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1: Don't just stay at home, go out and you shall find.
0: Pe mi anɔ pe asiwe gbeblo anasɔmɔ jɛgbonu.
1: Don't just fold your hand, go out and you shall find.
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1: Get up and go and you will find in Jesus' name.
0: Fɔnda fɔ toji bo tɔ jɛgbonu anasɔmɔ nunde yiwa to Jesu.
1: Catch the net on the right hand side and you shall find. And they cast therefore, and now they were not able to draw it for the multitude of fish. You see, the Lord gave them abundance. Our own time has come. Therefore, the disciple whom Jesus loved says unto Peter, it is the Lord. Now, when Simon Peter heard that it was the Lord, he got his fisher's coats unto him. For he was naked, that is, was not wearing all the full dress, and he cast himself into the sea. And the other disciples came in a little ship, for they were not far from the land, but as it were 200 cubits, dragging the net with the fish.
0: When Simon Peter said, "O Kuno, where is the way? We thought we ate on dogo. Now, may we eat to know the midday? My dog go a photon. It's all your woman who control the volesso. Zombatrek by video, me wana yema dendo. I guess you buy so. It's a wagba for day. Go to dollar the poor villain.
1: And then it says, as soon then as they were come to land, they saw a fire of coals there, and the fish laid thereon and bread. And Jesus says unto them, bring of the fish which ye have now caught. And Simon went up and drew the net to land, full of great fishes.
0: Jesus said, "Don't lie, do me you vole to wevire me rudinvie le me wai ne o to Simon Peter di aga."
1: And 153, for all there were so many, yet was not the net broken. And Jesus said unto them, tell me, the Lord this year will fill the hungry. He will clothe the naked. He'll provide for those who are needy.
0: He'll
1: give the barren children. And he'll give the supply of all our needs in Jesus' name. Come and dine. There is enough in the house of the Lord to satisfy you. And you'll be satisfied in Jesus' name. Point number two, the secret of answered prayer. You know, that also is the secret of answered prayer. John chapter 2 verse 5. His mother says unto the servants, whatsoever he says unto you, do it.
0: John we are for at no no eton so dogla lison itoledo
1: and it is that will bring answers to our prayers. You know, there are people, they love to pray. They love to pray. The only thing is that they're not listening to the word of God. Proverbs chapter 28, verse
0: 9.
1: He that turneth away his ear from hearing the law, even his prayer shall be abomination. In Proverbs chapter 1, I'm reading from verse 24. Because I have called out and ye refused. I have stretched out my hand and no man regarded, but ye have said that not all my counsel and with none of my reproof. You see, there are people, they want counseling, but no matter what you say in the counseling session, they don't do it. And it's just okay after your counseling. Can you pray for me now? But you know, if you set all the admonition, all the teaching, all the instruction, all the doctrine, all the counseling, if you set all that aside, all you want is prayer.
0: But
1: pray alone if you are setting aside the counsel of the Lord. The prayer will not work. That's why it says over here in verse 25, but ye have set at naught all my counsel, and with none of my reproof. I also will laugh at your calamity. I will mock when your fear cometh.
0: When
1: your fear cometh as desolation and your destruction cometh as a whirlwind, when distress and anguish cometh upon you, then ye shall call upon me, but I will not answer. Because of not giving mind and heart and ear and spirit and soul to the word of God. They shall seek me early, but they shall not find me, for that they hated knowledge. This year I love knowledge. And did not choose the fear of the Lord. They would none of my counsel. They despised all my reproof. Therefore shall they eat the fruit of their own way and be filled with their own devices. For the turning away of the simple shall slay them, and the prosperity of fools shall destroy them. Whosoever hearkeneth unto me, I will listen to the Lord. Whosoever hearkeneth unto me shall dwell safely and shall be quiet from the fear of evil. In John chapter 15 verse 7, if ye abide in me and my words abide in you, ye shall ask what ye will and it shall be done unto you. I want you to keep record, because God is going to fulfill his promise this year. Everything you've been asking for before, if they have not been done, repeat that request once again this year. And say, Lord, I asked this last year, I wanted this the other year, but this year now I have the assurance that all my prayers are going to be answered this year. And you repeat that request and then record it somewhere. I'm telling you, before the year runs out, you'll see the fulfillment. If you abide in me and my word words abide in you, ye shall ask what ye will, and it shall be done unto you.
0: We're
1: looking at verse 14. Ye are my friends if you do whatsoever I command you.
0: Verse 16.
1: Ye have not chosen me, but I have chosen you and ordained you that you should go and bring forth fruit, and that your fruit should remain. And those of us who are married, your mother, and then you have always been having miscarriages, this time, this year, your fruit will remain.
0: You will not
1: lose your children anymore in Jesus' name. And
0: it
1: says, and that whatsoever ye shall ask of the Father in my name, he will give it you.
0: We're
1: looking at John chapter 9. We're looking at verse 31.
0: John chapter 9,
1: verse 31. John chapter 9, verse 31. Now we know that God heareth not sinners. I need to explain that to you. He listens to repentant sinners. I've been a sinner. I'm sorry for the sins I've committed. I'm so sorry that I did this. I did this. That's a repentant sinner. But
0: it's a
1: kind of sinner he doesn't listen to. He does not listen to hardened sinners. The people that will say, yes, I know God doesn't want this. I know God's commandment is against this, but they harden themselves and they are repentant. Those are the kinds of sinners he doesn't listen to. But if you are here this morning, there's guilt and condemnation, and you're feeling, oh, I'm sorry. The Lord will forgive you.
0: And
1: the Lord will answer your prayer. Because the Lord always listens to penitent sinners.
0: It
1: says, now we know that God heareth not sinners, but if any man be a worshipper of God and doeth his will, him he heareth. If you will commit yourself to doing the will of God this year, the Lord will answer your prayer. We're looking at 1 John chapter 3, verse 22 and verse 23. And whatsoever we ask, we receive of him. Whatsoever. Because we keep his commandments and do those things that are pleasing in his sight. And this is his commandment, that we should believe on the name of his Son, Jesus Christ, and love one another as he gave us commandment. We're looking at 1 John chapter 5. We're reading from verse 14 and verse 15. This is the confidence that we have in him, that if we ask anything according to his will, he heareth us. In verse 15, and if we know that he hear us, what's whatsoever we ask, we know that we have the petition that we desired of him.
0: Point number
1: three now, the secret of adequate protection. This year, the Lord will protect you. And the Lord will preserve your life. You have seen the beginning of the year, you'll see the end of the year. You've seen the beginning of any problem, you'll see the end of that problem in Jesus' name. Your desires will be fulfilled. The desires of your enemies that want to see you dead, that desire of the enemy will not be fulfilled in Jesus' name. Like Zerubbabel, you have started the building of that house, you'll finish it. You've started the building of that course, you'll finish it.
0: And
1: you'll enjoy everything the Lord has given you in Jesus' name. We're coming back to John chapter 2, verse 5. And his mother says unto the servants, whatsoever he says unto you, do it. I just want to remind you that servants in those days were slaves. And the slaves were treated like property, like just a piece of metal, a piece of wood, those days. And if the master got angry with a slave, with a servant, he could do whatever he wanted, and the law permitted him. He could drown him in the river. He could destroy him and kill him because he did something foolish. First Kings chapter 13. I'm reading from verse 1. And behold, there came a man of God out of Judah by the word of the Lord unto Bethel, and Jeroboam stood by the altar to burn incense, and he cried again the altar in the watch of the Lord.
0: I said, altar,
1: thus says the Lord, behold, a child shall be born unto the house of David, Josiah by name, and upon thee shall he offer the priests of the high places the born incense upon thee. Shall be burnt upon thee. And he gave a sign the same day, saying, this is the sign that which the Lord has spoken, behold, the altar shall be rent, and the ashes that are upon it shall be poured out.
0: And
1: it came to pass when the king Jeroboam heard the saying of the man of God that he had cried against the altar in Bethel, that he put forth his hand from the altar, saying, lay hold on him. And his hand which he put forth against him dried up.
0: Verse
1: that he could not pull it in again to him. It shall be so. There will be no peril, there will be no danger, there is nothing that will threaten your life in Jesus' name. And whatever they might have in those secret places, and they say, we'll deal with you. You say that, and then you say you're preaching that, all the doctrines of the Bible. When they stretch their hands against you, the Lord will dry up that hand. And whatever it is they do against you will never prosper in Jesus' name. Psalm 105:14.
0: Psalm 105:15.
1: He suffered no man to do them wrong. Nobody will do you wrong. Yea, he reproved kings for their sakes, saying, touch not mine anointed, and do my prophets no harm. He'll tell all your enemies that same thing this year in Jesus' name. And if they disobey and still want to go on headstrong, we will do it. The Lord will deal with them. And you see how the Lord dealt with Jeroboam when he said, lay hold on him. His hand dried up. And if they are not careful, their lives will dry up. If they are not careful, their business will dry up. If they are not careful, the family will dry up. They dare not touch you. No weapon that is formed against you this year shall prosper. We're looking at Isaiah 54:17. No weapon that is formed against thee shall prosper. Every tongue that shall rise against thee in judgment thou shalt condemn. Praise the heritage of the servants of the Lord, and the righteousness is of me, says the Lord. Whatever he says unto you, do it. The Lord is telling me to do restitution. If I go to that man, if I go to that woman, and I try to do restitution, I'm afraid of that man. Don't be afraid. Go, and the Lord will be with you.
0: And
1: the Lord is telling me to challenge that individual. That individual just took your daughter. And then they say, you know what? Those people, if they take anyone in your family, just leave them alone, because, you know, those are terrible people, dangerous people. You're not going to leave your daughter in the hand of somebody like that just took your daughter, and everybody is afraid, and the Lord is saying, go there and bring out that daughter. And if I go, I don't know what they will do. Whatsoever he says unto you, do it, and bring that daughter out of that bondage. And if they try to touch you, everything they depend upon will dry up. All the jiu-jitsu medicine will dry up. Because no weapon that is fashioned against the righteous shall prosper. Every tongue that rises up against us shall be condemned in judgment.
0: Now,
1: in Jeremiah chapter 1, I'm reading from verse
0: 7.
1: But the Lord said unto me, say not, I am a child, for thou shalt go to all that I shall send thee, and whatsoever I command thee, thou shalt speak. Look at verse 17. That therefore gather up thy loins and arise and speak unto them all that I command thee. Be not dismayed at their faces, lest I confound thee before them. For behold, I have made thee this day a defense city.
0: Amen.

0: For I am with thee, says the Lord, to deliver thee. The Lord has delivered us already. They will not hurt us. They will not harm us. And whatever he has told us to go and do, we're going to do. The Lord is telling us what you feared last year, you will not fear it this year. The people you are running away from last year, you're not running away from them this year. You know, sometimes the Lord is saying your blessing is over there. And then while you are going, you see that man standing on your way. And you look at his face and he says, if you cross this place, I'll deal with you. And last year, once you saw their faces, then you went back. But this year is different. Now the Lord is saying the breakthrough is over there. In the path of obedience, the path of blessing. And then you are going, and the man and that old woman thought we are still like we were last year. He thought we'll be shaking at him like we were last year. And then the old woman is standing by the way and you are coming. And then she said what she used to say. And then you say, ah, this is a new year.
1: Madam,
0: if you don't clear out of the way, you'll dry up when I get over there. Because this year, evil powers will dry up. Powers of darkness will dry up. Say, madam, I am coming and my blessing is over there, and I'm going to get my blessing this year. Praise the Lord. This year we have overcome. This year we have the victory. Your blessings will overflow in Jesus' name. Acts chapter 18 verse 9. Then spake the Lord to Paul in the night by a vision. Be not afraid, but speak, and hold not thy peace, for I am with thee. No man shall search on thee to hurt thee, for I have much people in this city.
1: It's
0: a year of soul winning. And this is a year of prosperity for deeper life. Year of blessing. And your prosperity. And your breakthrough. Your signs and wonders. And your miracle. Everything that stands in your way, they'll be dried up in Jesus' name. Rise up. I said rise up. In the strength of the Lord. And march over your sickness, over your infirmity, over the impossibilities, over the powers of darkness. And remember the secret this year, whatsoever he says unto you, do it. Tell the Lord, this is a year of obedience. You tell the Lord, this is a year of obedience. Open your heart. Open your mouth. Open your life. Unto the Lord.

0: Lord, this year, this year, your miracle, your power, your signs and wonders, your signs and wonders, if you have already pledged your obedience, your consecration, your commitment, your surrender unto the Lord, in Jesus' name we pray. I'm ready for the blessing of God. When I march out of this place today, every contrary spirit will dry up before me. I prophesy upon you today that this year will be a new year for you. Father, in the name of Jesus, what a glorious year, what a wonderful year, what a powerful year, and what a year of breakthrough for the people of God in Jesus' name. Our water will turn to wine. Our poverty will turn to prosperity. Our sickness will turn to healing. Our affliction will turn to deliverance. Our fear will turn to courage. Lord, joblessness will turn to supply. Barrenness, we're going to have children. Lord, every yoke is broken. Every sickness is healed. Every bad luck is taken away. I pray, Lord, this year, no evil will be able to withstand them in Jesus' name. From this day, blessing. From this day, holiness. The kind of holiness that attracts your blessing upon our lives in Jesus' name. Lord, all these people that are hearing my voice right now, you will not die. You will live. This is a great year for deeper life. You have seen the beginning of problem, you see the end of the problem. We have started together, we're going to finish together. Your cup will never run dry. Your blessing will never run dry. The tears are wiped away. The sorrows are taken away. The grace of the obedience of the Lord will give unto you. The Lord will confirm blessing every moment of the day in your life. Lord, I thank you because I know it's done. I thank you because I know it's done. In Jesus' name we pray.
1: Praise the Lord. I welcome every one of you to the Bible study after such a busy time of the December retreat. How many of you were there at the December retreat? Your blessing will remain permanent in Jesus' name. And I praise the Lord for you that even though I think you should be tired, yet you are here at the Bible study. I pray God will reward your faithfulness. Let's close our eyes for prayer. Father, in the name of Jesus, we thank you very much. Thank you for our brothers and sisters, your own children, sons and daughters. Lord, I pray, as they have been faithful and enduring all the rigor, and they're still here for the Bible study today, I pray that you'll bless them abundantly in Jesus' name. I pray that all the blessings you gave us at the retreat will be permanent in our lives in Jesus' name. For our children, our teenagers, our youth, all the good things you did for them, we pray, Lord, it will be permanent in Jesus' name.
2: Now, men, we are mitre, now, Georgia, mitre, eh, no, that we are going to go, and I do my battle, present to you, call Jesus to me.
1: For all the families who are blessed, I pray that those blessings also will be permanent.
2: Now, we do, I could donate and go there, donate, like, when I say, do my vaga.
1: Our workers, our leaders, everyone, as we're here gathered again today, Lord, we're not tired of listening to you.
2: As so, I told me, try, no, contact me, try, they may pop, please.
1: Teach us, Lord, your way, and we will follow you in Jesus' name. In all the locations where your faithful people are gathered for the Bible study today, even though they also finished the retreat, we're just praying that you shower your blessings upon them and upon everyone that will be hearing in Jesus' name. That this is what you are giving us today, line upon line and precept upon precept, and you write everything upon the tables of our hearts, O Lord, and will be the better for the study of your word in Jesus' name. Thank you, Lord, because we know you have answered. In Jesus' name we pray. And everybody said, amen. We're looking at Matthew chapter 24 from verse 36. But of that day and hour knowest no man. No, not the angels of heaven, but my Father only.
2: But
1: as the days of Noah were, so shall also the coming of the Son of Man be.
2: Because
1: in the days that were before the flood, they were eating and drinking, marrying and giving in marriage, until the day that Noah entered into the ark. And knew not until the flood came and took them all away, so shall also the coming of the Son of Man be. Tonight we're looking at the message, the rapture of overcoming saints. The rapture of those who have been saved by grace. Actually, as you study the New Testament, the Gospels in particular, that is Matthew, Mark, Luke, and John,
2: they
1: Lord Jesus Christ spoke about is coming a good number of times. Well, you understand that when Jesus came, he came for the first time to redeem, and is coming the second time to reign as King of Kings.
2: And
1: as I mention him as the King of Kings, I want to remind you that Matthew especially wrote about Jesus Christ as the king.
2: And
1: he revealed and showed vividly the account of his kingship.
2: He writes
1: number one about the king revealed. Number two, the king received. Number three, the king rejected. Number four, the king reasoned. Number five, the king returning. Number six, the king reigning. Matthew the evangelist wrote the gospel according to Saint Matthew.
2: Matthew evangelist lo ewunawen dagbe kedi Matthew tan.
1: And he wrote about the king revealed by the Father.
2: And
1: revealed by John the Baptist and revealed by his miracles. Not only that, he was received by his own disciples. And as they received him, those were his disciples. Those were the people that actually believed that this is a Savior. The Lamb of the world, the Lamb of God that takes away the sins of the world.
2: He
1: was rejected by the Sadducees, rejected by the Pharisees, rejected by the members of the Sanhedrin, rejected by the religious Jews of those days, and he betrayed him, and he crucified him, and he was buried, but he rose again. That's why Matthew also says is the risen king. The king is risen. Number five, he'll be returning. Jesus Christ mentioned his return many, many times. He also reveals him, he'll be the reigning king. The Lord's return actually is in two phases. Number one phase will be the rapture. And then the second phase, separated by a period of 7 years of the great tribulation, will be the second coming of Christ.
2: The rapture
1: is a catching away of the saints. That's the time the dead in Christ shall rise. And then we which are alive, the children of God who are living victoriously, they'll be caught together with them to meet the Lord in the air. Immediately after that rapture, there'll be a period of 7 years of the great tribulation. Tribulation means trouble. Tribulation means a time of suffering. And at the end of the 7 years of tribulation, there will be the second phase of Christ's return. It will come with the saints to reign upon the earth. When he comes the first time, that is the first phase of the return, he will come to catch away the saints. When he comes after the great tribulation, he will be coming with the saints. Right now, the church is waiting and looking forward and looking up for the rapture. You need to understand that rapture is meant for saints. It's not meant for sinners. It's meant for the overcoming saints, not for defeated church members. members.
2: Etina eyo mewe awangba tole emaye aguvi akuntoye to ayije we
1: popo. The rapture is an event that will take place unexpectedly, suddenly.
2: Mo se asom enu jijo ena jo pa jiji eyi ma donukun.
1: Nobody actually knows the exact day when the Lord will come.
2: Umende ma so ti ena do na mi gan gbogbo azan idaji okuro na wati.
1: Definitely not everybody will go, because that's the reason why the Lord said, watch and pray. In Matthew chapter 24, verse 42, watch therefore, for ye know not what hour your Lord doth come. In verse 44 it says, therefore be also ready, for in such an hour as ye think not, the Son of Man cometh. In Matthew chapter 24 verse 36,
2: but
1: of that day and hour knowest no man, no, not the angels of heaven, but my Father only. In Mark chapter 13 verse 32, but of that day, you see that once again, it's that day and that hour knowest no man, no, not the angels which are in heaven, neither the Son, but the Father. In Luke chapter 21 verse 34, it says, and take heed to yourselves, lest at any time your hearts be overcharged or surfeiting and drunkenness and the cares of this life, so that day, that's the day again, that day come upon you unawares.
2: Chigba minipa emidego bravo ayira mi ton nika yi igo frado do agban number po nunu mo pe ton po bo asan lo na do wa mi ji ajijidi omode na mo e wa yo me poji enu na onuku mi agba ton le poji do.
1: What day? Number 1 is a day of rapture.
2: Asan de asan ze asan meton.
1: Number 2 is the day of his return.
2: Aweto asan koli le go wa etoton.
1: Number 3, the day of resurrection.
2: Atoto e asan.
1: Number 4 is the day of reckoning. Number 5 is the day of retribution. The day of retribution. And that's the day when those who have done evil, they will face the evil they have done. Number 6 is the day of rewards too. Number 7 is the day of rest. Rest from trouble. Rest from all the difficulties and the challenges we have been facing. And that day is fast approaching, and it is coming, and no man knows, no one knows when that day will be. In Mark chapter 13, I'm reading from verse 32. But of that day and that hour knowest no man, no, not the angels which are in heaven, neither the Son but the Father. Take
2: heed,
1: watch and pray, for ye know not when the time is. For the Son of Man is as a man taking a far journey, who left his house and gave authority to his servants and to every man his work, and commanded the porter to watch.
2: Watch ye therefore,
1: for ye know not when the master of the house cometh, at evening, or at midnight, or at the cock crowing, or in the morning.
2: manyo we na okwe okwe no lo na wa eyin tenu we ka vi ozahome ka vi koklo lise ka vi afanu
1: let's come in suddenly he find you sleeping
2: gigo ajiji eni ka momi to amlondo
1: and what I say unto you I say unto all watch
2: onu eyin dohra mi yen dohra o mepopo mi to
1: and what he told the first set of disciples apostles is telling the rest of us in the coming generations watch
2: we do na apostle jenu kan le nu do pe we so di na mi me iwe do bo na bo do egole mi ni kwali
1: in Luke chapter 12 verse 35
2: luko ta uyawe afogbantan
1: let your loins be girded about and your lights burning and ye yourselves like unto men that wait for their lord
2: mi black baja mi ton na mi o mi ton ni so to jiji na mi ro su ni tin jijire do ye to nukundo okuno ye ton gole wenena ina leko
1: for the Lord when he will return from the wedding that when he cometh and knocketh they may open unto him immediately
2: wenena ina leko so alowre hun wekan do wenena ewa bo huhu ho na ye ni tohun
1: blessed are that those servants whom the Lord when he cometh shall find watching
2: do na no we afanu menele me okuno wenena ewa mo to
1: verily animal. I say unto you that he shall gird himself and make them to sit down to meat and will come forth and serve them.
2: Nugbo eyin do ran mi do ena black bajana ede bona so he ye jagla na do dunu bona so wa to ye
1: and if they shall come in the second watch or come in the third watch and find them so blessed are those servants.
2: Pro eyin e wa to san yo awe to me pro eyin to atonto me bo mo ye to mo do na
1: and know that if the good man of the house had known what hour the thief would come, he would have watched and not have suffered his house to be broken through.
2: Be ye therefore
1: ready also, for the Son of Man cometh at an hour ye think not. Luke chapter 21 from verse 34. And take heed to yourselves, lest at any time your hearts be overcharged with surfeiting and drunkenness and cares of this life, so that they come upon you unaware.
2: Fast
1: as near shall it come on all them that dwell on the face of the whole earth, which means in every country, which means in every continent, all the countries of the world, this sudden return of the Lord will come upon them unawares. Watch ye therefore in verse 36 and pray always that ye may be accounted worthy to escape all these things that shall come to pass and to stand before the Son of Man.
2: If everybody
1: that claims to be a believer will automatically go in the rapture, then there will be no need to
2: warn.
1: But those are not going to be ready. That's why you have the numerous warnings that we need to watch. These warnings were given before the Lord Jesus went to the cross. And yet they are said again, repeated again in his post-resurrection messages to the church. In Revelation chapter 3 and Revelation chapter 15, chapter 16. It is clear then from the scriptures that if you are going to make it at the time of the rapture, you must have been born again and you must believe in an overcoming life. He is coming only for those whose garments of righteousness have not been soiled with the sins and the iniquities of the world. Watch so that you can be ready. I divide the study tonight to three parts. Number one, preparation and perseverance of the overcomers. Preparation and perseverance of the overcomers. Number two, paying the price to overcome. Number three, promises and provisions for the overcomer. Let's come back to number one. Preparation and perseverance of the overcomers. Actually, the Lord is expecting that those of us who are Christians, those of us who are believers, will read His word clearly. And we'll read that word to our understanding. And then we'll apply the word to our hearts. And then we'll be watching for the coming of the Lord. We'll prepare ourselves and persevere in our overcoming so that we'll be ready at the time of the coming of the Lord. And it's not just a one-time preparation or a one-week preparation. It's a continual kind of readiness and watching and preparation.
2: We're
1: persevering, we're overcoming until He will come. In Romans chapter 6, reading from verse 11, likewise reckon ye also yourselves to be dead indeed unto sin, but alive unto God through Jesus Christ our Lord. I'm sure you know that this is talking to believers, because there's no way sinners can be dead to sin. Sinners are dead in sin. And when Jesus is your personal Savior, He gives you the grace to live the victorious life. And then you're able by faith and in the grace of God to reckon yourself indeed to be dead unto sin. And you reckon yourself alive unto God through Jesus Christ our Lord. Let not sin therefore reign in your mortal body, that you should obey it in the lost thereof. You don't allow the presence of sin in your life. You don't allow the power of sin to hold you down. Neither yield your members as instruments of unrighteousness unto sin. Never. But yield yourselves unto God. You cannot yield yourself to God and to Satan at the same time. And if you are getting ready to make the rapture, then you will yield yourself unto God. You yield your mind, your thoughts, your heart, your life, the members of your body unto God as those that are alive from the dead. And your members as instruments of righteousness unto God. In that same Romans chapter 6, look at verse 16. In verse 16, know ye not that whom ye yield yourselves servants to obey, is servants ye are to whom ye obey, whether of sin unto death or of obedience unto righteousness.
2: afanume hla tonuse afanume to emiyin me mi to tonuse na eyin hla nyinado hla oku kavi tonusise hla dodo.
1: If you yield yourself to sin, it says that will be unto death.
2: Edo ayin ba jode hla nyinado ene ena yin hla oku.
1: And then he tells us in verse 17, but God be thanked that ye were servants of sin, but ye have obeyed from the heart that form of doctrine which was delivered unto you.
2: Edo ta fofo tonuko o sigba o pe ti hla jiwe re do so le mi ko yin afanume nyinado ton sigba mi lesun tonuse to so ayi ka me hla o ya o pon ton ne fiye we mi
1: de. Being then made free from sin, those are the overcomers.
2: Le ye hemi bo son nyinado si e awon gba tole.
1: The sins of the past.
2: Nyinado e ko ile.
1: The lifestyle of the past.
2: O pe za ho ton e wa ile.
1: All the things to confess that the Lord has forgiven, he makes you free from them.
2: Nyinado ya ko igbe ton ba kuro ko jona wele e na we bo son yo me ko si.
1: Being them free from sin, ye became their servants of righteousness.
2: Le ye hemi bo son nyinado si mi lesun afanume dodo ton.
1: So then it means that when you come to the Lord makes this wonderful change in you. In 1 Corinthians chapter 6, reading from verse 9. Verse 9, know ye not that the unrighteous shall not inherit the kingdom of God? Be not deceived, neither fornicators. Those are those who will not make the rapture.
2: And
1: if anybody dies in that condition, he will not get to heaven. Idolaters, idol worshippers, or adulterers, those who are married and then they are fooling around, messing up with women or with men. Or
2: they
1: are feminine, the CC people. It's like the homosexuals, the men that are acting like women and dressing like women and behaving like women. It says so abusers of themselves with mankind. Man and man doing evil. A woman and woman doing evil. Having morality together. No covetous, no drunkards, no revilers, no the extortioner shall inherit the kingdom of God. It says they will not. And then he tells us, and such was some of you. But ye are washed in the name of the Lord Jesus and by the Spirit of our God. When you come to Christ, that's what Christ does. He cleanses you. He says in verse 12, all things are lawful unto me, but not all things are expedient. All things are lawful unto for me, but I will not be brought under the power of any.
2: He's
1: saying that even things that are legitimate, I will not become a slave to them. I will not allow anything to hold me captive. In verse 13, meat for the belly and the belly for meat, but God shall destroy both it and them.
2: It says
1: the body is not for fornication, but for the Lord, and the Lord for the body. And God has both raised up the Lord and will also raise us up by his own power. Know ye not that your bodies are the members of Christ? Shall I then take the members of Christ and make them the members of an harlot? God forbid. What? Know ye not that he that which is joined to an harlot is one body? For two, says he, shall be one flesh. But he that is joined unto the Lord is one spirit.
0: Flee fornication. Every sin that a man doeth is without the body, outside the body. But he that committed fornication sinneth against his own body. What? Know ye not that your body is the temple of the Holy Ghost, which is in you, which ye have of God, and ye are not your
2: own?
0: For ye are bought with a price. Therefore glorify God in your body and in your spirit, which are God's. Glorify God in your body by not allowing any member of your body to do anything sinful. Actually, when you become born again, the grace of God comes to your life and sets you free and keeps you free.
2: We're told in John chapter 8, reading from verse 31.
0: Then said Jesus to those Jews which believed on him, if ye continue in my word, then are ye my disciples indeed.
2: And
0: ye shall know the truth, and the truth shall make you free. Now that you have known the Lord, you need to be coming to study the word of God. And those of us who have been coming to church for a long time, by the grace of God, we are not ignorant of the truth, but know it more and more. Before you apply the truth to the lives of other people, you apply it to your life first. In verse 36, if the Son therefore shall make you free, ye shall be free indeed. That's the challenge the Lord is giving us. Let's turn to Romans chapter 12, reading from verse 9. Romans chapter 12, we're reading from verse
2: 9.
0: Let love be without dissimulation. Get rid of hypocrisy. Get rid of pretense. Let love be without dissimulation. Abhor that which is evil. Hate that which is evil. Reject that which is evil. Cleave to that which is good. And those of us who are new converts, who have just come to know the Lord, you'll need to change friends. Be kindly affectioned one to another with brotherly love. That's the evidence the Lord has set us free. He has set us free from hatred. In honor preferring one another. Pride is gone. Exalting ourselves above other people, that's gone. Looking down on other people as if they were not even creatures of God, all that is gone. Not slothful in business, fervent in spirit, serving the Lord. Rejoicing in hope, patient in tribulation, continuing in prayer. You'll develop your prayer life. Distributing to the necessity of the saints, giving to hospitality. If you have been stingy before, open your hand. In verse 14, bless them which persecute you, bless them and curse not.
2: And
0: you know our lives in the past, before we had the peace of God, we were restless, our enemies
1: worthless. As they threw things at us, we threw it back to them. We will send it back to the sender as sinners, because that's what sinners do. Send it back to the sender. They do not have the grace of turning the other cheek. Rejoice with them that rejoice, and weep with them that weep. But be of the same mind one toward another. Mind not high things, but condescend to men of low estate. Be not wise in your own conceit. As a new believer, even as an older believer, you need counseling. You will not say, I have the Bible, I have the Spirit of God. What do I need counseling for? You need instruction, especially the new believers, your dressing, your appearance, your language, your communication, and your friendship, and the steps you need to take, even the places where you are walking, how to live, how to live in a way that is satisfactory and pleasing unto the Lord. You will not be wise in your own conceit. Whatever I'm doing is alright. In my place of work, whatever dressing I'm putting on is alright. And anywhere I go, after all, I'm adult. I don't need anybody to be teaching me this or that. You will not be wise in your own conceit. That's the evidence of the new life. The new life you have got in Christ. Recompense to no man evil for evil. Provide things honest in the sight of all men. If it be possible, as much as lies in you, live peaceably with all men. All kinds of men, good men and bad men, that come across your way. Live in peace with them as much as lies in your power. Christians, believers, children of God, they don't fight. We don't fight.
2: Dearly
1: beloved, avenge not yourselves, but rather give place unto wrath, for it is written, vengeance is mine, I will repay, says the Lord. What are we to do then? Suppose we have enemies. Here is what you are to do in verse 20. Therefore, if an enemy hunger, feed him. If he thirst, give him drink. For in so doing, thou shalt heap coals of fire on his head.
2: This will melt him to conviction.
1: He will realize this person is different. It's no more like he used to be. Be not overcome of evil, but overcome evil with good. You might be wondering, are we up to that? Can we do that? Can we be that victorious? Every moment of the day, yes, we can be. Because we have 1 John chapter 4 verse 4. Ye are of God, little children, and you have overcome them, because greater is he that is in you than he that is in the world. But you have something to do. And you need to make a deliberate effort, the Lord helping you. In Colossians chapter 3 verse 1. If ye then be risen with Christ, seek those things which are above, where Christ seated on the right hand of God. Now you are born again. You seek those things which are above. Reorder your priorities so that your priority will be things that are heavenly. Set your affections on things above. Deliberately withdraw your affection, your attention, your love, your interest from the things of this world. And hold the things of this world with a loose hand. You will withdraw from some of the things that have been taking your attention. For ye are dead and your life is seated with Christ in God. When Christ, who is our life, shall appear, then shall ye also appear with him in glory.
2: Mortify
1: therefore your members which are upon the earth: fornication, uncleanness, inordinate affection,
2: the
1: kind of interest in another person's husband. Inordinate affection, a kind of affection, a kind of love, a kind of interest in another person's wife. All those inordinate affections, you crucify them, you crush them, you cancel them out of your life. Because it is only in doing that your affection will be on things above and not on things on the earth.
2: Evil
1: concupiscence, covetousness, which is idolatry. For which things sake the wrath of God cometh on the children of disobedience. In the which ye also walk sometime when ye live in them. But now ye also put off all these. Here is the clear understanding of what righteousness is all about. Put them off. Anger, wrath,
2: Adi,
1: malice,
2: Omeke,
1: blasphemy,
2: Nutra,
1: filthy communication out of your mouth. Lie not one to another, seeing that ye have put off the old man with his deeds, and have put on the new man, which is renewed in knowledge after the image of him that created him. In Hebrews chapter 12, reading from verse 1. Hebrews chapter 12, verse 1, wherefore, seeing also we are compassed about with so great a cloud of witnesses, let us lay aside every weight and the sin which does so easily beset us. And let us run with patience the race that is set before us, looking unto Jesus, the author and the finisher of our faith, who for the joy that was set before him endured the cross, despising the shame, and is set down at the right hand of the throne of God. For consider him that endured such contradiction of sinners against himself, lest ye be wearied and faint in your minds. Ye have not yet resisted unto blood, striving against
2: sin.
1: Hebrews chapter 12, verse 1. He said in us that a kind of resistance we put up against sin, it should be so tall. To the point that they may even kill us because we refuse to sin. Ye have not yet resisted unto blood, striving against sin. That's what the Lord has called us to. And because that's what the Lord has called us to, nothing will overcome our faith and nothing will in Jesus' name. In Romans chapter 8, verse 35. Who shall separate us from the love of Christ? Shall tribulation, or distress, or persecution, or famine, or nakedness, or peril, or sword? As it is written, for thy sake we are killed all the day long. We are counted as sheep for the slaughter. Nay, in all these things we are more than conquerors through him that loved us. For I am persuaded that neither death, nor life, nor angels, nor principalities, nor powers, nor things present, nor things to come, nor height, nor death, nor any other creature shall be able to separate us from the love of God, which is in Christ Jesus our Lord. And that's the determination, the consecration of a person that is willing to pay the price, saying, come what may, whatever may happen around me, I'm going to endure to the very end. I pray that the Lord will give us the same commitment in Jesus' name. I come to point number 2, paying the price to overcome. Paying the price to overcome. If you are going to overcome, there's a price to pay. In life, you cannot succeed in anything if you don't pay the price. And the same thing in the Christian life. If we're going to overcome, there's a price to pay. It doesn't come on the silver plate. It doesn't come on the bed of roses. It doesn't come with the easy life. It's tough. And neither can you make it in the rapture if you don't make up your mind to stand firm. And to serve the Lord at any cost and to the very end. It means you're going to resist temptation to the very end. The pleasure and excitement of this world is just for a moment. And what are you going to allow? Are you going to allow the transient things, the passing things of this world to take eternity away from you? We will not allow that. I said we will not allow that. It means then that we must be prepared to fight against sin, so that we'll be able to keep the faith. When he talks about paying the price, what price? Number one, there must be the pursuit of heaven. It's like, I don't know whether you have read The Pilgrim's Progress. The Christian putting his fingers in his ears, blocking his ears from all the the sound, all the distractions of the world. Heaven, heaven, eternal life, eternal life. The pursuit of heaven. Number two, purity of heart. Number three, the possession of humility. Number four, perseverance in holiness. In business, remember, holiness must be your watchword. In your family circle, holiness must be your watchword. When you're sitting down in the bus, you're a man, and you're sitting with a woman, remember, holiness must be your watchword. And that old girlfriend, that old boyfriend, you're just coming across him, across her. For the first time, I have not seen you for a long time. And the tendency to hold one another, hug one another, embrace one another, and start the old practice will begin again. Your watchword, holiness unto the Lord. Perseverance in holiness. Number five, preservation of honesty. What kind of goods are you selling? Are there things that have expired? Honesty. And what price are you putting on it? And what kind of curses are you mentioning in your mouth? If it is not that price, let this happen.

If you are not careful, when they begin to do those things, heart will come. Something will say in your mind, what are these people doing? What are they doing like that to me? If I become so foolish and so dumb, it looks like they're riding over me. Hard-heartedness will come if we're not careful. Dethrone hard-heartedness. Then number 5, deflate haughtiness. Haughtiness is like a balloon. And there's much air inside, but there's nothing else. And it is pride, haughtiness. You will deflate it. You say no, no more pride. Number 6, deny hatred. Number 7, desert half-heartedness. Half-heartedness, that's lukewarmness. Desert that. Daniel chapter 1 verse 8. But Daniel purposed in his heart that he will not defile himself. When you are born into this world, you were born alone. Many of the people you know now, many of the friends you know now, you didn't know them. You were born alone. And do you know when you are going to leave this world, either by death or by rapture, you are going to go alone. You're not going to go hand in hands with another person. Come, let us die. Come, let us leave the world. You can't do that. Because you came alone, you're going to go alone. And because of that, be a man of your own mind. He had friends, Shadrach, Meshach, and Abednego. They took their own decision. Daniel took his own decision. Here is the way I will live. And he lived that way. That same grace that the Lord gave him, the Lord will give you in Jesus' name. In 1 Timothy chapter 6, verse 6, but godliness with contentment is great gain. For we brought nothing into this world, and it is certain that we can carry nothing out. And having food and raiment, let us be therewith content, satisfied, pleased. But they that will be rich fall into temptation and a snare. Can I stop here for some moment? Many times when we read this, and that's right, we think about money. That's true. Those want money at all costs. Those who want to get the money, I want it now. We can fall into temptation and into a snare. But it goes beyond this. And I want you, Christian workers and Christian leaders and Christian overseers and Christian preachers to listen. And those of us that are large congregation at all costs, you will compromise. Your focus should be on holiness. Your focus should be on purity of heart. It that will be rich, they fall into temptation and snare, and into many foolish and not for lusts, which drown men in destruction and perdition. For the love of money is the root of all evil. Which was some forbidden.

0: erred from the faith, and they have pierced themselves through with many sorrows.
1: Now,
0: O man of God, flee these things and follow after righteousness, godliness, faith, love, patience, meekness.
1: Fight
0: the good fight of faith. Lay hold on eternal life, whereunto thou art also called, and hast professed a good profession before many witnesses.
1: No kwabu dagbe yise ton yalo do gbe ma lopo doji e kan ye yo we doga bo ye ko yigbe dagbe tokunle to susunu kan.
0: It tells us in 1 Corinthians chapter 9, reading from verse 27.
1: Edrami to kwenti titan o ta chene ya so fo kwaton nukwa we.
0: But I keep my body under. Do you see that word? I keep it under.
1: Chipe amo e shigba yen tonutun bo to agbe na gbasache ero yen tonutun yen se
0: lo ko. Apostle, what do you mean?
1: Pola apostle te do ate file.
0: It says you put something that has the tendency of floating on water, and you put it on the river, and you want to submerge it, you want to keep it down. If you remove your hand from it, the thing will float again, but you don't want to see it. That corruption floats to the surface. That arrogance that floats to the surface. That tendency of the flesh that floats to the surface. You don't want it on the surface. You want it kept down. Because if you don't keep it under, it will come up and it will defile you. But I keep under my body and bring it into subjection, lest that by enemies, when I have preached to others, I myself should be cast away. I cannot tell you how many preachers have recognized. They might preach successfully on the pulpit, on the crusade field, and then they get back home in their families and they cannot live the victorious life. It's anger and fighting and quarreling, and their wives will be wondering, how is it that this man, great preacher on the field and great preacher in the church, and he comes back home and he cannot live the victorious life? That's why Paul the Apostle said, lest that by any means, when I preach to others, I myself should be a castaway. There are some preachers, you know, they get back home and it's a maid at home that will be wondering, but this is, you know, the person that preached the other time in the retreat. And the people are crying and they were raising their hands and they were shouting, save me Lord, receive me Lord, forgive me Lord. This is the preacher that preached in that place and many gave their lives to the Lord, and they get back home and they are fumbling with the maid at home. How is this man like this? Because they are not keeping their bodies under. In Matthew chapter 5, verse 21.
1: You
0: heard that it was said by them of old time, thou shalt not kill, and whosoever shall kill shall be in danger of the judgment. But I say unto you that whoso whosoever is angry with his brother without a cause shall be in danger of judgment. Whosoever is angry, and you know, angry anger is something of the heart between husband and wife. Whosoever is angry between parents and children, whosoever is angry between friends and neighbors, whosoever is angry. And you know what people do when they get angry. And of course, but you cannot just get angry ordinarily. Since you are not an animal, you are not a lion, you are not a bear, you are not a tiger, you are a human being. Now, generally, you understand when I read the Bible to you, I don't normally say this should not be there, this should be there. But I'll do that this time. In the original, the words without a cause. It's not in the Greek. It's not in the original. It's the translators that put without a cause into that verse. Because the translators themselves, they began to wonder, how is it somebody will not be angry? And then they began to feel, okay, we'll still keep the word of God, but let's introduce something that will tone it down a little bit, that will dilute it a little bit. So really, in the Bible, in the original, the way it reads is, whosoever is angry with his brother shall be in danger of the judgment. That's what Jesus said. The without a cause was introduced by people that felt the standard was too high. And whosoever shall say unto his brother, Raker, that means empty-headed fellow, shall be in danger of the council. But whosoever shall say, thou fool, shall be in danger of hell fire. Therefore, if thou bring thy gift to the altar, and there remembrance that thy brother has ought against thee, leave there thy gift before the altar, and go thy way. First be reconciled to thy brother, and then come and offer thy gift. Agree with an adversary quickly whilst thou art in the way with him, lest at any time the adversary deliver thee to the judge, and the judge deliver thee to the officer, and thou be cast into the prison.
1: Verily
0: I say unto thee, thou shalt by no means come out thence till thou hast paid the utmost farthing.
1: You
0: have heard that was said by them of old, thou shalt not commit adultery. But I say unto you, that whosoever looketh on a woman to lust after her has committed adultery with her already in his heart. And he's going to be the final judge. He is the one that has the key to the door of heaven to open the door to close it.
1: And
0: so you cannot toy, you cannot play, you cannot misinterpret, you cannot belittle, you cannot dilute the words of Jesus. And if thy right hand offend thee, pluck it out and cast it from thee. For it is profitable for thee that one of thy members shall perish, and not that the whole body shall be cast into hell.
1: And if thy right hand offend thee,
0: cut it off and cast it from thee, for it is profitable for thee that one of thy members shall perish, and not that thy whole body shall be cast into hell.
1: That is the price we need to pay.
0: God give us the grace to overcome. I pray we'll do the will of God. I will abide forever in Jesus' name. I come to point number three, the promises and the provisions for the overcomer. It tells us in Matthew chapter 10, verse 22. He said, and ye shall be hated of all men for my name's sake, but he that shall endure to the end shall be saved. New converts, believers who have just come to the Lord, there are some people that will not like your stand.
1: They will
0: not like your way of life. And because of that, they will frown at you. You will see the hatred on their faces. Ye shall be hated of all men for my name's sake. This is the promise of the Lord. He that endures to the end, the same shall be saved. It tells us in Luke chapter 22, verse 28. Ye are they which have continued with me in my temptations, in my trials, and in all the conditions of life, and I appoint unto you a kingdom, as my Father has appointed unto me, and that ye may eat and drink at my table in my kingdom, and sit on thrones judging the 12 tribes of Israel.
1: That's
0: the promise of the Lord for those who continue with him. In Matthew chapter 24, reading from verse 45.
1: Matthew chapter 24 verse 45.
0: Who then is a faithful and wise servant whom his Lord has made ruler over his household to give them meat in due season? Blessed is that servant whom his Lord, when he cometh, shall find so doing. Verily I say unto you, that he shall make him ruler over all his goods. That means he'll give you such a reward that you'll reign with him. He'll make him ruler over his goods. In James chapter 1 verse 12. Blessed is the man that endureth temptation, for when he is tried, he shall receive the crown of life which the Lord has promised to them that love him. If you love the Lord, and you love the Lord above the things of this world, you love the Lord so much, you're obedient to the Lord, then there is a crown of life waiting for you. Because if you're an overcomer, you will receive the crown of life, which the Lord has promised to all people that love him and obey him. In 2 Timothy chapter 4, reading from verse 6. 2 Timothy chapter 4, reading from verse 6. For I am now ready to be offered, and the time of my departure is at hand. I have fought a good fight. I have finished my course. I have kept the faith.
1: Timothy,
0: He didn't do anything that will disqualify him and make him to stop halfway. I have kept the faith. Henceforth there is laid up for me a crown of righteousness, which the Lord the righteous judge shall give me at that day, and not to me only, but unto all them that love is appearing. In Revelation chapter 2, verse
1: 7,
0: he that has an ear, let him hear what the Spirit says unto the churches. He that overcometh will I give to eat of the tree of life, which is in the midst of the paradise of God. In verse 11, he that has an ear, let him hear what the Spirit says unto the churches. He that overcometh shall not be hurt of the second death. In verse 17, he that has an ear, let him hear what the Spirit says unto the churches. To him that overcometh will I give to each of the healing manna, and I will give him the white stone, and in the stone a new name written, which no man knoweth saving him that receiveth it. That is, he will receive the stone that says you're righteous. You are an overcomer, you are more than a conqueror, and then he will give him to eat of the hidden manna.
1: Verse 25,
0: but that which ye have already, hold fast till I come. What do you have? The doctrines of the Bible. What do you have? The grace of God. He that overcometh and keepeth my works unto the end. The Lord is not interested in those who start and they are not able to continue. He wants us to start, he wants us to continue until the very end. To him will I give power over the nations, and shall rule them with a rod of iron. As the vessels of a potter, shall they be broken to shivers, even as I received of my Father. Chapter 3 of Revelation, verse 5. He that overcometh, it says, shall be clothed in white raiment, and I will not blot out his name out of the book of life. But I will confess his name before my Father and before his angels. In verse 10, it tells us, because thou hast kept the word of my patience. I also will keep thee from the hour of temptation, which shall come upon all the world to try them that dwell upon the face of the earth.
1: Afua o na ye ko yo ho ho me pa che ton hura utu ye na so yi ye na so hura we to hu le pon we nu ga e ja ayi hon le poji na do kwe e nu nu ayi gbaji le pon.
0: Behold, I come quickly. Hold that fast which thou hast, that no man take thy crown.
1: Da ye go ye ja san de vie e ye tin do ne he go gligli na me de pe pe ma na do yi o je gba kun to.
0: What's the implication of that? The implication is, if you don't hold it fast, somebody is ready to be used of the devil to take it away from you. He that
1: cometh
0: will I make a pillar in the temple of my God, and he shall go no more out, and I will write upon him the name of my God, and the name of the city of my God, which is New Jerusalem, which cometh down out of heaven from my God, and I will write upon him my new name.
1: Ewa igba won awon yen ayi do ba si do tin to temple ji ko eche ton me ewa na so ton je gbonu ewa ma na so ton je gbonu ba yen na so nla oyin si ko eche ton do ego po oyin to da ho si ko eche ton po Jerusalem yo je teson olome ja so si ko de yen na so nla oyin che yo do ego.
0: Verse 21, to him that overcometh will I grant to sit with me in my throne, even as I overcame, and I am set down with my Father in his throne.
1: Afa konukuno pe wa igba won awen yen na na do ti ayin he mi to fin cheji dile yen ga gba won bo so si ayin he o to to o fin eton jido.
0: Revelation chapter 22, reading from verse 1.
1: Tok ya ta konukwa we fi asan afa titan,
0: and it showed me pure river of water of life, clear as crystal, proceeding out of the throne of God and of the Lamb.
1: E wa so do to ogbe ton de ya mi ere we we cheche di crystal he to
0: titan. And in the midst of the street of it, and on either side of the river, was there the tree of life, which bare 12 manner of fruits, and yielded her fruit every month. And the leaves of the trees were for the healing of the nations. And there shall be no more curse, but the throne of God and of the Lamb shall be in it, and his servant shall serve him. And he shall see his face, and his name shall be in their foreheads. And there shall be no night there. They need no candle, neither the light of the sun, for the Lord God giveth them light, and they shall reign forever and ever.
1: Ozaku manatin to fine ye ma to zogba na din kavi ihon oweton na okuno jikwewe ihon na ye ye na so to akodu kakado yi.
0: I pray will be there.
1: Ngorira minati to fine.
0: And he said unto me, these things are faithful and true, and the Lord God of the holy prophet saint is sent here to show unto his servants the things which must shortly be done.
1: E wa so do hamido do do ponu popo onu oho ile okuno jikwewe jikwewe.
0: Behold, I come quickly. Blessed is he that keepeth my sayings and of the prophecy of this book.
1: Verse 18,
0: for I testify unto every man that heareth the words of the prophecy of this book, if any man shall add unto these things, God shall add unto him the plagues that are written in this book.
1: And
0: if any man shall take away from the words of the book of this prophecy, God shall take away his part out of the book of life, and out of the holy city, and from the things which are written in this book. He would testify this, he said, surely I come quickly. Amen. Even so, come, Lord Jesus.
1: Ewa isakuno nuhele tondamo mowe nyeja ya ya niche wa Yesu okuno.
0: The grace of our Lord Jesus Christ be with you all.
1: Uchomyo Yesu Christi okuno mitoto nitipo mepopo.
0: I pray that all these things that we have studied will prepare us for the coming of the Lord in Jesus' name.
1: Unkorelo nuhe elekpo emito kwekpo na ula na mida ina wiwa okuno tonto in Jesu tome.
0: Let's rise up and talk to the Lord in prayer. Let's talk to the Lord that we're going to give our life, everything we're going to give to the Lord.
1: Keep
0: the faith. You'll be looking unto Jesus only. Looking only unto Jesus. The author and the finisher of your faith.
1: You'll
0: be setting your affections on the things in heaven. Things on high. It will not be on money. Your greatest interest. Your chief interest. Your highest interest will not be on money. Will not be on the things of this life. Will not even be on success. And will not be on progress. And if you're a preacher, you're a pastor, your chief interest, your greatest interest will not be on gathering a crowd. And then you go into compromise. It will be that you set your mind, you set your affection on things above. So that when the Lord shall come, you'll be able to go with him. The Lord is saying, keep what he has given you. Keep your salvation. Keep your sanctification. Keep your holiness. And be at peace with all men. Follow peace with all men. Holiness. Without which no man shall see the Lord.

0: 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Your spiritual welfare is our concern.
1: In Jesus' name we pray.
2: To Jesus, come me hodete.
1: And also expecting the blessings of God said. Almighty God will thank you. We come with joy. We come with expectation. And we come, Lord, with great faith here today. That you're going to pour abundant blessings upon everyone in Jesus' name. We're praying, Lord, as we look at the scriptures. The good things are preserved and prepared for everyone. You reveal to us today in Jesus' name. And
2: it
1: will be ours in Jesus' name. We'll enjoy them. Our children will enjoy them. Our wives will enjoy them. Our husbands will enjoy them. All the members of your church will enjoy them in Jesus' name. And bless us today. And let your blessings spill over to everyone around us. We thank you because we know you have answered. In Jesus' name we pray. Thank you very much. We're looking at entering the promised land by faith. In Joshua chapter 6, I'm reading from verse 1. Now Jericho was strictly shut up because of the children of Israel. None went out and none came in. And the Lord said unto Joshua, see, I have given into thine hand Jericho and the king thereof and the mighty men of valor. As you look at those two verses, you will see it appeared there was a barrier. It's like the people closed the gate and shut the doors. And that was the only gateway into the promised land. Jericho stood between them and the land of promise. And the gates were shut. The doors were shut and the bars were in place so that they will not be able to enter in. As you look at all things around you, it might appear that somebody shut some gates. They are thinking in their own imagination that you will not be able to pass through that gate and you will not be able to enter in. By the time we finish the chapter, you'll see that all those gates are destroyed. All those doors are opened. And the walls that are high, they are all broken down this very day in Jesus' name. Actually, the Lord has spoken to the children of Israel that he was bringing them to the land of promise. And
3: If you look at Deuteronomy chapter 27, I'm reading from verse 1.
4: Deuteronomy, takwa tonukwa we afoto tita.
3: And Moses with the elders of the children of Israel commanded the people, saying, keep all the commandments which I command you this day, and it shall be on the day when ye shall pass over Jordan unto the land which the Lord thy God giveth thee, that thou shalt set thee up great stones and plaster them with plaster. And I shall write upon them all the words of this law when thou art passed over, that thou mayest go in unto the land which the Lord thy God giveth thee, a land that floweth with what? With milk and honey, as the Lord thy God, the God of thy fathers, promised thee. You see, it talked about Jordan. They left Jordan behind already. And he said, any time they cross Jordan and they were now to move on, they'll be getting into the land that the Lord had promised
4: them.
3: And now that they came to this other side of Jordan, just one step and it will be in.
4: If you had that way to today, go to tone for the Pona Ebola, amen.
3: And today, just one step. I said, just one step. They are coming in Jesus' name. But before they went in, what were the things we see marking the way? What have we discovered? Now, number one, salvation. Number two, separation. Submission. They were now to submit to his will and to his word. Number four, sanctification.
4: I'm
3: looking at Joshua chapter 3, verse 5.
4: Joshua
3: and Joshua said unto the people, sanctify yourselves, for tomorrow the Lord will do wonders among you.
4: Joshua said,
3: in all the places we are hearing the word of God, for every man and every woman, every boy and every girl, the Lord will do wonders in our lives in Jesus' name. After that, there is going to be number five, satisfaction. Everybody say satisfaction. No dissatisfaction this year. No disappointment this year. The Lord will satisfy every one of our needs and desires in Jesus' name. Jeremiah chapter 31. I'm reading from verse 14. And I will satiate the soul of the priest with fatness, and my people shall be satisfied with my goodness, says the Lord.
4: You saw you, Joche, do not lean on your own letter. Mwahu, you saw it, Dagua,
3: My people, are those people around? Or are they? If you are one of them, one of us, you are going to be satisfied. And my people shall be satisfied with my goodness, says the Lord. Number 6, saturation. Jeremiah chapter 31 and in verse 25. For I shall satiate the weary soul, and I have replenished every sorrowful soul. All the sorrows are taken away. Suffering taken away. And every sin of the devil coming from the wrong direction into our lives, everything is taken away in Jesus' name. Number 7 is the supply.
4: Shall we talk
3: in Philippians chapter 4, verse 19.
4: Philippians.
3: But my God shall supply all your need. I thought you would say amen.
4: Amen.
3: But my God shall supply all your need according to his riches in glory by Christ Jesus.
4: We're
3: going to divide the message to three parts. Number 1, the great object of faith. Number 2, the gracious obedience of faith. And then number 3, the glorious outcome of faith. Number 1, the great object of faith. We're looking at Joshua chapter 6, verse 2.
4: And
3: the Lord said unto Joshua, see, I have given into thine hand Jericho, the king thereof, and the mighty men of valor. When he said, see, it doesn't say, look at the walls. And
4: it
3: doesn't say, look at who you are.
4: It
3: doesn't say, look at the things surrounding you. See, look at this. The Almighty God, look unto me, all ye the ends of the earth, and be ye saved, because I am God, and there is none else.
4: That
3: is the mighty men who are in Jericho. That all those people are afraid of. And he felt, how are we able to go in? You will go in. And this is that day, because the Lord said. Who is the object of our faith? The Lord himself. And this year, that's what you want to look at. People say, now what did he say? Verse 3, and ye shall compass this city, all ye men of war, and go round about the city once. Thus shalt thou do 6 days.
4: Number 4,
3: The Lord was already telling them, I've given you already. All you need to do now is to walk about and walk around in joy, in confidence, knowing it is yours already. And when you walk around, you're not going to do anything because the Lord has done everything already. In verse 4, and the seven priests shall bear before the ark seven trumpets of ram's horns. On the seventh day, he shall compass the city seven times. And the priest shall blow with the trumpet. And it shall come to pass that when they shall make long blasts with the ram's horn, and when ye shall hear the sound of the trumpet, all the people shall.
1: Shall
3: fight? No, the fighting is done already by the captain of the Lord of hosts. Ours now is to shout the shout of joy. And shout of victory.
1: He
3: shall shout with a great shout. And then it says, and the wall of the city shall fall down flat, and the people shall ascend up, every man straight before him. There is no exception to the blessing of God this day. Every man, every woman, every boy, every girl, every member, every invitee, the blessing is coming upon us in Jesus' name. But I want you to notice something there. The very object of faith. As we're marching around, keep on looking at the Lord. And keep on remembering the words of the Lord. Don't think about how you feel. And don't think about what people say unto you. And don't think about any other thing, just the Lord, the object of our faith. The Lord is the object of our faith. Exodus chapter 14, verse 31. And Israel saw that great work which the Lord did upon the Egyptians, and the people feared the Lord and believed who? Believe the Lord.
1: Israel saw Mason that whole of Kronawa to Egyptunle go better, Uleso, Dibuna Menu, Dibuna Okruno, Yeso, he said Okruno, Mekoto, Deviator.
3: What's the Lord telling you in his promises? Believe the Lord because he is the object of our faith.
1: And
3: his servant Moses, well, because it was Moses that was a channel for the word of God, the Lord and his word, that's the object of our faith. Christ, the object of our faith. Numbers chapter 23, verse 19. God is not a man that he should lie, neither the son of man that he should repent. As he said, and shall he not do it? That's the object of our faith. As he spoken, and shall he not make it good?
1: Behold,
3: Behold, I have received commandment to bless, and he has blessed, and tell me the rest. I cannot reverse it.
4: Daye go nye komangbele bure yina do dona wako so dona nye maso gan wate rade konami nye maso gan duye.
3: That was Balaam talking to Balak.
4: Balaam mini to kore nam Balak ito file.
3: Balak had invited Balaam and had said, I hate the people of Israel.
4: Balak iko dakpa Balaam mimbodo nye gbe wana ome Israel iton leto.
3: Maybe there are people that are telling you that somebody is trying to attack you or something. It will not hold.
4: Vlavo na o se do mede to beto enya. Bonasa gbogbo de do e. Ale apon frem blo e ba pe go e.
3: That those fellows, anything they say, if they say they're going to bring down so and so, that fellow is down. In your own case, it will not stand.
4: Ni yesi adando. Yo sa gbogbo do mede gbe ko jai mi na ko re ile ayi wa mo ya to melo ye ban ka pe gbegbede amara jai.
3: Nobody can reverse the blessing of God in your life in Jesus name.
4: Me ni maso kan dio do na jo to pe sa to we meto Jesu ni come.
3: He has not beheld iniquity in Jacob, neither has he seen perverseness in Israel.
4: To ma ko mo nyina wa to Jacob me gba mo e ma ko so mo gbedede to Israel me.
3: The Lord is God. It's with him. The Lord your God is with you.
4: Ma mo gbe to Israel me okun lo jiwe awe to ti po epo okun lo ti
3: po epo. He will never forsake you.
4: E ma jo to mo e mo ba npe we dai.
3: And the shout of a king is among them. God brought them out of Egypt. He has a seat toward the strength of an unicorn.
4: Ora bobo akon le to ti to ye cheche jo re ye je gbonu so Egypt me wa e wa tun do azo le tadi afianku.
3: Surely there is no enchantment against Jacob.
4: Nungbo nungba fiyande matindo Jacob uji.
3: There's no enchantment against you.
4: Afiyande matindo jiwe.
3: Can you say that again? And that should be the object of your faith. The Almighty God himself, he said, you are mine. Neither is there any divination against Israel. According to this time, it shall be said of Jacob and of Israel, what has God wrought, the Lord will do it.
4: Matele matin to Israel jigba divie na yin didona Jacob tonpo Israel tonpo nuke jiwa eko wa jona so basi.
3: Daniel chapter 6. We're looking at verse 23.
4: Daniel chapter 6, verse 23.
3: In Daniel chapter 6, verse 23, then was the king exceedingly glad for him. I will be glad for you.
4: When I know how long you come on, bow, ne, now you come on, glowy.
3: I'll be happy on your behalf.
4: You know, come on, tattoo, amen.
3: People be glad on your behalf in Jesus' name.
4: Then
3: was the king exceedingly glad for him and commanded that they should take Daniel up out of the den. So Daniel was taken out of the den, and no manner of hurt was found upon him.
4: When we are hollow, you come on bow, was all the better. Yenize, Daniel Daga, so dolome, Moyese, Daniel Daga, Tosso dolome, Pudo, Yemamon, Cowble, Tondetto, Ewa, go ba.
3: Look at the rest of the verse. Because he believed in his God, who was the object of his faith. God. In your God. And because we believe in that God, he will see us through.
4: I said to join me now. I said to me,
3: Acts of the Apostles, chapter 27, verse 25.
4: Wherefore,
3: sirs, us, be of good cheer, for I believe who. You see that? That's the object of faith.
4: Now to me, mi kwa oda ina nyayi, you always say do, amo, tuto ise mi toton la
3: die. He has done for others. He has done things for others that are worse than you.
4: Mopono wana medifule, medifade nina wukan ki ewa takbena ye.
3: He has done things even for sinners. Even for backsliders. And you are not a backslider.
4: Amen.
3: This year will be a year of the fulfillment of the promise of God in Jesus' name.
4: Therefore,
3: sirs, be of good cheer. For I believe God that it shall be as it was told me. It will be in Jesus' name.
4: Looking
3: at Hebrews chapter 6, verse 18. That by two immutable things in which it was impossible for God to lie, we might have a strong consolation who have fled for refuge to lay hold upon the hope that is set before us.
4: Looking
3: at Hebrews chapter 11, verse 6. But without faith, it's impossible to please him. For he that cometh to God must believe that he is, and that he is a rewarder of them that diligently seek him.
4: That's why
3: we're making his word our refuge. The word on which we stand.
4: 1
3: Thessalonians chapter 2 verse 13. For this cause also, thank we God without ceasing, because when you received the word of God, which ye heard of us, ye received it not as the word of men.
4: What you are hearing today,
3: every statement you hear is not the word of the preacher, it's the word of the Almighty God. And because you have that in your mind and you said this is the word of the Almighty God, and I accept it. And I receive it. It will be fulfilled in your life in Jesus' name. It says, you received it not as the word of men, but as it is in truth, the word of God, which effectually worketh also in you that believe.
4: This
3: word will work in your life. Number two, the gracious obedience of faith.
4: According
3: to Joshua chapter 6, I'm reading from verse 10. And Joshua had commanded the people, saying, ye shall not shout, nor make any noise with your voice, neither shall any word proceed out of your mouth until the day I bid you shout, then ye shall

0: this at this time, that you will not say anything. I want to remind you, the major problem of the children of Israel in the wilderness was the problem of the tongue. They are always saying something wrong. They
1: are
0: always saying, why did you bring us here? We will not say what we used to say. And we will not sing the bad songs we used to sing. It's a rough valley, sometimes in the dungeon and sometimes on the mountain. It's not an easy road. Those old songs, I'm not going to sing them anymore.
1: I said
0: I'm not going to sing them anymore. He said we should close our mouths, shut up, and not say what you used to say in the wilderness. The wilderness life was a life of murmuring. It was a life of rebellion, and they always expressed that rebellion with their mouths. And the Lord said, I'm going to put you to test. That now, look at those Jericho walls and don't ever mention the wall in your mouth. Just keep quiet because God is at work. While the message is coming to you today, God is at work already. It's working in your spirit, in your soul, in your mind. It's working in your body. It's working in your place of work. It's turned everything around. You get to the place of work tomorrow, everything has turned around. Because while you are just quiet meditating upon the word of God, and then you are going to shout when he tells you to shout, and then you will know the walls will come down in Jesus' name. Look at verse 14. And the second day they compassed the city walls and returned into the camp. So did they 6 days. This obedient generation, that's the kind of generation we are from today. And so they went around 6 days once a day, never saying anything. And while they were walking around, God was doing the work for them. And while you're walking around in faith, believing the Lord and having great expectation, the Lord is working your life in Jesus. In verse 15, and it came to pass on the seventh day that they rose early about the dawning of the day and compassed the city after the same manner 7 times. Only on that day they compassed the city 7 times, and it came to pass at the 7th time, when the priest blew with the trumpet, Joshua said unto the people, what? Joshua said, shout, the Lord has given you the city.
1: Joshua said,

0: na kloko naite mi to dan ko lo mi.
1: I want to tell you the Lord has given you the blessing. Obedience of faith, that's what will get us through. That's what will make us to cross over.
0: That
1: you'll not say what you used to say, and when it comes to time to shout, yours will be the victory. Romans chapter 16. I'm looking at verse 26. But now is made manifest, and by the scriptures of the prophets, according to the commandment of the everlasting God, made known unto all nations for the obedience of faith. The children of Israel, they could say, when those Jericho walls came down, Joshua, you said so. Our leader, you said so. And then it says, and by the scriptures of the prophets, that Joshua had told them that how it was manifested. The channel by which the manifestation will come is what had been said according to the commandment of the everlasting God. Hebrews chapter 11, I'm reading from verse 8. By faith, Abraham, when he was called to go out into a place which he should after receive for an inheritance, he obeyed, and he went out not knowing whither he went. How did he do that?
0: I tell you,
1: by not looking at what can be seen and looking at what cannot be seen. What everybody can see, that you don't look at. What nobody sees, that is what you are looking at. You are not looking at what is visible. You are not looking at the walls that are visible. You are looking at the invisible. When you say, is that possible? How can you stop looking at what is seen and looking at what cannot be seen? Look at somebody that did that. We're looking at verse 27. Hebrews chapter 11, verse 27. By faith, he forsook Egypt, not fearing the wrath of the king. For he endured as seeing him who is what? Who is invisible. And when you're looking at our God who is invisible, your object of faith, you are going to get through. And you're going to cross over even today in Jesus' name.
0: The
1: new change has come. I said the new change has come. Because we're looking at what is invisible. And it is when we obey that obedience of faith, that is what will make us to cross over. Samuel chapter 15 verse 22. And Samuel said, as the Lord has great delight in burnt offerings and sacrifices, as in obeying the voice of the Lord, behold, to obey
2: obey is better than what? Better than sacrifice, and to hearken than the fat of rams.
1: Samuel said, "Mambi o kloti ndo kume kure kloto avoni na mime le me kwa vole kodi to tunse na ogbe o kuno tome daye go na do se tunwa te ni ponte roa vopo na do tunto aye u ojo agbo le to.
2: And what are we listening to? What are we hearkening to? That we don't say any negative word in our mouth.
1: Ete do mi te ni yon amlando mandlando kwa gwagole do to mine tonle to memba.
2: This year, will you change your language?
1: Fwe nebe anandyo kubetwele.
2: This year, all those things you used to say. Anytime you add a challenge in the family, you remember what you used to say? Don't say that again.
1: Kwe wai, ude kwende a dangbo mende kwa yoto uro. Fami to kwe do to me etanando av ayema. Fwe me asodo asodo yon ton jegunin bablo.
2: Anytime you add, maybe you felt a little cold. You know what you used to say? I'm catching, I will not catch.
1: To kwe de wa emendo av kwe de u to ublele anwanjo ando va.
2: I said I will not catch anything anybody throws. But you know what people used to say? My brother prayed for me. I'm catching. No, I'm not going to mention that I'm not catching anything. And then my husband, my wife pray for me. I'm not catching you this year. I said I'm not catching you this year. You know, people that live their lives by negative dreams, you know, you wake up in the morning and they say, you know what I saw? Well, I only see the Almighty God. All those dreams, I don't see them anymore. Are you still following after dreams? They told me in the dream, I shut my ears, he hasn't even mentioned it to me. Don't, because the Almighty God told me something already before your dream. And what the Lord has said will be fulfilled in Jesus'
1: name.
2: Because the word of God is on a surer foundation than any dream. And we cancel every negative dream in your life this year in Jesus' name.
1: Elohim,
2: Proverbs chapter 21 verse
1: 23.
2: Whoso keepeth his mouth and his tongue keepeth his soul from trouble. Proverbs chapter 13 verse
1: 3.
2: It says, he that keepeth his mouth keepeth watch his life. What does that mean? You go to the office and then they already turn out, they're saying, have you heard? 10 people have gone. They have retrenched, they have stopped. 10 people, they said it, they were going to do it. And then the rest of the people, this one will say, I don't know when we come next week, what I do in my turn.
1: You could do it. No,
2: I don't know what when we come next time, it will be my turn. Now, so can you imagine so and so? How faithful, how dutiful. Now he's gone. They've
1: retrenched
2: him. And he's lost his job. And if so and so can lose his job, where do I stand? That's the problem. Where do I stand? I'm standing on the rock of ages.
1: Yes,
0: fitre nye no tete to kalonye nye lo no tete awi amadoko doji.
2: And no storm can shake the rock, and no storm will shake you in Jesus name.
0: Ma agbo wale mazika wa osoji no tete agbo ne mna wa gonawe to Jesu nye kome.
2: He that keepeth his mouth keepeth his life.
0: Ewa ebo nwe tondo ugla ugbe eto.
2: You know, sometimes there are people that maybe you're feeling some kind of symptom in your body, and because of that symptom, that's the greatest delicate moment to keep your tongue.
0: And
2: not to be telling everybody, look at what I'm feeling, and they say, if somebody is feeling like this, then the consequences like that, keep your tongue and you'll keep your life. If you keep your tongue and keep your life, we'll see one another again in Jesus' name. First Peter chapter
0: 3,
2: verse
0: 15
2: and
0: 16.
2: We're looking at verse 10. For he that will love life. Anybody here loving life? Somebody here loving death? Anybody love death? Destruction. Despair. Discouragement. Devastation. What do you love? For he that will love life, where are they? Praise the Lord. You'll get what you desire. You get what you love. But don't talk about what you don't love. Don't talk about what you don't want. Don't talk about what you fear. Talk about what you love. And that which you desire, you will have. For he that will love life and see what? What are you going to see this year? Tell me. You will see it. I said you will see it. Let me remind you again, don't talk about what you don't want to see.
0: Anybody
2: want to see bad days? Anybody want to see bad days? Don't talk about it then.
0: Talk
2: about what you want to see. See the invisible. The invisible is just around the corner. That's what I see. He that will love life and see good days, let him refrain his tongue from evil, and his lips that they speak no guile. Let him eschew evil and do good. Let him seek peace and eschew it.
0: Now we do not want to beg. We saw Jonah Moazand that beg when he do die to so. Oh, na me pro no flow to so. Oh, Claude do me ni beg yanda ibo so no. Why that big boy in not dingy joko was on a dwarf for
2: the eyes of the Lord are over the righteous, and his ears are open to their prayers.
0: No cock not wanting to do no lego to it or so do or there yet or go.
2: This day we're going to pray, and heaven will listen to the prayer you offer to the Lord.
0: As I live in Minaho de Lunaso do Toglau de Huatele.
2: The Lord will answer your prayer in Jesus' name. Number 3 is the glorious outcome of their faith and the glorious outcome of our faith. Let's look at Joshua chapter 6. I'm looking at verse 20.
0: Go ahead, Joshua,
2: I think if all those people that died in the wilderness, anywhere they were at that time, if they could look on now,
0: yeah, kudo zungbo me kulenule, yesi kapo, ranga divie.
2: Whatever they want, they will, oh, is it so simple like this? You know, the people who have left this place long ago, and you say, I'm looking for child, I'm looking for healing, I'm looking for deliverance, I'm looking for this and that. And because it didn't come at that time, then they went. I don't know where they have gone, but thank God, I'm not talking to them, I'm talking to you here.
1: And
2: then now, as I'm almost through, and when I'm through, then you are through. When I'm through, those walls will come down. And when I'm through, that sickness will go. When I'm through, that miracle will come. And then those who are out there, they are the one, oh, I didn't, if I knew it was that simple, I would have stayed. God has a reward for those who have stayed.
1: But yet,
2: Joshua chapter 6, verse 20. So the people shouted when the priest blew with the trumpets. And it came to pass when the people heard the shout, the sound of the trumpet, and the people shouted with a great shout that the wall.
1: Look
2: up here for a moment. You know, it is something for the world to fall. I heard of somebody cutting a tree down, and when the tree was going to fall, the tree fell on him and he died. You know, as you look at all those people, and they were all surrounding the walls, and they shouted, and the walls fell, and the wall never fell on any of them.
1: Mele no se gbeto na mondo emeleto ati ro nde bayi na atura do holi ai tilo mele ne do ati loro atun fleje ejibo mele no ku ba mele ye leto adolo ba do edin vie holi ai maso mo kanda yo mede kuto yo pese to le me
2: never, because the Lord is watching over you.
1: Bede na ta to klo to gbeza to ho
2: you know, just used to think the Jacob was fair. Yes, but you know, the millions of people there, and nobody was hurt by the fall.
1: You'll
2: not be hurt.
1: Yeah.
2: When the walls begin to fall, when the miracles begin to happen, when the sicknesses begin to get healed, and when all those attacks and afflictions, when they're destroyed, now if somebody, a devil is coming out there, a demon is coming out there, when it comes out, anywhere you are, just stay where you are, it will never touch you. Whatever comes out of another person will not come to you. Whatever falls from another person's life will never fall on you. The walls will fall. The demons will be cast out. The sicknesses will be healed. The barrenness will be taken away. The impossibilities will become possible. But no problem that comes out of another person will come over you. It will go to the people of the world, but for you, you are totally free in Jesus' name. And says the wall fell down flat, so that the people went up into the city, every man straight before him and he took the city. You will take the city. Hebrews chapter 11 verse 30. By faith the walls of Jericho fell down. After they were compassed about 7 days. It's by faith, and by faith we're going to have it. Romans chapter 10. I'm reading from verse 8. But what says it? The word is nigh thee, even in thy mouth. That word of victory is now in your mouth, and in thy heart. That is the word of faith which we preach. If thou shalt confess with thy mouth the Lord Jesus, and shalt believe in thine heart that God has raised him from the dead, thou shalt be saved. Because I believe he died for me on the cross of Calvary, and he rose again for my justification. For with the heart man believeth unto righteousness, and with the mouth confession is made unto salvation. That's how we have salvation. That's how you are going to have it. Acts chapter 3 verse 16. And his name through faith in his name has made this man strong. This is the outcome of our faith. Yea, the faith which is by him has given him this perfect soundness in the presence of you all. He'll give you that perfect soundness in Jesus' name. We're looking at Acts chapter 15, verse 9. And put no difference between us and them, purifying their hearts by what? By faith. That's sanctification.
1: Blessed
2: are the pure in heart, for they shall see God. Lord, who shall ascend to the hill of the Lord? Who shall stand in his holy place? They that have clean hands and a pure heart. How does that happen when somebody has had a defiled heart, a dirty heart? It is by faith. It is this same faith that will believe that Jesus Christ died on the cross and he shed his blood, and that cleansing, purifying, sanctifying blood touches your heart and cleanses your heart. And when you believe that, sanctification will be your heritage in Jesus' name.
1: Now,
2: Then he tells us in 1 John chapter 5. I'm reading from verse 4. For whatsoever is born of God overcomes the world. Brothers and sisters, there are many things in the world. We cannot even begin to number them. Not exhaust them, but whatever they are, coming from a demonic source, coming from a satanic source, and coming from a carnal source, and coming from an idolatrous source, whatever it is in the world, our faith will cancel everything. Give me a good amen. Because it says over here, whatsoever is born of God, young or old, she might be just a new convert and a young convert and a person that just came to know the Lord, but you are born again, you are born of God. You say, whatsoever is born of God overcomes the world, and this is the victory that overcomes the world, even what? Our faith. The gracious, glorious outcome of our faith. That as you believe the Lord today, everything the world has tried to bring upon you, you're going to overcome everything today in Jesus' name. For looking at Ephesians chapter 6, I'm reading from verse 16. Above all, taking the shield of faith, wherewith ye shall be able to quench, tell me the rest aloud,
1: anything
2: remaining after all? Once it says all the fiery darts of the wicked, all, everything without exception. The sickness, the calamity, the sorrow, the attack, the affliction, the poverty, all the curses, everything coming from the pit of hell, their shield of faith will overcome everything today. Above all, taking the shield of faith, wherewith you shall be able to quench all the fiery darts of the wicked. Romans chapter 4, we're looking at it from verse 17. As it is written, I have made thee a father of many nations before him whom he believed. God who quickens the dead and calleth those things which be not as though they were. And be not weak in faith. That's the secret. He considered not his own body now dead, when he was about 100 years old, neither hear the deadness of Sarah's womb. He staggered not at the promise of God through unbelief, but he was strong in faith, giving glory to God.
1: May he say to Tony do me, Tacoto Tolido, Achilani, and I want to do Lesoto, across the Credia, Yedomo Clarasa, Tonai, Leo, my Mandogano to Yseme, Emanapaza, Etonti, Kut, Invia, Tokumba, where now you will come with Kong Kokavi, at the Kukusala.
2: And being fully persuaded that what he had promised, he was able also to perform.
1: He liked to
2: be what God has promised, he's able to perform.
1: And
2: your ministry, what God has promised, is able to perform.
1: In
2: your family, what God has promised, is able to perform.
1: Family to a man, no jago do pagbeto eti sokanado basi.
2: Body right there, right in your flesh. What God has promised is able to perform.
1: Akpaza to a man, no jago do pagbeto eti sokanado basi. Oto dinvi eto aluna lono.
2: And right now we're going to stand up, knowing that when you are standing by faith.
1: But dinvi mi afan for mi toji niyo e rovuna afan for toji ne afan mo yise dali.
2: Open your mouth and talk to the Lord. Understand the object of our faith.
1: Hey, to the for this book, we
2: don't
1: to them.
2: Don't God is that object for faith. His word is the object of our faith. And they are not the words of me. They are the words of the Almighty God. Entering the promised land by faith. In Jesus' name we pray. In Jesus' name we pray.
1: Mirodete.
2: I want you to bow your head and close your eyes.
1: Do
2: you know the very first step to salvation? You're giving your life to the Lord Jesus Christ right now. Where are you? Just raise up your hand. I'm praying for you. And your life will never be the same again in Jesus' name. Church of the Living God, say good amen. This year, there is no death. This year there's no calamity. This year, multiplied marriages. Ah, that's your amen.
1: Oh, Benitia.
2: Multiplied miraculous child bearing in Jesus' name.
1: Minato Gigi Boto Gigi Boto Vigi Sugegeto Weme to Jesu Ikome.
2: Why don't you raise up your hand? Father, in the name of Jesus, I thank you for these my brothers and sisters. They have come into the kingdom and they have left the wilderness behind. Oh Lord, I pray they will never go back to Egypt or the wilderness in Jesus' name.
1: They
2: believe on the Lord Jesus Christ who died for them on the cross of Calvary. And so their sins are totally forgiven and forgotten. And I pray no sin will be remembered against them anymore in Jesus' name.
1: Oh, Jesus
2: and all my brothers and sisters, as they're giving their hearts all over to you again, because they have been saved before and born again, they're just renewing their commitment unto you. I pray, Lord, any fault, any error, any wrong, oh Lord, forgive in Jesus' name.
1: Jesus' name. come.
2: And I pray now, their slate and their record will be clean before you.
1: Divya ko yakanda yetu na we tonukoto we.
2: And I pray now, everybody will move out of the wilderness.
1: Bo meleko to dego ya tonson zungbo medivyeje.
2: Pagbo di. To the land of Canaan and the land of promise in Jesus' name.
1: Inande tu aikba pagbo tonje aikba kren tonaji to Jesu ni come.
2: Oh Lord, I pray you confirm it in the heart of everyone. The
1: Spirit
2: of God will be a witness that they are now children of God. Confirm it, O Lord. In Jesus' name we pray.
1: To Jesu ni come mi godete.
2: And everybody said, I am saved. Say that I am saved. I'm now a child of God. Now miracle time. I said miracle time. You know, this year all things are possible. This year all things are possible. We don't want to see tears on the face of anyone here this year.
1: No sorrow
2: in the heart of anyone here this year. No calamity in any family here this year. Signs and wonders. Miracles. Answers to prayer.
1: So now there.
2: Healing.
1: As I am born,
2: deliverance, prosperity, all the blessings you are asking the Lord will affirm and confirm in Jesus' name.
1: Donadato nukundo son kon delepo kunana kanye lodo to Jesu ni come.
2: Our leaders, our workers, our members, everyone here, the blessing of the Lord is abundant upon your life.
1: Azwa tole nukoto miton le vimiton le.
2: Are we ready now? Keep those hands up. Father, in the name of Jesus, I send your word of power and authority over everyone now. Answer their prayers in Jesus' name. All the Jericho walls before them, all the difficulties before them, all the challenges before them, I come against them now in the might, in the power, in the name of the Lord. Come down in Jesus' name. Any sickness there, I command you, come out in Jesus' name. Whatever the sickness in the body, in the system, in the brain, on your bone, on your flesh, whatever the name, whatever the description, I command you, sickness, be healed in Jesus' name. However long that sickness has been, that infirmity attack has been, I command right now, get out in Jesus' name. Lord, I pray you destroy every work of the devil. cancel all the work of the enemy. And I pronounce my brothers, my sisters, my boys and girls and daughters and sons, I proclaim them healed now and delivered in Jesus' name. Lord, I pray for prosperity for those who are poor. That Lord, the famine ravaging the land will not affect us.
1: No.
2: You provide miraculously for everyone in Jesus' name. Anyone under a curse, under a yoke, I destroy the curse. I destroy that yoke. Remove every sin in Jesus' name. Wipe the tears away. Take the sorrow away. Cancel the suffering right now. Lord, you said, whatsoever we ask in prayer, believing, we shall receive. Lord, I believe that your people have received miracle upon miracle in Jesus' name.
1: For
2: those who have been trying to get married, they have not been able. This year, Lord, is the year of the open door. The year of their breakthrough. Whatever has been the hindrance, I cancel that in Jesus' name. Brother, get ready. Sister, get ready. This year, it is done in Jesus' name. Those who are married and they're looking for children. Lord, the children are the heritage from the Lord. Therefore, Lord, whatever has been hindering miracle child coming to the family, give them the miracle children in Jesus'
1: name.
2: Those who have been pursuing academic success and have been eluding them, this year they will catch it. This year, that success will run after them in Jesus' name. Provide for everyone. Supply the need of everyone. Satisfy every longing soul. And shower everything down upon everybody in Jesus' name. Confirm the word, Lord. I thank you because I know you have answered. In Jesus' name I pray.
1: Jesus, we come and hold it.
2: Amen.
1: Me
3: tell. Let's close our eyes for prayer. Father, in the name of Jesus,
1: I
3: thank you at this time. We bless your name because we know that this year is going to be a special year. It's going to be a year of supernatural breakthrough. And you're going to be it in every life in Jesus' name. I will pray that every member of this church, every invitee in this church, everyone coming to this church will take what you count important in their lives. And Lord, as we hold on to you, that thing that is essentially important to you, we pray that you take every one of us to higher ground in Jesus. Jesus' name. The happiness and the health and the heritage and the inheritance, everything you have for every one of us this year, plus that holiness and the center will be in the heart and the life of everyone and every family in Jesus' name. Speak to your people now. Make a covenant with every one of us that with that covenant we're going to succeed and we're going to go to higher ground this very year in Jesus' name.
1: We
3: thank you because we know you have answered. In Jesus' name we pray. And everybody said amen. Thank you very much. We can sit down. I'm looking at knowing the God of the new covenant. Knowing the God of the new covenant. We're looking at Jeremiah chapter 31. I'm reading from verse 31. Behold, the days come. The days have come. Says the Lord, that I will make a new covenant with the house of Israel and with the house of Judah. The Lord announced ahead of time that the days are coming that he will make a new covenant with his people. And then he tells us in verse 33, but this shall be the covenant that I will make with the house of Israel. After those days, says the Lord, I will put my law in their inward part and write it in their hearts.
1: And
3: will be their God, and they shall be my people. Verse 34, and they shall teach no more every man his neighbor. And every man is brother saying, know the Lord, for they shall all know me. The God who is making covenant with us said, they shall all know me. That's why we're talking about knowing the God of the new covenant. And then he said, for they shall all know me from the least of them unto the great. Our children will know the Lord. Our youths will know the Lord. Even those who are just coming in and getting born again and getting saved, they will know the Lord in Jesus' name. And of course, those of us who have been there for so many years will know the Lord more. And
1: it
3: says in that verse 34, they shall all know me. From the least of them, even unto the greatest of them, says the Lord, for I will forgive their iniquity, and I will remember their sin No more. Praise the Lord. When we know the Lord, what was the result of that? Somebody says, I know the Lord. And say, what is the evidence of knowing the Lord in our lives?
4: We're
3: looking at Daniel chapter 11, verse 32. And such as do wickedly against the covenant shall be corrupt by flatteries. But in verse 32, the people that do know their God shall be strong and shall do exploits. The people that know the God of the covenant, the new covenant, those are the people in this day. Those are the people this year we shall be strong. I say you will be strong. And it shall do exploits as I talk about knowing the God of the covenant. I want you to think about knowing God. There's some people that say, well, we know God already. I wouldn't need any other instruction, any other message to make us to know God. I dare tell you that, you know, as I break out John and Judas Iscariot, and I'm asking Judas, do you know Christ? Of course I do. I'm a treasurer. Of course I do. I've been following Christ all about. Of course I do. I've seen all these miracles. And I've seen all that he did. I've had all the messages. And I said, John, do you know God? He said, you better understand, I know him. I know Christ. But Judas Iscariot, don't worry about him. He doesn't know anything about Christ.
4: Judas is called
3: a savior, a substitute, as Lord, as a great miracle worker, as the one that arise from the dead. What did Judas know? You know, some people think, I've been going there and I've seen it all, and because of that, they think they know the God of the new covenant. I'm inviting you to come and know that God in a deeper sense, in a greater sense today. And as you know him, he says, you will be strong. You will do exploits in Jesus' name. And you remember the Old Testament, you have this young man, his name is Joseph. And then you have Reuben and Simeon and Judah and all the rest of the children of Jacob. And I'm asking them, do you know the God of Abraham, the God of Isaac, and the God of Jacob? And they say, yes, of course we do. Our daddy told us about him.
4: And
3: I asked Joseph, and I said, how about you? He said, I know him, not the way they know him.
4: You
3: know, there's some people that know him from history. Daddy told me. My grandpa told me. And all the other people told me about the God of Israel. But Joseph, he knew God in such a very definite way, special way. That's why the Lord took him from the prison and he took him to the palace. And today, this time, is the time and the year and the period of your exaltation in Jesus' name.
4: For you know the Lord,
3: not like Reuben and Simeon and Judah and all those other people that knew him in the head. They didn't know him in the heart. The people that do know their God, they shall be strong, and they shall do what? Exploit. And then you think about it, is a man they call Caiaphas in the New Testament. And the people were discussing this with the high priest at that time. And he was saying, you don't understand this, that we're going to take this Jesus Christ and we're going to crucify him. He's going to die. And Caiaphas said, you don't know anything at all. I know everything. Caiaphas, tell me what you know. It is better that one man be taken and then he's crucified so that the whole world and all the nations will be saved.
4: And then
3: Caiaphas looks like you know Christ. And then Cornelius said, what I saw. And then I took action. And while Peter was still speaking, what happened? The Holy Ghost came on him.
4: That was Zelo, going at Peter to hold on.

0: moto jodia to kapana moto alu alu bole di si ba jodo me go nyue ton lo Emmanuel.
1: It is when you know God like that, and that knowledge of God drives you to action, that it says it will be strong. I said I'll be strong. And then they shall do what? They shall do exploits. Knowing the God of the new covenant. I'm going to divide the message to three parts. Number one, the privilege of knowing God. Number two, the people who know God. The people who know God. What are the people here today? Point number three is the power of knowing God. Let's come to number one, the privilege of knowing God. I'm looking at Hosea chapter 2. And we're reading from verse 19. And I will betroth thee unto me forever. Yea, I will betroth thee unto me in righteousness and in judgment and in loving kindness and in mercies, and I will even betroth thee unto me in faithfulness, and thou shalt know the Lord.
0: Yena so dawekla de kaka do imowe. Yena dawekla de to dodome. 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Yebona so nyo oklona.
1: The Lord says, I'm going to betroth you. You know what that means? Old English language means, it means I'm going to get married unto you.
0: Koro da mina dawe nwete di to ala dagbwa mando. Emina wala.
1: And it's going to be a covenant marriage, a marriage covenant between you and I. A special kind of relationship that he will betroth you unto himself, like a man betroths a woman unto himself. And he says that marriage covenant coming together is going to bring a new relationship between you and I. And
0: then
1: he says in verse 21, and it shall come to pass in that day, I will hear, says the Lord, I will hear the heavens, and they shall hear the earth. In verse 22, and the earth shall hear the corn and the wine and the oil, and they shall hear Jezreel. And I will sow her unto me in the earth, and I will have mercy upon her that had not obtained mercy. And the mercy of the Lord is coming upon your life. And I will say unto them, which were not my people, thou art my people. And they shall say, thou art my God. I pray that will happen to everyone. In Romans chapter 9, I'm reading from verse 25. As he says, also in Hosea, I will call them my people, which were not my people, and have beloved which was not beloved. And it shall come to pass that in the place where it was said unto them, ye are not my people, there shall they be called the children of the living God.
0: Amen.

0: start a change of position.
1: A
0: change of relationship. They were not the people of God. Our sins separated us from the Lord. But now the sin is dealt with. The moment you say yes, He is my Savior, I receive Him. It says you were not a child of God before, but now you become a child of God. We're looking at Job chapter 22, reading from verse 21. Acquaint now thyself with him. It says, don't stay so far away. Come near. And be at peace, thereby good shall come unto thee. I lost an amen there. And then in verse 22, receive, I pray thee, the law from his mouth. And lay up his words in thine heart. Verse 23, if thou return to the Almighty, thou shalt be built up. God is going to build you up. This is going to be a year of growing for you. A year of development and a year of being built up in Jesus' name. Thou shalt put away iniquity far from thy tabernacles.

0: And the gold of Ophir as the stones of the books.
1: Yes,
0: the Almighty shall be that defense. God will protect you. And thou shalt have plenty of silver. Wealth, riches, prosperity is in the
1: year.
0: Then shalt thou have thy delight in the Almighty, and thou shalt lift up thy face unto God.
1: Now,
0: thou shalt make thy prayer unto him, and he shall hear
1: thee.
0: I said, when?
1: No, we tell me say we be.
0: Congratulations today. The Lord is going to answer our prayers in Jesus' name.
1: That
0: shall make thy prayer unto him, and he shall hear thee, and thou shalt pay thy vows. Thou shalt also decree a thing, and it shall be established unto thee. And the light shall shine upon thy ways. You want to say amen to that? In 1 John chapter 2 verse 12, I write unto you little children, because your sins are forgiven you for his name's sake. That's how to know the Lord. And then in verse 13, I write unto you fathers, because ye have known him, that is from the beginning, ye have known him. The privilege of knowing. God, you have known him, that is from the beginning. I write unto you, young men, because ye have overcome the wicked one.
1: You'll
0: overcome. Isn't this the privilege of knowing the Lord? When you know the Lord and you know him so well, that he is by your side. And he says, because you know the Lord, you overcome the wicked one. I write unto you little children, because ye have known the Father. Look at verse 14, I've written unto you, fathers, because ye have known him, that is from the beginning. I have written unto you, young men, because ye are strong. Didn't I tell you, knowing the Lord makes us strong. This is going to be a year of strength. It's not going to be a year of weakness. It will not be a year of timidity. It will not be a year of being afraid. It will be a year of being strong and bold and courageous in Jesus' name. I have written to young men, because ye are strong, and the word of God abideth in you, and ye have overcome the wicked one. We shall overcome. I said we shall overcome. As a result of knowing the Lord, it says in verse 15, love not the world,
2: neither the things that are in the world. If any man love the world, the love of the Father is not in him. For all that is in the world, the lust of the flesh, and the lust of the eyes, and the pride of life, is not of the Father, but is of the world. And the world passes away, and the lust thereof, but he that doeth the will of God, tell me what follows? Abideth forever. We're going to abide forever. Now, I see somebody and he says, I know the Lord. And I say, how do you know the Lord? And he can't tell me why he says he know the Lord. If you know somebody, there must be an evidence in your life that yes, I know him. And I'm asking myself, how can I prove to you that I know him, that I know God? How can you prove to me that you know God? Look at this. If you really know God, number one, you accept his salvation. You accept his salvation. You become his son. You're no more a stranger if you know God. You're no more a slave if you know God. You're no more a servant if you know God. You become his son. See, you're conquer sin. D, you deny self. You engage in soul winning. You got it, you give it to other people. You received it, you share it with other people. If you follow his steps. Those are the people that know God. They're not the people that are still wandering about in the wilderness of sin. Following their own will. And then G, you're going to grow in stress. If you know God H, you honor the Savior. He died for me. I must honor him. He shed his blood for me. I must exalt him. You improve your stewardship. The judge self. They stop judging other people. Who do you judge? You judge self. Am I doing it better today than I did yesterday? Am I growing today than I grew last year? Am I more cheerful today than I was in the previous years? You judge yourself every time. You keep your soul. Lift up the standard. You maintain spirituality. And you nourish the sheep. The Lord was talking to Peter and he said, lovest thou me more than these? And he said, yes, Lord, you know that I love you. He said, feed my lambs to show that you love me. And then O is to obey the shepherd. I see your sheep in his fold. And if you want to show that you really know the Lord, you obey the shepherd.
1: He
2: is to possess sanctification. Not just preach sanctification. Not just hear about sanctification. What do you do? You possess.
1: My
2: friend, your wife will know whether you possess it or not. Because at home, when that thief flares off from your heart, it will say, aha, my husband has started again. But this year will be different in Jesus' name. If you possess that sanctification, your children can tell. They say, Daddy, are you angry? Tells you I'm angry. It's your face that tells me you're angry. Let's possess sanctification this year. We'll possess it in Jesus' name. And your co-workers and the people in the office can tell whether you possess that sin or not.
1: As long as better let me pepper as well to bureau the colour office, you know not in the
2: but this year we're going to possess sanctification in Jesus' name. Q is to quit simple society. To quit the secret society. Everybody say quit. Did I hear you? Quit secret societies. And quit the sinful society. I resist Satan. Yes, serve with sincerity.
1: He
2: travail in supplication. Men ought always to pray and not afraid. And then you unite with the saints. Anywhere you find yourself, there will be saints there, there will be sinners there. There will be believers there, there will be backsliders there. No, if you really know the Lord, you're going to unite not with the sinners, but with the saints. Visit the sick. And you walk in his statutes. X exemplifies sobriety. Why? Yield in submission. If you're walking on the way and you see a bar, and you know that if I'm standing straight, I'm going to knock my head on the bar. The bar will not be wounded. I am the one to be wounded. What do? I yield in submission. Then Z is to zoom in into his sufficiency. Hey, cameramen, they know that. They just bring that picture near and they focus on it and they say, I zoom in and I get the substance. And that's what the Lord is telling us. So this year, if we claim to know the Lord, all this will be in your life, in my life, in our lives together as a church, in
1: Jesus' name.
2: I thought you would give me a good amen.
1: Point number
2: chin out the people who know God.
1: Isaiah
2: chapter 43 verse 10.
1: It
2: says in verse 10, ye are my witnesses, says the Lord, and my servant whom I have chosen, that he may know and believe me and understand that I am he. Before me there was no God formed, neither shall there be any after me.
1: Verse 7,
2: even everyone that is called by my name, for I have created him for my glory. I have formed him, yea, I have made him.
1: The
2: Lord says that this year you are for his glory. Satan will not glory over you. Enemies will not glory over you. The world will not glory over you. Only the glory of the Lord will be seen in your life in Jesus' name. Verse 18, remember ye not the former things. Failures of the past, I don't remember again. Falling in the past, I don't remember again. And all those challenges and problems of the past, do you still remember? Throw away the diaries of the previous year. Neither consider the things of old. Verse 19, behold, I will do a new thing. Now it shall spring forth. Shall ye not know it? Give me an answer. I will even make a way in the wilderness and rivers in the desert. The beasts of the field shall honor me, the dragons of the owls, because I give waters in the wilderness and rivers in the desert to give drink to my people, my chosen. These people have I formed for myself. You are no more for the devil. They shall show forth my praise. Those are the people that know the Lord. I want to know the Lord more.
1: We're
2: looking at Hosea chapter 8. I'm reading from verse 2. Israel shall cry unto me, my God will know thee. And we know him because we are at the Red Sea and he opened the Red Sea. And we know him. We were around the Jericho walls and he told us to shout, and we shouted and the walls came down. And I said, that's my God, I know thee. My God, I know thee. You will know the Lord. When he heals your body, you will know the Lord more. When he delivers you from every oppression, you will know the Lord more. When he takes all those attacks and he takes everything away from your life, you will know the Lord more. My God, we know thee. We know the Lord, and we're going to know him more. Let's look at Jeremiah chapter 24. I'm reading there from verse
1: 7.
2: And I will give them an heart to know me. Wonderful. And then he said that I am the Lord, and they shall be my people, and I will be their God, for they shall return unto me. How? For their whole heart. Look up here for a moment. You know, there are people that just have mental knowledge. They've gone to school, they did religious knowledge, and they took exam, and they gave them credit or distinction.
1: And
2: then I'm talking about no God. I say, hey, Pastor, I know God. I studied religious knowledge. But you know that? You know what that is? That's mental knowledge. Other people, they say, I know God. How do you know God? You know, when I was very young, my grandmother, we used to sit down in the moonlight, and they'll talk about God. I talk about God, they have natural knowledge.
1: Other
2: people, social knowledge. In their social circle, anytime they are talking about whatever, they okay, they say God will do it. That's all they know.
1: And anytime
2: they have any challenge, they say God is on the throne. It's in their social circle, denominational circle, they mention that.
1: When they pray,
2: and they say, yes, we know God. Other people have superficial knowledge. It's just on the surface. It's flowing about in their mind. And when they go to school, they go to university, and a professor comes to say, hey, there is no God. Then they say, well, I'm now confused. You know why? Because before they went to university, all they had was superficial knowledge. Something flowing about, floating about in their mind, in their brain. And that's why a professor can easily confuse you.
1: Other
2: people have partial knowledge. When it comes to, yes, I believe in the olden days, God used to walk mightily. How about today? I'm not sure. That's partial. I'm calling you now to our personal knowledge of God. You know God not because I told you. You know God because you have an experiential knowledge of Him. Think about Joseph. It's not personal experiential way. That's why he said, how can I do this and sin against my God? Personal. My God. Personal knowledge, experiential knowledge. You'll have it today in Jesus' name. Look at 2 Timothy chapter 2 verse 19. It says, nevertheless the foundation of God standeth sure, having the seal, the Lord knoweth them who are his. The people that have that personal knowledge, He knows them. The people that have the expression knowledge, He knows them. Let everyone that names the name of Christ, do what? Depart from iniquity. That's the evidence that you have that personal knowledge, experiential knowledge of knowing the Lord. John chapter 17, and we're looking at verse 3. This is life eternal, that they might know thee, the only true God. That's it. And Jesus Christ, whom thou hast sent, that knowledge is coming your way. You'll never be the same again in Jesus' name. Number 3, the power of knowing God. Let's come back to Daniel chapter 11. We're looking at verse 32. And such as do wickedly against the covenant shall he corrupt by flatteries. But the people that do know their God, they shall be and do exploits. Praise the Lord.
1: Let
2: me show you somebody that knew God face to face. Let's look at Deuteronomy chapter 34. And I'm reading from verse 10. And there arose not a prophet since in Israel, like unto Moses, whom the Lord knew face to face. If you can be like that, you will be like that. In verse 11, in all the signs and the wonders which the Lord sent him to do, in all that the Lord sent him to do in the land of Egypt, to Pharaoh, and to all his servants, and to all his land, and in all the mighty hand, and in all the great terror which Moses showed, both in the sight of all Israel.
1: And that
2: shows us the man knew God. Your own time has come. Moses is gone, but you are there. It's a year of breakthrough. And it's a year of breaking forth. And I will hear your testimony in Jesus' name. I'm looking at John chapter 14, verse 7. It says, if ye had known me, ye should have known my Father also. And then it says, from henceforth, ye know him and have seen him. Verse 17. Even the Spirit of truth, whom the world cannot receive, because it sees him not, neither knoweth him, but ye know him. Think about that. Jesus said, disciples, you know me, ye know him, for he dwelleth with you and shall be
1: Verse 20,
2: and at that day shall ye know that I am in the Father and ye in me. Look at the result in verse 12. Verily, verily, I say unto you, he that believeth on me, the works that I do, he shall do also. And greater works than this shall he do, because I go unto the Father. Look at Matthew chapter 17. I'm reading from verse 20 there. Jesus says unto them, because of your unbelief. The people who have unbelief, they don't know God enough. They don't know that God can do all things. And God can do all things to all people in all places every time. Verily I say unto you, if ye have faith as a grain of mustard seed, ye shall what? Ye shall tremble before this mountain. And he shall be afraid before the mountain. He shall be crying before the mountain. Isn't that what we did in the past when we didn't know our God? We saw a mountain of sickness, a mountain of a problem, a mountain of enemies, a mountain like a mighty force, and then before that mountain were crushed and we just crumbled to the ground and we started crying. And we started saying, how could this be for me? But this year, wipe all your tears away. Take all those fears away, because this year ye shall say unto this mountain, remove hence to yonder place. It shall be done. It shall remove, and nothing shall be impossible unto you.
1: So we are saying like what's that? Milena dogla. Oso ere domo. Sete son ofi yo done. Naso sete. Kodo onunde pepe managlo mi ba.
2: I want you to do something. You know the people who have read that. How many times? Nothing shall be impossible unto you.
1: Miokia rasusu donde manaso glo mi ba raso miokia e.
2: Make up that word impossible. And then this year, make up your mind that this year will be different from any other year in your life. Can I have a good amen there?
1: Wait,
2: if nothing shall be impossible unto me, why is it that every time I say I cannot do that, that's impossible? Why am I always using the word impossible? Impossible. Now this year, attempt the impossible. If you never try it, how will you know whether it will move or not? This year, no more crying like last year. Believe the invisible. Conceive the incomparable. I am conceiving the incomparable. It will be done in Jesus' name.
1: Decree
2: the incomparable. credible.
1: Eneto anado nuayi no ma vi yi se anado ayi.
2: You exemplify the incorruptible.
1: Atoto eyin zize no ma gbe ne anaze duaga.
2: In your offices they're saying everybody must sign this and say me I'm not going to sign that. What do you mean?
1: Anyo azan patu ero melepere ndo lo we me. Aro yen lo mi de ndo la. Ando ta duate.
2: This new year nobody will fight you.
1: We ya me de me ma do now.
2: I said nobody will fight you. To do what you don't want to do, exemplify the incorruptible.
1: Na do wa na ma jona wa anaze wa lo magble anaze duaga.
2: Forsake the inflexible. You know there are some people, as it was, so it is, and so it shall ever be. They are almost at the same point of their life, inflexible, nothing moves them. Nothing changes them. You can read from Genesis to Revelation, nothing changes them. You can pray, you can intercede for them from January to December. They're inflexible. Just leave them alone. Ephraim is joined to idols. Leave them alone. Forsake the inflexible. Good. The indispensable.
1: Teach,
2: help the incurable. You see, those incurable people, they say they have lost hope. What can they do again?
1: I've
2: been in this sickness now for this number of years, and what else can I do? This day you'll be healed. I influence the incorrigible. Join the invisible. The invisible people are the unconquerable people. They are the people that no matter what happens, they always win. They always overcome. They always conquer. You know, who are the conquerors here today? Praise the Lord. Join us. Join us. We are invincible. And know the inevitable. There's something that they are inescapable, inevitable. And know that so that you're not beating your head against the wall. And you're not trying to say, okay, the sun should not try. The sun is inevitable. Amatan should not come. Amatan is always there. Rainy season will always come. Recognize that and walk along with that. And don't say, well, why is it sunshine? That's inevitable. Why is it daylight? That's inevitable. Why is it raining? The ground is wet. That's inevitable.
1: There as I
2: come to your city here, and they say, you know, the bombs are there, the bombs are there. It's inevitable. Just walk along with that.
1: Then what to go to file amo alogi bombo me omeleti to file amagano lana.
2: It's inevitable. Know that and move along, and then you'll get to where you're going in Jesus' name.
1: Yeah, masagano latinale wo Diego. Banam tendo jefi ajei to Jesu inkome.
2: And then learn the infallible.
1: They bade go ikpikuno we monogble lagbede.
2: Some things that will never fail.
1: Infallible,
2: unmistakable. Mentor the incapable. Don't try to anybody up.
1: You know,
2: they say that one will never learn anything. Pick that person up and create value in the life of that individual. Nurture the immeasurable. Observe the irresistible.
1: And
2: you know, what you resist persists. You know, there are some people in their life, they're always fighting the wrong battle. Resisting that, rejecting that, restraining that. Leave all that alone this year and spend your life on something of quality. Pursue the incomprehensible. Quit the inadvisable. There are some things we shouldn't even find you there. You're a child of God. How could you be in that place? Say, sister, why are you here? What are you doing here? This one is inadvisable for a real daughter of God, a queen, and for a real child of God, a king in the king's army.
1: Ah, video ton we anyi me menyunu. Te wa ti do file. 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
2: And therefore you quit the inadvisable.
1: Na ne o tu ra ton son fi bi bene mon koton. Agbe ni mon koton le me.
2: You revise the immutable.
1: Anak bo bena melesien me monon diyo gbede lo.
2: That's the almighty God. You come to the house of God. You reverence God. You study the invaluable. Teach the indisputable. And then uphold the indestructible. For example, the church upon this rock, I will build my church, and the gates of hell shall not prevail against you.
1: Na paja agun me fit ni ya soji ni ando agun ti aido bokon gbokuto no mara peji.
2: Na so to top hold something that is indestructible.
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2: Over the irreplaceable.
1: Na gulendo le ma so kan dio atana lo ko.
2: You know, there are some things in our lives that nobody can repeat. Place, once it's gone,
1: it's gone. Watch over that thing.
2: Look at the valuable things the Lord has given you that no money can buy. I'm going to watch over the irreplaceable in my life. And now Xerox the invariable.
1: Enendo anambio ni mo ndio atana lo me.
2: To Xerox means to reproduce.
1: Enendo na so dovo
2: for the guy. Take Xerox machine and then Xerox it for me and reproduce this invariable.
1: Enendo anai ze machine mla von wene wene la von lodo avo do ai.
2: And then yield the incalculable.
1: Bona li time na jode wena nwe ma maganda kina lo.
2: And then zip up the incontestable. Zip it up. Hide it from the people that will steal it. Nobody will take this thing from me. And this year is going to be a wonderful year. Everybody say wonderful. 1, 2, 3, 4, 5, 6. What? 7 dafor.
1: Ode awe aton ene aton chopo nemo jawu tonu siawe ton.
2: Praise the Lord. This year is going to be more than wonderful. It's going to be
1: jawu enakuga jawu tonu
2: 7 dafor. Are you ready? Seven wonderful. If you're ready for wonderful and seven wonderful to come into your life, why don't you get up and get into prayer? Because the power of God is coming upon your life. This day is going to be a day of breakthrough. In Jesus' name we pray. And everybody said,
1: and
2: praise the Lord with you that you are here today. Because this day is going to be a turning point in your life.
1: Let's
2: bow our eyes close. I want to give you an opportunity to have this personal experiential knowledge of the Lord.
1: Anywhere
2: you are, just raise up your hand. I'm praying for you. Thank you very much. That's wonderful. Almighty God, we thank you today for these who are raising up their hands. We're asking, O Lord, all the ignorance of the past, take it away in Jesus' name. Lord, I'm asking that today you reveal yourself to everyone. Lord Jesus, be the savior of everyone giving themselves unto you right now in Jesus' name.
1: Take all the sins away.
2: Take all the guilt away. Take all the condemnation away. And Lord, I pray the power to come and live in newness of life, give unto them in Jesus' name. Thank you, Lord, because I know you have answered. In Jesus' name we pray. And everybody said, praise the Lord.
1: Mi pa klona.
2: I said, praise the Lord.
1: No, mi ni pa klona.
2: This year for you will be so wonderful.
1: We melona gielo na nja utonu.
2: Siawe. You are ready? Where are you?
1: Diawla uda ifidate.
2: Raise up your hand.
1: Zato daga.
2: Are we ready? Father, in the name of Jesus.
1: Baby, to Jesus.
2: We thank you because this is a glorious day.
1: Oh, me to Panagbeyaza, Gigo not on the.
2: This is a day of breakthrough.
1: Azan,
2: this is a day of breaking force.
1: Azan,
2: a day of miracle, a day of signs, a day of wonders. Lord, you have called us into covenant, and we come into covenant relationship with you in Jesus' name.
1: Now,
2: Lord, we know you.
1: You are
2: our Father.
1: You
2: are our God.
1: You are
2: our refuge.
1: You are
2: our protector.
1: You are
2: the great physician. You are our healer. Oh Lord, I come to you right now and I pray and say the prayers of your people. People, in
1: Jesus'
2: name. Lord, I pray every yoke be broken. All the chains tying the people that they have not been making enough progress, break all the chains in Jesus' name. Oh Lord, I pray any curse, any spell, any charm, anything, generational, whatever, I cancel that thing. I take it away from their lives in Jesus' name. All the covenants of the past with the devil. A covenant in any secret court. A covenant in any other place. I cancel the covenant. I nullify the covenants. And I pray, Lord, now they come into this new covenant with you in Jesus' name. Bad luck is gone. Failure is gone. Poverty is gone. Barrenness is gone. Lord, I pray all the stumbling blocks before them, take everything away in Jesus' name. This year is a year of happiness. Lord, I release these people into blessing. Those who have been bachelors for 40 years, minister for 45 years, bachelors for 48 years, Lord, this year I break that yoke. And I release it to the perfect will of God in Jesus' name. Marry 2 years, 3 years, 7 years, 12 years, 13 years, 18 years, no child. How can that be? I command barrenness, come out in the life in Jesus' name. Lord, I pray whatever you have to change in their lives, or change in their body, or change in their family, you are the God of all possibilities. Do it at this time in Jesus' name.
1: Anyone
2: having a loved one, a mother, a father, a wife, a husband, a child in the hospital, right on that hospital bed right now, we'll not go and touch them. Raise them up, they will not die in Jesus' name.
1: Lord,
2: everyone here fill their lives with happiness, their lives with joy, their lives with miracle. All those things written in their covenant papers, fulfill everything in Jesus' name.
1: Lift
2: off your people from glory to glory. From miracle to miracle. From signs to wonders. From healing to healing. From prosperity to prosperity. Let them keep on climbing till they get to the top in Jesus' name.

0: Confirm it, O Lord, for everyone. In Jesus' name we pray.
1: To Jesus, come me
0: hold it. I'm telling you that this year your life will be wonderful and wonderful. God bless every one of you.
1: Wonderful, Melo. Better to name Jao, Jao to Nusiawe, Joy Kakuna Potana Donawe.
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3: Praise the Lord. Let's close our eyes as we pray. Father, in the name of Jesus, we thank you at this time. We thank you because of what you've been doing for us since we began the retreat. Thank you, Lord, because of your hand and because of your promise and because of the way you are blessing us. We're asking, oh Lord, at this time, you lead us in the depths of your word again in Jesus' name. Lord, we pray that you will show us the lengths and the breadths and the widths and everything concerning this call you have given us to holiness. Lord, we pray that your mighty hand will work in every heart and every life, and you'll do great mighty things in our hearts and our lives in Jesus' name.
1: Lord, we pray that I am a...
3: Reveal your love in a practical way to every one of us. In Jesus' name we pray.
1: To Jesus come and mirodete.
3: And the people of God said, amen. I always enjoy your amen. We want to look at the word of God concerning the riches of holiness. We're looking at Ephesians chapter 2. Ephesians chapter 2, I'm reading from verse 7. It says that in the ages to come, he might show the exceeding riches of his grace in his kindness toward us through Christ Jesus. It talks about the riches of his grace. And you think about the grace of God, what the grace of God does in us, the grace of God brings us salvation. And the grace of God gives us the very nature of God and the very mind of Christ, and it gives us this wonderful experience of holiness. In fact, as we're talking about the riches of holiness, the Bible talks about a lot of things, and there is not enough time to read all the references to you. But number one, it talks about the beauty of holiness. We're looking at Psalm 110, Psalm 110, and it's in verse 3.
1: 110, verse 3.
3: In Psalm 110, verse 3.
1: Psalm 110,
3: the people shall be willing in the day of thy power, in the beauty of holiness. From the womb of the morning, thou hast the dew of thy youth. Actually, when God looks at us, without holiness, we are ugly. Before that, beauty of holiness comes up. There's another thing, number two, the burden for holiness. Number three, there's a battle for holiness.

0: Now while we were,
1: I want to be holy, but can I be holy? And the devil is telling you it's impossible to be holy. It may be a provocation from the enemies of righteousness. And the provocation will come. And if you have not been totally touched by the Lord, transformed by the Lord, something will rise up within you. And then the devil will point out that thing. You cannot be holy. Leave this sin alone. It's of no use. You cannot make it. There is battle for holiness.
0: Number 4,
1: then you realize you have a birthright of holiness.
0: And
1: after that, the blessings of holiness. When eventually the Lord gives you that blessing of holiness, and then you're holy. And you're transformed within and without.
0: And
1: things are totally different now. You begin to see multiplied blessings upon your life. Number 6, boldness through holiness. A man that has no guilt in the heart, a man whose conscience is clean and cleansed and clear. The wicked flee when no man pursueth, but the righteous are as bold as a lion. Seven, breakthrough in holiness.
0: You know,
1: when you have this experience of holiness, and then you begin to realize the doors that were closed before, all of a sudden, they begin to open. That's why it's so very important for us to consider this important subject of the riches of holiness. And then that's why we're told in Ephesians chapter 3, I'm reading from verse 6, that the Gentiles should be fellow heirs and of the same body and partakers of his promise in Christ by the gospel. And to remember his holy covenant, the oath which is swear to our father Abraham, that he will grant us what that we, being delivered out of the hands of our enemies, might serve him without fear in holiness and righteousness before him all the days of our lives. In Ephesians chapter 3 verse 6, whereof I was made a minister according to the gift of the grace of God given unto me by the effectual working of his power unto me, whom I'm less than the least of all saints, is this grace given, that I should preach among the Gentiles the unsearchable riches of Christ. The riches of holiness. As we look at these words and we've read them together, there were special privileges for those who fellowshiped with God in the inner sanctuary. I'm telling you that there are some special privileges. The people that go all the way with the Lord, that the outer court worshippers cannot reach.
0: bon gare mono George Bonvoletti re ye khodo jowe bi fi wiwe gbawo me o ga ye no te to gbonu le
1: in Matthew chapter 13 I'm reading from verse 16
0: Matthew ta wi ato afoton foton kun lopo
1: in Matthew chapter 13 verse 16 here is what Jesus said blessed are your eyes for they see and your ears for the hear. For verily I say unto you, that many prophets and righteous men have desired to see those things which ye see, and have not seen them, and to hear those things which ye hear, and have not heard them.
0: Shigba dolan wa nukun miton lena ye mo, kodo na oto miton lena ye se, nan mbo wa nyendo rama mi, ye we gansu suko, do donon le po kojo na mo, nure mi ule mi mo, ye ma mo ye, kodo na do se nwe, mi ule si se, maso se ye.
1: Obviously then, it's not everybody that reads the Bible that sees what they ought to see. There are some people that read, but they don't see. There are some people that hear, but they don't understand. But there are some people that get so near Christ. In fellowship and in worship and in desire and they want everything Christ has brought to them. And the Lord says, come over here and I'm going to bring you to the inner sanctuary. And you are going to discover what other people have not discovered in all their long life of journey in the religious or even in the Christian way. That's why we're looking at this, the riches of holiness. And I divide the message to three parts. Number one, the unmistakable revelation of true holiness. The unmistakable revelation of true holiness. Number two, unlimited resources for true holiness. Number three, the unsearchable riches of true holiness. Number one is a mistakeable revelation. The Lord has given us the revelation, and you cannot be ignorant of this if you will open yourself to the Spirit of God. Unmistakable revelation of true holiness. In Ephesians chapter 1, I'm reading from verse 18. There are many people that may read the Bible through so many times, and their eyes may not be opened. Last year, at the end of the year, December, I was, after we finished the first retreat here, I traveled out before I came back for the second retreat. I was having a conference. I was a speaker, then he called another man, a preacher, to also speak in that conference. Not a deeper life conference. But something challenged me and interested me while the man was speaking. And he said that in their church, they made it compulsory for them to read the Bible through. And he said that when you are 40 years of age, you must have read the Bible through for 40 times. And then he knows another man who is 60 years of age in their church. He means he has read the Bible through for 60 times. And then he said he himself, he has read the Bible through more than 30 times. But honestly, I couldn't see the evidence.
0: the
1: Bible three more ones. You know, this man, he had read the Bible through it many, many times, 30 times, he said. And yet, when he was speaking, he quoted one verse or two verses, and then after that, he didn't know any other verse to quote again, then I was wrong in my mind. Look at this man that had read the Bible through 30 times. Yes, you can read the Bible through many times.
0: But then, George, I don't know, you know,
1: but the eyes of your understanding being enlightened. When your eyes are opened and you read the word of God, it will make you to know that he may know what is the hope of his calling and the riches of his glory of the inheritance in the saints.
0: When they can look into his own, when and where Alamo, Alanyo, Madonio, Etai, Ojo, Todido, Onoe Totoni, Poro Eta, Dogungigo, Kududueto Toto, Mewelame,
1: exceeding greatness of his power towards what? Who believe according to the working of his mighty power.
0: Poeta Kikoko Glanton Dahoran, me, Megayi Selakotonye, Credit.
1: Which he wrought in Christ when he raised him from the dead and set him at his own right hand in the heavenly places. You see, he can open our eyes, and when he opens our eyes, he gives us revelation. And one of the greatest revelations the Lord can give you is a revelation of true holiness in Christ.
0: But
1: looking at that same Ephesians chapter 3 and verse 3. It's a mystery to many people, and Paul the apostle said, by revelation. Revelations the Lord can give you is a revelation of true holiness in Christ.
0: But
1: looking at that same Ephesians chapter 3 and verse 3. It's a mystery to many people, and Paul the apostle said, by revelation. He made that known unto me, the mystery, as I wrote before, afore, in few words, whereby, when ye read, ye may understand my knowledge in the mystery of Christ. Then he tells us something, and it's very important in verse 5, which in other ages was not made known unto the sons of men.
0: In
1: other ages was not made known unto the sons of men. And now Paul was talking about the ages that went before him. And if you search all the books, all the encyclopedia, all the libraries of the people that went before him, he
0: was not seeing
1: everything that he ought to see about the riches of holiness. Because it had not been made known unto them. If you pick up the commentaries of the dark ages, yes, you have fine titles. But you are not going to discover the riches of the grace of God and the riches of holiness and the riches of our relationship with the Lord. You are not going to find in those books. Eventually Martin Luther came. Martin Luther came, all he discovered was salvation. Salvation by grace.
0: He
1: began to preach that. The judge had lived by faith.
0: And
1: all that period of time was just about salvation. And then John Wesley came many, many years after, in fact, a century after.
0: John Wesley, Ewawa.
1: Or more than a century after Martin Luther had come. And then he now, the revelation of holiness and sanctification was made known to him. And then he preached that and preached that. And then the commentaries of that time, the center on holiness. If you keep to that alone, you are not going to discover the baptism in the Holy Ghost. Because you see, in all those ages, the fullness of the revelation was not made known unto them. And then you come to Adam Clark. If that's all the commentary you have, you're going to have some holiness there, real sanctification there, but again, you're going to have limited revelation.
0: Adam Clark,
1: because you see, in all those ages, the fullness of the revelation of the riches of the kingdom of God had not been revealed to them. That's why Paul the Apostle said in this verse 5, which in other ages was not made known unto the sons of men, as it is now revealed unto his servants, unto his holy apostles and prophets by the Spirit. And that's why you need to pick up your whole Bible and read and understand and study, and then you will pray, oh Lord, I am reading the Bible. But this is the same Bible that Martin Luther read, and all that was revealed to him was the just shall live by faith. This is the same Bible that Spurgeon read, and all that was revealed to him was the salvation of soul, not the healing of the body. And so you need to understand, when you read the Bible, you pray, oh Lord, there's a lot of revelation here. I want the fullness of the revelation of the Lord to be given unto me. And this time now we're talking about that unmistakable revelation of true holiness. In Ephesians chapter 4, reading from verse 21, that ye have heard him and have been taught by him as the truth is in Jesus. Concerning the former conversation, the old man, which is corrupt according to the deceitful lust, and be renewed in the spirit of your mind. Ye put on the new man, which after God is created in righteousness and true holiness. He wants you to put on the new man, which is created, actually recreated, and renewed, and it is of righteousness and true holiness.
0: Amo yeju anise gboto yoyolo do yoyolo kiye voda to dodo po apaje olowo ton po me.
1: It tells us there is false holiness. Where there is no inward purity.
0: Fide, we will come to matinte.
1: But there is true holiness, and this true holiness affects your soul, affects your mind, affects your thought, affects everything within you.
0: Chigba, walo we nungbo ton ye de kolo mite, enan bekwa e ratwe, alin don twe, a e ratwe, apatatwe lekpo to gyeme, to bangba.
1: And true holiness is the work of grace in the heart. That imparts God's nature and Christ's character to the believer. And that is what we're looking for. That's what we're going to get. And some of you have got it already. I pray that you will keep it in Jesus' name.
0: Let me
1: look at the plan of God and the purpose of God in Romans chapter 8 verse
0: 29.
1: For whom he did foreknow, he also did predestinate to be conformed to the image of his son, that he might be the firstborn among many brethren. Here the Father, Heavenly Father, is looking at Jesus Christ, another picture. Many times we say he's our Savior, he's everything for us, but he's also our elder brother. And so then you understand that if you are born again, and he wants everybody in the church to be totally conformed unto the image of Christ. And when that happens, then you have that true holiness. In Luke chapter 1 verse 72, to perform the mercy promised to our fathers and to remember his holy covenant, the oath which he swore to our father Abraham, that he would grant us that we be delivered out of the hands of our enemies.
0: What does that mean?
1: To be delivered out of the hands of our enemies. You know, an enemy is a hinderer. And if anybody is not allowing you to enjoy perfect health and is doing something to decrease your health, you say, look at my enemy, he's taking my health away from me. If somebody is taking your money away from you, and all that you belong to is not, getting to you, say, look at my enemy, he's taking money away from me. But you know they can take money away from you, and that's still not as much as taking holiness away from you. The greatest enemy, Satan. The greatest enemy, the agents of Satan. They succeed in taking holiness away from you. They've taken everything. If the devil can raise up any individual or any demon, if they succeed in turning your eyes away from holiness, they have taken the greatest sin away from you. That is the greatest enemy.
0: Pego, blaze metite, na do fin wala uwe swa siwe, na do gane do gudu do wala uwe, nun da hoye klok ba une efe swa siwe ni
1: Then he says that he might grant unto us, that he will deliver us out of the hand of our enemies, and then we might serve him without fear, in holiness and righteousness before him all the days of our life. He will do it for us. I said he will do it for us. In fact, the kind of holiness he wants us to have is revealed in the Word of God. In Hebrews chapter 12, verse 10. Hebrews chapter 12, verse 10. For they verily for a few days chastened us after their own pleasure. But he for our profit, that we might be partakers of his holiness. Look up here, brothers and sisters. You have a picture. You want to reproduce that picture. And therefore you say, I like this picture. I want this picture. How are you going to have it? Can you photocopy for me? Yes, I can. And then he goes for the photocopy machine. He makes a copy for you. He gives you. You compare it with the original. And you say, well, I like the one you have given, but it's not like exactly the original. It's his photocopy now. There must be a difference.
0: But original.
1: Original man. And you will see if you compare photocopy number 4 with the original, it will be so very different from the original. You will not know it's coming from the original.
0: Yeah, photocopy.
1: What am I telling you? If we have God, we have Christ, they have the same kind of holiness, true holiness. And then another believer now, he has been praying, and then he gets an experience.
0: But
1: and then he has holiness.
0: But
1: and then you look at his life, instead of going to the original. Instead of going to the Almighty God, then you go to brother. Brother, this is your kind of holiness. I like it. Can I copy it? Oh yes, you can copy it. And then you copy it. Your copy will not be as good as him.
0: Your
1: copy from anybody. Go to the original. That we might become the partakers of his holiness. The very holiness of Christ. That is what he wants for every one of us. He will do it for us. Let me show you some people that went to the Lord and they got the original thing, not a copy. Daniel chapter 6, I'm reading from verse 22. My God has sent his angel and has shut the lion's mouths, that they have not hurt me, for as much as before him innocency was found in me, and also before thee, O king, I have done no hurt.
0: Jehovah, bo ye ma ko do gbla ona mi ngba sele ye mo ko me voto nye meto e wonu kondo poro gato ge anu ko aholu e we nye ma ko so wa agble nunde.
1: And that's a man like you, like me.
0: But on any Italian, yepo, yepo.
1: That just somebody that had a desire to please the Lord. And then he went to the Lord, and the Lord made him a partaker of divine holiness.
0: But hey, Clonde, but Clonne, Clonne, do basi mareto.
1: In 1 Thessalonians chapter 2, verse 10.
0: Ye
1: are witnesses, and God also, how holily and justly and unblameably we have behaved ourselves among you that believe.
0: Mi we kunde toko jiwa we po gale mi lo sun yin wi we do no ma wuwe to cheche mi ke yise no leton.
1: Do you see that there's a behavior there?
0: Let's
1: join this one, the behavior of holiness. In Acts of the Apostles, chapter 24, verse 16. Here Paul the Apostle tells us, and herein do I exercise myself, to have always a conscience void of offense toward God and toward men.
0: Paul
1: the Apostle said, the true holiness that the Lord had given me,
0: I'm
1: watching after something. And whatever fellowship I will have, that will touch my conscience, I will not have it. Not only, you know, whenever we read this, we're reading about restitution. Paul the Apostle made sure that after he became born again, he did his restitution. And anytime we want to encourage a new converts to do restitution, we come to Acts chapter 24, verse 16. That's right.
0: But
1: it's more than that. What Paul the Apostle was saying is, when I was an ordinary believer, and then when I became an apostle,
0: but then less apostle,
1: and then as I remain in ministry, this is what I do. It says, I exercise myself to have always, it's not just past tense, to have always a conscience void of offense toward God and toward men. God will do it for us. In 1 Thessalonians chapter 3, verses 12 and 13. And
0: he
1: will make you to increase and abound in love. He wants us to increase in love. When you are saved, and there's a level of love you have.
0: Now, cloning him is the dynamic suit of Wayme. It's a minister of Wayme. When I'm a Granga, Wayne 18, Dragon White on 18.
1: But something more.
0: She got no Gamotti.
1: You know, many people, when you examine many people, their love today is much, much less than their love 10 years ago when they first came to the Lord.
0: Nubotonde, Niak Mesule to Ebe.
1: Their love today is much, much below the level of love they had 20 years ago when they knew the Lord. That's not the right pattern. That's not the good thing. What the Lord wants is this. To make you to increase and to abound in love one to another and toward all men, even as we do toward you, to the end that you may establish your hearts unblameable in holiness before God.
0: If that is going to be possible,
1: what resources do we have to make that possible? That leads us to point number two. Unlimited resources for true holiness. Actually, the resources we have are so much unlimited that there's no reason for any of us not to be holy.
0: John chapter 17 verse 11.
1: I am no more in the world, but these are in the world, and I come to thee, Holy Father. Keep through thine own name those whom thou hast given me, that they may be one as we are.
0: Divye nyemaso tinto ayon memba, shibayele tinto ayon menyeso, ja dewe otawiwe, uraye, hegena mileto, dewe tomena yendo indoko, yodile milete.
1: And that's what the holiness experience actually does. It unites us. But you know there are different levels of unity. Even the people of the world, they have some kind of unity. And when you are born again, we have some kind of unity. That's why when they are persecuting that little girl, when they are persecuting that married woman, because she had given her life to the Lord. She's so united with the church of the living God that she says, whatever you are going to do, I'm going to that church. Because my eyes have been opened. I'm born again now. That's unity. That's just a unity that is based on salvation. But Jesus said, Father, I want you to keep them, and I want you to give them an experience that they will be united as we are united. And if you look at your unity, the unity we have with your fellow brother, the unity you have with your fellow sister, you're born again. Is it like the unity of the Heavenly Father and the Lord Jesus Christ? In verse 15, I pray not that thou shouldest take them out of the world, but that thou shouldest keep them from the evil. They are not of the world, even as I'm not of the world. Sanctify them through thy truth. Thy word is truth. That's why we say our resources for sanctification and holiness are actually unlimited. In Deuteronomy chapter 30, verse 6. Deuteronomy chapter 30, verse 6. The Lord thy God will circumcise thine heart. And then he will circumcise your heart and the heart of thy seed to love the Lord thy God with all thine heart. Obviously, the Lord who knows all hearts, he knows that we can love him and love him partially. But he wants us to love him fully with all the heart and with all the soul. That means slave. The same revelation the Lord is giving us, that this holiness of the heart is the work of the Almighty God. Thessalonians chapter 5, verse 23. And the God of peace sanctify you wholly. Pray God, your whole spirit and soul and body be preserved blameless unto the coming of our Lord Jesus Christ.
0: Faithfully
1: see that calleth you, who also will do it.
0: We
1: see then number one is the work of God. Number two is the work of Christ. In Hebrews chapter 13, verse 12. Wherefore Jesus also, that he might sanctify the people with his own blood, suffered without the gate. Let us go forth therefore unto him without the camp, bearing his reproach. For here we no continuing city, but we seek one to come. When you connect those three verses of scripture, number one is telling us that Jesus Christ is also our sanctifier.
0: And
1: then it says, we have a part to play. Let us go forth, therefore, unto him without the camp, bearing his reproach. Then in verse 14 is answering an important question. Why do I have to still need to be sanctified? Because you know, in my office, the people are even saying I'm too holy now. Because when they see that I will not bribe, when they see that I will not defraud them, when they see that all the things I did before I came to the place of work, all the lies I told, and another person's certificate I used, I then reported myself to them. And they said, that's all right. We love you. We appreciate you. You are doing your work. Maybe you are not a good man at that time. Now you are a good man. We forgive you and we accept you. And then everybody is telling me I'm better than everybody here. I'm holy, I'm righteous, I'm a saint. People want to put a label on me and almost call me a pastor, a prophet. And then, you know, that's okay for your place of work. That kind of holiness is enough. But the holiness you have got without sanctification is not enough for heaven. That's why it says, come to the Lord, so that he will sanctify you. Because all the good word you are having here, and your friends and your neighbors saying that you are great and you are good and you are kind and you are good enough, is not enough. Because Because all that may be sufficient to live here is not sufficient to get to heaven. That's why it says, for here we know continuing city, but we seek one to come. Look at verse 20 of that same chapter 13. Now the God of peace that brought again from the dead our Lord Jesus, that great shepherd of the sheep, through the blood of the everlasting covenant, make you perfect in every good work to do his will. Walking in you that which is well pleasing in the sight through Christ Jesus Christ, to whom be glory forever and ever. And we all say, amen. What the Lord Jesus Christ paid for, itemize them one by one. Make you perfect. Your mind. Your heart. Your thought. Your lifestyle. Your relationship with people. Your interaction with people. The things that you do to people make you perfect. Is that done already? You know whether it's done or not. In every good work, that everything you do, when you examine it inside out, outside and inside, is it every good work, you know? To do his will, are you in the center of the will of God? Are you doing the will of God in your personal life? You mark it, you know whether it's there or not. Walking in you. Is the Lord walking in you? You want to put your leg here. Is the Lord saying, don't put your leg there? You want to go this direction. The Lord saying, don't go there. You want to do so. I say, no, this is what I want you to do. Is the Lord directing you? That's not alright. That's alright. Walking in you. Again, that which is well pleasing in his sight. Here is my beloved son. Here is my beloved daughter, in whom I am well pleased. That's what he wants to do. These are the things that he wants to work out. The great work of divine operation in the heart of man. In 2 Thessalonians chapter 2, verses 13 and 14. It's also the work of the Holy Spirit. But we are bound to give thanks always to God for you, brethren, beloved of the Lord, because God has from the beginning chosen you to salvation through sanctification of the Spirit and belief of the truth. Whereunto he called you by our gospel to the obtaining of the glory of our Lord Jesus Christ. And then he tells us in 1 Peter chapter 1 verse 2. Elect according to the foreknowledge of God the Father, through the sanctification of the Spirit and obedience and sprinkling of the blood of Jesus Christ, grace unto you, and peace be multiplied. You will see here, there is the sprinkling of the blood of the Lamb, the blood of Jesus. That's a part of it. And then the sanctification of the Spirit. You tell me then, if three consultants, the best in the whole town, the best in the whole country. The best in the whole continent of Africa. The best three consultants to perform an operation in the whole world. That if this consultant number one were to perform that operation by himself alone, he will do it perfectly, you'll be alright. If number two were all alone by himself to perform the operation, he will perform the operation, you'll be alright.
0: If
1: a consultant number three were to perform the operation, you would have been alright.
0: And
1: then those three consultants, top first class consultants, they came together and they do the operation together. And of course, you know, it's going to be a perfect operation. What I'm saying is, if Almighty God Himself alone, the Father, were to sanctify you, you'll be sanctified thoroughly. If Jesus alone were to do it, He will do it perfectly. If the Holy Ghost alone were to do it without the assistance of the Father and the Son, He would have done it perfectly. But when the Father and the Son and the Holy Spirit join together and they perform the operation to uproot and take away the Adamic nature, when they do it, that's the whole Godhead, it is done perfectly.
0: Limited
1: resources for true holiness, and the Lord will do it. I come to number three, unsearchable riches of true holiness. Searchable riches of true holiness. There are benefits, unsearchable riches of true holiness. First Timothy chapter 4 verse 8. It says, for bodily exercise profiteth little, but godliness is profitable unto this, unto all things, having the promise of life that now is, and of that which is to come. Holiness is profitable today. And holiness will be profitable tomorrow. And will be profitable in the world to come. It tells us in 1 Timothy chapter 6 verse 6, but godliness with contentment is great gain. Then it tells us the various benefits we have. Number one, the hedge of protection and security. What was the complaint of Satan concerning Job? He said, I can't touch that man. Because that man is perfect, because that man is holy, you have taken special interest in him. Number two, happiness with satisfaction. When the Lord is whispering inside your heart, I'm happy with you. Verse 3, home without satanic stronghold. Sanctified husband.
0: Will
1: sanctify wife. Will sanctify children. They will make a home without satanic stronghold. Number 4, health and healing from sickness. Holiness produces healing and health. Number 5, harvest of souls. Who is a mighty soul winner? More than a person that is righteous and holy. And then number 6, heritage of the saints. It tells us in Acts of the Apostles, chapter 26, verse 18. To open their eyes and to turn them from darkness to light and from the power of Satan unto God, that they may receive forgiveness of sins and

0: 2.
1: Beloved, if our heart condemn us not, then have we confidence toward God. And whatsoever we ask, we receive of him, because we keep his commandments and do those things that are pleasing in his sight. Do you see the advantage of being holy? In Jeremiah chapter 32, I'm reading from verse 38. They shall be my people, and I will be their God, and I will give them one heart and one way, that they may fear me forever, for the good of them and of their children after them. I will make an everlasting covenant with them. I will not turn away from them to do them good, but I will put my fear in their hearts, that they shall not depart from me.
0: You see the advantage
1: of being sanctified, purified, made holy, righteous through and through before the Lord. Hebrews chapter 12 verse 14. He tells us, for the peace with all men. That means you're not going to provoke anybody to anger. And you know, men are different. There are some men that, you know, they're a little bit tough and difficult because of who they are. Follow peace with them. Chapter 11 verse 5. By faith Enoch was translated that he should not see death, and was not found, because God had translated him. For before his translation, he had this testimony that he pleased God. While some of our brothers have been preaching here, you see what they have been emphasizing.
0: A
1: brother who spoke on love in the house fellowship.
0: Another
1: minister that spoke about gaining money, having wealth and money without losing our souls. And then the minister that spoke this morning on the temptation. God is using all the ministers to tell us, let's cleanse all these things away from our lives, so that if the rapture will happen anytime, we will not be left behind, we will make it in Jesus' name. In Matthew chapter 5, I'm reading from verse 8. Blessed are the pure in heart, for they shall see God. The pure in heart are the people that will see God. In Psalm 24, I'm reading from verses 3 and 4. Who shall ascend into the hill of the Lord, or who shall stand in his holy place? He that has clean hands and a pure heart.
0: My dear sister,
1: nobody knows how clean your hand is except Almighty God and yourself.
0: You
1: might stretch out your hand and then we look at it and say, well, don't worry, your hands are clean, but you can't tell. Who can tell? Maybe it happened by mistakenly. It may be because

0: money belonging to other people. And then they forgot it in your hand. And because they have forgotten it, you are thinking maybe they will ask, and then they are not asking. Then you just, put it in your pocket. Nobody is asking. And then eventually, that sin has soiled your hand. And there's a need in the family. You bring the money out and you are just spending it. Or it may be that it's the money of the district.
1: They
0: want to build a district church. And we're all concerned. We're giving invitation to all decided place people, and we don't want to keep on sitting on these primary school benches anymore. And then we're contributing. And there are some people in this city are concerned that they're contributing money. This is for district church. And then you might be one of the people they are, keeping the money with, going to deposit at the central church, and it's just for us in our district. And between your place, between the local church and the church where you are going to deposit the money, something has happened to the money. There was a need, my wife was in the hospital. My child, you could not pay school fees. I will give it back later. But you have not told our coordinator. You have not told our leaders. Your hands are not clean. What if the rapture takes place? Are you spending your life? Now, all this, running up and down. Are we going to miss heaven because of a few paper notes that were stolen and we have not made correction, restitution?
1: Maybe
0: that is your place of work. Are your hands clean? How pure is your heart towards your brothers and sisters? But the Lord will purify us. The Lord will cleanse us. If there's something to correct, the devil will be making you afraid. If you confess that you touch the money of the deceased, our coordinator now. He will come over the pulpit and, when he speaks, he'll spoil your name, your business is gone, your family is gone. Why don't you just do it privately? Don't listen to the devil.
1: We'll
0: touch our coordinators. And when you go and you tell them, my coordinator, I'm sorry, sir. Actually, you know me, I look like a very good person here, but the devil tempted me. I yielded to temptation. The Lord will just put his hand on your coordinator immediately and say, what did you do? This is what I did. Let's kneel down and pray together. He'll pray with instead of condemning you.
1: Now
0: God is touching those coordinators too. Don't think they are going to tear you apart because you make a confession. It's because you want to get to heaven, and it's the Holy Spirit that is directing you to do it. They will recognize the hand of the Holy Spirit upon your life. Nobody is going to hurt you. Put the devil to shame. And then your heart being purified. That's God that will do it.
1: But
0: he will take a surgical knife spiritually. He will cut off the Adamic nature from you. He will do it for you. So that if the trumpet shall sound anytime from now, I'm telling you, by the grace of God, that heaven will get there together. Why don't you rise up and talk to the Lord? Just expose yourself to the Lord. You are not worse than any other person. Don't look at other people. Just say, Lord, the riches of your holiness, of true holiness. I want you to do it in me, O Lord. He has given us the unmistakable revelation of true holiness. He has given us also the revelation of the unlimited resources for true holiness. And the riches of that true holiness. And the Lord will perfect everything that concerns us. Open your mouth and talk to the Lord. The Lord is ready to hear your prayer this morning.

0: Jim will pray. Heavenly Father, we thank you for another opportunity again to come before you. To learn from your word. And to hear directly from the words of Jesus Christ, our Lord and Savior. And
1: use
0: the living word. And we pray, Lord, you impart the power in the word to every one of our hearts in Jesus' name. Make us come alive. The strength of the Lord. For the power of the Lord. And we pray, Lord, that the entrance of your word will bring great, great light into every heart. Jesus' mighty name will pray. We're coming back to Matthew chapter 5, verses 14 and
1: 15.
0: And seeing the multitudes, he went up into a mountain, and when he was set, his disciples came unto him, and he opened his mouth and taught them, saying, what was Jesus Christ thinking about at the time he gave these words? Who did he see? What did he see? Yes, we know he saw the crowd before him. He saw the people before him. And he saw the disciples before him. But you remember, when he was praying for the sanctification of his own disciples, he said, neither do I pray for these alone, but for those who will believe on me through their word. Yes, he saw the multitude there that day. And he saw the multitude after them. The people that will still come and come and come and listen to the word. But he knew, until he's coming again, disciples will keep on coming unto him. And as he opened his mouth, he taught them and is teaching us. I want you to understand what when Jesus spoke, when Jesus taught, when Jesus ministered. He ministered with the understanding. Why did he go to a mountain if he were in the valley? Those who are listening will be looking down into the valley before they can hear him. Now, because he went to the mountain top, those who are in the plain or in the valley, to be able to listen to him, you will lift up your eyes and you will look up. And the Lord is saying, you always look up unto him. When he teaches you to mend your life, there is always a necessity of looking up to the Savior. And it is in that process
1: of always looking unto Jesus, that you'll be able to develop the characteristic that is painting for us in this passage. And then we are told he opened his mouth and he taught them, saying, blessed are the poor in spirit. I thought we had that before. Yes, we did. I read of a particular preacher.
2: He
1: came this particular Sunday and he delivered his message. Then they went back home. He came the following Sunday and he delivered exactly the same message, word for word, reference after reference. He went back home. He came back the third Sunday and he delivered that same message, word for word, verse after verse, chapter after chapter, from beginning introduction to conclusion. He went back home. He came the fifth Sunday, and by this time now, the congregation was feeling inconvenient. Why? It's our pastor delivering the same message. This is the fifth Sunday. And it's not changing anything. It's not changing posture. It's not changing reference. It's not changing the message. And then some of the leaders were getting together. What's happening to our pastor? Then he came the sixth Sunday. And then when he announced his subject, it was still the same subject. And then he began and he went through everything after that service on the sixth Sunday. The leaders, supporting pastors, they came to him, they said, pastor, we cannot understand this. Three times now you have preached the same message, the same topic, the same references, the same sentences, everything the same. Why?
2: So
1: he said, the purpose of giving the message is for you to practice it. When I came the first Sunday, I preached. When I came the second Sunday, I didn't see any change. And I knew you need this, so he said it to them again. And I came second week, I didn't see any change. Third week, until now, I've not seen any change. Therefore, I'm going to keep on preaching this. Our students, when they go to school, until they master the particular subject we're teaching, we don't leave there and run off to another scene. Are we not doing like that congregation? The things we've learned. How many times have we repeated now the words of Jesus, blessed are the poor in spirit? Can you say what you have been hearing? Blessed are the poor in spirit, for this is the kingdom of God. As anything changed in your attitude, in your comportment, in your lifestyle, in your honoring the Lord, in your reverencing the Lord, the attitude you have to worship as
2: anything changed?
1: That's
2: why we're repeating the words of Jesus. Blessed are the poor in spirit, for theirs is the kingdom of heaven.
1: Blessed
2: are they that mourn. Yes, you heard it before. I read it every time. But do you mourn? Said over and over that those who do wrong should not become heroes in the kingdom of God. We should not exalt, congratulate those who do evil. When there is sin in the family, we mourn. You don't have appetite. You call your children. You don't call them to laugh and to smile, you mourn. In the family of God, when those who have been in the church in Christ for years, 10 years, 15 years, when they behave like kindergarten believers, you mourn. Blessed are the meek. Since you have been hearing this, have you prayed that the Lord Himself will drop this meekness and gentleness of Christ in your heart, in your comportment, in your lifestyle?
1: Blessed
2: are they which do hunger and thirst after righteousness. This church, are we thirsty after righteousness? Or are we thirsty after activity? Sometimes, if you throw something and the fellow doesn't know you are throwing it at him, he will not catch it. You know those people, that those are young people who are playing football. They have somebody at the goalpost. And then when they are kicking the ball, there's somebody there. And that fellow at the goalpost knows that you are sending the ball to, and he's ready to catch it. That's why I do what I do.
1: That's
2: when you are there, if I just preach and say, blessed are they that hunger and thirst after righteousness, for they shall be filled. You think you don't know that you are at the goalpost, that I'm throwing it at you. That's why I'm specific. Quiet. Blessed are they that thirst after righteousness, for they shall be filled. It is not singing. It is not music. We should not be thirsty. I want to keep the singing ministry at all costs. That is number one thing. And the priority is not good music. Don't exalt music above holiness.
1: Without
2: holiness, no man shall see the Lord. Now that's what we're dying for. And that's what I've suffered for all these years. And some music people, if you really want to continue your music ministry, blessed are they that thirst after righteousness, for they shall be filled. Now, all of us who are here, and I said whether you are ushers, whether you are security, your security and your soldier people,
1: you know,
2: soldiers and fathers, This is your father.
1: And
2: whether you are in security or anywhere you are, ask your father. I should be able to tell you that blessed are they which thirst and hunger after righteousness, for they shall be filled.
1: Now
2: your ministry is secondary. The number one theme is follow peace with all men and holiness, without which no man shall see the Lord.
1: And
2: so Jesus said, blessed are they which do hunger and thirst after righteousness, for they shall be filled. Blessed are the merciful, for they shall obtain mercy. Blessed are the pure in heart, for they shall see God. Blessed are the peacemakers, for they shall be called the children of God. Blessed are they which are persecuted for righteousness' sake, for this is the kingdom of heaven. Blessed are ye when men shall revile you and persecute you, and say all manner of evil against you falsely for my sake. Rejoice, be exceedingly glad, for great is your reward in heaven. For so persecuted they the prophets which were before you.
1: He had the salt of the earth.
2: But if the salt had lost its savor, wherewith shall it be salted? It is thenceforth good for nothing, but to be cast out and to be trodden under the foot of men.
1: Ye are the light of the world.
2: A city that is set on an hill cannot be hid, neither do men light a candle and put it under a bushel, but on a candlestick, and it giveth light unto all that are in the house. Christ said, I am the light of the world. John chapter 9, I'm reading from verse 5. As long as I am in the world, I am the light of the world. But now he says to the disciples, to the believers, ye are the light of the world. What Christ is to the world, we are called to be as well. Was this a totally new idea? No, not at all. In Psalm 27, verse 1, I'm reading verse 1. Lord is my light and my salvation. Whom shall I fear? The Lord is the strength of my life. Of whom shall I be afraid? In 1 John chapter 1, verse 5. This then is a message which we have heard of him and declare unto you, that God is light, and in him is no darkness at all. In 2 Samuel chapter 21, in verse 17. But Abishai, the son of Zeruiah, succored him and smote the Philistines and killed him. Then the men of David swear unto him, saying, thou shalt go no more out with us to battle, that thou quench not the light of Israel. David was referred to as the light. The light of Israel. The Philistine wanted to kill him.
1: Philistine,
2: but then Abishai came and finished that Philistine. Then all the men of David came together and said, you are getting older. You will not go to battle with us anymore, because if they kill you, you will quench the light of Israel. You see, we are called to be light. First Kings chapter 11, verse 36. Unto his son will I give one tribe, that David my servant may have a light always before me in Jerusalem.
1: That's
2: the son of David being referred to as light. Now we come to Romans chapter 2, verse 19.
1: And
2: art confident that thou thyself art a guide of the blind. In light of them which are in darkness. All over the scriptures, then, each one of us representing Christ is called to shine with his light and influence our world with radiant living.
1: Number 1,
2: reflecting Christ's light. Number 2, radiant Christian living. Radiant Christian living. Number 3, renewed consistent life. Renewed consistent life. Number 1, reflecting Christ's light. Matthew chapter 5, verse 14. Ye are the light of the world. As it says, as the Lord says, ye are the light of the world. What's the implication of that? He is the light, and we reflect his light. John chapter 1 verse 4.
1: John 13,
2: he was light, and the light was the light of men. And
1: that
2: shineth in darkness, and the darkness comprehended it not. There was a man sent from God, whose name was John. The same came for a witness, to be a witness of the light.
1: That
2: all men through him might believe. He was not that light, but was sent to be a witness of that light. That was the true light, which lighteth every man that cometh into the world. Christ is the true light, and then he lighteth every man. He gives light to every man that comes into the world. And he gives you light. You reflect the light of Christ. In John chapter 8, verse 12, then spake Jesus again unto them, saying, I am the light of the world. He that followeth me shall not walk in darkness, but shall have the light of life. John chapter 12, verse 36. While ye have light, believe in the light, that ye may be the children of light. You see, you're coming to Christ, makes you to have this intimate relationship with Christ the light. What it says, I am come a light into the world, that whosoever believeth on me should not abide in
1: darkness.
2: See what the Lord is telling us? He's telling us that as we believe in him, we do not remain in darkness. Ephesians chapter 5, verse 8. For ye were sometimes darkness, ye were in the past before you knew the Lord. But now are ye light in the Lord. Walk as children of light. Come to believe on the Lord Jesus Christ, darkness passes away. The darkness of ignorance, all that will pass away. And the darkness of sinning, all that will pass away. And now you walk as children of light. The fruit of the Spirit is in all goodness and righteousness and truth. In Romans chapter 13, reading from verse 11. And that knowing the time, that now it is high time to awake out of sleep, for now is our salvation nearer than when we
1: believed.
2: The night is fast spent, the day is at hand. Let us therefore cast off the works of darkness, and let us put on the armor of light. Let us walk honestly, as in the day, not in rioting and drunkenness, not in chambering and wantonness, not in strife and
1: envy.
2: Now, when he said in verse 12, cast off the works of darkness. What's the work of darkness? That's what he says in verse 13. Rioting. It's a work of darkness. You know what they do in the world? Whenever they are taking a decision, the people in the land don't think that they want to agree with. Only one way to turn the leadership away from the path they are taking, and it's rioting. But there are many other ways, there's dialogue. Talking together. Writing. And the newspapers are there that you can use. And it could bring out, you know, reasons why this should not be. And write in an appealing way.
1: For
2: the present delegates to the leadership, they could do that. But they will not do that. And they will not allow dialogue to make any change in the policies in their country. They will rather riot and destroy things that are worth millions of their currency before whether the government will change or not, or any lives are destroyed already. Many bad things will have happened, and the Lord is saying in the church, we cast off the works of darkness, and part of the work of darkness is rioting. If you feel that the leadership is taking a decision, we have counseling sessions, and you're straightforward. You're not acting like the emissary of Joab. Don't let there be any rioting. Walk as children of light. And then he also talks about drunkenness. When he talks about drunkenness, it's not only alcohol. Ideas can make you drunken. An opinion, you can become drunk of an opinion. You are beside yourself. That you are not able to act normal anymore, because you are drunk with that opinion. Not in chambering and wantonness, not in strife and envy. It's the work of darkness. Cast off the works of darkness and then put on the armor of light. The armor of light is in verse 13. Let us walk honestly. Let's be honest with one another. You see the way I relate with you. Something against the choir, I tell them. If they don't hear when I tell them in private, I tell them in public. Why am I doing it in public? So that you will be a peacemaker. I don't do my own things dishonestly. If I'm not happy with the situation, I tell the whole church, this is not right. Follow me, copy me, and be honest as I'm honest with you. And don't have this backhanded kind of doing things. Let us put on then the armor of light. And let us walk honestly, so that we'll be reflecting the light of Christ. Every believer experiences a radical change,
1: a
2: radical transformation from darkness to light. What a transformation that is. We reflect the light of Christ. Number one, light penetrates and eliminates darkness. You see, when you become a child of God, and this light of the gospel is in you, the light in you will eliminate darkness by penetrating into your community. Number two, light enlightens and enlarges a person's vision and knowledge of an area.
1: You
2: are in an area and there's no light there. You will not know, you will not have knowledge of all the things that are there. But when the light comes, then that light will enlarge your vision and will enlighten you to be able to see everything around. Be a light. That's why you're in a particular community. The holiness they didn't see before. The gentleness they didn't see before. Through you, because you are light, they will be able to see. Number 3, light reveals and opens up the truth. It reveals and opens up the truth of an area and clears up the way to the truth. Number 4, light guides and directs the way to go and leads along the right path.
1: And that's that when the coconawe walugana gonji baluho de joji.
2: Number 5, light differentiates between the right way and the wrong way. Number 6, light warns us of the dangers that lie ahead a person's path. If there's a ditch in front, it's the light that makes you to see that. Number 7, light protects a person from the dangers of darkness, from stumbling, from falling, from injuring himself. The light of the world.
1: Number 2,
2: radiant Christian living. In Matthew chapter 5, I'm reading from verse 14. The second part of verse 14, a city that is set on an hill cannot be hid. Everybody from every direction will be able to look up at that city set on a hill. John chapter 5 verse 35, he was a burning and a shining light, John the Baptist, and ye were willing for a season to rejoice in his life. Job chapter 11, reading from verse 13 or through to verse 17. If thou prepare thine heart and stretch out thine hands toward him, if iniquity be in thine hand, put it far away, and let not wickedness dwell in thy tabernacles. For then shalt thou lift up thy face without spot. Yea, thou shalt be steadfast and shalt not fear, because thou shalt forget thy misery. And remember it as waters that pass away, and thy age shall be clearer than the noonday, and thou shalt shine forth, and thou shalt be as the morning.
1: afonu.
2: And that shall shine forth, and that shall be as the morning. I pray it will happen to you. That your life now will be lit with the light of the gospel. That light of the gospel will influence other people around you. You'll be holding forth the word of life. In Philippians chapter 2, verse 14. Philippians 2, verse 14. Do all things without murmurings and disputings. What does that mean? I'm sure you know what that means. Whatever you are doing in the church, you ask fellowship leader, do it without murmuring, do it without disputing, do it without debate. Do it without fighting. Do it without struggling. And the children church section, do what you are doing without disputing. And without murmuring, without struggling with the leadership in the church. If you're in the youth ministry, do everything you do with a free mind. That you just love the Lord. And you love the youth ministry. And there's no disputing, there's no murmuring. And help us to lead these young people, this young mind, into the light. When I say riot, you need to understand, rioting takes many forms. Rioting is not just when you carry banners and carry posters and carry sticks. Have you heard of workers that just sit down at home, they don't fight? Just a sit down strike. Have you heard of prisoners that will not eat and they go on hunger strike, they don't fight? And they don't carry placards, but they just sit down and they don't eat anything. And they just want to register their opinion, whatever they want, to the ruling body. Don't do that. And don't teach the young people either to do that. Don't teach these young people life of darkness is the way of the world. If you are ministering in the campus section, the same thing.
1: Now, division to university ga lo polo we.
2: And that there are sinners in the villages, we send people there.
1: Ya don't let to beta to le mengama.
2: There are sinners on the campuses, we send people there.
1: Ya don't let to university da ro mi ondo mele do na finega.
2: There are sinners in the schools, we send people there.
1: Ya don't let to we mele ga mi ondo mele do na finega.
2: There are sinners everywhere, sending people. That's what matters. It's not who is leading them.
1: Ya don't let to fi popo mi so mele do na finega. We do mi ne ma to me do kokora ile pon.
2: If I didn't talk about all this, if I just talk theory to you,
1: and
2: put this verse, you are the light of the world, and I didn't tell you the implication of being light in the world, you wouldn't understand. I will go back to this psychological diplomatic kind of priority. It says in verse 14, do all things without murmurings and without disputing, that ye may be blameless and harmless, the sons of God, without rebuke, in the midst of a crooked and perverse nation, among whom ye shine as lights in the world. I'll say, Lord, I surrender my talents. I surrender my skill. I surrender everything that I have. I'm here as light to shine.
1: You
2: this bulb and they put it here, no grudges, get there and shine. They remove you from there, they take you to the kitchen, that bulb, get there and shine. They remove you from the kitchen, they take you to the hostel, no problem, go there and shine. Silently, without any struggle, without any mom, without any debate, without any disputing, that's lies.
1: So there you are, Martin,
2: In verse 16, holding for the word of life, that I may rejoice in the day of Christ, that I have not run in vain, neither labored in vain.
1: That's
2: what the Lord wants us to do. Just keep on shining. 1 Thessalonians chapter 5, reading from verse 5.
1: Ye
2: are all the children of light and the children of the day. We are not of the night nor of darkness. Therefore, let us not sleep as do others, but let us watch and be sober.
1: Now, mi o me po e o vi ri ro to vi o kle to mi mi manye o za to ka vi ze vlo to gba ne o to mi dike mi dam ron blo dile me ne vle to wa do blo mi gba mi gbo mi ni no ko mi de so wi we no.
2: For they that sleep, sleep in the night. And they that be drunken are drunken in the night. Let us swap the day. Be sober, putting on the breastplate of faith and love. And from helmet, the hope of salvation.
1: First John chapter 1, reading from verse 5.
2: This then is the message which we have heard of him and declare unto you, that God is light and in him is no darkness at all. God is light and in him is no darkness at all. If we say we have fellowship with him and walk in darkness, we lie and do not the truth. That means to walk in darkness. It means to cover yourself with darkness. And you live in secrecy. And for a man to walk in darkness, you may be doing something, it may not even be sinful. What you are doing, but you keep it away from your wife. That's walking in darkness. You call a sister in the fellowship, and not that you want to call. We are not even talking about sin. We're not talking about adultery. We're not talking about fornication. We're not talking about any bad sin at all. But, dear sister, come. I see that you have financial problems. Now, please. I want to give you this amount of money. My mind is clear. Don't want to, I'm not asking for anything, any favor, anything from you. I just want to help you.
1: You are gone now.
2: But please, if my wife happens to discuss with you, don't ever open your mouth to tell my wife. It's just between me and you. No sin, no fornication, but you are walking in darkness. Why wouldn't your wife know if you are walking in the light? And you're giving the money that belongs to the family to that woman. Why wouldn't your wife know? Don't walk in darkness. Make everything plain. Are you afraid you cannot convince your wife if you told her? Was she so deceived disagree with you and you don't have a way of convincing one another, my wife
1: comes.
2: This particular sister, I think we should help her. She needs money. She needs our help. Even if your wife won't say no, you are the man. You should be able

0: If you hear anything about your leader, walk in the light.
1: Watch
0: your leader, your state overseer.
1: Don't
0: do all this, backhanded kind of thing. That's walking in darkness. Come here. This, our region overseer, is a bad person. Why are you telling another person? Go and tell the overseer himself. But I don't want to get involved. But you need to write to Lagos the headquarters and tell the GS, what will I write? You don't know it's a bad man. No, it's our pastor now. I enjoy his messages. In fact, the other day when he preached, I cried like a baby. And I saw the face of this, shut up, cry like a baby how? This man, he does this. Then you change his mind to convince him that his pastor, who is the only one that can lead him to heaven, you change his mind to hate his pastor. And then you tell him, this is what arise. Then he rise to Lagos. The background in the dark.
1: But
0: and then you push the other people. They are the people to do the writing. You are walking in darkness.
1: Say
0: you are in the light. Walk in the light. If you know anything wrong, go to your overseer, go to your pastor, and say with all respect, sir, it looks like you are forgetting our needs. The way you are preaching nowadays, it's like you are fighting with us and this and that. Lay it very plain before that overseer. Just walk in the line. If I find out in Lagos, if he calls you and he says somebody right, sir, it is me that wrote, and this is a copy of what I wrote. That's walking the line. Then you overseer will be able to speak and say, why did you write this? And then he'll take those points one by one, and clear it. But and if you're clear, if everything is pastor, if I had come to you before I wrote that letter, I would have known. Now that you have told me, I write another letter. Then you write another letter. Make it very clear. I am sorry, headquarters. Because I wrote against our pastor, everything is clear to me now. I am the one at fault. I misunderstood our pastor. That's walking in the light. If we say we have fellowship with him and we walk in darkness, we lie and do not the truth.
1: But
0: you will walk in the light. You will walk in the light. Your life will change. Your attitude will change. And your method of getting points back, method will change. Because now you're walking the light. But if we walk in the light, as he is in the light, we have fellowship one with another, and the blood of Jesus Christ, his son, cleanses us from all sin. You are free.
1: First John chapter 2 verse 8.
0: Again, a new commandment I write unto you, which thing is true in him and in you, because the darkness is past, and the true light now shineth.

0: nye sawulara mi onuro eyi nugbo to ewo mekuro to mi me na ziru to juju yi for iron nugbo so to fizedo to divi ewutu.
1: He that saith is in the light and hateth his brother.
0: Me do mo yetin to iron me bo so pe wana me sunu eto.
1: Do you know that hatred is coming in little by little?
0: Aya wa gbena pele pele we ina wa.
1: You went to the marriage committee for his sister.
0: Aye, committee marriage.
1: You heard another person went to the marriage committee for that same sister. That's alright. There's no reason to hate one another for that. Maybe he's wrong. Maybe I'm right.
0: It's kind of
1: I've gone to the marriage committee. Those are men of God and women of God there. If he is wrong and I'm right, they'll tell him. The Spirit of God will make them find out. If God knows that that sister belongs to you, the Lord will know to talk to them. Reveal his mind and reveal his will. There'll be a Gamaliel there that will stand up for you and say, ye men of Israel, be careful what you do. Look at this. When you have faith in God, you walk in the light.
0: You
1: need to hate one another. Because 2-3 people went to the marriage committee. Anybody can be wrong. Maybe you are wrong. And that other brother is right. And if it comes out that you are wrong, praise the Lord, that's all right. That's not the end of the road. We don't commit suicide spiritually and kill ourselves spiritually and lose our salvation because of getting married, walk in the light. If you are in the light, you'll not hate one another for any reason. What are you fighting on?
0: Those
1: who have married now, if you were to interview them, some of them went through the same difficulties you are going through now. But eventually they got married. God's time is the best. Am I right?
0: God is running
1: and struggling. In verse 9, he that saith is in the light and hateth his brother is in darkness even until now. He that loveth his brother abideth in the light, and there is none occasional stumbling in him. But he that hateth his brother is in darkness, and walketh in darkness, and knoweth not whither he goeth, because that darkness has blinded his eyes.
0: What's
1: the reward? In Daniel chapter 12, verse 3.
0: Daniel 12, verse 3.
1: And they that be wise shall shine as the brightness of the fire. And they that turn many to righteousness as the stars forever and ever. And that influence on other people will make you to also shine forever and ever in the like stars of heaven. Christians like light have a ministry of influence. What kind of influence? Number one, placed where
2: its influence.
0: Titanie otin enaze iwon ton do tin e meje ninu
2: can be best used and felt on an hill.
0: Mozikan ziza branyu re
2: to a city that is set on a hill.
0: Oso eta oto eze oso jaga
2: that is where the Lord has placed you.
0: Eno fi okun laze meme ko ton do
2: understand that's the best place for you to be at this time.
0: Modunairo ewenyu otin enyu na gba ona don to dire e lo me
2: and there you are to manifest the light.
0: But o fi ene lo and to kiran lo kia to fi eze do ene.
2: Number two, light has different strengths.
0: I will talk you want in do kulong me me.
2: Some lights are strong.
0: Eh, you only do
2: some lights are weak.
0: You only imado gano.
2: Some lights are bright.
0: You only no
2: lights are deep.
0: You only no say. You only no do deep blue.
2: Number three, some places in the world are brightly lit, others are dimly lit.
0: Atunto endo fileta irome na insiste, but file manaste dagbe dagbe.
2: What I'm saying is this: in Nigeria here.
0: We don't take to Nigeria file.
2: In every local government,
0: so I might say, I hold the
2: every region,
0: to let you know,
2: in every state, so in every city, in every village, almost we have the lights of the gospel there.
0: So
2: and all the lights, they want to remain here in Nigeria. But we have all these other countries there where they do not have as much light of the gospel. Why don't you remove some of these lights and put over there where the place is deep? And remove some here and put over there. You know what I'm saying? Why don't you remove some?
0: And you know what I'm saying?
2: If all the lights stay in one place, you will overshine and it's not useful.
0: Hey, no, you want to properly don't feel the color to see, but then man as well December.
2: In fact, sometimes if the light is too bright, and you concentrate all the lights in one spot, it will injure your eyes.
0: Move
2: some of them, send them away.
0: But you want to properly don't feel the color, but you more as a back plan to go into NL2. The delays have do it don't feel the color.
2: Then the other places can have light.
0: But devil cannot know what to do.
2: And that's why we do what we do.
0: That's the sometimes
2: when you make all these transfers and you remove just one or two out of his stage.
0: But then I will find my
2: and then you send them where the needs are. There are people that I don't understand. When Jesus said, go ye to all the world and preach the gospel to every creature. And all the lights, they want to remain in one hall. It should not be, it cannot be, it will not be. Give me a good amen. You women saying amen. I might pick your husband to go and you have to follow along. And then it's when I will know your amen.
0: When
2: I'm preaching, I'm saying by the grace of God, this is a new year. I'm picking a man there, I'm picking a woman there, and I'm picking, and you're going to go there because the Spirit say, amen. Then I finish the preaching. Call me brother so and so.
0: But therefore you are watching your message.
2: And then you call me. Say, how are you? You say, fine.
0: But then you are the mother not in me now.
2: Say, now you are not your state anymore. You are in such and such a place. Oh me.
0: Divye Nando Sign Martin to Razo Philippo Philippo. Hello che onya.
2: Instead of amen, oh me. Everybody say amen.
0: Give
2: me a good amen. God bless every one of you.
0: I
2: come to point number 3, renewed consistent life. We're looking at Matthew chapter 5. I'm reading from verse 15. Neither do men light a candle,
0: but
2: put it under a bushel, but on a candlestick, and it giveth light to all that are in the house. The Lord wants us to shine consistently. In Proverbs chapter 4, verse 18. Proverbs, verse 18. Here the word of God makes it clear, for the path of the just is as a shining light. Are there people who have been justified here? Cleansed with the blood of Jesus. Heaven looks at you and it says, that's just. That's just. Your path then shall shine, and it will shine. The path of the just is as the shining light that shineth more and more until the perfect day. What I want you to take home with you is the Lord has brought you into the light. You are now living in the light. You will not shine less and less. As you grow older in the Lord, you will shine more and more. In Isaiah chapter 60, Isaiah chapter 60, verse 1. Arise, shine, for thy light is come, and the glory of the Lord is risen upon you. In verse 20, your son shall no more go down. Neither shall thy moon withdraw itself. For the Lord shall be thy everlasting light. And the days of thy mourning shall be ended. Thy people shall all be righteous. They shall inherit the land forever, the branch of my planting, the work of my hand, that I may be glorified.
0: A little one
2: shall become a thousand. And a small one, a strong nation. And the Lord will hasten it in his time. Your time has come. You're going back home and you are going to shine. Rise up on your feet, arise and shine. Promise the Lord, they're going to shine. No more darkness. No more works of darkness. No more secrecy. No more sincerity. No more hypocrisy. No more works of darkness. But now light in the Lord. Light in the Lord.
0: You
2: are the light of the world. Shine.
0: You
2: are the light of the world. Influence others around you to shine as light. Every area of the world reflects the mind of Christ. Light warns other people of danger. Light warns other people of backsliding.
0: the
2: danger of sinning and the danger of going back and the danger of perishing.
0: Oh, you know, I don't want to. Oh, I got joy. Good old time. Oh, did not
2: life warn them.
0: Okay, you want to need corona? Yeah,
2: life protects us from stumbling.
0: You know,
2: from falling, from injuring ourselves. Does your life prevent other people from stumbling? Does your life actually help them to avoid falling? Shine forth. For the light of the gospel, shine forth. For the light of righteousness and holiness, shine forth. Shine more and more. Shine not less and less, more and more.
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4: Shower eyes surplus.
5: Let's close our eyes for prayer.
4: Heavenly Father, we thank you for the privilege of coming before you. Thank you, Lord, because as we come to hear your word, you are going to speak to every heart. We're praying, O Lord, that your word will enrich every heart, every life, in Jesus' name. We pray that the love and the fear of God that will make us to be obedient to the word you grant to every one of us in Jesus' name. We pray that our coming in your presence will be a blessing to everyone. In Jesus' name we pray. And the people of God said,
5: Amen.
4: God bless you. Please be seated. Galatians chapter 1. I'm reading verses 3 and 4. Galatians chapter 1, from verse 3 and from verse
5: 4.
4: Grace be to you and peace from God the Father and from our Lord Jesus Christ. Who gave himself for our sins that he might deliver us from this present evil world. And
5: he
4: might deliver us from this present evil world. According to the will of God and our Father. The will of God and our Father is that we're delivered from the present evil world. And that's why I come to you with a message today, our deliverance from the evil world. Our deliverance from the evil world. We've seen that Jesus Christ died on the cross of Calvary so that we can be saved and so that our sins can be taken away and that we might be delivered from this present evil world. If that were not a serious sin, the Lord will not have died on the cross of Calvary. just for that, to deliver us from the present evil world.
5: As
4: you look at the Bible, you'll find that much is written and revealed in the New Testament about the world. And the believer's attitude to the world. The world is referred to, number one, as a dark place. Number two, as an evil generation. Number three, as a crooked and perverse nation. We're told in 2 Peter chapter 1, reading from verse 19. We have also a most sure word of prophecy, whereunto ye do well that ye take heed, as unto a light that shineth in a dark place.
5: That's
4: the world. The light of the gospel shining in a dark world. Would you understand then? They now call this an evil world. And the Lord does not want his people to be so embedded in the evil world.
5: Number two
4: is referred to as an evil generation. In Matthew chapter 12, I'm reading from verse 39. It says, but he answered and said unto them, an evil and adulterous generation seeking after a sign. Adulterous generation. That's the world. Number three, it's referred to as a crooked and perverse nation. It tells us in Philippians chapter 2, I'm reading from verse 15. Here the word of God makes it very clear that ye may be blameless and harmless, the sons of God, without rebuke, in the midst of a crooked and perverse nation, among whom ye shine as lights in the world. The world then, we need to understand, is in darkness. And it's in evil. New Testament describes the world in various places. Number one, it's evil. Number two, it's wicked. Number three, it's polluted. Number four, it's corrupt. Number five, it's foolish. Number six, it's Christless and godless. Number seven, it is controlled by Satan. Number eight, it is vain and blind. Number nine, it's lost. Number one, I told you that the world is described as evil. I read that to you already. We're going to read that again in Galatians chapter 1 verse
5: 4.
4: It says, who gave himself for us that he might deliver us from this present evil world. What a revelation this is. It's not just a past world that is evil. It's not only Sodom and Gomorrah that is evil. It's not only Babylon of old that is evil. This present evil world in which you live. That's why you need to understand, you must have a right attitude to this present evil world. Number two, it's wicked. Because John chapter 5 verse 19. And we know that we are of God, and the whole world lies in wickedness. Wickedness is in the system of the world. Wickedness is in all the practice of the world. Number three, it's a polluted world. In 2 Peter chapter 2, reading from verse 20. For if after they have escaped the pollutions of the world through the knowledge of the Lord and Savior Jesus Christ, they are again entangled therein. The possibility is there that a church that started being called out of the world can get right into the world. The latter end is worse with them than the beginning. Number four, it's corrupt.
5: In
4: 2 Peter chapter 1 verse 4. Whereby are given unto us exceeding great and precious promises, that by these ye may be partakers of the divine nature, having escaped the corruption that's in the world through lust. Any community of the world you go, you'll find corruption there. Any profession of the world that you go, you're going to find corruption there. And any kind of influence you have in the world, you're going to find corruption there. Because it says over here that we escape by the grace of God, by the cleansing of the blood of the Lamb, we escape the corruption that's in the world through laws. Number five, this world is foolish. In 1 Corinthians chapter 1 verse 20. Where is the wise? Where is the scribe? Where is the disputer of this world? Has not God made foolish the wisdom of this world?
5: The
4: wisest of the worldly people in the sight of God are foolish. They take foolish decisions. They live kind of foolish lives. And they speak kind of foolish language. And the foolish relationship. And everything they do will show that they are foolish as concerning their soul. Number six, talking about the world as Christless. Ephesians chapter 2 verse 12. That at that time ye were without Christ, Christless, being aliens from the commonwealth of Israel, and strangers from the covenants of promise, having no hope, without God, godless in the world. You see what the New Testament is telling us about the world, it's an evil world. Number 7, it's controlled by Satan. Ephesians chapter 2 verse
5: 2.
4: Wherein, in time past, ye walked according to the course of this world.
5: To eme miule koto zone zinte to koko gwenu keredi o walo aironke ton keredi a rovi kukolo
4: according to the prince of the power of the air, the spirit that now walketh in the children of disobedience.
5: Keredi a rovi kukolo aironke ton ton bibo eto a zon wa to dinfie to vitoli vetole epme.
4: Are you surprised then that it's an evil world? The devil is evil.
5: Be ema wapacha doido a ikula ikonyina kaye me satan inwe.
4: And because the devil is evil, everything he does, evil. Number 8 is vain and is blind.
5: And
4: we're looking at Ephesians chapter 4 verse 17. This I say therefore, and testify in the Lord, that ye henceforth walk not as other Gentiles walk in the vanity of their mind.
5: Gentiles
4: there, that's another word that is referring to the world.
5: Verse 18,
4: having the understanding darkened. Being alienated from the life of God through the ignorance that is in them. Because of the blindness of their heart. They are vain and they are blind. Number 9, the world is lost. You don't want to follow somebody who is lost. You don't want to copy somebody who is lost. In 2 Corinthians chapter 4 verses 3 and 4. But if our gospel be hid, it is hid to them that are lost. You know, the God of this world has blinded the minds of them which believe not. Lest the light of the glorious gospel of Christ, who is the image of God, should shine unto them. World is evil. The world is wicked. The world is polluted. The world is corrupt. The world is foolish. The world is Christless. The world is godless. The world is controlled by Satan. The world is blind. The world is vain. The world is lost. That's why the Lord Jesus Christ, in order to prepare us for heaven, come back to Galatians chapter 1, verses 3 and 4. Grace be to you, and peace from God the Father, and from our Lord Jesus Christ, who gave himself for our sins. That he might deliver us from this present evil world according to the will of God and our Father. This morning I'm talking to you on our deliverance from the evil world. Our deliverance from the evil world. Believers who are preparing for Christ's second coming are commanded that they should receive this deliverance from the present evil world. No matter your profession of faith, and profession of saying that you know the Lord, if you are not delivered from the present evil world, you cannot live with Almighty God in heaven, in eternity.
5: There
4: are divided message to three parts. Number one, the definition and description of the world. Number two, the defilement and the destiny of the worldly. And the destiny of the worldly. Number three, our deliverance and dominion over the world. Deliverance and dominion over the world. Let's come back to number one. The definition and the description of the world. I need to tell you that that word world is used in different ways in the Bible. The world is vile and defiling. Its controlling system is that of unbelief. That's what guides the world, unbelief in God.
5: That's
4: what influences the world, unbelief. The whole world lies in the power of Satan. And that world is condemned by God and is to be judged by God. And if you are lost in the world, you'll be sinful and guilty with the world. And you will be judged and condemned with the world. And let's see the description of the world. In John chapter 1 verse 10, he was in the world, and the world was made by him, and the world knew him not. When we say the world, what do we mean? The assembly of people that know not the Lord Jesus Christ.
5: They take their
4: decisions without any reference to Christ. They live their lives without any reference to Christ. And they establish their practices and principles without any reference to Christ. And they can only think of the influence of the world and of Satan upon them. When we say the world is the aggregate of the people that do not have any reference to Christ. And they take all their decisions without making any reference to the Lord Jesus Christ. We're looking at John chapter 3 verse 19. This is the condemnation that light is coming to the world. And men love darkness rather than light because their deeds were evil.
5: What's
4: the word? The people that love darkness rather than light. And when light comes, they close their eyes and their mind to the light. What's the word? The world is the aggregate of people that loved darkness rather than light. That's why it constitutes an evil world. John chapter 7, verse 7. The world cannot hate you, but me hated, because I testify of it that the works thereof are evil. What's the world? The world is the collection of people, the totality of all the people of the world whose works are evil. That's the world. And what's the world? The people that hate Christ. They hate anything coming from Christ. They hate his righteousness. They hate his commandments. They hate his messages. They hate his control over them. We will not have this Christ to rule over us. That's the world. What's the world? John chapter 14, verse 17. Even the Spirit of truth, whom the world cannot receive. What's the world? The world is a collection of people that do not have the Holy Spirit abiding with them. They do not have the influence of the Holy Spirit. They do not have the instruction of the Holy Spirit. They do not have the habitation, the indwelling of the Holy Spirit. And what spirit do they have? The spirit of the age. The spirit of the time. The spirit of Satan. The spirit that are evil. That's all they have. And then in verse 30, it says, hereafter, I will not talk much with you. The prince of this world cometh, and has nothing in me. What's the world? The world is the assembly of people all over this earth under the total complete control of the prince of the world, of Satan. And the prince of the world, what does he have? He has nothing in Christ.
2: The devil will not take anything from Christ.
4: He influences the total world, the whole world, without having any principle coming from Christ. That's the world. When you are following the world, you are following a system. And it's a demonic system. You are following a system. It's a corrupt system. And it's a Christless system. And the prince of the world is the one controlling the world. And the prince of this world cometh and has nothing in me. It tells us in Ephesians chapter 2, verse 2 and verse 3. Wherein in time past ye walked according to the course of this world. In time past. You see the early believers, when they were born again, they were born again. And everything past was past. Then it says, according to the course of this world. According to the prince of the power of the air, the spirit that now walketh in the children of disobedience. You need to understand what we are talking about. All those patterns you see in the world is of the world. All those influences you see in the world is of the world. It says, among whom also we all were the conversation in times past, in the lust of the flesh, fulfilling the desires of the flesh. And of the mind, and were by nature the children of wrath, even as others. But now he's telling us that things are different. But John chapter 5, verses 18 and 19. We know that whosoever is born of God sinneth not. But he that is begotten of God keepeth himself, and that wicked one touches him
5: not.
4: And we know that we are of God, and the whole world lies in wickedness. Do you see that he divides the whole people that are living, that are alive? He divides us into two groups of people. We on one side, they on the other side. We the children of God on one side, we of God. And then the rest of the world, the whole world, lieth in wickedness. Actually, in the original, it lies in the wicked one. It's living in the wicked one. What's the world? The world is a group of people that do not have any influence from God directly. They do not have any transforming influence from Christ directly. But they lie in the wicked one, in the evil one. Romans chapter 3, looking at verse 19. Now we know that what things soever the law saith, it says to them that who are under the law, that every mouth may be stopped, listen to this one, and all the world may become guilty before God. All the world. Did you see then as we talk about the world? And sometimes you feel, why can't we be part of the world?
5: After
4: all, it's not everything that's in the world that is evil. Recently, you have not read your Bible. If you have anything to commend in the world, anything to appreciate in the world, anything to accept from the worldly people, you have not read your Bible recently. Because it says, all the world become guilty before God. The people of the world are the people that are carrying condemnation and guilt about. 2 Corinthians chapter 4, verses 3 and 4. But if our gospel be hid, it is hid to them that are lost. What if you are going on the way and then you find somebody in front of you? You are looking for the way yourself. You run after him and you catch up on him. And say, please, a friend, I'm asking for the way to such and such a place. Oh, he says, that's what I'm looking for also myself, but I'm lost myself. I don't know the way. I'm lost. I've been on this road now for such a long time. I am lost. Will you continue to follow him? You're not following him. Then, if you go to the people of the world, I want to know how to dress. And then you see the way they dress. And they say, but I'm lost myself. You shouldn't follow them. I want to see what I can eat and drink. Can I eat what you are eating and drink what you are drinking? It says, well, if you want to, you can, but I am lost. And you want to see the way they marry, you want to get married. And you see the way they are getting married, can I follow you in your pattern of marriage? It says, well, if you want to follow, that's your decision, but I am lost. And then you want to see the way they raise their children. And you say, well, can you tell me how you raise your children? And I want to follow after your example. Well, if you want to follow, you can, but I am lost. Are you going to follow the pattern of the people that are lost? What they drink? And what they smoke? How they dress? How they get married? How they relate to, you know, to members of the public? How do you want to follow their principles or their politics when they are lost?
5: For example,
4: the gospel is hidden away from them. They do not know the standard of the gospel. They do not know the teaching of the gospel. They do not know the influence of the gospel. They do not know the power of the gospel. You cannot follow after the people that the gospel is feeding to them. What's the world? In Revelation chapter 12 verse 9. And the great dragon was cast out, that old serpent called the devil and Satan, which deceives the whole world.
5: What's
4: the world? The world is the aggregate of people who are totally deceived. 1 John chapter 2 verse 16. All that's in the world. Not some, all that is in the world. The lust of the flesh. The lust of the eyes. And the pride of life. It's not of the Father, but it's of the world. And it doesn't matter anywhere, any direction you're looking in the world. Look at the advertisement in the world. All those billboards, what do you see there? The lust of the flesh. The lust of the eyes. The pride of life. Look at all the drama in the world. All those things they dramatize. What do you see there? All the film shows in the world. All the cinema houses. All the casinos in the world. And all the television shows in the world. And all the entertainment magazines in the world. All those things that people browse on the internet.
5: That he
4: is the entertainment world. That you see over there. What do you see there? Loss of the flesh, loss of the eyes, pride of life. Look at the fashion of the world. And look at the new designs, women, that they put on.
5: Model
4: even the men, the things they're designing newly.
5: And
4: they say it's a new thing. All those papers that are carrying all these new design and new design and new design. What do you see there? In all those designs, the loss of the flesh, and the loss of the eyes, and the pride of life. That's the world. And look at the politics. Whether you raise up a conference to reorganize and restructure a constitution or whatever. At the end of the old thing, what comes out? Loss of the eyes and the loss of the flesh and the pride of life. The pride of life. That will not submit to another person. Isn't that what you see there? Look at the marriages and the weddings that you see all around you. And every maybe Saturday or Sunday or whatever, as you're going on the road and then you find all those people blocking the road, they're having their parties, they're having their celebration.
5: What
4: do you see there in the world? What do you see? The pride of life and the loss of the eyes and the loss of the flesh. And look at even the young people, teenagers. As you see them coming out of school, those boys and girls holding one another and talking together, misbehaving together. What do you see there? It's the loss of the flesh and the loss of the eyes and the pride of life. And look at, the various places where even adult men and women are.

0: Oh, I'm reading from verse
1: 8.
0: Again, the devil taketh him up into an exceeding high mountain and showed him all the kingdoms of the world and the glory of them. And he says unto him, all these things will I give thee if thou wilt fall down and worship me. Then says Jesus unto him, get thee hence, Satan.
1: But
0: it is written, thou shalt worship the Lord thy God, and him only shalt thou worship. Then the devil leaveth him, and behold, angels came and ministered unto him. Yes. As we look at this, then we learn, number one, the fascinations and the fashion of the world. It's not of God, it's of Satan. Number two, the cares and the concerns of the world. You know, the people of the world, what do they care about? What are they concerned about? Not heaven, not eternal life, not righteousness, money, the things that will perish of the world, property, women, relationship, having children, the things that will perish of the world. And then number three, the glare and the glitter of the world. The glare and the glitter of the world. You know, as you look at all those things in the world, it's like, you know, everything shining. And it appears in their dressing. It appears in their equipment or whatever they have at home. It appears in everything. Number four, the appreciation, the approval of the world.
1: And
0: you look at all the music that is coming out of the world, and it is to praise man. Appreciation, approval of the world. And even when they know that somebody is a thief, and he has stolen millions and billions of our currency, and that is how he said, you know, donating money to this and that. They will still appreciate him. They know it's a sea. But they are getting something out of it. The appreciation, the approval of the world. Number six, the principles and the practices of the world. Number six, the vanity and the vain glory of the world. And then number seven, the feasting and the festivals of the world. You know, it's almost every street they are going to block one time or the other. And then they will not allow you to sleep in the night. And it's all merriment and drinking, dancing, womanizing, and whatever it is. When they end up drunk,
1: they
0: end up foolish, they end up insensible and insensitive to anything going on around them. Number 8, the language and the lifestyle of the world. Although that's what the world is rejoicing,
1: and
0: they rejoice in any other sin.
1: They
0: don't know any better. We're looking at Luke chapter 16, verse 15. And said unto them, ye are they which justify yourselves before men, but God knoweth your

0: eso donc le milo e mero su buena mire tu ha mito me chiwa ji kwe yo ha mito.
1: For that which is highly esteemed among men is abomination in the sight of God.
0: Now no ye ze da ga to gbeto de le osunu de ran ji kwe e kwe.
1: You maybe you know or maybe you don't know.
0: Bravo anyo e ka bi amanyo e.
1: The churches of the world will appreciate them and praise them.
0: Aye agunde le tretin to e romel osu bono na ki goye bono pa ye.
1: And then the people of the world will be rushing there.
0: Bo gbeto e romel to le na to wezo ron ifine.
1: And they remain just as they are. With all their worldliness. And the world is praising them. And they praise that church on television. They praise that church on the radio. They praise that church in the newspapers. They praise that church in government circles. They praise that church among women. They praise that church in everywhere. And then you say, what a great church that is. No, not at all. Because that which is highly esteemed among men is abomination in the sight of God. But you know, you say, is it good to belong to a church that is hated by the world? That's the only church to belong to. Because that hatred of the world, there's evidence that you belong to the Lord. Go to point number two, the defilement and the destiny of the world. The defilement and the destiny of the world. In James chapter 1 verse 27.
0: Jacob ota tita fueton.
1: Pure religion and undefiled before God and the Father is this. To visit the fatherless and the widows in the affliction and to keep himself unspotted from the world.
0: If
1: you don't make an effort, the world is so defiled that you'll be defiled for the world. In
0: 2
1: Peter chapter 1 verse
0: 4,
1: whereby are given unto us exceeding great and precious promises, that by these ye might be partakers of the divine nature, having escaped the corruption that's in the world through lust. The world is defiled because of its corruption. 2 Peter chapter 2 verse 20.
0: Peter, we thought that we have written Koto.
1: For if after they have escaped the pollutions of the world through the knowledge of the Lord and Savior Jesus Christ. If you go to any church and you spend all your life, all your time there singing and dancing, you're not going to have any knowledge of the Lord. You'll never be delivered out of the pollutions of the world by the singing and the dancing. If you go into any church and all you do there is just announce for money and contribute money and then talk about your business and give out your business cards after service, you're not going to be delivered from the corruption pollutions of the world. But it says if after we have escaped the pollutions of the world through the knowledge of the Lord and Savior Jesus Christ, they are again entangled
0: therein.
1: Because How does a person become again entangled in what he has been delivered from? This is the way you came to the Lord Jesus Christ about 12 years ago. And 12 years ago, you heard the word of God come out from among them. And you separated the Lord. And then you check your wardrobe. Whatever is of the world, you remove them, you throw them away. All those transparent dresses, all dresses that showed your body, in a way that will be tempting to the men or the women. All of them, you threw them away. 12 years ago, 15 years ago. And then all the things that made you to look like the world. When men see you outside, they think that you're advertising your body for somebody to make application. And they think, come, hi here. We're looking for you. Or they're saying that, madam. And then you know they're taking you for a harlot, for a prostitute, and for a woman of the world. You say they don't know I'm born again. All those things, you threw them away. 12 years ago. After 3 years, you have done that. You are not hearing any message again concerning worldliness. And you are not thinking about anything concerning worldliness. And then you become friendly to the women in other churches. And then you say you invite them to church. They say, oh, I'm born again to you. Which church do you go? Then they mention the church. And they talk to you about being born again. I believe on the Lord Jesus Christ is my personal Savior. I'm going to heaven. And then you begin to change your mind. Ah. It looks like it's not everybody that is going to heaven that throws away worldliness. And throws away worldly dressing. And throws away all the slangs belonging to women. And then you begin to have a change of mind. And also in the church, the preachers stop preaching against worldliness. All they are preaching about, faith, prayer, healing, deliverance, dominion, we're going to reign on the earth. And then we are the sons of God and we are more than conquerors. That's all the church then continues preaching. Nothing against worldliness anymore. While the preachers slept, and the people of the world are very active influencing members of the church. The worldliness, the things that you threw away before, they start coming back. The principles of the world, the proverbs of the world, the practices of the world, the pleasures of the world, and all the partnerships in the world. Everything you draw before, you start going back to them. That's how it is possible for anyone that escaped the pollutions of the world many years ago to then pick it up again.
0: And
1: Eventually, people who have escaped before, they get entangled and they overcome. And then you begin to see those Christians. And then you begin to see them now in their wedding or when they are attending wedding ceremony. Or when they are having funeral ceremony. And you see the kind of dressing they are having.
0: The lace
1: has come back.
0: They
1: perforated a dress with small and big holes. They have come back.
0: They lined them underneath.
1: But you can still see. And the sounds of the world that we see in the world has come back. And their manner of wedding. And their manner of reception. And their manner of ceremony. And bad day parties, they come back. And all the cards and all the things of the world, they come back again. They are again entangled therein and overcome. Then it says the latter end of them is worse than the beginning. In James chapter 4, I'm looking at verse 4. Ye adulterers and adulteresses, know ye not that the friendship of the world is enmity with God? Whosoever therefore will be a friend of the world is the enemy of God.
0: Look
1: up here. When we received the gospel many years ago, many of us here were not married. And eventually you received the gospel or you were planning to marry. How did you get married? How did you dress? And the people that went with you to that wedding or to that paying the dowry, how did they behave? What did they do?
0: No, ye me o son koto e po ya lo wule hun ko ene kon ka bi ye me kan we yi agbani na kon le e te we wa na e wa ndo.
1: Now, after many years you have gotten married, now you've got children.
0: Bi o pe susu godo de ki e ko wule lo awaji obi le din.
1: And your children are planning marriage now. Look at it.
0: A vi e to le wa to ti to bayi na lo wule din pon bo pon din.
1: The way your children are planning marriage now, and what you are going to allow, or what you are even recommending for your children as they are getting married now, were those things allowed when you were getting married 30 years ago, 25 years ago? You didn't do them. What are you doing them now? Because you have become a friend of the world. By the way, when it says enemy of God, what's going to happen to the enemies of God? If you become worldly, you become a friend of the world. And then you follow the patterns of the world. You follow the politics of the world. In the church, when you are going to find the workers in the church, is it by politics?
0: It's our transplan.
1: We didn't have that in this place some few years ago. Oh, that's my relative.
0: You
1: know that your wife is not qualified to be the women coordinator there. And somebody else, another woman, is qualified to be the women coordinator. And yes, you know, I know my wife is not spiritual. But you are still going to bring in your wife. Send her for interview. And then manipulate everything. Your wife will be the woman coordinator. Is that not the politics of the world? Our tribesman must be there. Our woman must be there. Whether she is okay or not, she is our woman. She is our person. She must be there. Is that not the politics of the world? church. And if that comes into the church, are we not the friends of the world? What will happen to the enemies of God?
0: In
1: Psalm 37:20. But the wicked shall perish, and the enemies of the Lord shall be as the fat of lambs. They shall consume into smoke, shall they consume away. Those are the enemies of God. In Psalm 92:9. For lo, thine enemy shall perish. All the workers of iniquity shall be scattered.
0: Psalm 97:3.
1: The fire goeth out before him and burneth up his enemies round about.
0: 97:1.
1: It's near the end of the Old Testament. It tells us in Nehum 1:2. God is jealous and the Lord revenges. The Lord revenges and is furious. The Lord will take vengeance on his adversaries. He reserves wrath for his enemies. And for the enemies of God, there will be terrible judgment. What do we need then? We need deliverance and dominion over the world. That is also point number 3. Our deliverance and dominion over the world. Our deliverance and dominion over the world. Now when we talk about our deliverance from the world, that means, number one, from the abominations of the world. That means the affections of the world. The way they conduct their marriages, the way they say they love one another, the way they exchange letters, and some things we cannot be talking about in the public, the affections of the world. It also means that we are delivered from the admiration of the world, appreciation of the world. You know, there are people, if they dress a particular way, what will concern them is, what will they say? What will my office say? What will that young man think? What will that young lady think? Because they're looking for the appreciation, admiration of the world. And when you are a child of God, you are delivered from the appreciation, admiration of the world. Then you are delivered from the associations of the world. You know, the association is common now everywhere in the world. And if you're a tailor, there's association for tailors. And if you are selling the market, association of market people. And if you're selling shops, spare parts, association of spare parts sellers. Even if you're a, you know, car rider, bicycle rider, there's an association. Taxi drivers, there's an association. Farmers, there's an association. Even right now, beggars on the street, there is association.
0: Yeah,
1: and Did you see the other day that, you know, as the Lagos State government is trying to clean up the streets?
0: Actually,
1: those beggars, they are richer than the people that are civil servants. And they have a syndicate among them. That is the people that are sending them up. It's a network. And as they are, you know, telling them to go out of the streets, did you see beggars that came out demonstrating? We are an association. Nobody is going to drive us out of the street. Even the beggars have association. And the Lord is telling us we need deliverance away from the associations of the world. How about the association of palm wine drinkers? They don't drink beer, is palm wine inside the keg. That's what they drink. They have the association.
0: How
1: about secret society association?
0: And
1: you're delivered from the agitations of the world.
0: You
1: know, in the world, nobody says sorry to anybody anymore. If you are on the right lane on the street, and then another car comes on the wrong lane, if he hits you, he will never say sorry. He will be very aggressive. That's agitation. The word
0: meanness
1: is coming into the church.
0: Even
1: when somebody has done something wrong, and then you say, "What did you do that? You shouldn't do that." Please say, "Okay, go and sit down, go and pray." While you're still praying, there's agitation. His friends that are saying, "What did they tell you to sit down?" Because I did this, okay, you're going to sit down. We will continue it for you. What that fellow did, and he was disciplined, his friends will take everything up. They will continue to do the same thing in agitation. If you are a child of God, we are delivered from the agitations of the world. You look at the people of the world, agitation has come in everywhere. You know, you have these highly placed people. And whether it's a university, there's agitation there. College of education, college of tech, there's agitation there. Among the senators, among the political people, and among the lawmakers in this nation, when they go to their conferences, do read the papers, anybody that says something you don't agree with will begin to throw chairs. Agitation. And the Lord is telling us all those things in the world must not come into the church. That we are delivered from the present evil world, from the agitations of the world. Then from the apparels and the appearance and the adornment of the world. You know, sometimes you even come to church and you're sitting by somebody, and the odor, the saint, the lavender, whatever, is very inconvenient. And even to be breathing out, and you look around and say, "What a stranger is here today." And then you look around, and then you discover it's not a total stranger. It's somebody who has been coming for the past 10 years. You know, they bleach and bleach.
2: rich until you cannot recognize them anymore. It's of the world. And the Lord is saying that we need deliverance from them, and when we're delivered, we will not be of the world. I pray that the Lord will purge every one of us this day in Jesus' name. Give me a good amen. In John chapter 17, I'm reading from verse 6. It tells us, I have manifested thy name unto the men which thou gavest me out of the world. And in verse 9, they were, and thou gavest them me, and they have kept thy word. You know, it's a wonderful thing when you come to the Lord. And you hear the word of God. I say, thank God. It's a long time I had something like that. I praise the Lord. I'm going to keep the word of God. Or maybe you have never had anything like this before. You are just born again. Or you are coming from another church. And you happen to come over here today. Praise the Lord. I'm hearing this today. I will keep the word of God. In verse 14, I have given them thy word, and the world has hated them, because they are not of the world, even as I am not of the world. You see, when you come to a church like this, and then you hear the word of God, if you are not a member of this church, maybe you just came for counseling, or you came for prayer, and then you hear the word of God. The day you hear the word of God, what a great opportunity you have. And then you say, well, I'm not a member of the church, I just came to see your pastor. Yes, all that you have heard during the message, you correct them. If you don't correct them, coming to see me is useless. Because I've spent all my energy, all the knowledge I have, all everything I have, I've delivered the message of the word of God to you. And then you see, you want to see me for prayer. You want to see me for counseling. You want to see me for this and that after the service. Here is the word of God that has spent more than 1 hour explaining, applying, interpreting to you. You do nothing about it. And then you want to come and waste my time after the service. I want to see the pastor. Which pastor? A pastor is a preacher. And a pastor desires and delights in people hearing the word of God and obeying the word of God. And so don't let us waste our time. Let us go back to the word of God and say, yes, this is the word of God. And if there is any time we need to prepare for heaven, this is the time we will obey the word of God. I said we will obey the word of God. And those of us who are arranging counseling, they gave me a letter, I want to see your pastor. And you see them that everything we're teaching, they are not obeying. See them down. And if if they didn't understand my 1 hour message, sit them down, you have the outline, you wrote notes, preach to them again. And pray with them again until the word has an impact on them. If they are not able to see me that day, if you get them the word of salvation and the word of real sanctification and the word of righteousness and they pray and they pray through and they really have the grace of God in their lives, even if they go home after that without seeing me, that's good for them, that's enough for them. If there's still time after you have passed them through the word of God, they are able to see me, wonderful to you. Let's support one another. When I preach over here in the pulpit, the rest of us, we children of God, you are going to support the word of God. You are going to agree with the word of God. You are going to obey the word of God. And if you find any of our members that is not hurrying up and getting to the word of God, you sit them down and you preach to them again. Because we have the ministry together. And the blessings of God will be upon us in Jesus' name. We're looking at 1 John 2:15. Not the world, neither the things that are in the world. If any man love the world, the love of the Father is not in him. For all that is in the world, the lust of the flesh, and the lust of the eyes, and the pride of life is not of the Father, but is of the world. And the world passes away. Will you pass away with the world? I said, are you going to pass away with the world? The world passed away and the lust thereof. But he that doeth the will of God, where are they? Those who do the will of God, they will abide forever. We will abide forever. Stand up and commit yourself to the Lord and say, Lord, I've had your word. Lord, I'm going to abide forever. I will do the word of God. I will obey the word of God. I will give myself to the Lord. I will yield myself completely to the Lord. Because he has come to deliver us from this present evil world. The Lord Jesus has given himself that he might rescue us. Talk to the Lord and say, Lord, I am here today. Lord, have mercy upon me. Lord, help me. All these things of the world, all the cosmetics of the world, all the dressing of the world, all the parties of the world, all the festivities and the festivals of the world, all the admirations and the appreciations of the world, all the abominations of the world, the adornment and the apparel and the appearance of the world, the politics of the world, the agitation of the world, the rioting of the world, the strikes of the world, the hatred of the world, the behavior of the world. The system of the world. The marriage of the world. The wedding of the world. The reception of the world. The function of the world. The strife of the world. The vengeance, retaliation of the world. The language of the world. The behavior of the world. The drama of the world. The music of the world. That you are telling the Lord to deliver you from there. Because Jesus Christ gave himself that he might deliver us from this present evil world. Retaliatory behavior. The fighting emotion will vanish away when you are truly born again. Deliverance from sin. And deliverance from this present evil world. That becomes a reality, a possibility when the grace of God enters into your life. You will not bring worldliness into the church if you are truly born again. Your wife will not bring worldliness into the church if she is truly born again. Choir members will not bring worldliness into the church if they are truly born again. You will not bring the politics of the world into the church if you are a real child of God. The campaign of the world. Giving bribe to members of the church. So they can put you in a particular place. You will not bring that into the church. You not bring the attitude of Absalom into the church. If you are truly a child of God, let the grace of God walk so mightily in your heart, in your life, that the Lord will be able to testify of you. They are not of the world, even as I'm not of the world.
3: The Lord.
4: We're going to have time for those who have questions to ask. Peter chapter 4 verses 12-19. And from the youth section, can I have the young brother there?
5: Good morning, sir.
6: Good morning.
5: As a believer in Christ, I was born again, and the evangelism was my main zeal to serve the Lord. But I noticed that after some times I was no more preaching the gospel, and the zeal was out. And I
6: begin
5: to see how I can come back to the first love, to continue the preaching of the gospel of our Lord Jesus Christ. And since that time, I've been having some burden to preach the gospel. But the zeal and the enthusiasm to do it is no more there. I'm asking that, sir, since I stopped the preaching, does it mean the Spirit of the Lord has left me?
6: But JJ Pojoko Masotin Baokluno, nothing me pronto to Egbe, Bendo, Wainlo Masoto Yemba, Kavi, Eta Jodo Goe.
4: Thank you very much. Can I have the sister there?
7: Good morning, sir. I want to ask, because all the illustration that was made today was all physical. I want to ask, is there spiritual persecution?
4: Thank you very much.
8: Can I have
4: the brother there?
8: Good morning, sir. So I want to know the difference between the persecutors and the, that there are some people that deliberate, like they are assigned by the devil to destroy somebody's destiny or whatever. I want to know the difference with that persecutor and the people that are specially assigned like Saul before he became Paul. He was trying to teach before, but eventually he changed. There are some people that is like, as if they have been empowered by Satan to destroy somebody's So I want to know the difference between the two.
4: If you know the individual, what's the difference?
8: Actually, the reason is that like Paul, when he was preaching there, when somebody have a divination in that. So he said that you should not see for his season. He did not destroy the individual. But there are some people that no matter how you pray for their confession of their own soul. Not even because they are fasting, but so their life will be transformed. It's like they are just determined that they themselves they are not ready to serve God. They hinder somebody that haven't decided to serve God.
4: Thank you very much. Can I have the system?
7: My question is in twofold. The first one is that, is it a must for a believer to be persecuted before they can be proof of their stand in the Lord?
6: And at the same time, I
7: want to know that if a believer is not experiencing any persecution, is such a believer still on the Lord's side?
4: Thank you very much. We're looking at Matthew chapter 5, verse 10 through to verse 12. Matthew chapter 5, verse 10. Blessed are they which are persecuted for righteousness' sake, as people that were born into this world were not born with righteousness. All have sinned and come short of the glory of God. And so that means we all start at that level of being sinners. But the time comes we hear the gospel, and that hearing of the gospel then makes us to remember what we've done wrong. How we've lived our lives. Then we go to the Lord in prayer, believing that Jesus died for us on the cross of Calvary. And by faith we accept the salvation of the Lord. It says, by grace are you saved through faith, that not of yourselves. It is the gift of God, lest any man should boast. And then we become the workmanship of God, that is, he recreates us. If any man be in Christ, he's a new creature. All things are passed away, and behold, tell me the rest. All things have become new because of that newness. Because of that transformation. Because of that change. You become strange as if, what kind of life is this? And so the people that do not understand one, and they want to bring you back to where you were. They want to bring you back to where they are. And they want to get you off the passion walking so that you can come back to where you were before you sinned. And that basically is the reason why the persecution arises. It says, blessed are they which are persecuted, and is for righteousness' sake. Then it says, for this is the kingdom of heaven. And then the Lord Jesus Christ began to tell us the forms of persecution. Verse 11, blessed are ye when men shall revile you. To revile means to, they can belittle you, they can degrade you, they can disgrace you, they can abuse you, they can insult you. They can call you names. My daughter there is asking, all the examples they give is like physical sin. Either you are beaten or you are denied something physical. Is there any form of spiritual persecution?
6: Well,
4: when you are reviled, it depends on your interpretation of that reviling. If you just feel, if it gives you physical pain, that's physical. If it gives you emotional pain, you know, in your feeling, you feel so much pain, and sometimes the emotional pain is much, much greater than the physical pain. And sometimes it affects your soul, affects your spirit. And it affects your determination to move on. It affects your heart. Anything that affects your heart, your spirit, your soul, your mind, your vision, your goal, your passion, and your drive, that becomes spiritual already. Although it's just reviling, but the devil turns it around to affect not just your body, not just giving you bodily pain, but gives you emotional pain, spiritual pain. Gives you pain in your emotion, in your mind, and sometimes it just affects your sleep. Instead of sleeping peacefully and resting, you think, how could they say that? How could they act like that? I'm doing the best I can. I'm following the Lord. I'm doing it exactly and with joy. How could they react or relate with me like this? And then it says over here in verse 11, and they persecute you and shall say all manner of evil against you falsely. They say,
9: all manner of evil against you. And when they say something, words don't just affect your body, they're spiritual. And words don't just affect your mind, it affects you in the inner man. Affects you in your very soul, very deep, and can even affect your face. I'm bringing fear into you. Somebody can say something and threaten you, and instead of just making you unhappy, it actually makes you afraid. And the words they say may make you to feel as if the darkness is going to come down, as if, you know, you might even die, and this might happen, that might happen, and then it kind of decreases your faith and enlarges and kind of increases the fear, the pressure that comes on you. That's spiritual already. And then it goes on and says, but it's falsely for my sake, because you belong to the Lord. Because you're serving the Lord, and because you serve the Lord, you're not somebody serving the Lord grudgingly and dragging your feet as if you don't want to really do it, but somebody is forcing you to serve the Lord, you're excited about it.
6: Now to close the
9: And some people are not happy when you're happy. And if you're serving the Lord with joy and excitement and enthusiasm, your excitement kind of, you know, terrifies them.
6: They are to cross the polo coming book, I jacone, coming to quiet to cone, and I hate another deboo.
9: Because they are used to being gloomy and, you know, being dreary and weary. They are used to people going to church with long faces.
6: They are
9: used to people singing hymns and singing psalms, but with, you know, tears in their eyes. And when they see somebody that has the joy and the excitement and the happiness, and it's just saying, I'm moving on, I'm serving the Lord, I wish I have more days to serve the Lord, that makes them unhappy, and that means then they bring persecution, but the persecution will not stop us.
6: I said
9: it will not stop us.
6: And
9: so my young brother there is asking, you know, I was evangelizing before, and as I was evangelizing, sometimes I drop. Sometimes ask yourself, if you are doing something good, something great, something commendable, something wonderful, why do you ever stop? You may not understand. Sometimes it's because there is a kind of persecution that is coming. A persecution may not be that somebody is beating you or somebody is nagging you or something. Just rejection.
6: They go to this,
9: and then the way they look at you, and they look at you from head to toe, they're talking about Christ. And then
6: they
9: so much belittle you, you feel small, your size shrinks. And because you feel so small, you may not know that is persecution, but that is persecution. They so belittle you and look down on you and degrade you, and you feel, what am I doing? before you know what you are getting discouraged. And before you know what you are kind of saying, should I do that? Then you go to the next one. And then you are talking to him. Give your life to the Lord. I'm born again. I'm a child of God. I'm happy for it. Something good is happening in my life. And I want you to have the same thing. Then he looks at you and says, at your age, instead of sitting back at home and reading your books at your age, you're wasting your time with religion. And then begins to say some things. That's how these people do. They become so fanatical. They won't even allow other people to rest, and they're saying this and saying that, and that gets on you, and eventually you pack it up. You say there's no point. They're not even going to change. They're not going to repent. So why try? And that, when you try, my young brother is asking, if I've stopped it, how do I come back again? Good question. You know, whenever we stop anything, I'll tell you why we stop. There are three important words in our lives. One word is pain. The other one is pleasure. If there is something we're doing that is causing us pain, and we don't derive any pleasure from it. Pain without pleasure makes us to stop. And we say, there's no point. Every time I try to talk to people, every time I go this way, it's only pain, but no pleasure.

0: doing something. Maybe you are praying, maybe you are reading the Bible, maybe you are coming to church, whatever it is you are doing. Those two things will show up. Pain on the one side and pleasure, joy, fulfillment on the other side. That's why Jesus Christ said, look at John chapter 16, verse 20. Verily, verily, I say unto you, that you shall weep and lament. Is that pain or pleasure? And then it says, but the world shall rejoice. When you're crying and the tears are flowing, something has happened to you. When the lover of your soul, Jesus Christ, your Savior, your Master, has gone away, that is painful.
1: When I may want Ali don't win a Jesu Christ or Gant when a young winner, and now we are Vema
0: and
1: Aviavi.
0: You will lament and you will weep. But you know, Jesus is no more going away from us, but it may be somebody that you love very much, a wife, an husband, a child, and the child is gone.
1: Jesus Christ, Master and Jim to Bamo, Niveso Ganya Situe, Asutue, Cavio Vida, you are not to a day.
0: And the wife is gone, and the husband is gone.
1: But you never Kuboi, that you want.
0: Oh, it may not be husband, wife, or child. It may be a father. It may be a mother. The mother is gone. The father is gone. It's painful. Who is going to be laughing and rejoicing because, you know, something like that happened? And now the persecutors. What if the persecutors now say, you're not saying anything yet. You've just begun. And they rejoice. And
1: because
0: you lost your husband, you lost your wife, you lost your child, you lost your father, you lost your mother, or because you lost your job, something that gave you real fulfillment, you have lost. And they rejoice. That's persecution.
1: And
0: that's very, very painful. But hold on. And you shall be sorrowful, but you'll tell me the rest. Your sorrow shall be turned to joy. Now look at verse 21. A woman, when she is in travail, hath sorrow, because her hour is come. What's that? Pain or pleasure?
1: Pain.
0: Why do the mothers, our sisters, our mothers, our wives, why do they go through that pain? Listen now, pain and pleasure. When you have 100 naira pain, and then you have 1,000,000 naira pleasure. You see, you're going to have 100 naira pain, and then as a result of that 100 naira pain, just after that, you're going to have 1,000,000 naira pleasure.
1: What
0: do? You go through the pain. Am I right? Because you make comparison when a woman is delivering a child. The pain is there, but

0: the pleasure. Who knows? This child may be the president of a country tomorrow. This child may be an engineer tomorrow. And this child may be a doctor tomorrow. This child may be a pastor. This child may be a missionary tomorrow. As a result of the birth of this child, we can have many souls born into the kingdom of God because of that million naira gain. That's why you don't mind the 100 naira pain. You'll go through that. I said you'll go through that. And whenever God allows anything to be taken away from your life, it's because that's just a 100 naira pain. Then you can say, praise the Lord, I'm waiting. I just heard about somebody they went to a conference. And as they went to that conference, he parked his car outside. He's been using that car for about, 7, 8, 9 years. And now he's, taking the car to the mechanic and big back and all that. And as they came to the conference, they parked the car outside. And as they finished the conference and he wanted to go out to, get into his car, the car has been stolen. And then when he didn't see the car, he came to his friends. He said, praise the Lord. The Lord is giving me a new car. Praise the Lord. He has sent somebody to take away the old, to pack away the one that is rugged, so that I can have a new one. That attitude makes you not to feel the persecution. But if you're thinking, I've lost it all, I'll never get anything back, and look at me now, and look at this now, you'll be miserable and dejected unnecessarily. Take the 100 naira pain because a million naira pleasure is coming your way.
1: And
0: so that's the reason why we rejoice. So then, what will my brother do? That how do I pick up that passion again? To serve the Lord, evangelize, just focus your attention on the million naira pleasure. And saying, I'll not lose it. And I will do it, and nobody will stop you again in Jesus' name. What can we say? If somebody, for example, appears aside unto you, as if anywhere you go, anywhere you are, it's always there. You are in a solo, and this fellow will be after you and after you and after you, and you say, what's the matter? And then you say, okay, I know what I will do. Out of sight is out of mind. If they don't see me again, and then they will leave me alone.
1: Fida te do agbegbe isolotanji popoponu na ponde anamondawe aponu ko anamondawe padu eyan te ma so mo mi lo ma so flin jeje ne pana be agbato mo nle to fidevo ran wa oshodi.
0: And then your part to oshodi, and as you are now, you're settled now, even the rent you paid in Isolo, you say, I'll forgo that, I want to keep my life, all these people are just after me.
1: O akaya ko to do oshodi mo ko koda na to Isolo e ma te pe ale ne ma du mi to mele ye to gbeje di otu ba be agbato ba Ochodi.
0: And then you now relocate and you're now in Oshodi and you settle down, you pay the house rent and you've given 1 year deposit.
1: But if you are doing that, you're Oshodi, you're going to go to the court, you're going
0: to go to the market in Oshodi, your first outing when you go to Oshodi, and lo and behold, who do you see? The same person.
1: Bawa je Oshodi. Bawa ya kime. 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Me asomo. Me do kula de nya so isolo. Asomo to Oshodi. Beto goto na we.
0: And he looks at you and he says, you're running away. I'll run after you. And then you say, what is all this? Looks like this man is assigned to follow after me.
1: I
0: know, my brother, that has the question. It depends on your own interpretation. It's not what they do. It's not the persecution they lay on you. It is your interpretation. Well, how do I interpret that? That's like a coach. When you're on the athletic field, when you are playing football, you have a coach.
1: And that
0: coach is supposed to develop you. And you have some strain and some real tension. He wants you to run. He wants you to kick the ball. He wants you to throw it at this angle. And if you don't throw it well, he's preparing you for success. He's preparing you for a reward as a coach.
1: But me pro me talk coach ene antrano ene ena ku ekwe ekwe kumlo wedi ana vrondo ena ku da gado ena ku ba balondo ena do wezundo ena fente do ena ku ba balondo do but ezo kumlo we na nu kontwe so so tonde ja si nwana wa ezo kumlo we na.
0: And so you might be on this field in hall 3 and he coaches you there. And he says the field where you will eventually play the final game may not be like all three.
1: But me do ato all three di vie, all three in terrain lo, de to nu plan wete. Bro, engan koma yo all three when I feel anak baba no let ya mo, wa all three to nu plan wete to where.
0: And then you move to hall 4 and the same coach follows you to hall 4.
1: Baba does in hall 4, but me pon to do plan coach ro ni mo, so ko do je hall 4.
0: And I'm practicing and you know coaching you there, and he says, you know, suppose you just meet different situations on the field when you are playing the final game.
1: But I want to know the whole four and then bravo now I'm on the scene to turn the G-Milagba final lot and I'm on the scene Ulianagba Banu Lodo and the quick one.
0: Then you move on to hall 1 and the coach follows you there. It's like it's assigned. Yes, I understand. It's assigned to coach you.
1: I saw hall 1 but saw my coach do polo but I thought I yede nungwe yede yesahone and do polo nungwewe.
0: It's assigned to develop you. It's a sign to make your spiritual muscles strong.
1: And
0: when everything is over, you go for the final game, you'll be more than a conqueror. And so, see that, and when you see that, it changes your whole perspective. Let me explain to you.
1: Say,
0: for example, now from here to the edge of the hall. Let's say we have 100 meters. And somebody says, get up and run from here to there.
1: If
0: you see it as punishment, you were wrong, but with a wrong attitude. They are punishing me. Take it another way. From here to that place, the same 100 meters. Other people are running, and your coach is signaling to you, says, I've trained you, I've coached you, and now you are going to run, and this is the day we'll be preparing and planning for. Run. When you hear the whistle, then you run the same 100 meters. But now you run because it's not punishment. Your interpretation of that 100 meters is different. Another thing, there is a mother, she has only one child, and that one child is over there at the end of
1: 100 meters.
0: And as the child is there, a vehicle is coming, and the child cannot see the vehicle. The mother has seen the vehicle, and the mother now, without any coach, she is not doing this now because she wants to run on the field, and there's no punishment. She is not doing this because somebody is saying you must run. His instinct just looks at that child 100 meters away. What she going to do? She run the same running.
1: Now when I do is to make a
0: but now she runs with love. She runs with a yearning heart. She runs with a kind of my child. The vehicle must not run down my child. The same 100 meters, but in different situations. It is the situation you capture in your mind. This has happened to you. This is happening to you. And what is the interpretation? Is it a coach coaching me so that I can be strong? Is it say my child is over there and I need to do the running? I do it with excitement and joy. And with expectation, and my expectation will bring my manifestation. You know, when you think about this, I'm doing this because I have expectation, and then manifestation will come at the end of expectation. You run without feeling sorry for yourself. Without thinking that something bad is happening to you. But then my sister here is asking the question, what if somebody is not facing persecution at all? Does that mean that person is no more a child of God, is not a Christian? You know what? Persecution is not every moment of every day, of every year, or a lifetime. You remember Joseph in Genesis chapter 37, do you remember? He was in his father's house.
1: God gave
0: him a dream. Because of that dream, the brothers hated him. That's persecution. And then the father said, your brothers are over there and shake him. Please go and give them this. And cheerfully he went. And while he was coming, the people said, here comes the dreamer. Let us killing and see what will become of his dream. Persecution. Eventually they sold him to Egypt. When they sold him to Egypt, he was bought by Mr. Potiphar. And when he got there, the Bible says, and God was with him. And everything he did perfectly well. He had free accommodation, he had free food, he had contentment, he had everything. He had the favor of the master. No persecution at that time. At that period, when there was no persecution, was God still with him? Yes, he was still a real child of God. All of a sudden, the wife of the master cast eyes on him and said, come and do this. But he said, no, people like us who are destined for the throne, we don't do things like that. We don't spoil our record. Break every record every man has ever said. A person wants to become somebody and reign on the whole nation without going to college, without going to university. A foreigner coming and taking over the nation, like that is eyes on the throne. We don't do things like that. And then she told a lie against Joseph. It depends on your interpretation now. Told a lie against him. And then they sent him to the prison. And then Joseph, how do you feel? Okay.
1: Joseph,
0: how are you okay? Because that woman is just a coach. They are coaching me. I need to study administration. You know, I didn't go to school. I didn't go to university. Administration, national administration. How do you kind of organize the people together and do this together? This is training time. After training time, triumphant time will come. Now, in the prison, there wasn't any pain because he still had free accommodation in the prison. And he was even the senior prefect there. Think about that. And then he saw this people and said, why are you sad? If anybody should be sad, I should be sad, but I make myself happy. That's the secret. If anybody should be sad, you should have been sad, but you make yourself happy. Because we have a dream. Maybe your dream. And then he told him the dream, and after the dream, he said, this is interpretation. That's the interpretation.
1: But
0: yes, even though there was no persecution at that moment. And eventually he told the other fellow, please remember me when you get back to Pharaoh. And when he got there, did the man remember? How Why is this happening to me every time? I do my best. I do the good I can. And nobody remembers me. But Joseph was just saying, it's not time yet.
1: The
0: time will come. I've not finished my training yet. That's why they didn't remember me. When I finish my training, they will remember me.
1: And
0: don't be in a hurry. How long did Joseph live?
1: Joseph
0: about 110 years. Going through that suspense and that deprivation for only 2 years. Out of 110 years, that's not much.
1: We are working. It don't do you anything to get by, mama. But if we are working, we can't.
0: And if you think about all the days together, from the time he was sold to the time he came to the throne, all 13 years. 13 years out of 110. That's not much. That's about 10%.
1: Yeah, poko ne ye g. Po ya de poko mekele. Poko we ato we. We ato songwe kanwe gbame. 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
0: And 70 years we are going to live, or 80 years. 8 years is 10% of, you know, this dribbling and this coaching and this pressure and this pain and all that. That's not too much. That's just 1/10.
1: We can we ugamwe to do no bena amo. Na di tagbonde, di segbonde, ko be kale gbonde e ma sune. Ma da o po un si awe eduma.
0: And when you look at it like that, you say, it doesn't matter, I'm going through.
1: Now apon gbomo ara e ma to du mi ba. Na gbomo lu tan.
0: I said I'm going through.
1: No, you don't know.
0: And you will go through in Jesus' name.
1: I told you I cannot to Jesus come.
0: And then Pharaoh had a dream. I want to come back to my brother there. Joseph had a dream. The dream got him into trouble. And then he never lost that dream. Because it is dreaming. An interpretation of dreams that made him to fulfill his dream.
1: Whatever
0: you have, whatever responsibility the Lord has given you, and you suffer persecution because of that, don't drop it. It is that that eventually will lead you to the fulfillment of your own dream.
1: He
0: interpreted dreams for people, and then for Pharaoh. And Pharaoh said, can we find anybody greater than this? And he said, you will be the one to reign on this nation of Egypt. And then eventually he came to reign. You will reign. And he was now well provided for. Everything was all right. He even had a wife. Think about that. And also have children. Think about that. He was totally settled now. And his brothers that sold him, they were hungry. The whole family was hungry.
1: And
0: there was no food in any other place except in one place on earth. Think about that. When they came to Egypt, they couldn't recognize him again because he has changed. His posture, his figure, his commanding tone, his authority, and the place where he was, and all the bodyguards around him, they couldn't recognize him again. And so they said, where are your servants? Servants. Servants.
1: I thought
0: that's what you didn't want. That's why you wanted to kill the man. And he said, no, you are spies. I know you. By the life of Pharaoh, tell me the truth. And he said, we are 12 and one is not.
1: One is not.
0: What's his name? Tell me.
1: That
0: one that you said is still with your father. Go and bring him. Then they went back. When they got to their father, they said, the ruler of the land, the man in charge, he dealt roughly with us. It's like we don't know what we have done because the table turned around. Now it's your turn.
1: And then eventually
0: they came back. When they came back, they brought Benjamin. And eventually, you know the story. And then he put something in Benjamin's bag so as to call them back. And when they came back, they said, will be your servants forever. Let this young man go back to the father.
1: But they are not alone. I was in that for you, Benjamin Tome. They put the day,
0: they will all the Egyptians should go out. He said, I am Joseph.
1: The
0: man we thought had died, that man is still alive.
1: Ah, the
0: man we thought we have forgotten is the number one name in the newspapers in the land. I'm Joseph, your brother, whom you sold into it, but don't blame yourself. God sent me here. He saw the hand of God. Don't worry about all these things. God sent me here to preserve a posterity for you. And so, time of persecution, pain, praise the Lord, because of the 1 million naira pleasure coming ahead, we'll move on.
1: And
0: when we eventually come to the throne, now think about this, that now eventually he was on the throne and he commanded and organized everything in Egypt. Any persecution anymore? No persecution anymore for the rest of his life. The painful time is over. Persecution time was over. For the rest of the time now, it will be time of profit, provision, pleasure. Everything is now available. Whatever you are going through today, just stay there, just stay there. This is just 100 naira pain. After it, the 1 million naira pleasure is coming your way. Rise up and let's pray together. You talk to the Lord and say, Lord, here am I. It doesn't matter what is happening now. It doesn't matter what I'm going through now. 1 million naira pleasure time is coming. Don't worry about what you have lost. Sometimes it's coming your way. It's all over. I've lost my husband. I've lost my wife. I lost my daddy, I lost my mommy. I've lost the job. Don't worry about that. You've lost 100 naira. In anticipation, expectation, waiting for the million naira pleasure.
1: Reaffirm your commitment to the Lord again. Reaffirm your consecration.
0: Unto the Lord again. Don't cry. It's just 100 naira. Don't cry. Don't worry. Don't fret. Just rejoice. Blessings on earth and rewards in heaven. Reaffirm your commitment to the Lord. It's coaching time. Submit to the coach.
1: Under
0: that pressure.
1: I'm out of the challenge.
0: Did you drop evangelism? Pick it up again. Tell the Lord. I'm sorry I misunderstood. But now I understand. Just coaching time. And I will yield and surrender to the coach. Doesn't matter his name. His name is Nebuchadnezzar. Saul of Tarsus. He's a Pharisee, he's a Sadducee. It doesn't matter the name. And it's the expectation that produces the manifestation.
1: But told you the other day, I was going to get bonus.

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1: Praise the Lord.
2: I
1: said, praise the Lord. Stand up on your feet and stand in your victory. Father, in the name of Jesus, we thank you for the wonders of your grace, and for the wonders of your power, and for the wonders of your relationship with us. I thank you for my brothers and sisters. I'm praying, O Lord, wonders will never stop in their lives in Jesus'
2: name.
1: Your grace will not be in vain. Our relationship with you will not be in vain. The power, the renewal of the Spirit will not be in vain. And the master key you have handed over to every one of us, it will not be in vain in Jesus' name. This will be a glorious day. This covenant service will pass and many blessings to many lives, and this year will be a happy, prosperous year in Jesus' name. Bless your people abundantly, tremendously today. Thank you, Lord, because we know you have answered. In Jesus' name we pray. Another amen again. Your amen is good and it always challenges me. That's why sometimes I want it again. Can you say it again before you sit down? God bless every one of you. Today we come to our combined service, and it's a covenant service too. And we are happy that you're always here. Praise the Lord. We're happy to be together again. Today I'm speaking to you on the word of God, manifold blessings and the covenant of grace. Manifold blessings in the covenant of grace. As we look at Jeremiah chapter 31, verse 31, behold, the days come, says the Lord, that I will make a new covenant with the house of Israel and with the house of Judah, not according to the covenant that I made with their fathers in the day that I took them by the hand to bring them out of the land of Egypt, which my covenant they break, although I was a husband unto them, says the Lord. But this shall be the covenant that I will make with the house of Israel after those days, says the Lord. I will put my law in their inward parts and write it in their hearts, and will be their God, and they shall be my people.
2: Israel Samaritan to Azanela Godo well Kunodo nye na yo sent ye do oko yetome don podo I ha yetome we nyena yo sent to do nyena to jiwe weto yeula na so nyo meche.
1: He will be our God and we will be his people.
2: In I jiwe we mitamba mula na so nyo meton le.
1: Jeremiah chapter 32, reading from verse 38.
2: Jeremiah takma nukwa we apoito kande ewe awe.
1: Jeremiah chapter 32, reading from verse 38.
2: Jeremiah takma.
1: And they shall be my people, and will be, and I will be their God, and I will give them one heart and one way, that they may fear me forever, for the good of them and of their children after them. And I will make an everlasting covenant with them, that I will not turn away from them to do them good, but I will put my fear in their hearts, that they shall not depart from me.
2: Yena so no ni o mechela yena so ni juya we yeto nye ena so na aiha dopo yepo aliho dopo po na ye eni dono dibusi mi kaka ado ina dagbe yeto po obi yeto la po ton po to ye go dopo do nye ena so basi alenu madopo do depo yepo do nye mana dioko son ye go do na dono wa dagbe na ye na nye na so yi osi chedo aiha yeto onleme bo ye.
1: Verse 41, yes, I will rejoice over them to do them good. I will plant them in this land assuredly with my whole heart and with my whole soul.
2: Mo apoto kande na dopo mo anye enato nato ayaje to yeji nado no owa dagbe na ye nye enaso do ye do ayigba he ye to ye ye ayigba he me ye.
1: That's the covenant of grace.
2: E wa nya lenu otomi eton.
1: The covenant of love. The covenant of mercy that the Lord is bringing his people to. And for all you are listening, the Lord wants to do a great thing in your life this year. Because when you think about grace, mercy, love, those are great words in the kingdom of God.
2: There are
1: manifold blessings that come to our lives. Number one, perfect pardon. Number two, reconciliation. Number three, sonship. Number four, spiritual cleansing. Number five, renewed nature. Number six, true godliness. Number seven, sufficient grace. Number eight, answers to prayer. Number nine, divine provision. Number ten, spiritual fullness. 11, unlimited victory. 12, eternal fellowship with God in heaven. When God calls us into a covenant, he grants us manifold blessings within that covenant. Number one, he calls us. He actually forgives our sins. And he doesn't remember any bad thing we ever did. He erases, cleanses everything away from our
2: record.
1: And then we're reconciled to him. And you are no more far away thinking God is very, very far. It becomes very close and very near associated with you. And this divine human relationship, one word that the Lord uses over and over is the word reconciliation. direction. There's no enmity anymore. Reconciled unto the Lord. And then it's not just that he brings us like a servant in the family. He brings us to become part of the family, or become sons and daughters of the Lord. I will not deny you of the healing you are asking for in the covenant. It's there. Neither will I deny you of the job you're looking for in the covenant. It's there. And I'm not going to deny you of wanting children for the barren in the covenant. It's there. Of the prosperity that you are asking for in the new year, it's there. But beyond and above the healing, beyond and above the jobs we're going to get from the Lord, beyond and above the miracle children we're going to have, we're perfect pardon. We have reconciliation. We have spiritual cleansing. And we have true godliness. And it grants us the sufficiency of his grace. Grace at the time of temptation to overcome. It's in the covenant of grace, in the covenant of mercy, that the Lord has invited us to. That he promises us, you ask anything, I will do it for you. Jeremiah chapter 33 verse 3. Call unto me, and I will answer thee, and show thee great and mighty things which thou knowest not. The assurance that he gives us, that whatsoever you ask in prayer, believing that the Lord will do it, and then divine provision. Every area of your life, divine provision. Look up here. This is where I understand it myself. I look at the different parts of the body, and I see a storehouse, a warehouse in heaven. I don't know whether they call it warehouse there, but that's the language you understand. And I see different compartments over there in the warehouse. Spare legs are there. Spare eyes are there. Spare hearts are there. Spare kidneys are there. If something is wrong with your kidney, we ask God in heaven. He goes to the section of the spare parts of the kidney and he gives you a new kidney. If something is wrong with your leg, he goes to the area of the spare parts for the legs, he brings it out, the one that will fit you, and he removes the bad leg and he gives you a new one. And every provision we need, whether you need a wife, you need husband, you need children, they are all available in the kingdom of God.
2: And today,
1: I said today and not tomorrow. All the things you need for spirit and soul and body, the Lord will give unto you in Jesus' name. Divine provision and spiritual fullness until you become full and you are overflowing. The Lord's hand of blessing will never leave your life.
2: Kakabo anado go putoto si sawen. Allo kunoto manatoson bezanto ime.
1: You are going to have victory this year.
2: Anatindo akwangbato kwehewa me.
1: And it is not a limited victory. It is unlimited victory.
2: Ema nya akwangbade kwegri chigba. Akwangba ema kwegriwe enanyi.
1: And then eventually shall the trumpet sound this year.
2: Budato kodo wena okpenando.
1: You will leave all those dusty places where you have been walking about. The Lord will take you up beyond where a plane can reach. He'll take you right into heaven. Eternal fellowship with the Almighty God in heaven. That's why we always rejoice as we come together. And we come to a covenant relationship with God. Don't remember, many of these blessings, they seem to be locked up in the storehouse of the Lord. But the keys will open the door, and this year we started it on December
2: 31st.
1: You remember that night when we started and the Lord gave us the key number one, the key of forgiveness and peacemaking. Number two, the key of forbearance and perseverance. Number three, the key of fellowship and partnership.
2: Number four,
1: faithfulness and purity.
2: And
1: the key of fasting and prayer. And the key of faith and praise. There is nothing that is falling from the sky that the earth cannot endure and receive. In association with the master key. The master key of holiness. H for hunger. O for obedience. L for love. I for innocence. N for new heart. E for entire consecration. S for separation from the world. Seeking God's righteousness first. With all these keys in our hand. And with the master key of holiness. Then you know this year is going to be a glorious year. It's going to be a great year. And there are times that people don't understand. You have to carry your keys with you. And if anybody steals your key, then you know that they have access to all the blessings that you have reserved in the places you have locked up. The moment you lose the key, you lose the possibility of entering into that storehouse where you can get everything that belongs to you. And when you lose the master key, and holiness is no more there, you've lost a lot. But we're not going to lose the key. I said we will not lose the key. And then will there be manifold blessings in the covenant of grace for every one of us.
2: I divide the message to three parts.
1: Number one, reconciliation and relationship with God. Number 2, renewal and righteousness from God. Number 3, the revelation of the riches of grace. We come to number 1, reconciliation and relationship with God. In Jeremiah chapter 31, we're reading verse 31 again. Behold, the days come, says the Lord, that I will make a new covenant with the house of Israel and with the house of Judah. Here the Lord announced and proclaimed, and he promised that he was going to make a new covenant. There was an old covenant. It was a covenant of law. There is a new covenant. It's a covenant of grace. It's a covenant of mercy. Shed abroad in our hearts. And in verse 34.

0: And it
1: says in this covenant of grace, the very first thing that the Lord was going to do is that he will forgive the iniquity.
0: Iwado no tinta e minamoto alenulo mewa indo e minajona unyinawa mito lekpo.
1: And he will remember the sin no more.
0: Mwa e manaso pune nuje nyinado bito legoba.
1: When he said iniquity, and he also said sin.
0: Wenaido unyinawa kpodo esado nyinado ga.
1: How do you understand those words?
0: Now we hear tongo kohe lado.
1: In 1 Corinthians chapter 6, verse 9.
0: Corinthians le tita tachirupo afueto chiene.
1: Know ye not that the unrighteous shall not inherit the kingdom of God?
0: Be mimanyo edamawa dodono le manadrugwa hodu juwe aweto.
1: Another word for righteousness is iniquity.
0: Kokwe debu namawa dodono anyo unyinawa.
1: Another word for that is sin.
0: Kokwe debu nainewanyi nyinado.
1: And there are some sins and iniquities that some people do and they commit.
0: And they're
1: hidden.
0: Even
1: when people do not see, the eyes of God can see them.
0: And they
1: close the door into the riches of the covenant.
0: That's
1: why it says, be not deceived. Verse 9. Neither fornicators, boys and girls, messing up
0: together. Men and
1: women, though unmarried, messing up
0: together.
1: No idolaters, worshipping of images.
0: There are
1: some people that have images in their houses.
0: It may
1: be the image of even Jesus.
0: Idolatry.
1: Or the image of Mary.
0: Or
1: some people have it in their church building. Outside, in the yard, in the court of the church.
0: They
1: kneel down before those images. That's idolatry. And the Lord is saying, as want to have reconciliation relationship together. He wants to get rid of idolatry, of fornication in your life. And then it says, no adulterers. Adulterers are people, they are married. But then, if they are men, they go to other women and they are messing up their lives. Or the women that are married and they go to married men and they are messing up. Maybe they are looking for money.
0: And
1: all the money you need is in the kingdom. And you don't need to go to adultery or immorality or fraud to have the sufficiency of your life. They don't know that all you have through that adultery is guilty conscience. And it says the effeminate men who are dressing like women,
0: women
1: who are dressing like men. Either you find the woman that is wearing a pair of trousers or is wearing a shirt like men wear, the effeminate. Or you find the man weaving the hair, plaiting the hair.
0: They
1: even go to the extent of using earrings. And they even go to the extent of painting their fingers and painting everywhere.

0: Yeah.
1: And you lock the door into the covenant against yourself. No abusers of themselves with mankind. That's another way of saying homosexuals.
0: Men
1: and men misbehaving together on the bench. No thieves. No covetous, no drunkard, no revilers, no extortioners shall inherit the kingdom of God. They don't have the key.
0: Kabi mevule tole, kabi aloso na metole, manadugu ye manati do hongalo.
1: Because the key, when you have it, it brings you into relationship with God.
0: Na hongalo, we na tindo e na hewa kando kwa mepodo jua webo.
1: Verse 9, and such were some of you, but ye are washed.
0: Apo wido kwa mawe mendele te to bime chikba ye ko klami.
1: I pray the Lord will wash us.
0: Ungode do kuno ni klami.
1: I say the Lord will wash us.
0: Ndo kuno na klami.
1: Ye are washed, but ye are sanctified. I pray that believers will be sanctified.
0: Ye ko klami chikba ye ko lami we ungode do. Ye se no le, ye ni le ye we.
1: But ye are justified in the name of the Lord Jesus. And by the Spirit of our God. You say that's exactly what I want.
0: Oh.
1: The Lord will do it for you. And when you have that reconciliation, then you can come to the Lord and all the manifold blessings of the covenant of grace will be available for you. Isaiah chapter 55, verse 6 and verse
0: 7.
1: Seek ye the Lord while he may be found. Call ye upon him while he
0: is near.
1: Verse 7, let the wicked forsake his way. Every wicked man has his own peculiar way. The thief has his own way of stealing. The fornicator has his own way of fornicating. And the adulterer has his own way of trapping women into the net of immorality. The thieves and the robbers have their own peculiar way of robbing and stealing. But whichever way is in your hands, the way of sin, the way of fraud, and the way of destruction, and the unrighteous man his thoughts, and let him return unto the Lord, and he will have mercy upon him. Covenant of mercy. We will have it. I said we will have it. When you turn away from sin, and then it says, and to our God, for he will abundantly pardon. In Proverbs chapter 28 verse
0: 9.
1: He that turneth away his ear from hearing the law, even his prayer shall be abomination. There are many people covenant months like this, January, that they will think that the concentration of January should be a month of prayer. Prayer.
0: Ode.
1: And prayer.
0: Koda ode.
1: And prayer.
0: Koda ode.
1: And there may be some of our own people here.
0: Eto that
1: as we're having the covenant service, they feel that the prayer here is not enough. And they want to go to all those other prayer houses, prayer, prayer, prayer.
0: So you want to know you de ho de bula meto don't I de to de ho ode ode ode to wela kono.
1: And in all those places of prayer, they do not tell us that if our prayers in the covenant month is going to be answered, we must turn away from sin.
0: But ye man dona ye to de ho ye to na me pile ye ne lado e no de mi to sun alenu alenu ton e o me na isisi ya mi do na leko sun nyina do mi ton le me kwa to bo de ne le na do isisi ya
1: open sin external sin, visible sin, private sin, secret sin, besetting sin, and they turned their ears away from hearing the word of God. Now verse 13, he that covereth his sins shall not prosper. That's the principle of God. That's the eternal decision on the throne of the Almighty God. That as we come together, if there is anything that locks the door of blessing to us any time of the year, it is the hypocritical behavior of covering up our sin.
0: No, we na mi wa kan do po men do lebo to da o e donu de natin. Bo na su o kan do na tan do mi he san bi be o ko yoyo tan do le e ne wa indo yenu wi wa si o wa lo na do no wa yin na do tonu glo to.
1: Then in verse 13, but whoso confesseth and forsaketh them shall have mercy.
0: Apo wi atanto edo ti gba mede pepe yi gbebo jo eda yi na mo le blanu.
1: As we come celebrating the goodness of God,
0: le mi wa bo to agrin je to dagbe wa jiwo ya we to medo le.
1: The Lord wants us to understand that when we confess and we forsake our sins, then will the mercy of the Lord be upon us. Luke chapter 24 verse 47, and that repentance and remission of sins should be preached in his name among all nations, beginning at Jerusalem. The Lord wants us this new year because of our great expectation. And because of the great blessings we're expecting from the Lord, the Lord wants you and I to emphasize repentance in our lives.
0: Don't
1: allow sin to hide anywhere. And if there is anything you have been doing secretly, your wife doesn't know, your husband doesn't know, your parents do not know, the brethren do not know, but you know it's secret and you're doing them. As we come to covenant relationship with the Lord in this month, you will search every part of your life and in your office. You've been using your chair there, you stretch it, you commit immorality. And your wife is waiting at home thinking that my good husband is coming.
0: But
1: and over there you turn your office into a center, a hotel, a brothel of immorality. The Lord is saying, Let there be a change.
0: And
1: come to the Lord and say, Lord, I am sorry. I know if I cover my sin, I will not prosper. Ephesians chapter 1, verse 7. In whom we have redemption through his blood, the forgiveness of sins, according to the riches of his grace. Reconciliation and relationship with God will come after genuine repentance from sin. Genuine repentance is a complete turning around. Believing in Christ's atoning sacrifice, God graciously forgives. And he reconciles us to himself. I come to point number 2. Renewal and righteousness from God. Renewal and righteousness from God. Let's go back to the covenant statement in Jeremiah chapter 32. We're reading from verse 39. Jeremiah chapter 32, verse 39. And I will give them one heart and one way, that they may fear me forever, for the good of them and of their children after them. And I will make an everlasting covenant with them, that I will not turn away from them to do them good, but I will put my fear in their hearts, that they shall not depart from me. I will rejoice over them to do them good, and I will plant them in this land assuredly with my whole heart and with my whole soul.
0: Mowe nye nato ayajeto yeji nadono owa dagbe na ye nye naso do ye to ayigba ademe to nubo ome he ayiha ache kpete kodo he alindonche kpete.
1: Can you see the conditions and the terms in the covenant?
0: Be amon nwe heme jade de tito alenulame.
1: And can you see the provision and the blessing of the covenant?
0: Kodo aso gamo nina kodo duna
1: in verse 39, I will give them one heart. And the kind of heart the Lord gives is a functional heart. It's a purified heart. I will give them one heart. You know, there are people that say, I have a mind of my own. That's what the Lord wants to take away. I know myself. That's what the Lord wants to take away. Me, when I decide something that I hate somebody, I hate him. That's what the Lord wants to take away. I will give them one heart. A renewed heart. And one way, a new lifestyle.
0: that
1: they may fear me forever. Come and give bribes so that you can get a job. I cannot do that. I fear God. God must not see me do that.
0: Come and tell a lie
1: and do this and do this, or the marriage comes so you can get a wife. If you don't, you know, you are going to stay there for a long time. I fear God.
0: Not only that I fear God,
1: I also love and fear my pastor.
0: And my pastor
1: should not hear something like that about me.
0: And
1: also, I fear the congregation of God. They must not hear that me of all people in this church, I'm the one that told a lie like that in the marriage committee.
0: I fear God and I fear
1: the pastor the Lord has given us as a father, and I fear the people of God.
0: I can't do that.
1: Renewal and righteousness from God. If somebody is telling you in the secret to do something, how can I? I cannot do this. I fear God. It's like when that woman was telling Joseph to come and mess up with her. My husband will not know. And the servants and other people will not know. And Joseph said, I fear God. I cannot do that. And if you are called upon to do something like that, I fear God. Not only that, I love my husband's so much to the point I even fear him. If my husband, if he hears anything like that, that might even kill him. We have confidence in one another so much, I cannot do that. And I fear the church. Me of all people. For me to commit immorality. If some people here, they may faint right there and die. The way the church appreciates me, I cannot do that. You see, this is the covenant the Lord is bringing us to. That in the secret or in the public, anywhere you are, the fear of God will be there. And the fear of the people of God will be there. You will not want to do evil. And that's why the Lord is telling us, if you have not been cleansed. In Isaiah 1:18. Come now, and let us reason together, says the Lord. Though your sins be as scarlet, they shall be as white as snow. Though they be red like crimson, they shall be as wool. If ye be willing and obedient, this year are we willing? I said, this year are we willing? That's what the Lord is telling us, that before the riches of his grace will come, there will be first of all the reconciliation and the relationship with God. And then there will be the renewal and the righteousness that comes from God. Jeremiah chapter 24 verse
0: 7.
1: And I will give them an heart to know me. When you know God, you will know that God appreciates holiness. When you know God, you will know the great thing that cements your relationship with the Almighty God. And I will give them an heart to know me, that I am the Lord, and they shall be my people, and I will be their God. For they shall return unto me with their whole heart. God cleanses us with the water of his word. Christ's blood removes every stain of sin and keeps us clean in heart and clean in life. And though temptations may come, our faith in Christ draws grace from the Lord to overcome every temptation. You know the people that can do the stealing. Even when other people are watching them, they don't care. They can give the bribe right there on the road publicly. Even when they know that other people are passing by and they will know they're giving bribe, they don't care. They give the bribe in the private, they give the bribe in the open. Those are not righteous people. Those people don't have common relationship with the Lord. When we have this covenant relationship with the Lord, there's renewal, there's righteousness. And whether it's in the public or in the private, we will not do evil. When you actually have this covenant of mercy and covenant of love and covenant of blessing and covenant of grace with the Lord,
0: your
1: tongue will be under his control. You will not just say blah blah blah telling lies. Blah blah blah, and then all you are telling is just flattery.
0: Blah blah blah,
1: and all you are saying is gossiping.
0: Relationship
1: with God will bring our tongue under control. Do you know some people, they don't understand the meaning of having covenant with the Lord. And having a covenant relationship with the Lord, they get angry at their wives at home. Or they get angry at their husbands at home. And some will lock the door and give the wife a thorough beating. And say, if you tell them in the church, one, I will deny it. And if the church people believe you after I deny it, I will drive you out and marry another person. And the wife is like a slave, she cannot talk. And the man is just beating her. Almost every week will remove the belt and begin to beat her.
0: And then
1: we'll come to church and be singing Amazing Grace. How great and good the sound.
0: It doesn't
1: work that way. All that beating of your wife will stop. All the gossiping will stop. Your tongue will come under control. It will receive a divine touch. There'll be a great change. And that great change will affect your appearance. Men, the way you bob your head, when we see you, we'll not think that you are one of those people under the bridge. And ladies, when we see you, we'll not be looking at you as if you are preparing to go to prostitution. Your appearance changes when you have a covenant with the Lord. Because a person is in covenant relationship with the Lord, see how he appears and see how she appears. That covenant relationship with the Lord will affect your hairdo. And all those attachments. And all the beads that they use in worshipping idols in the village that you put on your head, all those things, you throw them away. And all the paints will surely paint the physical buildings, but you are painting your own body. All that is away. And all the bleaching is gone. When you have a relationship with the Lord, it affects your dressing. If you're a man, you look like a gentleman, not like a hooligan, not like a thug. Not like a political thug, that when people see you like this, without even your talking, they clear out of the way. Danger, danger, danger is coming. And when you're a lady, they will not think that you are trying to seduce men with your dressing. When we come to know the Lord, it affects our appearance. It affects our dressing. It affects our association. And it affects our friendship with people. And that's what the Lord is saying. And this year is going to be a wonderful year. I said it's going to be a wonderful year. Everything will be renewed in our lives in Jesus' name. Jeremiah chapter 31 verse 33. But this shall be the covenant that I will make with the house of Israel after those days, says the Lord. I will put my law in their inward parts and write it in their hearts. I will be their God, and they shall be my people.
0: And
1: when that happens, things will change. They have started changing already. I said they have started changing already. And we will see the beauty of the Lord upon you in Jesus. Jesus' name.
0: Minasamo okwakpe okunotan to jiwe to Jesu inkame.
1: And the glory of the Lord will see it everywhere you go in Jesus' name.
0: Minasamo gigo okunotan to pile akpode ato yi to Jesu inkame.
1: In Ephesians chapter 5, verse 25.
0: Efesunule ota ton afoeta ko atanta.
1: Husbands, love your wives. When you come into this relationship with the Lord, you'll not hate your wife. You're not going to be bitter against your wife. You're not going to be going around the house with angry look, angry face. Husbands, love your wives. Wives, love your husbands. Husbands, love your wives. Keep your own wife, your only wife. And wives, love your husbands and keep to your husbands alone.
0: Yeah, I see. You wanna asuto e, but you don't deway na asuto e chokada.
1: He is peculiar. He is special.
0: Amen, Papa. Amen, Vivede.
1: And is the number one person apart from God in your life. Love your husband.
0: E wa sa yon metita to pesanto me, Papa. Na jiwe ya we. You wanna asuto e.
1: Husbands, love your wives, even as Christ loved the church and gave Himself for each.
0: Mi atule mi wana asimitanle yedadi le Kristi ni wana gunlodo boso yede ne.
1: That ye might sanctify and cleanse it through the washing of water by the word.
0: Na ewa nido kula ewe boso yo lewe ositando le ewe
1: pofula dali. That ye might present it to Himself a glorious church, not having spot or wrinkle or any such thing, but that it should be holy and without blemish.
0: Na ewa nido de tonhala ede agungigono de hema.
1: It will happen. I said it will happen. This year, our families will be filled and saturated with the love of God in Jesus' name.
0: Now
1: you tell me, if we have reconciliation and relationship with God, if we have renewal and righteousness from the Lord, what's going to happen? There's going to be a revelation of the riches of grace. And this year, the riches of grace in your life will be abundant. The provision of the Lord in your family will be inexhaustible. You turn here, blessing. You turn there, blessing. You go forward, blessing. You go to the office, blessing. You come back to the house, blessing. There's no hypertension this year. I said in your family, no hypertension in Jesus' name. And the goodness of the Lord will never end in our life. From this year, it will continue ever and ever and ever and ever and ever in Jesus' name. And the riches of His grace. When your friends come to your house, they will not see poverty, they will see riches. When we come to your workshop, we will not see scarcity, we will see plenty. And when we come to your market, we will not see sorrow, we will see joy. And when we come to your office, we're not going to see demotion, we're going to see promotion.
0: Because
1: the riches of the grace of God will be upon our our lives in Jesus' name. This year, you will stay at your post. If you're a worker in the church, you will stay on that work. And anything you're doing, whatever you touch like this, it will turn into blessing. 1 Corinthians chapter 2, I'm reading from verse 9 and reading from verse 10. But as it is written, I have not seen, nor ear heard, neither have entered into the heart of man the things which God has prepared for them that love him. But God has revealed them unto us by his Spirit. For the Spirit searcheth all things, yea, the deep things of God. This year is going to be wonderful. This year is going to be wonderful. I want you to keep those covenant papers in your hand. And in that covenant paper, everything you have written, add something else. This year, no hospital bills. This year, no hospital bills. Have you written that? This year, no accident in my family. Have you written that? This year, no lack, no borrowing. This year, prosperity. I said this year, prosperity. The Lord is going to do it in Jesus' name. In Ephesians chapter 1 verse 17. That the God of our Lord Jesus Christ, the Father of glory, may give unto you the spirit of wisdom and revelation in the knowledge of him. Your children will not die. Your husband will not die. Your wife will not die. Even the people, the young people that are given to you from the village to take care of them, and they will help you scrubbing the floor and sweeping the house,
2: but you're not going to
1: die. They will not die in Jesus' name. The provision you need is right there. What you are waiting for is revelation. That revelation is coming to you. You will have the revelation. And when the Lord opens your eyes, you will see there is no need. The Lord has met everything. Verse 18, the eyes of your understanding being enlightened, that ye may know what is the hope of his calling, and what the riches of the glory of his inheritance in the saints. Exceeding greatness of his power towards what? Who believe according to the working of his mighty power. That mighty power will work in your life. Chapter 2 of Ephesians, reading from verse 4. God, who is rich in mercy, the riches of his grace, who is rich in mercy for his great love wherewith he loved us, even when we were dead in sins, has quickened us together with Christ. By grace are you saved. And has raised us up together and made us sit together in heavenly places in Christ Jesus.
0: That's
1: in the ages to come, he might show the exceeding riches of his grace. In his kindness toward us through Christ Jesus. For by grace are you saved through faith, and that not of yourselves. It is the gift of God. By grace we are preserved through faith. By the faith you have in the Lord. That not of yourselves, it is a gift of God. In Ephesians chapter 3, from verse
0: 4.
1: Whereby, when ye read, ye may understand my knowledge in the mystery of Christ, which in other ages was not made known unto the sons of men, as it is now revealed unto his holy apostles and prophets by the Spirit. And the covenant of the blessings of God in ages past. These things were not revealed unto the sons of men, unto the children of men, but now revealed unto us by the leadership of the church, by the pastor in the church, the apostle in the church, the prophet in the church, as the Spirit of God. It's revealing to him, and he is giving to you in the word of the Lord. Whereby I was made a minister according to the gift of the grace of God given unto me by the effectual working of his power. And then in verse 14. For this cause I bow my knees unto the Father of our Lord Jesus Christ, of whom the whole family in heaven and earth is named.
0: Na ehe utu we nye do tinto ukruta to uto Jesu Christi ukruna mito ande. Meheme yejira o nye ukwe dohe tinto ulome to ayome le koto ande.
1: That he would grant you according to the riches of his glory to be strengthened with might by spirit in the inner man.
0: Na ewo nido yi na mi kredi atokun gigo etotan na do yi kuhulon do hemi.
1: I'm telling you that this covenant will affect your heart. Give me an amen. This covenant will affect your soul. Another amen. This covenant will affect your body. Give me an amen. This covenant will affect your wardrobe in your house.
0: And it
1: will affect your kitchen.
0: It
1: will affect your friendship.
0: It
1: will affect everything in your life.
0: You will
1: become a covenant man.
0: You will
1: become a covenant
0: woman.
1: Dressing, appearance, wardrobe, life, marriage, family, everything will receive a touch of the Lord in Jesus' name.
0: In verse
1: 17, that Christ may dwell in your hearts by faith.
0: That he,
1: being rooted and grounded in love,
0: may be able to
1: comprehend with all saints what is the breadth and length and depth and height, and to know the love of Christ which passes knowledge, and that ye might be filled with all the fullness of God.
0: Now
1: the time has come. Anytime you hear, now blessings will begin to flow.
0: Anytime
1: you hear, now the blessings are coming already.
0: And the chains
1: have been broken
0: already.
1: And the sicknesses are fleeing away.
0: And the
1: causes of your life, anytime you hear, now that means the causes have been broken.
0: Now
1: unto him, able to do exceeding abundantly above all that we ask or seek, according to the power that worketh in us.
0: That
1: power started working in you. If you believe that, rise up on your feet. This year is going to be a great year for you. A gracious year for you. A glorious year for you. The Lord is going to do wonders in your family. Wonders in your life. Wonders in your place of work. You will never be the same again. It will look as if you have never come to church. Coming to church this year, it will be a glorious experience. You will celebrate the blessings of the Lord this year in your family, in Jesus' name. A new kitchen, a new room, a new heart, a new wardrobe.
0: A new
1: market.
0: A
1: new workshop.
0: A
1: new office.
0: A new
1: relationship. Everything that is evil, everything that is sinful, you sweep them
0: away. You
1: sweep them away. You sweep them away. You take them
0: away. Anger in
1: the heart.
0: Adito, I had to.
1: Anger in the heart. Violence in your life. Throw them away. Take them away. So that you make a new heart. And a new spirit. And a new soul. And then there will be forgiveness from the Lord. And there will be perfect pardon from the Lord. And after you have been saved, you tell the Lord, I don't want any root of evil, any root of sin to remain within me.
0: There's
1: a covenant I'm asking from you. purge me, purify me, wash me, cleanse me. I want to be whiter than snow.
0: Alleluia, when the cambia son as you know to clammy, unami, you know, we will go see and go to Pedachile.
1: All the juju books you have, if this happens, apply this. If that happens, apply this.
0: Oh, boy, man, they are going to go to the
1: take everything away. All the occultic regalia. All the occultic books. All the occultic charms. Throw them away. So that the Lord will not see any representation of sin in your life, in your family, in your house. I
0: don't know.
1: And then you are going to come to this new covenant. The covenant of grace and the covenant of mercy and the covenant of love and the covenant of blessing. Talk to the Lord. Say, Lord, I am ready. Lord, I'm ready. Lord, I'm ready. A new relationship is beginning right now. I'll be careful now in my life. I'll be watchful over my tongue now. I'll be watchful over my temper now.
0: In
1: Jesus' name we pray. If you believe this is going to be a great year, give me a good amen. A year you will never forget. A year you will never forget. Everything you have been looking for, if you look at me face to face here, I'm telling you, this year is a year of fulfillment. This year is a year of fulfillment. And bachelors over there, I'm coming to you this year. We're going to have some meetings together, you bachelors and you ladies that are not married yet, and somebody is blocking the way and you are not married. Leave me and them together, we'll fight it for you. God has answered your prayer in Jesus' name. Heavenly Father, we come to you right now. On behalf of all those people that are raising up their hands because they have never been born again, forgive them in Jesus' name. Reconcile them with yourself. Make a definite relationship with them in Jesus' name. For my beloved brothers and beloved sisters, they are born again already. They are children of God already. I pray, O Lord, cleansing, greater cleansing will come to their life.
0: Greater
1: purity will come to their life. And their relationship with the Lord this year will be solid in Jesus' name. Confirm it, O Lord. In Jesus' name I pray. Now I come to those things you have written on your paper. Look at those things. Open your eyes. Open your eyes. Look at those things you have written on that paper. And I'm telling you, they are not complete yet. You are going to have extra. Because this year is a year of extraordinary blessing. Okay, if you have any Bible there, after you have written everything, just write extra. Every other thing there, God will do them. And then you just put extra. Everybody say extra. Raise up those papers now, you are ready for blessing. Father, in the name of Jesus. I come to you on behalf of all your people, my brothers and sisters, members of the family of God. Oh Lord, I pray every yoke in their lives, break it in Jesus' name. The curse that have been following them and following their forefathers generation to generation and has come to their own time now, Lord, I pray all that curse is removed in
0: Jesus' name.
1: I pray anything that has caused sorrow or tears in their lives and in their families, I destroy everything in Jesus' name. Lord, I pray for all these our people. I pray, Lord, where there is sickness, sickness, what are you finding there? I command those sicknesses, get out in Jesus' name. And then I pray for those who have any attacks, any affliction, I command all those evil powers and all those attacks, get away in Jesus' name.
0: Lord, I pray for those
1: And Lord, where there has been poverty, I replace it with prosperity. And success and prosperity in Jesus' name. Lord, all the enemies that are chasing them, I turn back all those enemies. Get away from the people of God in Jesus' name. All the families who are here, they have been looking up to you for children. The doors of blessing are open unto you. And all your desires, they are fulfilled in Jesus' name. And those who have been barren, nobody will be barren in our church.
0: When she knew

0: Lord, we pray, you are a great God. And every blessing that you have promised us, every good thing you have promised us, everything will come to us. I pray for everybody. Oh Lord, I pray that right now, your mighty power, you will give unto your people in Jesus' name.
1: Amen. Amen.
0: Lord, this year for everybody, a year of joy. A year of celebration. A year of celebration. And a year of singing a new song in Jesus' name. All the old songs, why am I like this? What have I done? Where am I going? Where am I coming? All the old songs, take away from their mouths in Jesus' name.
1: Oh,
0: but a new song of joy and a new song of celebration, readiness for the rapture, give to everybody in Jesus' name.
1: Oh, yo, ayaje po aglendi jaton po po da wule da po da ze asrome okuna yingla do po po mitala do Jesu come.
0: Thank you, Lord, because we know you have answered. In Jesus' mighty name we pray.
1: Mito pana we okuna na minyo endo akosiyo to Jesu come we mi odate.
0: And the people of God said, testimonies will never stop in your family.
2: In Jesus' name we pray.
3: Heavenly
2: Father, we bless your name for this great day of worship.
0: Thank you, Lord, because you called us, that everything within us, soul, spirit and body, even our flesh, everything shall come to Lord, we come to glorify and honor your name, lift you up today. And we pray, Lord, you lift up your word before every heart in Jesus' name.
1: Lord, we come to glorify and honor your name, lift you up today.
0: I will pray, Lord, grace will be the effect and the impact and the influence of the word in every heart, every life, every family, in the whole church today in Jesus'
1: name.
0: Be glorified in every life, Lord.
1: Thank you
0: because we know you have answered. In Jesus' name we pray.
1: And
0: the church said,
1: amen.
0: We're looking at John chapter 11. I'm reading from verse 4. When Jesus had that, he said, this sickness is not unto death, but for the glory of God. That the Son of God might be glorified thereby. The Lord is giving us here a principle as well as a promise, as well as a prophetic utterance that comes from Christ. And maybe you are not sick, but look at this. Jesus, when Jesus said that, he said, this suffering is not unto death, but for the glory of God. When Jesus said that, he said, this situation is not unto death, but for the glory of God.
3: tu clare e manyigla o kugba shigbanangigo jiwe ya we tonwe.
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0: Temporary tribulation. When Jesus said that, he said, this problem is not unto death, but for the glory of God. His storm is raging in somebody's life. His storm is raging in somebody's family. His storm is raging maybe in a local church. His storm is raging somewhere, somehow. And then the master is sleeping on the pillow, and the disciples came and said, Master, Master, carest thou not that we perish? And when Jesus had that, he said, this storm is not unto death, but for the glory of God. That the Son of God may be glorified thereby. Without a test, there will be no testimony. This is not coming to bring you down, to destroy you. It is so that there will be a testimony in your life, and the Lord God Almighty will be glorified. He will be glorified in your life.
1: In
0: verse 6, when he had heard therefore that he was sick, he abode 2 days still in the same place where he was. That's what human beings cannot understand. In fact, if you look at all those surrounded Jesus Christ, they couldn't understand. Only Christ could understand this. How do you understand? When you are all in the ship, in the boat, and the storm is raging, and the water and the river is pouring into the boat, and it appears we are going to sink, everybody is going to die, how do you understand that Jesus just went and slept on a pillow, and the people came and said, Master, Master, we perish, don't you care? How do you understand when it says, and Jesus Christ loved Mary, Martha, and Lazarus, and the man that you love is sick, and is sick to the point of death, and he said of Jesus hurrying and rushing impatiently and going there, how do you understand that he stayed 2 days there?
1: And
0: in fact, by the time he got there, eventually the man had died. We don't understand that, but whatever you don't understand, God understands. Jesus is looking at the end, at the resurrection, at the rising of that Lazarus. That's why he wasn't worried. That's why he took his time. And the more you become like Jesus Christ, in faith,
1: in
0: faithfulness, in attitude, in a settled mind. And the more you look at what Jesus is looking at, and you can see the top of the mountain rather than the depths of the valley, then you will understand there is nothing to worry about. Jesus, our Lord, Savior, Redeemer, He is in control. In your life today, the Lord is in control. And then we read in verse 20, then Martha, as soon as she heard that Jesus was coming, went and met Him. But Mary sat still in the house. Then said Martha unto Jesus, Lord, if thou hast been here, Martha, do you understand? The Lord is everywhere present. He's omnipresent. Omniscient. And He's omnipotent. He was there. If you had seen what was happening to Lazarus, you would have hurried up. He saw it all. If you knew that this will happen to our brother Lazarus, and that before you came, he would have died. If you knew that, you would have hurried up and you have been here earlier. He knew, Martha. You know something? No matter how much you know Jesus Christ, you'll never be able to know everything Jesus knows. You think He doesn't know, but He knows your situation, your difficulty, the way you feel. If only the Lord could see me in my condition, in my seat, He sees it all. If only Jesus knew what I'm passing through now, of course He knows. And so Martha did not understand. If you had been here, He was there. He already told the disciples, He said, Lazarus is asleep. When they didn't understand, He said, a friend, Lazarus is dead. But in verse 21, then Martha said unto Jesus, Lord, if thou hadst been here, my brother had not died. In verse 32, then, when Mary was come where Jesus was, and saw him, she fell down at his feet, saying unto him, Lord, tell me the rest. When you think about Mary and Martha, they were different personalities. Martha was very active. It was a do it now. But she was a thoughtful person. Mary was a person that was sitting at the feet of Jesus Christ, learning the word, meditating on word. But worry and anxiety brings the active as well as the thoughtful and brings them into the same class.
1: tu ba jai podo kulen doji pono ken me ma me to kulen doji pomo me to nle popo wa ten do lo po lo me e do nu lo po lo.
0: People forget the words they have learned.
1: Me la no won jinu eye ko pon le go.
0: And it seeks that no.
1: Nu eye ko so oyun da ile.
0: And it doesn't matter you are saved.
1: Ma to wa ni ko mo kulen gan.
0: He is sanctified.
1: Awo mo lewe o mo lewe.
0: Filled with the Holy Ghost.
1: E so gran gbo wiwe.
0: He has experience in the Lord. Worry and anxiety will bring all of you into the same class. You'll say the same thing. You'll feel the same way.
1: Even though Mary and
0: Martha were different personalities, when it came to this situation, what you see was sent to him already. And because of that, after they waited for some time, because there was no more choice to put the man, just be rotting and sinking. They buried him already, and now Jesus showed up. But thank God they were not angry. They were not angry against Christ. They just said, Lord, they still called him Lord, but started to, Lord, if thou hast been here, my brother had not died. And then when Jesus therefore saw her, what's the next word? That's what worry and anxiety will bring us to. When you're looking at the bottom of the pit,
1: and
0: say, my brother Lazarus is gone. The worst has happened. What else could happen worse than this?
1: And
0: fear will torment you. The worry will bring tears in your eyes.
1: When
0: but faith will make you cheer up. You will know this situation is not unto death, but the man is dead yet now, but he will live. And if you understand, you brush all that worry, all that anxiety, you brush it away from your heart, and because Jesus Christ is still on the throne, Christ is not too late in the situation in which you are in. In the suffering that you are going through, in the sickness that you have, in the condition that you might find yourself, when Christ comes, he will be on time. And the power of God will work mightily in your life in Jesus' name.
1: Verse 39,
0: Jesus said, take ye away the stone. Lord, why did you say that? Didn't you send to Christ to come? Yes, we did. Didn't you know I will come? Yes, we knew you will come. It may be today, maybe tomorrow, maybe the first day. We knew you will come. If you knew I was coming, why did you bury the man before I came? If you knew I am the life and the resurrection, why did you bury the man? By the way, who commanded you to seal it up with a stone? Did I send any message to you and I said, the end has come, seal it up? No, you did not. All right, remove what you put there, which I didn't tell you to put there. that's what Jesus is saying.
1: That
0: stone is not of me. That decision to put stone there, yes, it was dictated by the natural condition. It was dictated by traditional practice. That's what people do when somebody is dead. If you don't have Christ, what you put there, which I didn't command you to put there because you sealed it up thinking the end has come. While Jesus is on the way and is coming to your house, the end has not come. I don't care how many people are crying, the end has not come. And Jesus is coming to you. If you have sent an SOS, save a soul, an urgent message unto Christ the Lord, and we know that Jesus Christ is coming in the way, it will come.
1: I said it
0: will come. And nothing will disturb or stop him from coming. And when he comes, now you have to do something. The stone that you put there that you didn't command when you thought everything is over. Tradition says, and the people say, and the normal worldly method says, put on the stone. Now Christ comes and he says, take away the stone. And then Martha, the sister of him that was dead, says unto him, Lord, thank God she called him Lord every time. Never lose that. See through your tears. And see through your sorrow. And no matter how deep the suffering may be, still remember he is Lord. And said, Lord, by this time, he stinketh, for he has been dead 4 days. Jesus said unto her, said I not unto thee, if thou wouldest believe, thou shouldest see the glory of God? I will see the glory of God. Where did we start? This sickness is not unto death, but for what? For the glory of God. Didn't I tell you, if you can only believe, you will see. Will you see death? What will you see? The glory of God. I'm talking to you today on patiently waiting in faith for God's glory. Point number one, purposeful pursuit of God's glory. Number two, persevering patience through God's grace. Number three, personal preparation for God's goodness. Number one, purposeful pursuit of God's glory. Do you know that we are made for the glory of God? Whatever is happening in our lives, All we need to remember is a maid for God's glory. I'm saved for God's glory. I live for God's glory. Sickness may come, the end of it will be God's glory. Poverty may come, the end of it will be God's glory. In my family, it might appear that the devil wanted to trouble something and move some time, but I know the end will be for God's glory. Upon your children, you may see something that brings tears in your eyes, but you know the end will be God's glory. In the place of work, it may appear that something is happening. You say, why is this happening? Don't worry, the end will be what? God's glory. Always have that in your mind and have a purposeful pursuit of God's glory. In Isaiah chapter 43, I'm reading from verse 7. Even everyone that is called by my name, for I have created him for my glory. I am made for God's glory. You know, whatever happens, persecution, I'm made for God's glory. This sickness is not unto death, it is for what? Do you know sometimes the enemy, they'll think they want to destroy you and they bring a slander, a big lie against your life. You go left, it's slander. You go right, it's slander. Anywhere you are, you the one they are talking about. They said this and this about you, and it's slander. There's nothing true about it. And then you say, I am finished. Cut that away from your mouth. Nothing will finish you. You are not finished. Because this slander is not unto death, but for what? For God's glory. First Peter chapter 2, I'm reading from verse 9. But ye are a chosen generation, a royal priesthood, and holy nation, a peculiar people, that ye should show forth the praises of him, the glory of him who has called you out of darkness into his marvelous light. Which in time past were not a people, but are now the people of God, which had not obtained mercy, but now have obtained mercy.
1: Dearly
0: beloved, I beseech you as strangers and pilgrims, abstain from fleshly laws which war against the soul.
1: Verse 12,
0: having your conversation honest among the Gentiles, that whereas they speak against you as evil doers, they may by your good good works which they shall behold. Tell me the rest. Glorify God. Go on the day of visitation.
1: Go to apoya uto dagbe dagbe. 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
0: Look up here, brothers and sisters. You know, sometimes situations change our language. Situations change our comportment. Situations change our lifestyle. Somebody has done something to you. A slander, persecution, painful thing. They've said something and you say, but that's not true of me. How could he say that about me? If you're not careful, it will bring bitterness into your heart. Alright, they say, I'm bad. Alright, they say, I'm not serious. Then I'm not serious. If I'm going to suffer, let me do what they are saying that I did. I've not done it, but they say I'm like that. If I'm going to suffer, let me know what I'm suffering for. Situations change people. But if you understand that you are not affected or influenced or transformed by that situation, you understand, in this situation, whatever they say, I'm going to still live my life so that in the day of visitation, they will look at my life and they will glorify God on my
1: behalf.
0: Because I am made for the glory of God and I act out everything I do for the glory of God. As if no slander was there. As if no pain was there. 1 Corinthians chapter 10, verse 31. Whether therefore ye eat or drink, or whatsoever ye do, do all to what? To the glory of God. Purpose of life. That's your determination. I'm born again. Now I'm a child of God. The Lord has taken me out of darkness into His marvelous light. Everything should be done to the glory of God. That's the commitment of your life, and it will be so in Jesus' name.
1: 2
0: Corinthians chapter 4 verse 15. For all things are for your sakes, that the abundant grace might through the thanksgiving of many redound to the glory of God. You live in such a way that anybody that remembers who you are, you've just been there just a few moments, and then you come out of the place and you leave the glory of God behind. And the people say, you feel some sensation of light, spiritual glory, beauty, goodness, grace.
1: Did you
0: see the comportment of that sister when she was here with us?
1: And
0: now that she left, we still even feel good.
1: Because
0: her life just reflected and radiated the glory of God while she was here.
1: Oh,
0: you say, Pastor, if you knew what I'm going through, how can I manifest the glory of God?
1: Because
0: the suffering is like Shadrach, Meshach, and Abednego.
1: It's like
0: I'm going through fire. That's the time to know that Jesus is still on the throne. And soon he will come.
1: And
0: come to you.
1: That's how I do it.
0: He'll walk with you in that fire. And if Jesus is with you in the fire, you'll be able to manifest the glory of God more than the person that is not having any problem, but Jesus is not with him.
1: Jesus
0: Christ, our Lord, our Redeemer, the King of Kings and the Lord of Lords, is with you in that fire. You can still manifest the glory of God. I said you'll manifest the glory of God.
1: Don't
0: let any suffering, any fire, any difficulty, any pain detract you or divert you from the very central purpose of your life, which is to show glory unto the Lord. You know, sometimes, you know, my dear sister, you are the only Christian in your family. The husband is, you know, just like a rascal, a drunkard, and he forgets himself, and sometimes he'll bring all these sin laws. It's like fire is burning in the house. And then you say, can I even go to church today? I'm so sad. I'm so unhappy.
1: This man,
0: look at the way the man is talking. And look at all these people he brings into the house. And he put pressure upon my life. Can I show forth the glory of God today? Yes, my sister, you can. In that fire, in that suffering, in that pain, the glory of God will radiate through your life.
1: So Isaiah
0: chapter 24. I'm reading from verse
1: 15.
0: You need to mark this in your Bible if you've never marked it before. Mark it and always refer to it. This is what you are made for. Isaiah chapter 24, verse 15. Wherefore glorify ye the Lord where in the fires. Even the name of the Lord God of Israel in the Isle of the Sea. That means then, when the fire is burning, yes, you'll still give glory to God. Sometimes it's a fire of persecution. You're born again and all people around you, they are not born again. The transformation in your life, not buying their cigarette for them again, not giving their hot drink to them again, and not being the errand boy to go and call a girlfriend for that rich man anymore. Not a line, any of these rich men will come to your school and then send you to another girl in the school there. I don't do that anymore. I'm not a child. I'm not born again.
1: praying.
0: They may bring persecution.
1: That's
0: why we're talking about. But in the midst of that persecution, what will you do? Show the glory of God. You glorify the Lord. In 1 Peter chapter 4, I'm reading from verse 12. Beloved, think it not strange concerning the fiery trial, which is to try you, as though some strange thing happened unto you. But what? Cry. And regret that he even became a Christian. Is that so?
1: No.
0: But rejoice in as much as ye are partakers of Christ's sufferings, that when his glory shall be revealed, ye may be glad also with exceeding joy. If ye be reproached for the name of Christ, such are you. Bitter are you. Unfortunate are you. What is it? Happy. If ye be reproached for the name of Christ, happy are ye, for the Spirit of glory and of God resteth upon you. On their part is evil spoken of, on your part he is glorified.
1: Point
0: number two, persevering patience through God's grace.
1: While
0: that fire is still burning, while that sickness is still there, while the challenges and difficulties are staring you in the face, while the slander, the lies of the enemy is passed from mouth to mouth against you and against your family, while the slander, the lies of the enemy is passed from mouth to mouth against you and against your family, while the sorrow is almost reaching the neck and it appears we're going to choke with the sorrow, it says you must be patient. Hebrews chapter 10, verses 35 and 36. Cast not away, therefore, your confidence, which has great recompense of reward. Verse 36, for ye have need of patience, that after ye have done the will of God, ye might receive the promise. That's what some people don't understand. And they say, I've checked my life. By the grace of God, I'm living right. I praise God for you. But what people don't understand is, but since I've done the will of God, why has this not happened? After ye have done the will of God, ye have need of
2: patience. It's not the unbelievers that need patience. How can they have the grace of patience? Child of God. It's the one that is in the center of the will of God. And by the grace of God, there's no condemnation in his heart. He's living the life the Lord has called him to live. And it says he has need of patience. That after ye have done the will of God, ye might have an inherit and possess the promise. Another thing is, you know, there are some people that tell us, they say, if you pray and the sin has not happened now, it means you don't have faith. Have you heard that before? And they put unnecessary condemnation on you. And you accept that. And you say, I don't have any faith. Sometimes you are talking to your friend. You're talking to your wife. You're talking to your husband. You know, I know that I believe in holiness. I believe in righteousness and purity of heart. But I think my only problem is faith. But why do you say that, my wife? Oh, because, you know, I prayed on this. By the grace of God, holiness, righteousness, everything is there, but I have prayed and nothing has happened, and I'm still in this, I'm still in that. It means I don't have any faith. No, you have faith, but join patience of the faith. Do they go together? I thought if somebody has faith, then instantaneously this is what will happen. Let's look at Hebrews chapter 6 verse 12. That ye may not slothful, but followers of them who through faith and what? Faith and patience inherit the promises.
1: Why do
2: people run about from church to church? Because of the lack of patience. Oh, they say there are no miracles anymore.
1: Let's
2: say that again. Miracles are still there. In fact, there's a miracle now very close to you where you're sitting. And it's going to come upon your life. But you see, the Lord is saying, join patience with the faith. And the followers of them who through faith and patience inherit the promises. The promises are given unto you.
1: When
2: you are prayed and you are believing the Lord, don't cast away your confidence. That's your faith. You believe that the Lord has answered your prayer and the answer is on the way. Only that he wants you to just patiently wait there and be singing and be praising the Lord, saying, I know it's coming. I said, I know it's coming. And because you say you know it's coming, it will come. Psalm 37 verse 7. 1. Rest in the Lord and wait patiently for him. Have you prayed? Then rest in the Lord. Relax. Somebody is resting in the Lord. He's not running about. He's not running to the valley and running to the mountain. And
1: he's
2: not running to, you know, mile 2 or mile 12 or mile 7 or mile 9. It's not running anywhere. It's just there. And they say, something is happening there. You say, I am resting in the Lord. I'm not in a hurry. I'm not excited. I'm not, you know, turn here and there. You know, they are giving them wives over there. I've got my own wife here, and you'll get your own.
1: Why don't I masibo da? Not a file blue. Ano la lao? Yemaya maruko le jagola to lile lekwe. Asije to file masije. Aosa masito.
2: I thought you say amen.
1: Yelena nando ni chede klo.
2: Are you bachelors? If you don't say amen, I'll make you stand up so we can see your faces.
1: Mime celibatele ni mando ni che. Nando mi ne photo game nje buro ni che na mi.
2: The Lord has answered your prayer.
1: Klo kosi o da o demiton.
2: And my dear sister, there is nowhere to run to. You know, these sisters that, you know, we thought they'll never get it, they'll never make it. And then come and see, it's doing it for your friend. It's going to be your turn. You'll get it. Persevering patience through God's grace. Sometimes impatience makes us to pray a kind of prayer. You know, I love people praying. I love when people are serious and when people are dedicated and when people are fervent and they're almost sweating when they're praying. I love that. But, you know, sometimes we can carry that fervency. We can carry it too far. And when you are praying, Lord, give me this and give me this, make sure that the prayer is not a prayer of impatience. Let it be a prayer of faith. A prayer that is built upon the promises of God. And look at Genesis chapter 30. I'm reading from verses 1 and 2. And when Rachel saw that she bare Jacob no children, Rachel envied her sister and said unto Jacob, give me children or else I die.
1: And
2: you know, there are some people that say that's been fervent in prayer. There are people that will say that woman was really bent on having the promise of God fulfilled and is saying, I'm holding on to the horns of the altar now, give it to me. Sometimes it's not good to pray like that. Give me children or else I die. Look at verse 22. And God remembered Rachel. God will remember you. And God hearkened unto her. God has heard you already.
1: And
2: opened her womb and she conceived, you will. I said you will.
1: And
2: bear a son and said, God has taken away my reproach. Why don't you say that for yourself? God has taken away your reproach. And she called his name what? Joseph, and said, the Lord shall add to me another son. Look at that language. The Lord shall add to me another son. Do you remember what other son the Lord added to him? Benjamin. Don't go yet. Let me tell you something. Give me children or else I die. That's not a good prayer. God gave her children, Joseph and Benjamin. By the way, of all the children of Jacob, starting from Reuben to Levi to Simeon to Judah, and all of them, of all the children of Jacob, the greatest of them, the best of them, and the one that came to rule over the land of Egypt, what's the name?
1: Joseph.
2: She got the best of children. But somebody has had 6 children before you, and you have not had one, doesn't mean that you will not have, you will have your own. By the way, if you look at Joseph, his greatness was greater than all the other children of Leah, everything put together. Why are you worried? Why are you anxious? If you want to plant maize, it takes only about a few months. If you're planting cocoa, that takes a longer time. If you're planting something that will yield fruit, the fruit that will feed a whole nation, that is going to take some time. If the Lord is taking time before he gives you what he wanted to give you, it is because of how precious that thing is. And the Lord is preparing you. Don't ever think the Lord is failing. No, you want him to give you just any child. You want just any child. You want just any wife.
1: Some people pray.
2: Oh Lord, it's getting late. Anyone you give me now? Just give me a wife. Any wife. I don't want any wife. Thank God the one I got is not any wife. If you've got any wife, good luck to you. Praise the Lord. You know, some people pray like that. Oh Lord, I'm in a hurry now. Any husband, any man that comes now, money committee, anybody that comes, good or bad, send him to me. I don't want any husband. You want a good husband. It will come in Jesus' name. But you know what? I'm sorry to tell you this. Before Joseph became the prime minister of Egypt, before his exaltation of Joseph, Rachel died. Rachel died in chapter 35. It was in chapter 37 that Joseph went to Egypt. It was in chapter 41, long after Rachel had died, that Joseph became prime minister over there, and all the other children came to bow down to bend before Joseph.
1: Joseph
2: Why do you pray such a prayer? Give me children or else I die. You will not die. Remove that part from your prayer. Lord, give me children. Good children, useful children, worthy children, and children that will lift up the name of our family. Give me good children. Remove the other part. That's the part of impatience that says, or else I die. You will not die. You remove the sentence of death from your prayer in Jesus' name. And then we're looking at James chapter 1, reading from verse 2. My brethren, count it all joy when you fall into diverse trials, difficulties, trouble, temptation. Knowing this, that the trying of your faith worketh patience. And then it says, but let patience have her perfect work. The promise will come. The blessing will come. And while you're waiting for the blessing, let patience do a great work in your heart. And be building you up, preparing you for that thing that is to come. Let patience have a perfect work, that ye may be perfect and entire, wanting, lacking nothing. James chapter 5, I'm reading from verse 7.

0: In verse 10, take my brethren, the prophets who have spoken in the name of the Lord for an example of suffering, affliction, and of patience. Then he gives us a particular, peculiar example in verse 11. Behold, we count them happy which endure. Look up, brothers and sisters. Can you go through life with a smile? Joy. Happiness. And then put all that problem behind you. All the suffering behind you. All the persecution behind you. All the pain, the sun in the flesh. Put everything behind you. And just go through life happy, joyful. And go through life smiling. And smile it up. When people see you, they'll say, I want to be like brother so and so. He doesn't have any problem in life. I want to be like sister so and so. She doesn't have any problem in life. They don't understand. There's a lot of water passing under your bridge. But you have learned to climb that bridge and to walk on that bridge. And you have learned to walk without looking at the water. In verse 11, it says, behold, we count them happy, which endure. Ye have heard of the patience of Job and have seen the end of the Lord. Then it says that the Lord is very pitiful and of tender mercy. The Lord is saying, be patient, everything will be all right. Romans chapter 5, I'm reading from verse 1. Therefore, be justified by faith, where peace with God through our Lord Jesus Christ, by whom also we have access by faith unto this grace wherein we stand. And rejoice in hope of the glory of God. You will rejoice. And not only so, but with glory in tribulation also. Knowing that tribulation worketh patience, and patience experience, and experience hope.
1: That's
0: what the Lord is telling us. Don't lose hope. Be hopeful. Have faith and remain faithful to the Lord. Be full of faith.
1: And
0: go through life patiently, and all the blessings you have prayed for and everything you are expecting, everything will come. Now point number 3, personal preparation for God's goodness. God is good. All the time, God is good. And God is good all the time.
1: And
0: I'll be good to you. I'm looking at John chapter 11, verse 39. Jesus said, take ye away the stone. I told you already, the Lord did not expect them to have sealed up the man in death.
1: Jesus
0: said,
1: because that stone was for them a symbol of ending.

0: it up.
1: Death
0: is the final end of man. Therefore they buried him and sealed it up as if there is nothing else to do. What you put in, which God did not command, take it away. Take it away the stone. Martha, the sister of him that was dead, says unto him, Lord, by this time he stinketh, for he has been dead for days. Jesus saith unto her, said not I unto thee, that if thou wouldest believe, thou shouldest see the glory of God?
1: Do
0: our believers here today? People that believe God here today? No matter how much rain is raining, it's coming down, and there are people that believe God. Anybody believing God here? You see the glory of God. In verse 41, and he took away the stone. And you know the people that pray, they pray a lot, but they never take away the stone. And
1: they
0: cry. They never take away the stone. They plead. They never take away the stone. They fast. They never take away the stone. The stone is there, and the Lord is saying, I didn't command that stone to be put there. Take care away the stone. And they keep on fasting. The stone is there. They keep on praying. The stone is there. And they say, oh Lord, why? Why have you not done this? Why have you not done this? You did it for Abraham. You did it for Jacob. You did it for Isaac. You did it for Isaac. Elijah, they pray and pray, and they coach this and coach, and the stone is there.
1: And
0: the Lord is saying, all this pleading and crying and weeping and fasting is not necessary. Don't kill yourself. Take ye away the stone and let the Lord do the rest. If you will take away the stone,
1: yes,
0: the rest that needs to be done in your life, everything will be done in Jesus' name.
1: Yes,
0: you know, sometimes I pity some of our brothers and sisters. They were here with us, and they didn't learn the lesson of patience. They waited for about 6 months or 7 months, and what they prayed for, we prayed for them, and they have not got it. They didn't understand that the Lord has answered their prayer already. All they needed was just patience. And then after 6 months or 7 months, then they went away.
1: And
0: they have gone somewhere now. They've been in that place now for 3 years, for 5 years. And then if you look at them, when they were here, and they were kind of, you know, good looking, and but now they're as dry as a stick. They've been fasting. And for 3 years, they couldn't wait in patience over here for just 6 months. They are now in that other place, and they have been there for 4 years, or more than 4 years, and they are as dry as a stick. But the stone of bitterness, anger,
1: iniquity,
0: the stumbling block that is in their way, they have not taken that away. away. And just in a moment, they could take that away. Lord, I'm sorry for all the bitterness I've had, for the people that brought me to know the Lord in deeper life. And then I left them. I started throwing abuse and insult and evil things against that church that taught me the basics of the Christian life. And because of the situation I find myself, I became bitter, had hatred. And it's like, I didn't want to send any deeper life person on the street.
1: Now, to kind of enter to go down one banner, go down as over my drama, deeper life is the video.
0: And then they will say some things in their mouth when you talk to them and approach them. And that stone of bitterness and hatred, they should take it where the stone is there and they keep on fasting. And I'm appealing to them, if any of them will hear this message, don't kill yourself. Pray is simpler. We don't have to do all this and then die because we're looking for something. In a moment with a word, all our mountains can be rolled away when you take away the stone. And then it says in verse 41, and it took away the stone from the place where the dead was laid. And Jesus lifted up his eyes and said, Father, I thank thee that what? Prayer is simple. It's not as difficult as some people make it. He lifted up his eyes to heaven. He said, Father, I thank you. You have heard me already. He's saying, even though he's dead, it's so simple for Christ to wake up a dead man as it's simple for you to wake up a man that is sleeping.
1: And
0: said, Father, did you hear what I told my disciples that we're going to raise him up? Yes, I heard, Father. I thank you that you have heard me already. And then in verse 43, and when he thus had spoken, he cried with a loud voice, Lazarus, come forth. And he that was dead came forth, bound hand and foot with grave clothes, and his face was bound about with a napkin. And Jesus saith unto them, loose him and let him go. Today you're loosed. And you're let loose so you can go your way now free. No bondage in your life again. But remember, take away the stone. Once you do that, the rest is done already. I
1: Isaiah
0: chapter 62. I'm reading from verse 10. Go through the gates. Prepare ye the way of the people. Cast up the highway. Gather out the stones. Lift up a standard for the people. Whatever the Lord has not commanded, gathered and you put it there. In your time of anger. In your time of bitterness. In your time of disobedience.
1: People
0: are unhappy. I want everybody to be unhappy. I want to show that I'm not happy. And so everybody should be unhappy with me. At that time of unhappiness and sadness and sorrow and bitterness and hatred and carelessness, you put some stones there and you are kind of destroying the standard of the word of God. And destroying the standard of the teaching of the word of God. Since now I didn't command you to do that, and now raise up a standard for the people. If you will do that, a miracle is on the way for you. Proverbs chapter 27 verse 3. A stone is heavy and a sand weighty, and a fool's wrath is heavier than them both. You got angry, didn't you? You got angry at our coordinator. Because it didn't do it the way you wanted. It says take away that anger, that wrath is heavy. In verse 4, wrath is cruel and anger is outrageous, but who is able to stand before envy? That's the stone that is hindering your prayer. And it's very simple. Take it off. Take away the stone. Remove the envy, the jealousy. Remove the anger. And remove the wrath. And remove the bitterness. And then something is on the way. The blessing of God, the miracle of God is on the way in Jesus' name. Pick it up and throw it away and clear the way for the miracle of God to happen in your life. Isaiah chapter 58, I'm reading from verse 9.
1: Isaiah 58,
0: then shalt thou call and the Lord shall answer. Thou shalt cry and he shall say, here am I, here I am. If thou take away, you see that?
1: The
0: midst of the yoke, the putting forth of the finger.
1: Of
0: that false accusation, accusing people of this, of this, of that. I'm pointing accusing fingers onto them. That's the stone.
1: Bonato, I love you. Come and play on the ground. Me devil is down there.
0: Let us see.
1: Me go to God. Ido.
0: Biting.
1: Me go to God.
0: Speaking vanity.
1: Blando nuvole.
0: What's the result? Verse 8. Then shall thy light break forth as the morning.
1: Tenetato to pa foto shi atoto when we giro to na longe bonu di afonu.
0: Give me a good amen.
1: Na
0: me
1: ni chede klo.
0: And thine hell shall spring forth speedily.
1: La melilo to na ya u jagbonu.
0: Is that an amen? And thy righteousness shall go before thee, and the glory, the glory, the glory, the glory, the glory of the Lord shall be thy rear ward. This glory will be your defense. The glory will go before you. It will come on your side. It will come before you. It will be above you. Underneath you will be the everlasting arms. Glory is coming today. The power of God is coming today. All we need to do is what? Take care with this stone. And the rest is done. Let's rise up and talk to the Lord in prayer. Something good is happening in your life already. God wants to do something great, something marvelous, something unforgettable in your life. In Jesus' name we pray. And everybody said, if you believe that your miracle has come already, amen. You believe that the night is over. Now there's daybreak. And the light of God's glory will go back home with you. You will never be the same again. Night of sorrow is ended in your life. And the night of suffering and sickness is ended in your life. You are made for God's glory. You are created for God's glory. Enemies will see the glory of God in your life. Your friends will see the glory of God in your life. The next time I see you, I will see that glory. Raise up your hand. We are going to pray together. Father, in the name of Jesus, we thank you because glory has come. Your goodness has come. Answer to prayer has come. The miracles have arrived. Lord, we take the stones away. We have nothing to do with sealing up any condition. Our condition, if it is bad, it is not sealed up, it is not permanent, we take the stone away in Jesus' name. We make way for your miracle to flow into our lives. Those who are sick, you are healed in Jesus' name. Tormented, attacked, afflicted, oppressed, you are set free in Jesus' name. And all those pressures upon your life, all the mountain is taken away in Jesus' name. You are free. You are set loose. Go back home in the joy of the Lord. Go back home with your healing. Go back home with your miracle. Go back home with the glory of God. Lord, I pray everywhere your people go from today will see the glory of God upon them. Go before them. Go behind them. Go around them. Be the shield over them. Underneath everyone will be the everlasting arms. They'll go from grace to grace. From glory to glory. From goodness to goodness. From one level of achievement to another level of achievement. The tears are wiped away. Joy has now come. Make it permanent, O Lord, in Jesus' name. This next chapter, this next week, this next time, that people will see them, they'll come and see the glory of God upon them.
1: Oh, dear devil, wait, devil, whatever, never, never, never, never, never.
0: We thank you, Lord, because we know it's answered.
1: In
0: Jesus' name we pray.
1: To Jesus, come and meet God today. Amen.
0: Tell your brother, your sister, I see the glory of God upon you. God bless every one of you.

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1: Heavenly Father, we thank you very much for bringing us to the studies and the revelations and the messages from you to Phoenicia Minor and to the church today. Thank you, Lord, because we know that you can see and you know what goes on in every heart and what goes on in every spirit and in everyone that calls the name of the Lord. Your actions are weighed. You know all things, at all times, in all people, in all churches, in all ages. And for those who live lives that please you, lives that honor you, the promises are yes and amen for them. And as we come to this study tonight, Lord, we pray you reveal yourself to everyone in Jesus' name.
2: In
1: we pray, Lord, as we gather before you in this solemn assembly, and we listen to the promises that you have given to the people that have ears to hear, what the Spirit has to say to the churches. We pray, Lord, you give us ears to hear tonight in Jesus' name. We pray that your promises be so real to us.
2: I'll
1: be so eager to fulfill the conditions and the terms to lay down in your word. Help us, Lord, to look straight at your face through the Spirit and through the Scriptures. Thank you, Lord, because we know you have answered. In Jesus' name we pray. As you already know, we've been studying the messages of the Lord Jesus Christ to the seven churches in Asia Minor. And you see that these churches, I told you at the very beginning, that there is a personal application. There is a perennial association, personal association, perennial application, and then there is a prophetic anticipation. Which means then, the messages are not just for those churches at that time. The messages are for the people today, the people who are looking up to the Lord, serving the Lord, following after the Lord. Application of those messages to each individual life, to your life and to my life. We come now to bring everything together. Because at the end of every revelation given to each of those churches, the Lord Jesus Christ speaks to those who will overcome. He spoke about overcomers in this way, to him that overcometh. In that language, to him that overcomes, there is a present sense of being an overcomer. You are overcoming today. But then the accumulation, the climax, the culmination of the overcoming life comes at the very end, and then you are a final overcomer. And in that sense, there are promises that are made to those who are overcoming now, who will keep on overcoming when Jesus Christ comes
3: Then they finally overcome.
4: Sugba to kokpe eneme to jireme na awonpa tole yo mepa wonje opodo to jireme enewe Jesus Christ na yi gurenu anyi mepa wonje opodo.
3: Revelation chapter 2 verse 7 in the middle. To him that overcometh.
4: So here that we have waited on chain away to change ewo higba wan.
3: And then as we come to verse 11 in the latter part, he that overcome it.
4: Then I want for we look put on to if you go to me, it will hit by one.
3: So you come to verse 17 in the middle part to him that overcome it.
4: I for turn on with Toto, I watch it will hit by one.
3: And then as he moves on, he still keeps on talking to the overcomers. Verse 26, he that overcomes.
4: Le anatidonukon egbadidonukon ta for kwa turn on kuro put on me, it will hit by one.
3: And then in chapter 3. Reading there in verse 5, he that overcometh.
4: After ton, after ton, tonton, edo to finedo, ewo higba wan.
3: Then verse 12, him that overcometh.
4: After ton, we are with ewo higba wan.
3: Keeps on talking to only the overcomers, then in verse 21 of chapter 3, to him that overcometh.
4: You will see that in
3: the messages that Jesus gave to all the churches, he had nothing for those who will not overcome.
4: He
3: had nothing for those who will compromise. But the people he had something for is for the overcomers only. Come back to chapter 2. I'm reading it to you from verse 7.
4: Go out with them and do hear now it's for chant with them.
3: He that has an ear, let him hear what the Spirit says unto the churches.
4: He's
3: telling us that getting to heaven will not be a congregational affair. It will be for the individual. Because at the end, after speaking to the angel of the church, lest anybody should think that those messages are only meant for the angels. For the leaders of the churches, at the end of every message, he said, he that has an ear, let him hear what the Spirit says unto the churches.
4: And
3: then he follows on in verse 7. To him that overcomes will I give to each of the tree of life, which is in the midst of the paradise of God. Come on to verse 10 and verse 11. Fear none of those things which thou shalt suffer. Behold, the devil shall cast some of you into prison, that ye may be tried, and ye shall have tribulation 10 days. Be thou faithful unto death, I will give you a crown of life. He that has an ear, let him hear what the Spirit says unto churches. He that overcometh shall not be hurt in a second death.
4: Yes, you nun le de kwepe here pow ya jina amblo dwa yego leg bako kwa dade to mime be kondo ogame. Na yeni do kule mikpon yina minasom monukum bibia azan awo nyi nukbono je oku nyina son na o jekba kun okbeton lo we. Ewa hitindo to but any se nwek big boto dido hana kunle lo ewa hipa wa
3: promise again to the overcomer in verse 17.
4: Ewa yin hana wank batolo to a foton kwa witame.
3: He that has an ear, let him hear. You know that the Lord does not force any blessing on us. Will not force the blessing of the cross upon you. It is he that has an ear to hear. Let him hear. And then he goes on in that verse 17. To him that overcometh, will I give to each of the hidden manna, I will give him a white stone, and in the stone a new name written, which no man knoweth, saving except he that receiveth it.
4: Ewo hekba wanwe nyena na nado duson mana wigula mlome bonanso na ozanu wewe de bodo na ozanu lo lome onyi yoyo he ye wana do go de he mede manwe.
3: And that which ye have already, hold fast till I come. And he that overcome it.
4: Chiba, ewa heko ti, ewa eke yako tindone hego grigri kakawa yinadowa, ewa hekba wa.
3: I want you to see the emphasis of Jesus, because I need to tell you once again, getting to heaven is not a family affair.
4: Njoda ni tungo hokwe Jesus Christ, na ito to anase to bin, na, na do jel nome, ema yin ti to kwe do tande.
3: Children, if the children are going to get to heaven, he that overcometh, each child will face the Lord himself.
4: Obile, eyin do bile na jeo lome, ewa itindo tokpo, eni se, obile okporokpo na panukon, okruno losu naide.
3: Entrance into heaven is personal. Husband, it's personal. Wife, it's personal.
4: Nado biyo lome, ene, eyin merokpo, asu, eyin merokpo, asi, eyin merokpo, ga.
3: Will you please understand? I belong to deeper life. And deeper life is teaching the Bible. That's not enough, my brother. My brother is going to be very personal on that final day.
4: Eyin do atu wanto, jire me, na yen tinto akun, deeper life to me, deeper life to akun, abito ho.
3: Because it says in verse 28, I will give him, singular, the morning star. He that has an ear, let him hear what the Spirit says unto the churches.
4: That's
3: what I need to emphasize to you tonight. We have Christ's promise to the overcomers.
4: In chapter
3: 3 verse 5, he that overcometh, the same shall be clothed in white raiment.
4: And I will
3: not blot out his name out of the book of life, and I will confess his name, singular.
4: Are you born again?
3: Singular.
4: Are
3: you sanctified? Singular.
4: Are you
3: faithful to the Lord? Singular.
4: Have
3: you purpose in your heart like Daniel purpose in his heart? Singular.
4: Be ako ilento ai ha temedi le Daniel ilento ai ha temedo. Yerupono.
3: He that overcometh the same shall be clothed in white raiment, and I will not blot out his name out of the book of life, but I will confess his name before my Father and before his angels. He that has an ear, let him hear what the Spirit says unto the churches. And then we come to verse 21, chapter 3. To him, singular, you've got the point now. To him that overcometh, will I grant to sit with me in my throne, even as I also overcame, and am set down with my Father in his throne. He that has an ear, let him hear what the Spirit says unto the churches.
4: Revelation chapter 21 verse 7.
3: He that overcometh, still singular, he that overcometh shall inherit all things, and I will be his God, and he shall be my son, singular.
4: You
3: will find then that each epistle, each message from Christ to the churches ends with a promise to the overcomers. All overcomers in all churches from the beginning of time until Christ returns, they will have these promises that the Lord has given. The condition of inheriting the promises is the same for all periods of time.
4: You
3: know that although times change, God does not change. The condition of entering into heaven does not change. And God is not going to judge you, my dear brother, my dear sister, on the basis of the doctrine of your denomination. The Lord is not going to judge you, my brother, my sister, on the basis of the doctrine of any denomination. It's going to come back to the word of God, to him that overcometh. That's why you want to screw up yourself, tighten your belt. Because the condition of inheriting the promises of God, that condition is the same. Each message closes with he that has an ear, let him hear what the Spirit says unto the churches, because Christ was talking to every individual. And still talking to every individual today. At the end of each message to each church, it calls your attention, the attention of every individual, to consider the message and to be an overcomer and thus become a partaker of the promised eternal blessings. And still talking to every individual today. At the end of each message to each church, it calls your attention, the attention of every individual, to consider the message and to be an overcomer and thus become a partaker of the promised eternal blessings. The message to each church was not to be limited then to that church. It's what the Spirit says. Do you see that? It's not what the Spirit said in the past tense, what the Spirit says unto the churches. In the first three messages, you'll notice something. He that has an ear to hear comes before he that overcomes. But in the last four messages, he that overcomes comes before he that has an ear to hear.
4: It means,
3: as the Lord Jesus Christ interchanged those things, the first three, this is the sentence that came first, then after that, he that overcometh. Then the last four, he that overcometh comes first, he that has an ear to hear comes second, which means they are interchangeable. The people that have ears to hear, they are the people that eventually overcome. The people that eventually overcome are the people that are listening. There are three points I'm going to deal with. Number one, proper perspectives of an overcoming character. Number two, prevailing power of an overcoming Christian. And then number three, promised paradise for overcomers and conquerors. Come back to number one, proper perspectives of an overcoming character. Now, when it says to him that overcometh, there are some people that oversimplify that word overcomer. And they don't understand the depth of the knowledge of Jesus Christ.
4: They don't
3: understand the height of the revelation of Jesus Christ. And there was a time you raised up your hand and you said, I received the Lord Jesus as my personal Savior. They say, those are the overcomers. When he says to him that overcomes, what did he mean? Look at the word of God in chapter 2 of Revelation. You have left your first love. And then he said, repent, or else I'll come to you and remove your candlestick from his place, except you repent. After that, he said to him that overcome
4: it.
3: What that means is the people that overcome their lethargy. The people that overcome their hard-heartedness and they recover the false love back. And they repent.
4: You may go on to Iha Hensia, you tell a jeep by one more donated to go to Bonaparte.
3: And they turn around, and the fire, and the affection, and the warmth of the first love is not burning in their soul. Those are the people in Ephesus that overcame.
4: You are like to dream, Boak Bahwan, you don't know to Tuklato Ela, Poti, and Ela, when you hear to the Dona, Aguetti to Ephesus, let Dek Bahwan.
3: And then he said, you have them there that hold the doctrines of the Nicolaitans, which I hate. And after that, in verse 7,
4: it says,
3: he that has an ear, let him hear what the Spirit says unto the churches. If you have ears to hear, it says, there are doctrines I Christ, I hate. And if you have ears to hear and you want to be an overcomer, you will hate the doctrines, the false doctrines that Jesus hates. Those are the overcomers. In John chapter 16, reading from verse 33. These things have I spoken unto you, that in me ye might have peace. In the world ye shall have tribulation, but be of good cheer. I have overcome the world.
4: What
3: did Jesus mean then when he said the overcomer? Oh, the people that overcome the world, like Jesus Christ overcame the world. All the pollutions of the world, Jesus overcame. Come to Revelation chapter 3, verse 21. It says to him that overcometh, will I grant to sit with me in my throne, even as, exactly as I also overcame, and I'm set down with my Father in his throne. Jesus overcame the world, and the proper perspective of overcoming is that you overcome all the things that Jesus overcame.
4: Jesus Christ to
3: And it came at one time. They wanted to take Jesus to make him a king. So he can be giving them bread and fish to eat without walking. And Jesus ran away from them. He overcame the world. All the temptations coming from the world as Christ overcame. That's the proper perspective. Look at 1 John chapter 5, reading from verse 4. For whatsoever is born of God overcometh the world. And that's the real evidence of salvation. It's not enough. You know, I went to the crusade and when the preacher said, raise up your hand, I raised up my hand. That's not enough, my friend.
4: Juwado titan ta ton apo eto inne. Edo mene kwekwe ye de toso juwa de ema indo. Wena ayo ayo hukwang batonde. Bo edo misi alodaka, bonzi alodaka, ene ma imo.
3: The evidence says this. If you're an overcomer, you'll be overcoming the world. Look at it. Whatsoever is born of God overcometh the world. And this is a victory that overcometh the world, even our faith. Who is he that overcometh the world? But he that believeth that Jesus is the Son of God.
4: When you believe
3: that Jesus Christ is the Son of God, you become an overcomer.
4: Romans chapter 12, verse 21.
3: Be not overcome of evil, but overcome evil with good. In this world, nobody will live in this world without somebody offending you. Some people will throw stones at you. Stones of insulting word that will pierce you to the marrow.
4: Mendele na ti budan yi zanu dowe. O zanu mehengbleto kabi o zungbeton. E na sawe kaka je o kuteme.
3: But it says that's evil. They do evil to you. If you're going to be an overcomer, the grace of God in you will make you to overlook that and go your way.
4: Ewa dotu jireme. Mowe te doto ingo mene. E ndo hiye na kbahwa. 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To unyinaji.
3: Not reply them. Not revenge. You threw that at me. Okay, I'm going to pick up a harder thing and throw at you. No, that's not an overcomer.
4: Ema ndo anayi nudo ye kabina do sunye. Ema
3: You did not help me when I needed help. Now you need help. I will not help you. That's not an overcomer.
4: You're
3: not overcome of evil, but overcome evil with good.
4: Adike ye yo nyina do wu gan we blo chi gba ye ni yi onyina to dagbedo gan nyina.
3: Do good to them that despitefully use you. Bless them that curse you. And pray for them. All these people that blasphemously talk about you, pray for them.
4: I don't know what that brings out. You met on your do we lebono kudena a ye. You met on no people we kohile a play ko blotikba kudena ye bono dona ye.
3: And when you find in the church, some people gathered around and they said something about a pastor. And the pastor, because of that, maybe he was disciplined. And eventually the pastor will say, all right. Then he will have some individuals while he's undisciplined sitting at the back bench somewhere. He'll have a CID, the people that will be detectives in the church. All the meetings they're having, everything, the people that are contributing and saying something negative about me, come and be telling me so that I'll be writing that then. Ah, discipline is not forever. I will come back.
4: And
3: then there are all those detectives there that are bringing information to him. Information that will be putting bitterness, hatred in his heart. Information that he'll be writing on the diary, when I go back there, those people, I will deal with them. Down for a few months, I'm going to put them in the cooler. Yes, they will never smell ministry.
4: Not because
3: you're offended, but because the CID came to give information to them. That at the time of your discipline, this is a person that said that. All right, leave me with them. And then during the discipline, they will come to the general superintendent and say, "Sir, I thank God for this discipline." It has renewed my life. If I wasn't disciplined, I wouldn't know where I would have been. In fact, I'm not even interested, and they're telling me lies. I'm not even interested in preaching now. All I'm interested to see Jesus, my Lord.
4: When
3: the Lord leads you to restore me, I am there. I am not in a hurry. I just want to serve the Lord. It's a lie. And then eventually they are restored, then they put on their coat of revenge. I have come. It's not forever. Everything is over now. I am now in charge. And then they stay at the gate. You come here. You come here. You come here.
4: So
3: I know what you did. I know what you said. They bring it out of the diary. And they begin to punish innocent people. Oppress the people of God in the church. Because their CID informed them, you are not an overcomer. We overcome evil with good. Listen to me. In our church here, we don't keep a preacher in one place forever and ever. And we follow Bible standards. And there are times that a pastor is transferred out of a location. But he had not had a chance to punish his enemies before he left that location. And he said, "Ah, how can they transfer me like this? So and so is there. I should have dealt with them. Even if I'm going to be transferred, all right, I know what to do." And then a new leader comes in. And then the leader will call the new leader and say, "This location they brought you to, I've been here for some years now. This place, this is a tough, hard place. The majority of the people are okay, they are good. But there are some people, if you want to enjoy your ministry here, if you don't want them to spoil the work in your hand, if you want to actually do something significant here, you don't know the people, but I'll tell you. So and so, if you get him involved in any good thing in the church, you're going to ruin your ministry. So and so, he will give him a list of names. And these are the list of names that maybe they had offended him. If he had remained there, he would have been able to punish them, but now they have transferred him.
4: He's not going to have a chance to punish them.
3: And so he must transfer the hatred and the revenge. He must transfer it to the new leader so that the new leader will deal with those people. You are not an overcomer. If you're an overcomer, you overcome evil with good. See, this beautiful fellowship here, as we just love one another, who can be against any of our members here, any of our workers here?
4: Amo, kando pa wakpana de meeting do to piye he. Ela meeting do nukando le. Menu esa gawa anu jakoda agumbi kwa sanga to meeting le poko do pido le.
3: If we're going to be overcomers, We will be people that forget all about this revenge, all this retaliation. Just serve the Lord.

0: Christ's own perspective, the overcomer is he who triumphs over the evil and false prophets of Balaam.
1: Now, Christ is in the to you make Bahwala put you in the me clone, it ought to Yanakodo, Yahweh, not I did Balamile, put you.
0: And in Nicolaitans, he who regains and retains his first love for Christ.
1: Me, put out to Nicolaitan, it put out Ewahi Gomoyi, Bosawala, Uwanyeto Tita, Hana Christ.
0: He who remains faithful till the end in spite of persecution. He who keeps on holding to the faith and to the truth in spite of pressures from Satan.
1: He
0: remains free from the influence of worldly lust and from the fleshly lust of Jezebel and her children. He who holds fast the truth as it is in Christ.
1: He who holds fast the truth as it is in Christ. Carilo Jezebel ito my me nue be fluk bezaiton me monkoton de do we na
0: holding the unadulterated truth till the end. He who continually keeps Christ's word, refusing to deny Christ's name when challenged by the synagogue of Satan.
1: He remains
0: victorious in times of testing, the person that enthrones Christ in his heart. Those are the overcomers.
1: May not take Christo, may collect one sin when to two classing when may say, oh, Christo, Pieta, Apiahita, or you want battle.
0: And sometimes when I sit back here and I listen to our preachers, some things they say surprise me. Not that they are wrong, they are sharing from their experience, but sometimes it surprises me.
1: One
0: of our preachers here was preaching, and he said that a member of the church had been undisciplined. And the pastor restored that sister. Go back to work. Everything is all right now.
1: And
0: the sister came back to work. And the wife of the pastor saw that sister and said, "What are you doing here?" Oh, the pastor has restored me. I'm all right now. I prayed, and by the grace of God, things are fine. No, I don't know that yet. Go back home. Yours, man. The pastor restored me. No, go back. And then she went back. And she saw pastor. "Excuse me, sir. You restored me the other time, isn't it?" "Yes." "Your wife told me that the discipline is not over yet. I should go back home." "Ah, if my wife told you that, I bring back the discipline."
1: Is this Bible?
0: Why? Women, what bitterness do you have in the heart against your dear sisters? What unpardonable sin has your dear sister committed? That the pastor of the church, your husband, who ought to be your head, who ought to rule over you at home and in the church, restored a member of the church, and you, dear sister, you will be so authoritative and openly contradict your husband and say the lady should still go home.
1: But here, carry your to German. Go to a check for the German. Why don't you know to German? Because I work with Boko, but it's here. I will now sue the Kojone.
0: This should not be that kind of authority. We have not given you that kind of authority. If you are not careful, you will become like that Jezebel that maketh herself a prophetess. If you know anything about the sister, be an overcomer. Overcome your own hatred. Overcome your own spirit of village headmaster, headmistress now.
1: Kabito Greta, Kabi Oganyono to Greta to win.

0: Amen.
1: You understand? Let's overcome all those things and be a child of God and live in love and live in affection so that the blessing of God will be upon your life, will be upon your ministry, will be upon your husband, and will be upon your family and upon the whole church. It will be so in Jesus' name. I come to point number two. Prevailing power of an overcoming Christian. Revelation chapter 12 from verse 9. And a great dragon was cast out, that old serpent called the devil and Satan, which deceives the whole world. It was cast out into the earth, and his angels were cast out with him. And I heard a loud voice saying in heaven, now is salvation and strength and the kingdom of our God and the power of his Christ. For the accuser of the brethren is cast down, which accused them before our God day and night. And they overcame him by the blood of the Lamb. That's the power to overcome.
0: Yes, on your dragon, the whole of the Pono, the whole of the Yeno, you know, left back, put on Satani, Hinoto, Ayola, Poklo, Yinya, Dra, Ayba, Jibusonia, Angeli, Eto, let the Pono, Epo, Yesosi, 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
1: The blood of the Lamb. The blood of Jesus Christ. Faith in the energizing blood. Faith in the blood that covers us.
0: Yero hun lengba putan. Yise ee tito hun lengba putan. De tiyon mi ito kwele akponu. Wwenu pa wwan.
1: It says they overcame him by the blood of the Lamb and by the word of their testimony. And they loved not their lives unto death. What that means is, they say, I'm going to stand by my conviction, no matter what happens. Those are the people that overcome.
0: Yes, Bawa, Etona, O Hulebo, Vulato, Utu, Podona, Oho, Okuno, Yetota, Utu, Yema, Son, Yuana, Biba, Yeto, Kaka, Okuba, Nue, the Tanawa, Yeda, Emina, Notte, Neko, Pedito, Jijo, Emina, Taketu, Mana, Dahli, Chiba, Emina, Notte, Kaka, Dojo, Podobo, Hulebo, Vulato, Dali.
1: There's a purpose of heart. There's a decision in the mind. There's a commitment to the Lord. And then there is faith in the blood of the Lamb. In Revelation chapter 2, verse 13. I know thy works and where thou dwellest and where Satan's seat is. And thou holdest fast my name, and hast not denied my faith. Even in those days wherein Antipas was my faithful martyr, who was slain among you, where Satan dwelleth.
0: Nyenyo azonto e po pie hiena no po yedo pie aisi te satani tante bo hie so tedo onyiche go gligli bo ma son mo yiseche yedo to azane le mehe antipado nyi nukunu he ikunu ne ton nupo no he mehe yehuto mi te se
1: when you hold on to the name of the Lord, there's power in that name.
0: Mehela ye he nyiko kuno to ko kuno de tito nyiko ene me.
1: And to the watch of the Lord, there's power in that word. Number one, the blood.
0: Bodo hala oko kuno lato kuno de tito me tita ohunla.
1: Number two, the name.
0: Aweta onyila.
1: Number three, the word.
0: Atanta okola.
1: That gives you the victory. Chapter 3, Revelation verse 9. Behold, I will make them of the synagogue of Satan, which say they are Jews, and are not, but do lie. Behold, I will make them to come and worship before thy feet, and to know that I have loved thee, because thou hast kept the watch of my patience. I also will keep thee from the hour of temptation, which shall come on all them to try them that dwell on the face of the earth.
0: Dwayego nyena heome sinagogu satanito me ele hido juwe yeule yeule bomanyi mo shikba lalo we yedo dwayego nyena he ye nado wa nado lita ito afoto ego afoto enu kongpodo nado nyon edo nyenyi wa anawe na yeko ye okoche kwe okoko mebache ton wala awut
1: that gives you obedience to the Lord. That gives you power. That gives you courage with conviction within. You're happy. And the joy of the Lord will be your strength. The prevailing power of an overcoming Christian. In 1 John chapter 2, reading from verse
0: 12.
1: I write unto you, little children, because your sins are forgiven you. For his name's sake, a clear conscience. It gives courage and strength. When there's no skeleton in your cupboard, there's no guilt on your heart. Your sins are forgiven. You have the peace of God that gives you inner strength.
0: In verse 13, I write unto you, fathers.
1: Because ye have known him, that is from the beginning, when you know the Lord, and know the Lord, and know the Lord, and you know that the presence of the Lord is with you. It gives you inner strength and power.
0: I write unto you, young men,
1: because ye have overcome the wicked one. Write unto you, little children, because ye have known the Father.
0: In verse 14,
1: I've written unto you, fathers, because ye have known him, that is from the beginning. I've written unto you, young men, why? Because ye are strong, and the word of God abideth in you, and ye have overcome the wicked one. And that's what tells you not to love the world. In verse 15, love not the world. Now that the things that are in the world. If any man love the world, the love of the Father is not in him. For all that is in the world, the lust of the flesh, and the lust of the eyes, and the pride of life, is not of the Father, but is of the world. And the world passes away, and the lust thereof. But he that doeth the will of God abideth forever.
0: Hey, what do you mean? I don't know what I want to put it on for Tantame. Me, what I want to have you ready to I want to hey, me, then you.
1: Corinthians chapter 10, reading from verse 4 and verse 5. For the weapons of our warfare are not carnal. The weapons of our warfare are not carnal. The weapons of our warfare are not carnal.
0: Edo na agbaja ohun fun mi to le to manya pasarano. Na agbaja ohun fun mi to manya pasarano. Agbaja ohun fun mi to manya pasarano pa.
1: Can you look up here for a moment? There's some of us educated people, you're going to have some difficulties except to deliberately try to overcome.
0: Mo mi to fin na je pade amo de la to mi me eyin me hia we le. Aramo to je de me ina
1: the influences of that kind of education, you know, those of us that have gone to school, and we've gone beyond primary school, we've gone beyond the secondary school, what they call grammar school those days, high school.
0: I studied
1: some philosophy and some psychology and some of these things that they studied in the world, and you had to study those things so that you, some of those things were compulsory in those instances. They're still compulsory today. When you go to school, there are some courses you have to take here and here and there. When you take that psychology, leave it in the classroom, leave it in your faculty. After taking your exam and you pass the exam, leave it there. Behave behavioral sciences. All those things they taught you, whatever is contrary to the Bible, leave it there.
0: Nunde pepe de ko kwa wedo kwa dodina nundali do we ame, we na toto fine, joe toto fine.
1: The philosophy, and all those things, all those names. Leave all those things there.
0: You know, o tabo anele, o tahogo to anele, de kwa wedo we ame, de atonson we ame, joe toto we ame do.
1: To the church. And you begin to apply that psychology and that philosophy, and you try it on people. And you begin to employ this and employ that. You're not going to be an overcomer.
0: We now are going to jam. I want to take one to we are many.
1: Because you're using carnal weapons. They use that in the world. Don't use that in the church. If you want to be an overcomer, the weapons of our warfare, they're not carnal. They're not things that were taught by professors of psychology and philosophy in the world. Leave all those things behind. The hypnotism. Leave all those things in the world. Leave them there. You study them because maybe you didn't have a better course to study. And what saved you? How you overcome the devil? How you are living the victorious life is not based on those psychological things. If you ever live an overcoming life, it will be on the basis of the word of God. That's why we have problems sometimes with some of these educated people, because they've been educated in the negative way. And the education that they got in the world, it's more visible when you deal with them, more than their faith in the word of God.
0: Ephesians chapter 6 verse 10,
1: finally, my brethren, be strong in the Lord and in the power of his might. Put on the whole armor of God, that ye may be able to stand against the wiles, against the methods, against the devices, against the methodology and the strategies of the devil.
0: For we wrestle not against flesh and blood,
1: but against principalities, against powers, against the rulers of the darkness of this world, against spiritual wickedness in high places. Wherefore, take unto you the whole armor of God, that ye may be able to withstand in the evil day, and having done all to stand.
0: Having
1: your loins girt about with truth, and having on the breastplate of righteousness, and your feet shod with the preparation of the gospel of peace, above all taking the shield of faith, wherewith ye shall be able to quench all the fiery darts of the wicked.
0: The helmet of salvation
1: and a sword of the spirit, which is the word of God. Praying always with all prayer and supplication in the spirit, watching thereunto with all perseverance and supplication for all saints. I thought that as a member of the Sanhedrin, I thought from your training, you already had the courage. Paul, if you could enter into homes and take people and whisk them into the prison, You are naturally bold. How are you telling us to pray for you so you will have utterance? Oh, he said, all that kind of blanket and coat of worldly courage and worldly stamina and worldly method already done them. The things that were gained to me, all those I forsook, and I count them as dung. I am now without any covering, without any strength. All I can use now will be the strength of the Lord. That's why I need to pray for myself, and that's why I need the church to be praying for me. Have you cast off all the blankets and the methods and the armor of the world? All the hatred of the world, all the malice of the world, all the subtle cleverness of the world that we used to oppress people, that we used to get money from people, that we used to extort money from them, have we cast them off? If we're going to be overcomers, the prevailing power in the life of the overcomer, it comes through the spiritual power given by the strength and by the spirit of the Lord. And for me, that utterance may be given unto me, that I may open my mouth boldly and make known the mystery of the gospel. And that's what the Lord is telling us. Actually, the overcoming Christian has Christ living within him. That's how you can overcome. The grace of God, abundance of the grace of God living within you. He has an unwavering faith in Christ's power to keep and in his unfailing promises. Conscious of Christ's presence with him, all the time he lives with the courage and conviction of the one who is in partnership with the mighty conqueror, the captain of his salvation. The overcoming Christian does not depend on his natural strength or human wisdom alone. The greater one lives within him. The unconquerable Christ, who is constantly supplying sufficient grace and power as the need arises, is the reason for his constant victory. He is able to always pull down strongholds and overcome every high thing that exalts itself against the knowledge of God. Of the whole armor of God constantly on him, fighting the good fight of faith, for the faith and the vigilance of the people of God, standing firm without wavering. Praying without ceasing, determined to keep the victory, striving against sin in the name of Christ. For the watch of God and by the power of the Holy Ghost residing within him. That's why he is an overcoming Christian. And he keeps a daily victory as well as a lifetime of triumph. Point number three. The promised paradise for overcomers and conquerors.
0: Hogo atanto upagbe paradisi tona wangbato e glonule.
1: As you look at the promises of God, you'll see that it tells us about heaven. In Revelation chapter 2 verse 7,
0: so yata we are for chawi.
1: It says, he that has an ear, let him hear what the Spirit saith unto the churches. To him that overcometh will I give to eat of the tree of life, which is in the midst of the paradise of God. Adam lost it. Eve lost it. And they were cast out of the Garden of Eden.
0: Adam ehebu, Eve so hebu ga. Yeso nya eje gboro so ji pa Eden to me.
1: They could not eat of the tree of life.
0: Mo wa ye ma so kan du so atinsisen ope ton lo me.
1: For the overcomer.
0: Sigbana awon pa tole.
1: So the people that resist the devil and you become an overcomer, you will eat of the tree of life, which is in the midst of the paradise of God.
0: It
1: tells us in verse 10 and verse 11, fear none of those things which thou shalt suffer. Behold, the devil shall cast some of you into prison, that ye may be tried, that ye may be tested. And ye shall have tribulation 10 days, be thou faithful unto death. I will give thee a crown of life. He that has an ear, let him hear what the Spirit says unto the churches. He that overcometh shall not be hurt and of the second death. The second death is perdition and punishment in the eternal lake of fire. And it says, if you overcome, you will not go to hell. If you overcome, you will escape the pain and the wrath and the judgment and the indignation of God upon the people that die in sin. You'll go to heaven.
0: It
1: tells us in verse 17, it says, he that has an ear, let him hear what the Spirit says unto the churches.
0: So
1: him that overcometh will I give to eat of the hidden manna. Of the hidden manna. You remember? The children of Israel, they ate manna in the wilderness 40 years. And then Moses told them, because the word of the Lord came to Moses, saying, take part of that manna and put in the pot and put in that inside the ark and hide it in the Holy of Holies. It was hidden there that the people will know what their fathers ate when the Lord was mightily present with them.
0: And then he said
1: he gave them angels food, the corn of heaven. And now here Jesus Christ is saying, there's a kind of hidden manna. It says, I will give him also a white stone. That white stone, in the olden days, if somebody had been accused in the law court, and then he was acquitted, he was free, and free forever, they'll give him a white stone.
0: Yes,
1: and Jesus said, if you overcome, when you get to those pearly gates, I will give you a white stone. And that white stone will mean no condemnation forever. Now you are free from the judgment of God. And a new name written, which no man knoweth except he that receiveth it.
0: Ewado zanu ene notena do amana yime kple wado kakado edo nyiyo de eye wona mede maso nyo yikola dabo ewo heyi.
1: And then from verse 25 it says, and that which thou hast already hold fast until I come.
0: Hezo apokwa tonto me dibi ewado chigba eye ye ko tindo ne han ko gligli kakawa nyina do wa.
1: Precious will come, false prophets will come, tiredness of the body will come. Your own man might tell you, are you not going too far? Hold fast until I come, until the Lord comes.
0: Me kloto le na wa yewega la onole na wa hoto tule na dolo tuwe bando be anano te do leke kado we be amana di oson yise dia yise heme edo he ne go eh yako tido ne he go gli kakaban yena do leko wa.
1: Hey, you remember Asa that had served the Lord, and the Bible record says 35 years he was faithfully following the Lord. After 35 years he changed.
0: Aramo bibu dona mendo Asa to jire me na ukwe gmanton edo no te gli bo sen jiwe o chik bato kwe
1: he turned around and he died under the wrath and the judgment of God. You must remember Demas that was following after the Lord with Paul the apostle. Eventually, he didn't make it to the very end. I'm sure you remember Lot's wife.
0: The
1: angel held their hands. Get out of this city, because you have been sent to destroy the city. Look not behind you, but keep on looking forward. Brothers and sisters, that's a victory.
0: And apply angle here loko gona ebo deje to gbonuson to la mendo mi bi ba so podo to epo blo mi ji hansa yo down power so la tan ji do jere mi pon godo blo to godo lo e pon godo.
1: The good work you did yesterday, don't look back.
0: As one that we are to so dey why a pon godo blo.
1: The appreciation you made yesterday, don't look back.
0: Come on, see as one dey wa to so dey why a pon godo blo.
1: The credentials you got yesterday, don't look back.
0: And the
1: praises and the honor we gave you yesterday, don't look back. Forgetting the things that are past.
0: Nukundagwe po pipa po e minawe to so awonji enego apon godo bablo ti ba wonji nu etito godo lego bo ta lo bodo nukundo ha nu etito nukan nawe le to pipo
1: no. It says in verse 26, he that overcometh and keepeth my words unto the end.
0: Apokwa tonu kundo poto edo ewo he gbawa bo so ya zanche wula je opodo.
1: Will I give power over the nations?
0: In
1: verse 27, and he shall rule with them with a rod of iron, and as vessels of a potter shall they be broken to shivers, even as I have received of my Father, and I will give him the morning star. He that has an ear, let him hear what the Spirit says unto the churches.
0: Verse 5.
1: He that overcometh, the same shall be clothed in white raiment. He that overcometh, you cannot fold your hand. Let what will be. No, you have to do something. You have to be an overcomer. An overcomer. Your personal life, your behavior, your resisting temptation.
0: He says,
1: he that overcometh shall be clothed with in white raiment, and I shall not blot out his name out of the book of life on the basis that he overcomes.
0: But
1: the prostitution overcomes him. Young man, here we are together, studying together. And then in your place of work, they send you to go and work somewhere. And you have to stay in an hotel.
0: And you have to stay in hotels,
1: if you've been there before, you see some foolish things are gone. The works of the flesh. Then you forget yourself. You forget who you are.
0: When I Jesus when I don't buy into bed was how I not thought to dream me. Need to turn on open and die. I'm on no black cotton day no what open and let go. When you know I don't want
1: you
0: do it.
1: Are you allowed fornication, adultery, prostitution?
0: When I just now carry lock why you did go into be away be.
1: You know these people of the world. It will shock you. They don't call it prostitution anymore. They say they are sex workers.
0: Amo yo me tito ayo me ile ye ma so do yire do kai lo ka bi ayo de to jeme ye do yin ko de yin wa pere de to di donato jeme bo
1: even human rights They're defending them now.
0: Mowe, and I'm under your menu, Jotte, Pedatole, Yeshoto, where you do it.
1: And these prostitutes will bind together and march across the street and say that they are denying them their rights.
0: Mowe, Kalato, Ponas, and Dokato, Jerry Miranda, DB, Yeto, Bibia, Nueyo, Jotte, Yeton, Lena, Ye.
1: That this is their profession. They are sex workers. Yes, these other workers have their rights. We have our rights. Can you think about that?
0: You know, the Eminia, Zonwato, Lepo, Lepo, the Jerry.
1: Homosexuals, they say they have their rights. And you people, if you do not know who you are, and they send you here, they send you there, and you allow all these people to overcome you, your name will be out of the book of life. You overcome temptation. All the things that the prostitutes and those whatever they call themselves, all that they are trying to sell to you, they want to sell their body to you. When you overcome, he that overcometh, the same shall be clothed in white raiment, and I will not blot out his name out of the book of life. And some of you that have messed up your lives, and adultery has overcome you, fornication has overcome you. The
0: marriage
1: in your house that ought to be cleaning your shoe has seen your nakedness. Your name is out of the book of life.
0: You
1: come over here preaching and shouting on the microphone as if you are still there. Why don't you get back tonight to the cross and to Calvary? Before the day is over. Say, yes, Lord, you have found me out. I know my name is no more there because I've been overcome by these works of the flesh. But he that overcometh shall be clothed in white raiment, and I will not blot out his name out of the book of life, but I will confess his name before my Father and before his angels. He that has an ear, let him hear what the Spirit says unto the churches. I'm looking at now verse 20. Behold, I stand at the door and knock. The Lord is knocking at the door of your heart today. He says, I want to come back into you. My presence is not enough in your life now. I want to be mightily present in your life and prominent in your life. I want to become preeminent in your life. It says, come on here. See where you put me. The Lord will make you an overcomer. I said the Lord will make you an overcomer. Why don't you rise up and say, yes, Lord, that's what I'm waiting for. Make me an overcomer. Make me an overcomer. And when he makes you an overcomer,
0: you
1: overcome sin. You overcome the flesh. You overcome temptation. You overcome the devil. You overcome the world. You overcome all these practices of the world. You overcome. It is slain. All these promises will be yours. Then he that overcomes, he will inherit all things. Talk to the Lord in prayer.

0: Let us pray.
1: Mindike minihude.
0: Father, we thank you for the privilege of coming from you once again.
1: Oto mi dupe na jroje na duwa bo ati sonu kan to hola do podogo.
0: We pray, O Lord, that you take all distractions away from us to hear what exactly you are speaking to our hearts.
1: Mi to deho todo anide a hizile po seson iha mi to me na do senwe ajrona do na mitara.
0: We pray that all barriers between us and heaven and all walls of partition between us and you will break down in your wisdom, in your power, and in your love.
1: Mi ho dedomo ali janu abi ado ali glonton egbo mi po hi epo sin cheche we mi ho degbo wan to idali mo ho glonto dale ana ho yo me poli ayi.
0: We pray that you remove the curtain that blindfolds us or shields the truth away from us so we can see very clearly into the mind of the one that is calling us.
1: Mi ho dedomo abo eye idogbo mi po hi epo tintin bo mi ma so gan monu gbolo bo ma so gan se nu gbolo anatele do awe so mo mi na tin do jroje na do se
0: nu gbolo help everyone of us to come into intimate relationship with you.
1: Gwalo na do poropo mi to na do akon ropo vive mi po hi epo.
0: Speak, Lord, because we're willing to follow.
1: In
0: Jesus' name we
1: pray. Our
0: gathering together is always ordained of the Lord so that we can prepare to come into a more intimate, a deeper, and a fresh relationship with the Lord.
1: Kondopo mi ton to kuno nuko eno isan dondonu jiwe we tome nani tsogan hemi wa kondopo vive me kwe wapu.
0: And the Lord does not hide his desire from us. He always shows that desire in the word of God that he created us for the purpose we can have deep, intimate relationship with him.
1: Okluno masono wala o jureton do mi igba no to jureton do khia mi do mo mi da mi de e da mi na nu de utu na nu ene ni de hehe di to gbezan mi to me.
0: He's making us to know in his word that he's not just looking for creatures of activity but he's looking for children for fellowship.
1: Nugbo ehemi na do mo donado mo to ho eto me e ma to gbeto iye da na nu iwa le din sigba gbeto iye da na sisen ton.
0: And it is that challenge and call from God we're looking at today in the word of God.
1: Ada ho so me ne wa so jihuya we do e me to pinpin egbe to ho jihuya we ton me.
0: We're looking at God's challenge to absolutely surrendered Christians.
1: Mito kwepon adawo so me jikwe weton na mede Christiani mede de jo blebuto.
0: Today many people go by the word or by the name Christian without understanding, without knowing what is required of the in the word of God from people who are so called.
1: To ayon egbe to me mesisule we yire de do Christiani shipoto yi pe sigba nu e Christiani ne de taramatin to gbezan e to me.
0: The people that are referred to as Christians today, many of them can be classified as almost Christians, but not really altogether Christians.
1: Ye me yire de do Christiani to egbele ye blana Christiani sigba ye ma ko yin o vi Christiani nugbolo.
0: In Acts of the Apostles chapter 26 and verse 28.
1: Owe wa lo leton tako atonu kunu pa fo gban hu yawe.
0: Then Agrippa said unto Paul, almost thou persuadest me to be a Christian.
1: When in we agli pado hala Paul domo koido dome pede idogo kome hunwe na do hemi do Christian de.
0: He realized that he wasn't altogether completely true Christian and he said, almost you are persuading me to be a Christian.
1: E mo donato fendo mi ma kozun Christiani sigba e bla o lezu Christiani.
0: There are others that profess to be Christians but they are false and they are counterfeit.
1: Mesusule wa yulo yede do Christiani sigba Christiani lalo no po kolo no po eye.
0: Their lives show that they do not know the Lord.
1: Bezna eton do khia do ye ma nyo okulu no e.
0: And such people are told that they should repent so that they will become real Bible Christians.
1: Me monko lewe khona meloto wana do yeni level jo na ni dozu Christian in Bible meto nugo.
0: In 1 Peter chapter 4 from verse 15.
1: Peter titan otene afofoton.
0: It says, but let none of you suffer as a murderer or as a thief or as an evil doer or as a busybody in other men's matters. Yet if any man suffer as a Christian, let him not be ashamed, but let him glorify God on this behalf.
1: Afofoton shiba mi dike mede jiadi khome khulon khuto de blo kavidi ajoto kavidi ye nyina wato kavidi ajano to khome de voto me blo shiba en mi jiadi christiani wiani khome blo shiba ni kuku gbono paki gona jiu ye wina ehe wutu.
0: We find there are people that go by the name Christian, and yet we know that they suffer as thief or as robbers, or as murderers, or as adulterers. They suffer and they are reproached as people that carry the Bible, but they are not living by the word of God.
1: So filewe mi modomo medele tin ilo min Christiani cho gancho yegbe koto yajidi ajoto, yegbe koto yajidi holonguto, yegbe koto yajidi iyenu wato ayode tokwa galotokpo, yeno ze biblu kwe shigba yema invik. Christian in Nuboton to Walomen.
0: There are some who profess to be Christians, but they do not possess Christian virtues and Christian characteristics.
1: Medeletin, you know, you be a Christian where me yishik by Martin do Waloko, Jija Christian it up to Walla Yetome.
0: In Titus chapter 1, verse 16.
1: Titus chapter 1, verse 16.
0: Titus
1: chapter 1, verse 16.
0: They profess that they know God, but in works they deny him, being abominable and disobedient unto every good work, reprobate.
1: Yeyi pedo yeyan jiwe we sigba ta zan le me ye mo eyin yin osunu to le veto kuro azan dagberagbe le po megbigbe.
0: These are people that say, Lord, Lord, but they do not do the will of God. They do not obey the word of God. These are people that stand up to give testimonies to the fact that they feel they are children of God, but their character, their behavior, their conduct, their attitude, their interaction with people makes us to know that although they profess much, they possess nothing.
1: May le when a do hiato me the mo ye vijiwe weton. You know you nu yeton do ye be the mo mean Christian mean deton mean doton cho gacho ye mati do nude.
0: In John chapter 2 verse 23.
1: Joanu tawe afokonu kwaton.
0: John chapter 2 verse 23.
1: When that way John don tawe afokonu kwaton.
0: Now when he was in Jerusalem at the Passover in the feast day, many believed in his name when they saw the miracles which he did.
1: When in 19 to Jerusalem to Joy Conto, who was Zagbe, O Messusu, you say to Nietome, when I am Mohia Hebasi.
0: Many believed in his name when they saw the miracles which he did.
1: Messusu, you say to Nietome, when I am Mazonja Ohewa.
0: Verse 24, but Jesus did not commit himself unto them because he knew all men.
1: And
0: needeth not that any should testify of man, because he knew what was in man.
1: Scripture
0: with many others in the word of God show to us that there are people that profess to be Christians, but in reality, in truth, according to the standard of the word, they do not know the Lord.
1: We for a po we for devil echo to Bible me do here me the message sweat to be the mean Christian is by ye manyo or Christian to beza ye tome.
0: But the Lord is calling us to become genuine, to become the people that really know the Lord.
1: Shiba ukruno to ye lo yepo hiepo na do wa do dolokon na do nyo vidjiwe to nubo.
0: Not just to be the people that go to church and profess to be Christians, but to be true Christians.
1: In mind the minute agume ipo mo to gbe yi the Christian we yen tun yin ga sigba mi ni Christian inu gboton.
0: Not only saying that we are saved, but that we are absolutely surrendered unto the Lord.
1: In mind the mi to gbe yi pon do mi ko mo won le ga sigba mi ni de mi de jo blebu to unu le po me na okuru na mi
0: to. That's why the Lord is bringing this challenge to you and to me.
1: En na o to okuru na to adan we so me lo se wa na yen ko hie ko to egbe.
0: God challenge to absolutely surrendered Christians. Let's look at point number one, God's call to intimate relationship. The Lord has never been interested in a shallow relationship with man. The Lord is not interested in superficial relationship. He doesn't want us to just pay lip service saying we belong to the Lord. He wants people that are real and people that are true. He wants people that leave the world and come to the Lord and they are fully belonging to the Lord. And from the beginning of time to the end of time, those are the only kind of people that will have fellowship and relationship with the Lord. You have heard that Enoch walked with God. It was a whole-hearted walking with God. You have heard that God called
1: Abraham
0: so that Abraham would leave where he was before and then go to a land that God will show him. It was a clear, clean, total, complete coming out of idolatry and coming to the God of heaven. You have heard that God called
1: Moses.
0: It was not to a part-time fellowship with God. It was a whole-hearted, full-time fellowship with the Almighty God. You have heard that God stretched the invitation unto Joshua. And as you look at the life of
1: Joshua,
0: you will see that every step of the way that man had intimate relationship with the Lord. You have read about Samuel.
1: As
0: a mother consecrated and gave unto the Lord. It wasn't up and down experience. It wasn't today in the temple and tomorrow in the devil's shrine. It was a whole-hearted, complete, total yieldedness to the Lord. You have heard of the disciples that Jesus called one by one. And when he called them, they followed him. They followed him with all their heart, all their soul, all their mind. And this is always the call of the Lord. Point number one, then, God's call to intimate relationship. In Matthew chapter 4 from verse 19, and he says unto them, follow me and I will make you fish of men. Not give me one hand and give the other hand to the world. Give me your morning and afternoon and give the evening to the pop house. Follow me during the weekend and follow the devil during the week. No. Stay with me on Sunday, but during the week you can go wherever you want. No.
1: To segbe ndo ani no po yen po sigba to se cheche iwa nu era wale e mai mo.
0: He called his disciples one by one and he said, follow me. I want to make you into something you have never been before.
1: E yilo no kono to ele bodo ye ni khodo mi mi na ye do wa nu e yi ma kono wa dai pon.
0: And this is the call coming to everyone. The Lord is still saying to you today, follow me and I will make you what you were never before. Verse 20 says, and straightway they left their nets and they followed him. There was no delay, straightway they followed him. There was no questioning. There was no half-heartedness. They left everything, they forsook everything, and they followed the Lord. That's the only way to follow the Lord. Leave all your sins behind. All your sin partners behind. All your boyfriends behind. All your girlfriends behind. All the world behind. Everything that is contrary to God and contrary to heaven. Everything forbidden by God. Everything hated by God. Everything the word of God says is not right for a child of God to leave everything behind and to follow the Almighty God. It makes you to leave your old religion behind. All religion, the religion you had before, you leave everything behind to follow the Lord. Bowing down, kneeling before an image, or drinking water, burning candle, burning incense, wearing whatever garment, leaving everything behind to say wholeheartedly, with all my heart, with all my soul, I want to follow the Lord.
1: Nadono lita ina fodu, nadono senye we devu ima inji huye we, nadono nwa log, aloke ko detongpo anade koko le koda ibo gben, wene le koda ibo da divye lonjuna kodo ukruno kwa ikache le koko.
0: Your heart's attachment to the world, you break that attachment, you cut that chain, and you follow the Lord.
1: Gedene akodo sindewe po, nwene le koda ana sanyo me kpo se
0: ebo akodo ukruno. All the things that were of interest to you before, but they are not of interest to heaven, not of interest to God. All those interests, you leave them behind and you follow the Lord. The foolish, sinful games of the world, indoor or outdoor, that you were running after before, now that you have the call of the Lord, you leave everything behind, you run after the Lord, you say, Lord, I want to follow you wherever you go.
1: As
0: the word came to these people, follow me, the word is coming to you today, follow me. And what a wonderful step they took when they left everything behind and they followed the Lord immediately. The disciples now had been following the Lord for some time. They had some relationship with the Lord.
1: And
0: we find that something happened to them. We read of Peter that was following the Lord from afar. That got him into trouble. You always get into trouble when the fellowship is no more intimate. When your love becomes cold. When you begin to drag your feet. When you still want heaven, but you also want a little part of the world.
1: When
0: you are thinking you love God, but also you share that love with some people here on earth.
1: When in
0: that
1: dominion, when I dwell, but when into the queen, like back when we met, put me for the put I got you.
0: And Peter got into trouble when he began to follow the Lord afar off.
1: In a repeat, and I don't be able to climb it when I just go to Kuno to Aganu.
0: Maybe you are following the Lord afar off now.
1: Where he has a suit, Kuno Kodati to Aganu, I'm a
0: Lord some time ago.
1: I know But your
0: quiet time has dwindled.
1: Your
0: desire to do the will of God is no more fervent.
1: You're
0: clinging to the Lord, holding on to the Lord, saying, "Oh Lord, I will never leave you, and I know you will never leave me." That consecration and commitment is being watered down, being diluted.
1: Talking about heaven, dreaming about heaven,
0: singing about heaven, desiring heaven, thinking about the rapture, all that is going down. Although you might not have gone into the world completely, but you are now dragging your feet, you are following the Lord afar off.
1: John chapter 21.
0: The Lord now was speaking to Peter. Who had now been following the Lord afar off. In fact, he had gone back to take his net. He was already changing his profession. He was already thinking of what is wrong, what is sinful in the net I forsook.
1: Echelin le pondo ete kanyina to dodin.

0: in taking my net. I'm telling you, disciples, I go fishing.
1: Yahweh, Gulojanka Gudole, but just not you didn't know Walado, and no to me no plotole me. It's a yana to name and I mean, is it up? But God, the Dutch as not you gone. Divia Lunia, we would take.
0: It was at that time Jesus went to see him again.
1: When and where Jesus Abu Amwe.
0: And after he had discussed with him, lovest thou me more than these?
1: When and where the be here, you and I mean, who guy like Puya.
0: And Peter spoke about loving him.
1: Peter the Hobo, why now, Cluna Dali?
0: He thought he loved the Lord.
1: He let me, you and now, Cluna.
0: You think you love the Lord?
1: He let me, you and now, Cluna.
0: You think after all, you are forsaking everything, you are following the Lord?
1: And go Ben, let go die, but Cluna Hodoma.
0: You think I'm a child? Child of God. So he thought. And now Jesus said, if you do in reality, then love me and feed my lambs. He said, Peter, if you love me indeed, it's not where I find you now. I should have found you. You should be in the place feeding my lambs and feeding my sheep, not at the riverside catching fish. Is that not what the Lord is telling you? That if you love me indeed, it is not that place I found you. On Tuesday I would have found you in a better place.
1: If
0: truly you love me, it is not this kind of discussion I'm hearing you'll be discussing. You'll be discussing better things, heavenly things, Christ-like things.
1: If truly
0: you love me, the service will not have gone 1 hour, 1.5 hours to the middle of the service before you dragged yourself in. You would have been here 30 minutes before time praying to the Almighty to bring heaven down.
1: And
0: so in John chapter 21 and in verse 19, in the latter part of verse 19, and when he had spoken this, he said unto him, follow me. You see, he had spoken to him, then he said, now, I told you before to follow me and you tried, but you didn't maintain the intimate relationship. Now I'm telling you, follow me.
1: Eto hodona Peter romo mi ko done dai doni hodomi sigba ma hula kono po ene lo na kono po ene ma hula utu evo hodone ti lo hodomi.
0: Then Peter, turning about, sees the disciple whom Jesus loved following, which also leaned upon his breast at supper, and said, Lord, which is he that betrayed thee? Peter, seeing him, says unto Jesus, Lord, what shall this man do?
1: Afokoto Peter lele godo monu pronto me Jesu nyu wana jato godo me de ha godo ta konwe tonto ndute nuto kombo domo okluno menuwe eh na de khia wenenwe Peter do hla do.
0: You see, Jesu Peter was concerned about others.
1: Ele do Peter eko fu asan eto.
0: Am I the one to make all the consecrations? Am I the one to follow the Lord intimately? Am I the one to use all my time, spend all my time, all my money to follow the Lord? Am I the only one to be from city to city? Am I the only one to stand up in the train and stand up in the bus and stand up in the open and declare that Jesus is Christ the Savior? Am I the only one to always be at the singing practice when the others are not doing their part? Am I the only one to be punctual there when others are careless about it? Am I the only one that will always come and be cleaning up the church when the others who can clean up, they appointed us together, they are not doing it? Am I the only one that will do it almost to the point of death? Am I the only carpenter that will make myself available in the local church when they say carpenter should come? I know so and so, I know such and such, he never shows up. Am I the only one in the service?

0: tobo ndo e lado po atin pa tole po ni wa bo wa so nye do kuno na no wa nyo mele ko le ko nyo da le ko le ko wa mo no wa be nye do kuno e fi ya.
1: Am I the only one to be involved in leading us fellowship when all these other people can lead us fellowship? They don't show up. They are not interested. They go to their market. They go to their businesses. They go for further education. They go for evening classes. Am I the only one that will die on the job preaching the gospel? So Peter said, Lord, what shall this other man do? Am I the only one that will follow? And in verse 22, Jesus says unto him, if I will that he tarry till I come, what is that to thee? Mind your business. Follow thou me. What is that to thee? Why are you worried about other people? I'm calling you as an individual to come into intimate relationship with me. Follow thou me. The call of God is coming to you as an individual today. It's coming to the wife as an individual. It's coming to the husband as an individual. If your husband is not ready for heaven, you get ready. The Lord is calling you as an individual. If your wife is not ready for consecration, for commitment, for giving yieldedness totally to the Lord, you get ready and you commit yourself to the Lord as the husband. The Lord is calling you as an individual. If other members of the church are not ready for that kind of holiness, deep holiness, great holiness, heart purifying holiness that takes a person to heaven, don't wait for them. Don't wait for them. The Lord is calling you as an individual. He's saying, come nearer and live a life that is glorifying unto
0: God.
1: This is always the interest of the Lord. And this is what the Lord is calling every one of us to. The call to intimate relationship and fellowship with the Lord. But that call will take something out of you. It will make you to re-examine yourself. Re-examine your family. And see if there are things that are not acceptable in the sight of God. And as you are coming wanting to follow the Lord wholeheartedly, you get rid of those things that are standing between you and the Almighty God.
0: Yes, so
1: in Genesis chapter 35.
0: Genesis itagba ton to.
1: Genesis chapter 35.
0: Genesis itagba ton.
1: And God said unto Jacob, arise, go up to Bethel and dwell there, and make there an altar unto God that appeared unto thee when thou fleddest from the face of Esau thy brother. The Lord wanted Jacob to come back to Bethel, the place where he met the Lord before. The place of intimate relationship. The place of deep fellowship with the Almighty. The place of heaven's revelation coming to man. In verse 2, then Jacob said to his household and to all that were with him, put away the strange gods that are among you, and be clean, and change your garments.
0: And
1: let us arise and go up to Bethel. Jacob told all his own household.
0: Jacob
1: had to tell them the history. Because he had met the Lord before he got married. Before he got so many servants. Before he had any child. The Lord had appeared to him. He had committed himself to the Lord. He had consecrated his resources to the Lord. But then years had come and gone. He had gone to Haran, he had gone to Laban. And after so many years, quite many things have come into his life. And the wife he married, you know, they also brought something into the family. The relationship with God was no more intimate. And so God called unto him again. He said, Jacob,
0: Jacob,
1: come back.
0: Go on.
1: Come back to Bethel.
0: Wa Bethelime.
1: And remember the original fellowship and intimacy that we had together. Oh, Jacob knew that those people are strange gods.
0: Jacob,
1: so he told them, he said, put away the strange gods. He said, be clean. You are not clean enough for Bethel. He said, change your garments. It's not every kind of clothes that we can take back to Bethel. Change your garments. All these new designs and all these new styles and all these things we are bringing back from the outside and we're going to Bethel. These will not get to Bethel. Change your garments. All the things hanging in the ears and hanging in the neck and putting in the finger and putting in the ankle, all these things cannot get to Bethel. We're going back to original place of fellowship and intimacy with God. Change your garments and put away all these
0: things.
1: He's telling them this
0: hairdo
1: that symbolizes the world, the hairdo that symbolizes the picture of the athletes of the world, the hairdo that symbolizes all the guys of the world, all the ruffians of the world, all the thugs of the world, all the children and the followers of the devil in the world, all this kind of hairdo for men and women. It says cut them down, remove them. And if you're a woman, loosen that hairdo and put it as a Christian, because we're going back to Bethel.
0: Oda bibla itinto aye home ele oda pipa itinto aye home divile but endo abla anotaidi ajoto hono hutole anotaidi atugbato anotaidi danu wato oda bibla hewana nyonbo mino bla degon de bla degon don edo mini de kokule kose bo dike mini wula u na dey Bethel me.
1: And then in verse 3 he said, let us arise and go up to Bethel, and I will make there an altar unto God who answered me in the day of my distress and was with me in the way which I went.
0: Afatombo gbo mi ni fombo keji Beteli yen aso tun agbare lo fin ran ajiwe we he si o mi to nukun bi a che zangbe bo tin to fin ta le ko che le po yen gbon yi me.
1: And in verse 4, and they gave unto Jacob all the gods, the strange gods, which were in their hand.
0: Afone yeso yi fodun jono etin to lo eton mele ran Jacob.
1: If we're going back to Bethel, all the strange doctrines were picking up from the roadside, all the strange doctrine we're picking up from the charismatics and the Pentecostals and the jumping running preachers and the trotting preachers and the ones that are not serious with the word of God, all those strange doctrines, all those idols, we have to kick them away from our lives and throw them away, because we're going back to Bethel.
0: Oni na mi goje beteli opon giglo emi ko mo isan agun meme ko tin divi lepo agun meme charismatic dravide popo yeyin to ayo me divi yo ko doctor ne lesinu me adona de glo ne lepo san aloto me na ni do yi beteli.
1: And they gave unto Jacob all the strange gods which were in their hand and all their earrings which were in their ears.
0: Yeso yi fodun jona le tita le to me na Jacob ko to menu eti to to eto me lepo.
1: People of God, pilgrims to heaven.
0: We don't want to attract
1: the people of the world to ourselves
0: anymore. We are
1: not of the world, even as Christ was not of the world.
0: The
1: earring does not attract the favor of God to your life. God commands against it, he doesn't want it. The dangling one or the little one, the silver and the gold and the brush and all the one we attach to the coat and we attach to the ear and we attach to the, we pin it on our scarf or we pin it on our tie, God says he doesn't want it.
0: And they may do a woman go, they may do tabla metongo, they may do a wubo metongo to go, cavide me do to abimi doko, emi dolonele, yoda mi majulo ye.
1: The golden strap in your wristwatch, it says it is part of what you are copying from the world. It says change it and make sure that you are living a life that is humble, following after the Lord.
0: Golu dea baisito ganto ubo doene, gantoalo to go in a joda kmo, emi to didiso a home away ne ma de seson de within na goji beteli.
1: When are we going to get back to Bethel? Jesus said, I go to prepare a place for you. And he said, when I finish and prepare that place for you, I will come again and receive you unto myself. And then we're told that the one removed all those things and then they gave them unto Jacob. Jacob hid them under the oak tree which was by Shechem. All the worldliness you have brought into your life, the drinking, the style, drinking by style, you have brought into your life, get rid of everything. All the parties, birthday party, this naming ceremony party, funeral ceremony party, and wedding party, all these parties, bringing the world in little by little, get rid of them and let's go back to Bethel.
0: Onuwa, chionuwa, vino betonuwa, alowulesi honwe de a beto divi abinyi ko donaton de atuwa, but mi koto yi nuye bo jai honwe wa gumena di kemini honso nueleme.
1: You cannot keep the beer and keep your fellowship with God.
0: Amagahe biako kondo kwa po jwa po talo kome.
1: You cannot keep the worldliness and the hairdo and the jewelry and all those things that link you up with the world and keep your fellowship with God.
0: You cannot keep on
1: visiting cinema houses and watching those terrible things on television and keep your intimate fellowship and relationship with God.
0: You cannot
1: be going to those associations of the village where they do a lot of things over there. You say, well, we are from the same village and we're all Christians of different conviction, different Christians, a different doctrine and different lifestyle, and still remain there and keep your intimate relationship with God.
0: In Psalm 45,
1: reading from verses 10 and 11, it says, hearken, O daughter, consider and incline thine ear. Forget also thine own people and thy father's house.
0: See here, Vignonu, Lenu, Sodo Toto Aye, Wan Meto Titile Po, Ho Toto Etapo.
1: So shall the king greatly desire thy beauty, for he is thy Lord, worship thou him.
0: Moa Hol Nanyu Wana Wakwetoe, Na Ewa Wakruno Toe, Na Hieni, Sono Se.
1: You are brothers of the same parents, but you do not take the word of God seriously. It says, forget about them, and you follow the Lord.
0: Atindo Memesunu, Intovino Vito Buma. so cool, Clunoton, here, one Diego, who do Clunoton with the blue edamon.
1: You have sisters of the same parents who are not following the word of God intimately, the way the Lord has given it to you. Forget about her, forget about them, and you follow the Lord.
0: Atendo novignonu, abinovi, merahonu, software to the polar meshik, by one to Clunosen, here, any one Diego, to Clunoton, who do to Nubome.
1: Oh, it is your own daughter. You are the mother or you are the father.
0: Yeah, when you talk of you know it,
1: and this daughter went out to go and take pregnancy. When she delivers that child, if you are a Christian, you will not even get there. You will not support it. Because you are forsaking, you are forgotten those people. You are not going to be supporting the illegitimate children, the illegitimate pregnancy. And you say you are the Christian, you are the one taking care of it. If you are a Christian maintaining your intimate relationship with God, you will say, although you are my daughter, I don't agree with this way of having children, I will not be there.
0: No button, and I call you, say no bobo to no veco jewelpo, amanadore, echo you one, Lord Divin, baby, na joy do it, pali pali, and I'm more donadomo, near Manatin, that Lord Domen, no bony one of Vitio, I'm on a cohen, and the I'm mortally going like a monk or jillo, Martin do condo for the people, but I joy do that letter.
1: Oh, you have a son,
0: Abiatino Visundi,
1: that will impregnate that one, impregnate that one, impregnate that one. If you are a Christian, on your way to heaven, you will not support that son. You will not be the one that is hiding that the children that they are having. And they say, well, they are my grandchildren. No, they are not your grandchildren. Those are children that were born outside wedlock. If you are a real Christian, believing the Bible, standing on the word of God, wanting to go to heaven, you have nothing to do with those children.
0: And here we are saying, Meditoba Tindo Visunumbo, Edohona Deton, Edohona Doton, Edohona Deton, but Dohona Petele, Poso in Tome, but you are the village, Amana Yi, Yunado Poe, Vivitu, Yeno to Nahe, Pale Pale, Vivide Mania, and no to Ayovu and Yuro Vienna Ledo, and here Jaylo, Aduna Motunado, Adwa Lot,
1: or you have a particular sister.
0: Abiatindo Novion de,
1: she is going to get married to a person that is already married.
0: Why do I Dameco, Dasieto Devo?
1: Oh, and you say I have to be there in their wedding.
0: But I want to end on a thing to allow this and wait on a thing to finish.
1: If you are a child of God, you will not be there.
0: I invite you to madu na tito fine.
1: If you are going on your way to heaven, you will not be there.
0: And I tell you, Lord, nubwa man atito fine.
1: Oh yes, they will talk against you.
0: Ah, you na do kuja kado nubwa.
1: They will persecute you.
0: You na do kome kwe mo.
1: But this is what the word of God is saying.
0: But no ho kru na tando la midi ma.
1: He's saying that all this kind of careless, simple, carnal, worldly living, let us forsake them and go back to Bethel.
0: Edo gbezan ile po gbezan e hanton sizan ile po mi ke mi ni gbe ida ibo go e Bethel me.
1: Look at it in verse 10 again.
0: O pa fa woto do pologo.
1: Hearken, O daughter, and consider, and incline thine ear, forget also thine own people and thy father's house.
0: Say ye vinyonu lenu sodo to ato aye won meto titile po po
1: to
0: to
1: to po to have a retreat.
0: O jele mi no tin do fa ho meto.
1: And there are people that will leave us at the retreat. They know the sound doctrine is there, they know the word of God is there. They will go to their people, to their village. They want to go and do something. You are not following the Lord intimately.
0: I'm a medele yina jo mi do va ho fine ye yen ro ko nugo to finish my shibai man and not the son of the dog quick beta. I don't know. You didn't live where I get to done. You matin to see Kodo Clunometo Nubume.
1: Other people on Sunday like this, maybe the first Sunday of the month or the last Sunday of the month, instead of coming to church with us, once it's 11:30 or once it's 12 o'clock, they are running to family meeting. This family meeting they are running to, the people will come there. Some of them are Catholics and some of them are Protestants and some of them are Assemblies of God and some of them may be first class, some of them may have all these things. Some will speak in tongues, some will oppose speaking in tongues, and many of them with their cosmetics and all those things, they say, well, since we came from the same village and we are all Christians, we are planning now to go and reach that place, you are a compromiser. Come out of that kind of assembly and come out of that union and forget your people and come into the midst of the people of God. That's what the word of God says.
0: Medele Timbo, you must have gone, what's this, I put me, put to segue, and the whole gun, we are. You raso numbro mi je kondo po beta tonde bo beta mi tole po eja protestant le tito fine assembly le tito fine renaissance na tito fine mo ya kume mele na tito fine me ise to gbigbo we mele ti me ma 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
1: in verse 11 so shall the king greatly desire thy beauty, for he is thy Lord, and worship thou him.
0: Afa we do puto mawe okru mawe akol na nyu na fa pe towe wo okru no towe na hiye ni sono se.
1: You know, for some time Abraham had been following the Lord.
0: Moto jere me Abraham o to higodo okru no.
1: But unfortunately, the wife of Abraham gave him some advice.
0: Bato nwe wa leblanu asieto na kuna mede.
1: And this advice led to compromise.
0: Kuna mene hebi agojo igodo me.
1: And God knew that Abraham was no more following as he used to follow. Then in Genesis chapter 17. And reading from verse 1. And when Abraham was 90 years old and 9, the Lord appeared to Abraham and said unto him, I am the Almighty God. Walk before me and be thou perfect.
0: When Abraham saw you, we can we photon quen and meho, Kruno saw Abraham, but the more, but the land of more. Yet you are going to put us into no country
1: here
0: in Pipe.
1: Here we find God saying, Abraham, although you had started following me, but this is not intimate enough. This is not deep enough. This is not what I'm looking for. You are not perfect yet. Walk before me and be thou perfect.
0: In the way, Jew, we told the land Abraham to the more, oh, to Hiro Domino, Bomoshik, Banemako, and don't ask for one who they were.
1: Let's now go to point number 2. Consecration and surrender of true believers. The Lord is expecting that we'll be consecrated unto him. If we have become slack in our faith, slack in our commitment to the Lord, slack in our conviction of the truth, slack in walking step by step after thus says the Lord, slack in the way we interpret and apply the Bible to our lives, and we're no more completely in the center of the word of God. The Lord is calling us back to consecration and surrender. In John chapter 6, there was a time Jesus preached a straightforward message like this. And he told the people that were following after him the kind of commitment he expected, the kind of yieldedness he wanted, the kind of obedience to the word of God he desired, and the kind of Christian experiences he wanted them to have. For some of them, they didn't want to be that serious following after the Lord. They didn't want to be heart, body, soul, mind, future, present, past, everything completely for heaven. They didn't want to be totally buried in God and totally merged and totally submerged and totally baptized in the Lord. They wanted a little of the world, a little of God, a little of heaven, a little of the pleasures of the world. And when they heard a straightforward message calling them to intimate relationship with the Lord, so intimate they will eat his flesh and drink his blood. In John chapter 6 and in verse 60, many therefore of his disciples, when they had this, said, this is an hard saying, who can receive it.
2: Ene utu susuto nuprante tala mehuna yese yedomo oho isia utralawe menwe sogase.
1: So deep intimacy with Almighty God, this is hard.
2: Wena yese silo siso ho joyton yero oho isia baude diye.
1: Being totally separated from the world and even detached from your relatives and being totally given unto God, they said, this is hard.
2: Na betoni klan de do vona yehom utraso de do vona henwe tonle a yero oho isia ude diye.
1: Being so holy and so righteous that anywhere you see sin, whether in your brother or in your sister or in your daughter or in your son or in your parents, anywhere you see sin, you say, count me out, I'm not going to support you.
2: Oh, better than we will some more feel quick day money and other days again to novia tomes again to novion with tomes again sunumes again magitoleme ye and a pali pali in your mind do put on your watoleme demido for son yeme managalon out on your wame.
1: Some of the disciples of Jesus couldn't take the word of God that seriously.
2: Oh, no proto Jesus tolema you holo vivero mom.
1: And in verse 66, from that time many of his disciples went back and walked no more with him.
2: A for kande kwato no kuno poto.
1: Oh, they said the price of getting to heaven is that high, I can't pay that price. If the demand of God to get to heaven is that high, I can't meet that demand. If that is what fellowship with God implies, I better cut off my fellowship with God and keep in fellowship with my sinful relatives. And so many of his disciples could no more walk with him on those terms of intimate relationship with Almighty
2: God.
1: In verse 67, then said Jesus unto the 12, will ye also go away? And the question is coming to you this afternoon. Will you also go away? Some people already have said that is too hard, I cannot stay. The price is too high, I cannot pay. The demand is so great, I cannot meet up. Not to love the world, neither the things that are in the world, not to have any intimacy association with those kind of clubs in the world, to have a change of dressing, a change of appearance, a change of lifestyle, and to be so clear cut, they will even call us fanatics. Some people said they could not bear that. And so Jesus asked the 12, will he also go away? Look at verse 68. Then Simon Peter answered him.
2: Now,
1: read it after me. Read it out loud after me. Lord, to whom shall we go? Thou hast the words of eternal life. And we believe and assure that thou art the Christ, the Son of the living God. Look at the answer that he gave and look at the answer you are giving. Peter saw some of his friends saying, Peter, are you staying? I am going. Peter saw some of the people that no human being can take this on the face of earth. Peter, are you still there? And Peter said, there's nowhere to go, I'm staying, I want to get to heaven.
2: Peter si ho ton le to gbi gbe bo to le le ko bro pon mi ma so gano ti amo Peter be he gbe ko to fine Peter ro ndi ma ran yen se o lo we nje yi.
1: And he spoke as a spokesman for the rest of the disciples.
2: He said, "Do ho kedi ho do to nu pon to epo le nu."
1: He said, "Lord, where do you want us to go?"
2: E do ku no fite he juro mi ni yi.
1: Pharisees don't Sadducees don't preach like this. The religious hypocrites that just want our money but they don't want to get our souls to heaven, they don't speak like this. Compromising preachers that only want money but they don't want to help us to see the Lord on, in the final day, they don't preach like this.
2: And
1: Lord, to whom shall we go? Thou hast the words of eternal life, and we believe, and we are sure that you are the Christ, the Son of the living God. Jesus answered them, "Have I not chosen you 12? Oh, praise God that you are chosen. You know, that's the mark of those who are chosen. How do you know those who are chosen? You discipline them, they say there's no other place to go. You correct them sharply, they sit down there, they say there's no other place to go. You preach a straightforward, hard message, and all the people are trembling, say, I don't think I will say, and they sit down there, they say there's no place to go. That's how we know the mark of the people that are chosen by God. The Spirit of God is telling them that all the trousers you women are wearing or you are wearing for your daughters and all these things you are piling up for yourself and for your daughters and for your people, you'll go and get them and burn them up in fire. They say, "Oh Lord, give me the grace to do it. I'm not strong, but help me." That's how we know the people that are chosen. So Jesus said, "Have I not chosen you 12? And one of you is a devil." Jesus
2: said,
1: "I pray none of us will be devil." You know the devil, Judas Iscariot, he will hear all the word. He will not even go to toilet while the preaching is going on. He will stay there, but in his heart he will say, "I know what I will do, I will not do that." May God not allow you to be a devil.
2: Judas Iscariot.
1: He's the one that will say, "Why is he preaching like that? I'm going to betray him." I pray God will not allow you to be a devil. A person that will be hearing the word of God, the word of God that will make you to get to heaven, and then that will have hatred in your heart for the preacher of the truth that is trying to help you to get to heaven. The one that is looking for money, that if I have to sell Jesus Christ, I will sell him and get money by all means. The devils are the people that make money their God. I pray God will deliver us.
2: The consecration
1: and the surrender of true believers.
2: Look
1: at Ruth chapter 1 and in verse 16, and Ruth said, entreat me not to leave thee or to return from following after thee, for whither thou goest I will go, and where thou lodgest I will lodge. Thy people shall be my people, and thy God shall be my God.
2: Luti sodomo adalo tumi na do jowe do blu kuro na do leson kiko do me blu na fie hie jewe yena yi kuro fie hie jewe yena jewe me tole na yon meche jwe
1: Nehemiah was telling Ruth an upper.
2: Now me to hold on to
1: he said, you can go back to your people. I am going back to Bethel. I'm going back to the land of promise. Nehemiah was saying, I made a mistake, a very costly mistake in coming to this strange land. I am going to the land of our God.
2: Now me to did on your continua boa igba jono eji shibangoja igba jiwe witon losuji.
1: Nehemiah was saying, husband is dead, my two sons are dead, I am the only one remaining, but I will not die in exile. I will not die in a strange land. Before I die, my feet will touch the land of the people of God.
2: Now me to didomo asuche koku o visun chawule koku bongo so tinta igba jono tonji shigba na goya igba kpagwe tonloji manakuta igba jono tonji shigba wepona doku na ja igba cheji danda wepona doku.
1: Maybe you left the congregation of the people of God and you've gone into a strange land and you know the various things that have happened to you outside there in the land of Moab. Will you not do like Nehemiah and say, I'll go back to the promised land, I'll go back to the land of plenty, I'll go back to the land of the Bible, I'll go back to the land of the word of God, I'll go back to the place where they preach the word in the face value without fear, without favor. And Ruth said, okay, we're going with you. And Naaman said, consider the price you are going to pay. If you go back with me, are you going to get married? If I should have hope and say I will get married today, even if I have a son which I cannot guarantee, are you going to wait until that child is grown up to marry? That means waiting for the next 20 years before you get married. Are you going to wait for the next 25 years before you get married? If you follow me back to the land of the people of God, you're leaving certainty for uncertainty.
2: I don't know where I will live.
1: Whether it is going to be a ramshackle house or anybody is going to have mercy upon me and give me a room, I don't know where I will stay.
2: And upper
1: said, so the price is high like that? So he said, Nehemiah,
2: I don't know me.
1: I love you, but the price is high. So she said, bye-bye. We may not meet again. This may be the last I ever hear from you. Oh, he said, and I would have loved to go with you. But see how high the price is. So she went back. And Nehemiah said unto Ruth, I said, your sister-in-law has gone back. Come back to her people. And come back to our idols. Will you not also do the same? Are you going to follow me to this place? The road may be rough.
0: The
1: possession may be very low.
0: The
1: accommodation may not be good enough. We don't know what we're going to see when we get over there. And Ruth
0: said,
1: I know all that. Entreat me not to leave thee. Or to return from following after thee. Where thou goest, I will go.
0: Are
1: we ready for that? I said, are we ready for that?
0: No,
1: brothers and sisters, heaven is high. Heaven is holy. Traveling from earth to heaven, we will sweat on the way. It will take prayer. Sometimes it will take fasting. Sometimes this body you'll need to bring it under. It will take overcoming temptation. It will take enduring persecution. Sometimes even the church will discipline you. What are we going to say about times of hunger? Times of sickness. Times of being ridiculed by people. Getting to heaven? Oh yes, you are going to pay the price. The devil is not going to make it easy. He knows he's going to hell himself. And you say you want to get to heaven. He will send people to lie against you. He will send people to blackmail you. He will say things that when you hear like this, your head will be turning. So Naomi was telling Ruth and said, are you going with me? The road may be rough. Oh, and Ruth said, that is my decision. That is my decision. I want to get to that place. The land of promise. The land of rest. The land of joy. The land of peace. The land where God himself is dwelling. He says, don't tell me again that the price is too high. If there is one person on the face of the earth willing to pay that price, it's me, I will pay the price. Keep on going where thou goest, I will go. Where thou lodgest, I will lodge. Your people, they may be poor, illiterate, and the people of the world abuse them that they are stinking. Thy people, they are not of my tribe. I don't even understand their local language. But thy people shall be my people. Thy God, the holy God of heaven, the God of Abraham, Isaac, and Jacob.
0: Abraham, Jacob, Isaac,
1: thy God, even the one that allowed your husband to die, allowed your sons to die because you came to the strange land, that same God that is of purer eyes and to behold iniquity, that God will be my God.
0: Where
1: thou diest, I will die. Following the Lord today is not a temporary decision. It will be until death do us part. And there will I be buried. It may not be the denominational Orthodox Church burying ground. It may just be at the backyard, and they may not be able to carry me back to the Moabite village. But where you die, there I will die, and there will I be buried.
2: Eso gano mai ayigba fi eno di seno ledo abi o teme wele ton dia mo so gando nugo to fide ku wena zemidra eso so gano mai mo abi le si ayi ti o di te wena zemi fide pepe de duwe to fine wena di yelo sudo.
1: And he says the Lord do so to me and more also if all but death part thee and me.
2: E o kuno ni wa mo po nye po hie po adavo ku klan hie po nye po.
1: That's the consecration of the true believer.
2: Me de klan do vo yisono nugo to ni
1: That's the consecration of the people that want to make it on the final day. That's the consecration of those who are waiting for the sound of the trumpet at the rapture. Those people, the devil cannot deceive them. The devil cannot turn them around. The devil cannot discourage them. The devil may take anything from them. They say, devil, take anything you want to take, I'm going to that place. You cannot threaten them. You cannot make persecution to make them to go back from the Lord. They say, let the devil do his worst and let the persecutors do their worst. I am going to the land of promise. If you tell them that I'm going to take promotion away from, they say, take promotion if you want to take it, take money if you want to take it, drive me out if you want to drive me out, take the key to the house if you want to take it. I have decided I'm going to heaven and nothing will turn me around. Family people will say, when you are going to get married, we will not be there. When you die, we will not be there. It says, whatever you do, I don't worry, I'm going over there. I want to tell you now the reward of consecrated saints. Remember, this Ruth became one of the great great grandmothers of the Lord Jesus Christ. It pays to follow the Lord. Today may be the day of persecution, but tomorrow is going to be the day of reward. Today they may trouble you and trouble you and drive you here and there, but tomorrow is going to be the day of reward. You see Paul the Apostle?
2: I'm a Paul Apostle.
1: He went through more than what you are going through. But he made up his mind he was going to get to heaven at all costs. And he went to get to heaven at all costs. I said, are you going to get to heaven at all costs? In 2 Timothy chapter 4. Reading from verse 7. I have fought a good fight. I have finished my course. I have kept the faith.
2: Henceforth,
1: there is laid up for me a crown of righteousness which the Lord, the righteous judge, shall give me at that day. And not to me alone, but unto all them that love is appearing. I don't know the last message I will preach before the trumpet sound. You don't know the last message you are going to hear before the trumpet sound. Here we are today. And I see you sitting in the congregation as just like ordinary people. It may be that the next time we see one another, it will not be here. It may be up in the sky. And then I will see your faces shining with the glory of God. And I will see the garment sewn from heaven that the Lord has enclosed you with. Maybe the next time we meet like like this. It will not be like you are sitting down like ordinary people like you are seated this afternoon. Maybe I'll see you there with crowns upon your head. Maybe I will see your stars in your crown. And I will say, sister, you made it. That persecution, that temptation, your husband flogging you all the time, tearing your Bible,
2: the
1: boss that said you will not get to heaven, sister, you got there, and you will say, brother, come and see my mansion. Maybe you will take me to your mansion. And you will show me that big mansion made by God. Better country. Where angels cannot stay. Maybe I will see you there. And see your mansion. And see your crowd. And then we will rejoice together. And say, thank God you didn't backslide. Thank God, although the message was hard.
2: Yeah.
1: But we made it. We made it. We're going to make it.
2: No,
1: the Lord will take us there. Why are you sorrowful? Why do you want to backslide? Why are you looking back? Why are you turning back? Very soon the trumpet shall sound. Very soon there'll be crown on your head. Very soon you'll be wearing the white garment. Very soon you'll be living in that mansion. Rise up and let us talk to the Lord in prayer. Rise up and let us talk to the Lord in prayer. And say, Lord, I'm going to endure till the end. Lord, I'm going to endure till the end. I have laid my hands on the plow. And I will not look back. I have laid my hands on the plow. And I will not look back. The devil may do his worst. I am traveling home. The unbelievers may do their worst. I am traveling home. The persecution may grow hotter, but I'm traveling home. They may deny me promotion in my place of work, but I'm traveling home. My husband may be quarreling and fighting, but I'm traveling home. My wife may be threatening to pack out, but I'm traveling home. Jewelry will not tie me down. Worldly dressing will not tie me down. Television will not tie me down.
2: Television
1: worldly party will not tie me down. The cinema houses will not tie me down. The drinking will not tie me down. Money will not tie me down. Politics will not tie me down. The things of this world will not tie me down. I'm traveling home. I am traveling home. I am traveling home. Whatever they saw in the extended family will not tie me down. I am traveling home. The Lord is coming back for the saints of God. The Lord is coming back for those who are holy and righteous. The Lord is coming back for those who will not compromise. The Lord is coming back for those who are holy and righteous. Let's speed up our journey. Let us run faster. Let us walk faster. Let us pray more. Let us preach more. Let us consecrate more. Let us yield ourselves to the Lord more. Let us surrender more. Let us forget the world more. Let us follow the Lord. Let us follow the Lord. Maybe the next time we see one another, it will be in the mansions up in the sky. Pray and get ready. Pray and get ready. The Lord is coming. Will you be there?

0: Amen.
1: Nisha.
0: Heavenly Father, we come to you. We've heard about the coming of the Lord, and we know certainly, sure, assuredly, the Lord is coming again. And except we're holy, righteous, pure, sanctified and humble, we'll not be ready for the coming of the Lord. How we pray that you turn our eyes to the Lord Jesus Christ. That you get us ready. That anything that will make us not to be ready, you get out and cleanse away from our lives and our hearts in Jesus' name.
1: Amen.
0: Oh for our humbler walk with you, our holier walk with you. A heart from every pollution free. Expel, O Lord, each sin.

0: And
1: fill our souls with love to you. 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
0: Take
1: away the stony heart. Replace it with a heart of flesh.
0: That
1: Lord will be able to follow you and be conformed to your will for the rest of our lives in Jesus' name. Thank you, Lord. Let your hand be upon everyone.
0: In
1: Jesus' name, we pray. We can be seated, please. Look at Matthew chapter 25. I'm reading to you from verse
0: 1.
1: Then shall the kingdom of heaven be likened unto 10 virgins, which took their lamps and went forth to meet the bridegroom.
0: And
1: five of them were wise and five were foolish. They that were foolish took their lamps and took no oil with them.
0: But
1: the wise took oil in their vessels for their lamps. While the bridegroom tarried, they all slumbered and slept.
0: At midnight,
1: there was a cry made, "Behold, the bridegroom cometh. Go ye out to meet him." Then all those virgins arose and trimmed their lamps. And the foolish said unto the wise, "Give us of your oil, for our lamps are gone out." But the wise answered, saying, "Not so, lest there be not enough for us and you." But go ye rather to them that sell and buy for yourselves. And while they went to buy, the bridegroom came, and they that were ready went in with him to the marriage, and the door was shut. Afterward came also the other virgins, saying, "Lord, Lord, open to us." But he answered and said, "Verily I say unto you, I know you not."
0: To go to where a holy devil he pulled wa ye domo okuno okuno hohona me shigba ek blombo domo nubo we ye doglami ye manyo migba.
1: Watch therefore, for ye know neither the day nor the hour wherein the Son of Man cometh.
0: In neutu minoho mini na mi manyo azanlo kavi ujrelogba wina uvi betotonja.
1: Our Lord Jesus Christ spoke very often about his coming again. And he emphasized the necessity of his disciples being prepared and ready. You will notice that this Matthew chapter 25 is a continuation of Matthew chapter 24. And in Matthew chapter 24, as well as Matthew chapter 25, the Lord gave the teaching to his own disciples, to the church, not to the world.
0: So we Matthew ton ta konu kwene kpo ta ko atan to po okun yi opon po no po me po ran no po to etan le ran agun etan e me lo ran aihon ka bi aihon me le.
1: You will find that when he spoke about his second coming, he spoke very often to his own disciples, to the believers, to the church of the living God.
0: Anamode to ko do pon wi wa aweto etan dali e do ko etan ran no po to etan ran yi sin le ran agun le ran dodo le.
1: If there were no possibility of anyone in the church missing the rapture, How would Jesus have repeated so many warnings?
0: End of Vivibasi Martin, not better than another gang, but Osea Srometogo, Ethel, Jesus Christ, now called the
1: hope. There was no danger of anyone in the church being unprepared for his return. He would not have repeated the warning here and in many other places. You notice that these virgins, all of them, the wise and the foolish, there were things that are common with them. Number one, they believed in the coming of the bridegroom, in the coming of the Lord. Number two, they were separated. Number three, they knew him as Lord. These people were not strangers to the bridegroom, to the Lord, because they called him by his name. Number four, they loved and they longed for his return. Number five, they made some preparation. Even those foolish virgins, they had a lamb. Number six, they waited. They did not return home during the period of the delay. Number seven, they desire to meet him and to see him at all costs. That's why when their lamps were not shining and burning bright, that's why they still went out, because they wanted to see the Lord at all costs.
0: Number
1: eight, they
0: did.
1: But it was too late. Yet, with all those things we have said about them, 5 of the 10 were not ready. Oh, can you say you are ready, my brother, my sister?
0: Oh,
1: ready for the soul's bright hope.
0: Say,
1: will we find you and me still watching, waiting when the bridegroom, when the Lord shall
0: come?
1: If we're going to be ready when the Lord will come, what do we need? Number one, we must be saved. Number two, separated. Number three, self-denying. Number four, sanctified. Without holiness, no man shall see the Lord. Follow peace, therefore, with all men, and holiness without which no man shall see the Lord. Number five, soul winning. Number six, spirit control. The one that is going to be ready at the coming of the Lord must be spirit controlled. You'll not be controlled by the flesh.
0: You'll
1: not be controlled by Satan. You'll not be controlled by society. You'll be controlled by the spirit. 7. Steadfast Christian. I come to talk to you today on sanctified, prepared virgins waiting for Christ's return. Sanctified, prepared virgins waiting for Christ's return.
0: There are
1: 3 points we're going to consider. Number one, sanctified virgins ready for Christ's return. Two, short-sighted virgins rejected at Christ's return. Short-sighted virgins
2: rejected at Christ's return. Three, so winning and vigilance, rewarded at Christ's return.
0: Atonto ali don le dudu opo ali hiwapo ke yenana ale tolileko Christi ton wenule.
2: So winning and vigilance, rewarded at Christ's return.
0: Ali don le dudu opo ali hiwapo ke yenana ale tolileko Christi ton wenule.
2: We go to point number one: sanctified virgins ready for Christ's return.
0: Mina go yohogo tita medivie ahuli ke yelewe ke wule ahubo to tekon lileko Christi ton.
2: Already we know that the Lord said, "It's coming again." And have you read in the book of Revelation how he said many, many times, "Behold, I come quickly. It's coming again." The people that will be regarded as prepared and ready for Christ's return will be sanctified virgins. In 2 Corinthians chapter 11, reading from verse 2, it says, "For I am jealous over you with godly jealousy." That's the jealousy of the preacher, the jealousy of the pastor, watching over the flock. I don't want any stain on you. Any spot on you. Any infirmity on you. I'm jealous over you with godly jealousy. For I have espoused you to one husband, that I may present you as a chaste virgin to Christ. You will see then what it requires, that the Lord is talking about. When he says presage, actually Paul the apostle used that same word in another place.
0: Paul apostle says that
2: look at this in Colossians chapter 1:28.
0: We
2: preach, warning every man and teaching every man in all wisdom, that we may present. Do you see that? That's the word again. That we, the preachers, we, the leaders, may present every man perfect in Christ Jesus. You will see the aspiration or the ambition of the preacher is to present every man perfect unto the Lord Jesus Christ. That means that's the responsibility of every leader. And when people get through our leadership, one, if they are not born again, we make sure they are born again. How can we present them perfect if they are not born again at all? Because the unbeliever is full of impurity.
0: It's
2: full of iniquity. It's full of imperfection. And if we want every man, we want to present every man perfect in Christ Jesus, it means we should get them saved. When people come to the church, don't let them just be churchy, religious. Make sure that you tell them how to be born again. And after they are born again, tell them there's not still another definite experience in the Lord. And that definite experience is they need to be sanctified.
0: And if you are
2: a believer yourself and you find that you have lost your experience.
0: Endo yesu ai isere bomo numi moto ne akohebo.
2: When I say you've lost your experience, that doesn't mean you are not coming to church. You are still coming to church.
0: Endo ndo akenumi monebo emendo amato amisa wa agume agbekodo agume wa mo.
2: But you see now that you cannot say that you are righteous, you are holy, you are pure, you are sanctified.
0: Because
2: you see the temper. You see the iniquity. And you see the lying. And you see the foolishness. And you see that now your light is no more burning. And you see that the love of God is no more in you. And you see that hatred is there. Anger is there. Fighting has come back. You go back to the cross again so that you can be born again. That you were born again many years ago, historical experience will not make it. And the evidence of freedom from outward sin and freedom from inward sin must still remain there. I want you to look at Colossians chapter 4, reading from verse 12.
0: Epaphras,
2: who is one of you, a servant of Christ, saluteth you, always laboring, mark this word, always laboring fervently for you in prayers, that he may stand perfect and complete in all the will of God.
0: Epaphra me kiri do koto mi me glo Christi ton donu do mi bo soye o de vive do to azowa na mi we popo ndo na mi ole ni pe ga horo ne ma bo so so gbe to ojuro jiwe otan le po me.
2: Preachers who are here, will you notice that always laboring?
0: Ya o horo to ito vibe apaye o do mi to azowa we popo no.
2: What's the purpose of the laboring?
0: Nu eyin le do te azowa ton le
2: perfect and complete.
0: Now don't note bo pe gan bo so gbe.
2: And those of us who are preaching, let this preaching contribute to the pardon of these people that are listening to me.
0: Me to ya ro do le dikere ya ro ni no po na lo si gan do ko lo po jona ye to si.
2: Revelation chapter 14 verse 4. These are they which are not defiled with women, for they are virgins.
0: So yata we ne afueto ene ekelewe ye ke makoyi yondo flu na awuliwe ye yema yondo flu ye.
2: Stop there for a moment.
0: Not
2: a
0: fina direct pe vide.
2: Well, we talk naturally and normally about virgins. We're talking about ladies. They have not defiled themselves.
0: And the mid of Holopo, Ekoi, Mafru, Yedeso, Mirokoba, Widali, Awina, Yemaudeso,
2: but you see here, this is even talking about the men, mankind in general.
0: Shibado Fe, Fe to Hodogo, Solo Ladali, Beton, and Blewudopa.
2: These are they which are not defiled with women. Ekind.
0: Ekelewe, Yeke, Yemakoye, Yonodoflo, Beton.
2: Men and women, boys and girls, those who want to be with the Lord when he comes, they have not been defiled in any sense. No fornication. No adultery. This is the will of God. Even your sanctification, that you should abstain from fornication. That you should abstain from fornication, from immorality. In the thought, in the mind, in the heart, in every way. And then it says in that Revelation chapter 14 verse 4, these are they which follow the Lamb whithersoever he goeth. They never say no to the Lord. They follow the Lamb whithersoever he goes. That's faithfulness. That's loyalty. Following after the Lord. That's obedience to the Lord. He says these were redeemed from among men. Being the first fruits unto God and to the Lamb. And in their mouth was found no guile. These are people that are free from lying. They're free from deception. They're free from hypocrisy. They're free from pretense. They're just who they are in the sight of the Lord and in the sight of all men. That he might deliver us from the hands of our enemies, that we might serve him in holiness and righteousness before God, before him, all the days of our lives.
0: They
2: are without fault before the throne of God. How is that possible? How can a man be free from sin? How can a woman be free from sin? Because we're told in Titus chapter 2, verse
0: 11.
2: For the grace of God that bringeth salvation has appeared to all men, now, teaching us that denying ungodliness and worldly lusts, we should live soberly, righteously, and godly in this present world.
0: There
2: are some people that will tell us that when you eventually get to heaven, you will not commit sin anymore. Do we need the Bible to tell us that? If you are in heaven, Satan is not in heaven.
0: Temptation
2: will not be in heaven. Committing sin will not be possible in heaven.
0: They
2: say in this world, we'll be committing sin. Nobody can be free from sin because they are not born again, because they are not saved. Because they do not have the power of the grace of God in their lives. But the Bible says, in this present world, looking for that blessed hope and the glorious appearing of the great God and our Savior Jesus Christ. Here is the means of a sanctification. Here is the wherewithal how we can be sanctified. He gave himself for us that he might redeem us from all iniquity. From all iniquity, underline that word all in your Bible.
0: And
2: if there is still a kind of iniquity remaining in you, that means that the work is not finalized yet. If you still find external sin, salvation is not real yet. If you still find lying, and you still find fighting, you still find hatred, you still find anger, and you still find covetousness, you still find stealing, it means salvation is not finished yet, it's not real yet.
0: I'm a Joe. Work for Nugibre like Po. And never do yaro. When I got to a day, I'm a moine. I'm a mo. When I got,
2: you have not got it yet. Keep on praying. Pray until you are redeemed from all those external sins.
0: And I didn't know come out of the old. But out of the old Kakawa, you know, go to any let. You know, flee with God. So, amen.
2: Not only that, when you are sanctified, the inward internal iniquity will be taken away.
0: Amen. Nay, lewe, you know, don't go to any. They think I can bro.
2: And even on the inside, you're still finding that on the inside, although it doesn't burst out. Jesus will redeem you and purge you from all iniquity and purify unto himself a peculiar people, zealous of good works.
0: Jesus Christ, in a glory, bona rosa, vivant d'auto.
2: I come to John chapter 17, reading from verse 11. And now, I am no more in the world, but these are in the world. And I come to thee, Holy Father, keep through thine own name those whom you have given me, that they may be one as we are.
0: Devie ye masatito ayome ba sheba ekeletito ayome ye saja dewe otawiwe wula yeke ye namito yitu emele na yeni doin dopo yero dile miulete.
2: You have given them to me. They are born again already. And you find out that the disciples who are born again, are they still stealing? No. Are they still committing adultery? No. Are they still confessing sin to Jesus Christ every week? No.
0: We're
2: free from external sin, outward sin. All that remained was that their will must be subdued in the will of God. And now he was praying for them. He said, while I was with them in the world, I kept them in thy name. They were not backsliding. These were not people that will backslide during the week and then come back on Sunday. I say, oh Lord, restore me again. I'm sorry again. I've seen that woman again. I've committed fornication again. Those are not born again people. Those are people that we call them awakened sinners.
0: I'm a make la my make to bondo seg black blame boy wa yira do bo wa seg ro jale ngo nyonwe am ngo so go go to wa ne jale jona mi bo mekele yeyi yiseno kheti to nokle ba iko fono gbele mo e ti de re.
2: Their conscience had been touched and awakened.
0: I ha eto ye ko so to webo ye ko fono
2: gbele. And Jesus said, I kept them in thy name. Those that thou gavest me, I have kept.
0: Yes.
2: And none of them is lost, but the son of perdition. That's Judas Iscariot.
0: Yes, sir. Yeah, yeah. Now we to echo to mele. Yeah, we lahe. The people here to many the donkba adao vision vivaton. Anyway, Judas Iscariot.
2: But remember, Judas Iscariot was not in the majority. He was in the minority.
0: But for now, Judas Martino better like come and look bono better per video. Yeah, me better so.
2: He had fallen off. That the scripture might be fulfilled.
0: Eh, Jaina, we will lahe.
2: And now come I to thee, and these things speak I in the world that they might have my joy fulfilled in themselves.
0: Devie ye ja dewe onukelewe yen do to ayome na yen do tindo ayaje cheto o gegome to yedeme.
2: I have given them thy word, and the world has hated them because they are not of the world, even as I am not of the world.
0: Yen ko na oko to ye ayon so gba wona ye. Na ye maye ayoton woto yero dile ye maye ayoton do.
2: These people had nothing to do with the people of the world.
0: Mekele matindo no iwa depo epo me ayome ntole
2: ko. These people had nothing to do with worldliness.
0: Mekele matindo ndepo epo waina ayose ndele ko.
2: They had nothing to do with the system of the world.
0: Ye matindo ndele do wa ko achafo eto ayome
2: ndele ko. The conditions of the world, the practices of the world.
0: The
2: festivals of the world, the idolatry of the world.
0: A God
2: the jewelry of the world, and the cosmetics of the world, and the wickedness in the world. These people had nothing to do with all those things of the world. They were born again. Don't let us deceive ourselves. Don't let all these other Pentecostal churches, charismatic churches, and all these mushroom churches deceive us.
0: In the sense that they say
2: we are believers too. And then you're saying, does it mean that everybody that is not living this way, does it mean they are not sincere Christians?
0: But I wonder,
2: brothers and sisters, church, young and old, here is the word of God.
0: They
2: are not of the world, even as I am not of the world. He said in verse 15, I pray not that thou shouldest take them out of the world, but that thou shouldest keep them from the evil. No matter how long the church remains in the world, we shouldn't mix with them. Keep them from the evil in the world. Why? In verse 16, they are not of the world, even as I'm not of the world. Verse 17, sanctify them through thy truth. Thy word is truth. And then he said in verse 19, for their sakes, I sanctify myself, so that they also might be sanctified through the truth. Then in verse 20, neither prayer for these alone, but for them also, which shall believe on me through their word. When the sanctification has taken place, what's the evidence in verse 21? That they all may be one as thou, Father, art in me, and I in thee, that they also may be one in us, that the world may believe that thou hast sent me.
0: When lewe ko itero yisrezin gba etero ya fokonu kunu poto na ye o me poni do indo po ye odile rie o to teto yen me bo yen so tero rie me na ye o le ni do yin do poto me o le me na ai koni do yisero rie we do me gla.
2: You remember Matthew chapter 5, turn to it. Matthew chapter 5, looking at verse 8.
0: Afle Matthew taton won we to je fin Matthew taton afoto chi atoto.
2: Blessed are the pure in heart. Not just external purity, pure in heart. 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
0: Do not know we went not to Ayhamele, na yinamo jo. Eme we went not kere, we went not to Ayhame. 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Na yinamo jiwe yewe.
2: Let's go to point number two.
0: Deke mele ihogo awetame.
1: Short-sighted virgins rejected at Christ's return. In Matthew chapter 25, we're looking at verse 3.
0: Matthew
1: they that were foolish took their lamps and took no oil with them.
0: Na nulu nole we na ye yo zo wa ye tole mayi ami po ye pogba.
1: It's good for you too, for your own sake, because of your soul, to study the scriptures.
0: Enyo na to eto woto abaganje na le do to woto na do no polo we wele.
1: And find out, am I foolish? Will Jesus call me fool? What other times did Jesus use the word foolish or fool?
0: Bonadi dona be nulu no eyi. De jio Jesu yiram do nulu do nulu no. We tan we Jesu Christ san hope nulu no to e kave nulu no to e to wewe me.
1: He said, he that heareth these sayings of mine and doeth them not shall be likened unto a foolish man that built his house upon the sand. And the rain fell, and the winds blew, and the storm came, and the house fell, because it was built upon the sand.
0: Edo ojikun soja oyuja won laye batiza ho bokolo eho riwato so ho talala na yedo edo yen kenji ton woto.
1: If you hear the warnings of Christ concerning his coming and yet you do not prepare yourself, you hear these sayings of his and you do not take note or take heed to those words, the Lord will call you a fool.
0: And I say, O Euro Christi tombo mochia etole, but I say, Nure eto di doele, Wamachia enande, but a titromo, O crona Eurodo, Nuluno.
1: Foolish virgin.
0: A huli Nulunole.
1: From those statements from Jesus Christ, who will Jesus call a fool? The one that is unprepared. The one that knows the necessity of holiness, but he never prays for it. He tells us in verse 11, afterward, came also the other virgins, the foolish virgins, saying, Lord, Lord, open to us. And he answered and said, verily I say unto you, I know you not. They were locked out, and they were not able to get into the kingdom. What do you learn about them? Number one, they were short-sighted in perception.
0: Are you like that?
1: And you're thinking that it's okay the way I am.
0: But then they call
1: you not sanctified. It's okay the way I am. Not totally free from sin. It's okay the way I am. Short-sighted in perception.
0: But
1: you self-centered in pursuit. Number three, they were slacking in preparation. Number four, they were slothful in prayer. Listen to me. You can listen to the word of God for hours. It will not sanctify you just like that, except you pray. Except you seek the face of the Lord. But some people feel that once you listen to the word of God for 1 hour or 2 hours or whatever, immediately we finish and we say, rise up, let us pray. They are rushing out, rushing out. I don't want to miss the bus. You may not miss the bus, but you may miss the rapture. Which one do you want?
0: Prayer.
1: You will ask the Lord that the Lord himself will save you if you are not saved. And
0: there will
1: be a definite experience of salvation. And that definite experience will bring a change in your life. You don't be slothful in prayer. You go to the Lord again so you can be sanctified. Number four, they were slothful in prayer. Number five, they were self-willed in personality. Didn't they see the wise virgins going to take their own oil, extra oil? Was not their conscience telling them, see these wise virgins, see them having extra oil?
0: That's them,
1: I am who I am.
0: Are
1: you like that? Number six, they were satisfied without purity. Those other people, I know if you step on them, they will even be saying sorry. Instead of slapping you, they will be saying sorry. I'm not like that. I don't want to be like that.
0: They are
1: who they are. And I know that I don't have as much purity as those people have, but I'm okay the way I am, satisfied without purity.
0: Number
1: 7, shot out from paradise. The door was locked and he couldn't enter in. In 2 Peter chapter 1 verse
0: 9.
1: But he that lacketh these things is blind and cannot see afar off, short-sighted, and has forgotten that was purged from his old sins.
0: Edo sigba edo ye monko tole ye ye gbeto de koye owon vino bo ye le lo pon ye ma ko kro eso yinado ye tole me.
1: What are those things? Go back to verse 5. Beside this, giving all diligence, make an effort.
0: Give
1: all diligence. Don't be slothful in prayer. Give all diligence. Add to your faith virtue, and to virtue knowledge, and to knowledge temperance, and to temperance patience, and to patience godliness. You see that?
0: And
1: then he says in verse 7, and to godliness brotherly kindness, and to brotherly kindness charity. If these things be you and abound, they make you that ye shall neither be barren nor unfruitful in the knowledge of our Lord Jesus Christ. But he that lacketh these things is blind and cannot see afar off, and has forgotten that was purged from his own sins. Wherefore the rather, brethren, give diligence to make your calling and election sure. For if ye do these things, ye shall never fall. For so, an entrance shall be ministered unto you abundantly into the everlasting kingdom of our Lord and Savior Jesus Christ. It tells us in 1 Peter chapter 4, verse 17 and verse
0: 18.
1: For the time is come that judgment must begin at the house of God, and if it first begin at us, what shall be the end of them that obey not the gospel of God?
0: Na ojirelo wa bo wedi dana cheson okweju otun gbejawe e mi o le kwa wedi we e cheson e tewe na yo poro ye ma se to na won da gbeju otun le yin.
1: And if the righteous castly be saved, where shall the ungodly and the sinner appear? In Matthew chapter 7, reading from verse 17. Even so, every good tree bringeth forth good fruit, but a corrupt tree bringeth forth evil fruit.
0: mo kerewe atin dagbele ekpono ren sisen dagbeje gboro sigba atin yiyan lo ren sisen yiran yiran je gbonu.
1: You want to bring forth good fruit, but you are not able. It's because it's impossible for a corrupt tree to bring forth good fruit.
0: Ajiran ren sisen dagbeje gboro sigba ma fi ba se naita oto memo esien na atin yiyan na lo ren sisen dagbeje gbonu.
1: That means if you are born again, you cannot fight, you cannot do it, you cannot do it. A good tree cannot bring forth evil fruit. If you are born again, you cannot commit fornication. A good tree cannot bring forth evil fruit. If you are really a child of God and the Spirit of God is within you, you will hate sin. If you are trying to do good, you can't make it except you are born again. I want to be gentle, you must be born again first. I want to be loving, you must be born again first. You see, there are some people that come to this church, I want to dress like their sisters are dressed. And I want to be walking gently like those brothers I appreciate, like they are walking. And when you offend those brothers, I see that they don't abuse you back, they don't insult you. They're so tender and gentle. I want to be like them. You cannot be like them except you are born again. Now verse 21, not everyone that says unto me, Lord, Lord, shall enter into the kingdom of heaven, but he that doeth the will of my Father which is in heaven. How can you do the will of the Father who is in heaven except you are born again? And how can your will be totally swallowed up in the will of God except you are sanctified? That's the reason we are praying for a humble walk with God. Lord, bend this stubborn heart of mine. Subdue every rising rebellious thought and all my will conform to thine.
0: It
1: takes prayer. You will pray and then the Lord will do it.
0: And now
1: it says in verse 22, many will say to me in that day, Lord, Lord, have we not prophesied in thy name? And some people that may be rushing away from this church, they say, well, I want to go to a church where they prophesy. To get to heaven takes more than prophecy. To get to heaven takes more than working miracles. And he said, and in thy name I've cast out devils, and in thy name I've done many wonderful works.
0: Then
1: will I profess unto them, I never knew you. Depart from me, ye that work iniquity. You see that? In Hebrews chapter 12, reading from verse 14. Follow peace with all men. That's not possible except you are born again. Think about it. Think about it. Your landlord, your landlady, and the people who work in the same office with you follow peace with all men.
0: And
1: your leader in the church and the workers in the church follow peace with all men.
0: They
1: don't fight about anything. Don't argue about anything. Don't murmur about anything. Follow peace with all men.
0: What's
1: the condition of your heart? What's the feeling that rises up in your heart when you see Mr. So-and-so, when you see Mrs. So-and-so? Follow peace with all men. It's not possible except you are born again. Peace with all men and holiness without which no man shall see the Lord.
0: Lord.
1: H for humility. O for L for love. I for innocence. Integrity. N for newness of life. E for endurance. N for separation from the world. The other S for self-denial. Pursue that thing. Holiness. Without it, no man shall see the Lord. Looking diligently, lest any man fail of the grace of God. Lest any root of bitterness springing up trouble you.
0: Na ado vive de nigba to so meme bo ni ka to je pe mo to clame
1: that root of bitterness springing up in you.
0: Now, ado vive to no to ko so yemene je
1: pe you come to church and you forget your purpose of coming to church.
0: Awa gume no e uto awa gume ana won jiego.
1: And you coming to church is not for activity.
0: Awa gume to mai ro na do yin nwa.
1: You coming to church is not for ministry. You coming to church is not for position.
0: Awa gume to mai ro division.
1: You're coming to church is to prepare to get to heaven. If you forget that,
0: once you say
1: they deny me of my privilege, of my position, bitterness will rise up in you. You will miss heaven. Lest any root of bitterness springing up trouble you, and thereby many be defiled. You'll pass that hatred and bitterness and animosity and malice unto other members in the church. You'll defile other people too.
0: While
1: you're talking, you will not talk about Christ. You'll be talking about when we got to the service today, did you appreciate what Brother So and So did? What Sister So and So did? The way he looked at me and this, you'll be passing the root of bitterness to other people. Beware. Lest there be any fornicator or profane person as Esau, who for one morsel of meat sold his birthright.
0: Na o galoto kavi o megbigbreto di isa o tin blo ewe ekesa jijihuran ewa oso ton da ndodo ndodo
1: ko. You know that afterward when he would have inherited the blessing he was rejected, for he found no place of repentance, though he sought it carefully with tears.
0: Me yu edo to godo me we na ewa jo na dodo go do na loton yegba edran ye na ema so mo o temere na do levo yo enye etre ye da sin
1: foolish virgins. short-sighted virgins rejected at Christ's return. I come to soul winning and vigilance rewarded at Christ's return. In Luke chapter 19, verse 13. And he called his 10 servants, and he delivered them 10 pounds, and said unto them, occupy till I come.
0: Edo eso yo afanme eto awole bo na mi na ye bo dokla yedo mi to da jo akaka yin adowa.
1: You know, brothers and sisters, the Lord is not going to accept any excuse from you for not carrying out the word of God.
0: Meme so je po meyan je po ho pla re ma ti mo kuro na ke aloyi mrando mado ya so ju oton wa.
1: When you were saved, he saved you on the merit of the fact that you repented, you believed on the Lord Jesus Christ.
0: Maybe you're saying, I'm not working.
1: I'm not evangelizing. I'm not winning souls because of brother so-and-so.
0: It's because of my coordinator. I don't appreciate the way they talk to people in the district. That's the reason I'm not obeying the Lord. Are you revenging on Christ?
1: Because of what a man, a woman did to you? Occupy till I come. That's the words of Christ.
0: I

0: Likewise, unto him, be thou also over 5 cities.
1: Aweto sawadomo okuno mina tu ekobase mina aton e so doglan gadomo rieniti to todaro atonji.
0: Another came saying, Lord, behold, here is thy pound, which I have kept laid up in a napkin, for I fear thee. Because thou art an austere man.
1: Devo sawadomo okuno pon mina to eti to fi he yen so wrado duku deme na yen no di busiwe na ria yen beto fi fieto woto.
0: Hard man.
1: Beto a
0: difficult man.
1: Beto a sia wo.
0: Thou takest up where thou layest not down and reapest that thou hast not sown.
1: Ye no yi onuke riema so daye bosono gben onuke riema do.
0: And he said unto him, out of thine own mouth I will judge thee, thou wicked servant. Thou knewest that I was an austere man, taking up that I laid not down, and reaping that I did not sow. Wherefore then gavest not thou my money into the bank?
1: That
0: at my coming I might have required mine own with interest, with increase, with usury. And he said unto him, unto them that stood by, take from him the pound, and give it to him that hath 10 pounds.
1: And they
0: said unto him, Lord, he has 10 pounds. For I say unto you that unto every one that hath shall be given, and from him that hath not, even that he hath shall be taken away from him. But those mine enemies, which would not have me to reign over them, bring them hither and slay them before me. You will see what the Lord is saying. He's saying that when he comes, he's not only going to look at your salvation, he's going to look at your soul winning.
1: He's
0: going to look at the fact that your light is shining, and all the people are coming to the Lord as a result of you serving the Lord. In Daniel chapter 12, reading from verse 3.
1: Daniel,
0: and they that be wise virgins, they that be wise shall shine as the brightness of the firmament, and they that turn many to righteousness as the stars forever and ever.
1: Udarieta wiawi afueto aton ero ye ye nuyu eto enado sisedi o tungulevu dovlameto kwa ye lekbeto sukla dodo kole taidi tungulevu afonton.
0: It's not just inviting people to church and leaders, preachers, coordinators, overseers. You are a preacher, you are hearing this message. You see, it's not just preaching.
1: Amen. Better you know what Agumecho kere no control me. Alenzi no control. Kave aimatazi no control. Epo eme yahoro yido chokere.
0: Not just to fulfill all righteousness. I've done my duty. I preach. Does the preaching turn people to righteousness?
1: Amen. Nadoke dodo la epo di ngo wade awateje ngo do yahoro be yahoro ne de do wade elek better.
0: They that turn many to righteousness, they are the people to be rewarded on the final day.
1: Yes, so I you know.
0: In 2 Timothy chapter 4, verse 5,
1: Timothy,
0: but watch thou in all things, endure affliction. Do the work of an evangelist, evangelize, make full proof of thy ministry.
1: I'm not ready
0: to be offered, for the time of my departure is at hand. I've fought a good good fight. I finished my course. I have kept the faith.

0: Henceforth, there is laid up for me a crown of righteousness, which the Lord, the righteous judge, shall give me at that day, and not to me only, but to all them, unto all them, that also that love is appearing.
1: Sans dévier, yé kose djekba kon dodo tonye daga, nami, eke okuron kwe data dodo, na yi nami, eke okuron kwe data dodo, na yi nami do azanekbe, ema yinye chokerekba, shikba yeke yin wana, awosokya eton lega.
0: It tells us in Revelation chapter 22, verse 12.
1: Edraminu we sokya eton ta konukwa we, afweton we aweto.
0: And behold, I come quickly. And my reward is with me, to give every man according as his work, not what, not his word, not the empty testimonies that bear no fruit, according as his work shall be.
1: Boda yego yeja yaya aleche tito de na dona merokro wokrade azone tole eme yo huamo eme kunu meton tatamo siba krede azone tole natedo.
0: I am Alpha and Omega, the beginning and the end, the first and the last.
1: Nyewe Alpha, nyewe Omega, dodopo kodopo no
0: blessed are they that do his commandments, that they may have right to the tree of life, and may enter in through the gates into the city.
1: To nano we yeke ya awubo ye tole na yendo tindo ujroje na do wa ati ugbetonlo komboso so gangmo ongbolo jibia utuda holome.
0: But outside without are the dogs and sorcerers and all mongers and murderers and idolaters and whosoever lovers and makers a lie.
1: Bunwe avunleti uwon tole ayode tole ronwo tole bochi ose tole kwa mede kwekwe yin wana lalo bosoto lalo de basile.
0: What are you going to solve this problem of lying and deception and hypocrisy and pretense in your life? This thing is very dangerous.
1: We tell an adult tina, besan la loton, o yanu we waton, poro be yin we amaiton, nwe kele
0: po yedo. Anyone that gets in love with lying.
1: We tell you that cigar mit no wine up lalo.
0: Embraces lying.
1: You know, don't lalo do, o go.
0: And loves lying.
1: Yin wana lalo.
0: And just feels that, well, this is where I get out of trouble.
1: But you know, I look by a gen, bototolo lalo, you know, to clap
0: again. If I lie, how will I be able to make it in my yard, in the place where I'm living? That's hellfire.
1: Adavondo lalo now I nothing. I thought I would fear no no the quick do cheme. I'm
0: this is dangerous. Whosoever, church member, church leader, making it like manufacturing a lie. That when you bring the money from the district and you bring it here, you make a lie, you manufacture a lie. And change the receipt. And are you going to say because of 1 naira, 200 naira, you want to spend eternity in hellfire?
1: Be another nala dopo nala ekoi 200 when aso anaza ekoi marukulo lonzo miyame.
0: And the spirit and the bride say, "Come before it's too late. Come."
1: Be bakwa siye akolo wa wakolo jirani do den.
0: Let him that hears say, "Come." Let him that is a thirst come, and whosoever will, let him take the water of life freely.
1: Ewa isiro nilo wa, poroga, medekwe kwe nubrado honi wabu anu osi ugbeton vonu.
0: Salvation is available, the water of life.
1: Olega tito ayi osi ugbeton.
0: I testify to every man in verse 18 that heareth the words of the prophecy of this book.
1: Na, afofano kwa nata na yesa, kono kla yeke to kododa yi.
0: If any man shall add unto these things, God shall add unto him the plagues that are written in this book.
1: That's
0: why you shouldn't run to those false prophets, because if they add to the word of God, their false doctrine, the plagues in hellfire will be added unto them. And if any man in verse 19 shall take from the words of the book of this prophecy, God shall take away his part out of the book of life. Those who take away from the word of God and they say, "No, we're not going to preach holiness. Holiness is only for deeper life people."
1: And even
0: those here in deeper, they say holiness is for deeper. I'm a member of the church, but I don't want to be deeper. You take that holiness and sanctification away. It says, if any man shall take away from the words of the book of this prophecy, God shall take away his part out of the book of life and out of the holy city and from the things which are written in this book.
1: It tells us
0: in 1 John chapter 3 verse 1. Behold what manner of love the Father has bestowed upon us, that we should be called the sons of God. Therefore the world knoweth us not. Because we are not politicians. Therefore the world knows us not. Because we are not willing to sell our souls so as to be recognized by the world. Therefore the world knows us not. Beloved, now are we the sons of God, and he does not yet appear what we shall be, but we know that when he shall appear, we shall be like him. We shall see him as he is.
1: And
0: every man that has this hope in him purifies himself, even as he is pure. That's what it takes. I pray you'll be ready. I pray you'll be ready. That's why you need to pray for a humbler walk with God. Lord, bend this stubborn heart of mine. Take away this stony heart. Give me a heart of flesh. Subdue each rising rebel thought. And all my will conform to thine. Lord, I want to make it when Christ comes.
1: Hope
0: for a holier walk with God. A heart from all pollution free. Expel, O Lord, each sinful love and fill my soul. Perfect love to thee. Take time to pray before you go. Why don't you rise up and say, Lord, I want to be ready. It takes time. Prayer. Dedication, consecration to the Lord. Be a wise virgin. Be a wise virgin. Don't let the Lord come and then your oil is not enough. Your grace is not enough. Your righteousness is not enough. Your faith is not enough. Your love for God is not enough. Don't let the Lord come and find that your Christian experience is not enough. Be saved. Be sanctified. Call upon the Lord. Let the Lord meet you in that holiness without which no man shall see the Lord. Prepare to meet the Lord your God.

0: Praise the Lord.
1: Mi pa okuru na.
0: Shall rise up as we pray.
1: Mi deke mi follow gemi toji we na mi to.
0: Heavenly Father, we thank you very much.
1: Ota oloto mi dupe na osusuge.
0: We thank you because you brought us to the Bible study.
1: Mi dupe na akemi wa Bible plan.
0: Thank you because it's always a great time.
1: Mi dupe na ojere da ho dewe koloni na mi.
0: To study at the feet of the Lord Jesus.
1: Na dupe ndo afo Jesus Christ toko.
0: And thank you for your Spirit you always give us.
1: Mi dupe na kubo to dia koloni mi we popo nu.
0: Enlightening us and throwing light on the word of God. Lord Jesus, we pray. As we come together for the Bible study tonight, open
1: our
0: eyes of understanding in Jesus' name. And we pray, Lord, as we study, and we learn about the new earth. And the new heaven and the new Jerusalem. We pray, O Lord, you grant us a desire to be there in Jesus' name. And we pray, Lord, anything within, without, around, above, beneath that will drag us away from this glorious land. Take it away from us in Jesus' name. We pray, Lord, that the desire and the thirst, the longing to always look up to you, and to be in heaven at last, this longing and desire will never be quenched in Jesus'
1: name.
0: Bless your people tonight as we study together. In Jesus' mighty name we pray. God bless you. You can be seated. We're coming very close to the end of all things in the study of the book of Revelation. And at the last, at the consummation of all things, that he is after the final judgment of all sinners and all rebels, we will have now the description of the happy state of the righteous. As you turn your Bible with me, please open to Revelation chapter 21. I'm reading from verse 1. Today we're looking at verses 1 through 8. And I saw a new heaven and a new earth, for the first heaven and the first earth were passed away, and there was no more sea.
1: And
0: I, John, saw the holy city, the new Jerusalem, coming down from God out of heaven, prepared as a bride that done for our husband.
1: Ye Joano Somo Oto Wila Jerusalem Yoyo to te Jason Olome Jason Jia with the Ye Wila Unade Asia de He Ye Dua Chana.
0: And I heard a great voice out of heaven saying, behold, the tabernacle of God is with men, and he will dwell with them, and they shall be his people, and God himself shall be with them and be there, and he will be their God.
1: Yes, se ogbe da hode so olome to the domodo. Aye go go ho jiwa oto tito gbeto lede ewo nasa no kaye yinasa yin ome eto le jiwa osu nasa no kaye bonasa jiwa eto.
0: And God shall wipe away all tears from their eyes, and there shall be no more death, neither sorrow nor crying, neither shall there be any more pain, for the former things are passed away.
1: Jiwa ya wenasa susun dasin le pose son no kon ye to me oku manasa tin ba kave a ubla kave ave mo a ufia.
0: And he that sat upon the throne said, behold, I make all things new.
2: And he said unto me, write, for these words are true and faithful. And he said unto me, it is done. I am Alpha and Omega, the beginning and the end. I will give unto him that is thirst of the fountain of the water of life freely.
1: He
2: that overcomes shall inherit all things, and I will be his God, and he shall be my son. But the fearful and unbelieving and the abominable and the murderers and all mongers and sorcerers and idolaters shall, and all liars shall have their part in the lake with burning with fire and brimstone, which is the second death.
1: Bo ayo de tole po owon tole po bo ti ose tole po lalono le po natin do te ye toto fira emi opo wo mi po tonji ekewe oku aweto.
2: As we come to this passage today, we have the description of the happy stage of the righteous.
1: De mi wa we tai me gbe mi wa mo odokia eyin otin aya je dodoro le tonton.
2: Before we go to this happy stage of the righteous,
1: we po mi do yotin aya je ekoyin agbo.
2: To understand once again. First of all, there is the judgment of sinners. Before there will be the joy and the jubilation of the saints. And as we talk about the judgment of sinners, we're talking about it in relation to the great tribulation. But please understand, number one, before the great tribulation, there was judgment. During the great tribulation, there will be judgment. And then after the great tribulation, there will be judgment. Before the great tribulation, what period is that? That's the church age. The period of the church. Revelation chapter 2 verse 19.
1: We
2: have thy words and charity and service and thy patience and thy works, and the last to be more than the first. Notwithstanding, I have a few things against thee, because thou sufferest that woman
1: Jezebel,
2: which calleth herself a prophetess, to teach and to seduce my servants to commit fornication and to eat things sacrificed unto idols. And I gave her space to repent of her fornication, and she repented not. Behold, I will cast her into a bed, and them that commit adultery with her into great tribulation, except they repent of their deeds, and I will kill her children with death. And all the churches shall know that I am he which searcheth the reins and the hearts. And I will give unto every one of you according to your words. And so we find there judgment within the church, judgment of members of the church that were not living according to the precepts, the commandments, the declaration of the Lord. That was before the great tribulation. And during the great tribulation, there will be great judgment.
1: beginning
2: of the great tribulation,
1: as
2: the seals are open,
1: then
2: you have judgment coming upon the people of the earth at that time.
1: And as the
2: tribulation progresses, then you have a lot of calamities coming upon the people of the world at that time. Then he tells us in Revelation chapter 14, reading from verse 8. And there followed another angel saying, Babylon is falling, that great city, because she made all nations drink of the wine of the wrath of her fornication.
1: And
2: the third angel followed them, saying with a loud voice, if any man worship the beast and his image, and receive his mark in his forehead or in his hand, the same shall drink of the wine of the wrath of God. Which is poured out without mixture into the cup of his indignation. And he shall be tormented with fire and brimstone in the presence of the holy angels and in the presence of the Lamb. And the smoke of their torment ascendeth up forever and ever. And they have no rest day nor night,
1: who
2: worship the beast and his image, and whosoever receiveth the mark of his name. And so you find that during the great tribulation, there will be judgment upon the people too. And now eventually you come to the end of the great tribulation. And at the end of the great tribulation, now we have, after the great tribulation, still judgment again. Revelation chapter 20, reading from verse 10. And the devil that deceived them was cast into the lake of fire and brimstone, where the beast and the false prophet are, and shall be tormented day and night forever and ever. And I saw a great white throne, and he that sat on it, from whose face the earth and the heaven fled away, and there was found no place for them. And I saw the dead, small and great, stand before God. And the books were open, and another book was opened, which is the book of life. And the dead were judged out of those things which were written in the books according to their works.
1: And
2: the sea gave up the dead which were in it, and death and hell delivered up the dead which were in them, and they were judged every man according to their works. And so we find, number one, before the great tribulation, judgment. Number two, during the great tribulation, judgment. Number three, after the great tribulation, judgment. Now with the final judgment over, and all the sinners and all the rebels have been cast into the lake of fire. Now we have the description of the stage of the righteous, the saints, the redeemed of the Lord. Those who have been washed in the blood of the Lamb. These righteous ones to forever live in the presence of the Almighty God. Here we come, talking about the joy, the jubilation of these people of God. We come now to Revelation chapter 21. And I saw a new heaven and a new earth. For the first heaven and the first earth were passed away, and there was no more sea. And I, John, saw the holy city, New Jerusalem, coming down from God out of heaven, prepared as a bride adorned for her husband.
1: And I
2: heard a great voice out of heaven saying, behold, the tabernacle of God is with men, and he will dwell with them, and they shall be his people, and God himself shall be with them, and God shall be their God. He will be their God. Here we now have the revelation of what will happen on the final day. After the people of God, those who are washed in the blood of the Lamb, all those people that continue in the Lord in that experience of salvation until the very end, this is where they will end up. And now the culmination has come. The renovation of the earth is coming at this time that John is seeing. It's telling us that when all the conflict shall have ceased, and when all the rebels and the reprobates shall have been damned, the revelation of the new heaven and the new earth and the new Jerusalem will become a reality. The atmospheric heaven, that is the heaven you see when you look up, that is the heaven of the stars where the birds fly, and the clouds float, all that will pass away. Then there will be a new heaven created by God, and that will take the place of the heavens and the earth that have passed away. This old earth caused by sin, this old earth blighted and stained with the blood of the innocent, will also pass away.
1: I will be replaced
2: with the new earth.
1: But
2: the new earth, it will not be stained with sin or the blood of the innocent. It will be Eden restored. It will be paradise regained. The new earth indeed. The new heaven and the new earth will be the final abode of the blessed. The final abode of those who have been blessed with the blessing of salvation. John also saw this new Jerusalem. That will be the capital city, made by the glorious workmanship of our infinite Lord. This heavenly holy city will be the center of God's government.
1: Those
2: people will dwell there.
1: And God
2: himself will dwell among them.
1: The
2: overcomers will inherit all things.
1: Look
2: at verse 7.
1: It
2: says, and he that overcometh shall inherit all things.
1: And
2: I will be his God, and he shall be my son.
1: I pray
2: you'll be
1: there.
2: When looking at the study, we divide it into three parts. Number one, the glorious picture of the new Jerusalem. The glorious picture of the new Jerusalem. Number two, godly people in the new Jerusalem. Godly people in the new Jerusalem.
1: Number
2: three, graceless people, godless people, excluded from the new Jerusalem. We go to point number one. Glorious, the glorious picture of the new Jerusalem. Please come back to Revelation chapter 21. When you're looking at verse 1 all through to verse 3. And I saw a new heaven and a new earth. For the first heaven and the first earth were passed away, and there was no more sea.
1: And
2: I, John, saw the holy city, New Jerusalem, coming down from God out of heaven, prepared as a bride adorned for her husband.
1: And I had
2: a great voice out of heaven saying, behold, the tabernacle of God is with men, and he will dwell with them, and they shall be his people, and God himself shall be with them and be their God.
1: Yes, se o gbe da hode san olome to dido mo do aye gogo ko ji o to tin to gbe to elede ewo na san no kha yi na san yi o me to le ji o na san yi no no kha ye ye bo na san yi ji wa we to.
2: In what I've read to you, will see the picture of the new Jerusalem,
1: where
2: the people of God will be for all eternity. And John said, I saw it. It's a new heaven. And it's a new earth. And I saw that holy city, New Jerusalem. And it's coming from the very presence of God. A great transformation will take place. A great renovation will take place. And the new heaven, the new earth will totally, completely, forever be new. That means the present universe, that is the earth. Everything that you see, the land and the sea. And then when you look up, the stars and the clouds and everything, they will all be rolled up.
1: There
2: will be a renovated universe to take the place of the one that's gone. How do we describe this? In the earth in which we are living now, the seas and the oceans occupy about three quarters of the surface of the globe. Limiting the number of inhabitants on earth. But in the new heaven, in the new earth, there will be no more sea. everywhere will be habitable. Not only that, look at verse 22. And I saw no temple there, for the Lord God Almighty and the Lamb are the temple of it. Then in verse 23 it says, and the sea had no need of the sun, neither of the moon, nor to shine in it, for the glory of God did light in it, and the lamp is the light thereof.
1: Come
2: back to verse 4, it says, and God shall wipe away all tears from their eyes. And there shall be no more death, neither sorrow nor crying, neither shall there be any more pain, for the former things are passed away. And then in verse 27, there shall no wise enter into it anything that defileth. Neither whatsoever walketh abomination, nor maketh a lie.
1: Watch
2: they which are written in the Lamb's book of life. Come back to verse 3. And I heard a great voice out of heaven saying, behold, the tabernacle of God is with men, and he will dwell with them, and they shall be his people, and God shall be with them, and be their God. There'll be no separation from God.
1: We'll
2: be with God all throughout eternity. Let me summarize all those verses I've read to you. Number one, there'll be no sea. Number two, there'll be no sanctuary. Number three, there'll be no sun.
1: Neither
2: moon also. Number four, there'll be no sickness. There'll be no pain. There'll be no death. Number five, there'll be no sorrow or sadness. Number six, there'll be no sin that will enter there. Number seven, there'll be no separation. Now number eight, there'll be no sinner there. Thank God Satan will not be there also. Give me a good amen. And so we learned about this glorious picture of the New Jerusalem. There have been prophets and priests and people in the Old Testament as well as in the New Testament that saw this. Far ahead of time. And they knew that the time will come.
1: When
2: the sinners will be judged, and then the people of God will go into this that has been called paradise.
1: And
2: let's look at the revelation of the word of God in Isaiah chapter 65 verse 17. But behold, I create new heavens and a new earth, and the former shall not be remembered nor come into mind.
1: 65:17.
2: That's why I told you it wasn't just John alone that saw this. The prophets before him had seen this. Then we're told in verse 18, but be ye glad and rejoice forever in that which I create. For behold, I create Jerusalem a rejoicing, and her people a joy. And I will rejoice in Jerusalem and joy in my people. people, and the voice of weeping shall no more be heard in her, nor the voice of crying.
1: Yena jayato Jerusalem, yena sa jayato to mechileme, yemanasa se ogbe avetonde to mebakavi ogbe akwato.
2: Exactly what we're reading in the book of Revelation.
1: Eno zese ponwe mido hiato we saw hiato me.
2: Only that John saw it now painted before him, coming down before him.
1: Joanu chokele mo eto fi bo eto tejeru nukon eto.
2: In Isaiah chapter 66 verse 22.
1: Ize atakande
2: for as the new heavens and the new earth which I will make shall remain before me, says the Lord, so shall your seed and your name remain. In 2 Peter chapter 3 verse 10. But the day of the Lord will come as a thief in the night, in the which the heavens shall pass away with a great noise, and the elements shall melt with fervent heat.
1: Peter away afoto atoto elodile na oloyoyo po aigba yoyo heyena da po na tega ero moe nule kunano.
2: The earth also and the works that are therein shall be burnt up.
1: Edo aigba po nwe tin demele po yena fio ye.
2: This old earth, everything will be burnt up.
1: Aigba ho ele po yena mese.
2: And the things that the people of the world are dying for, all those things will be burnt up.
1: He
2: tells us in verse 11, he says, seeing them that all these things shall be dissolved, what manner of person ought he to be in all holy conversation and godliness?
1: Peter, we thought that
2: and hasten until the coming of the day of God, wherein the heavens being on fire shall be dissolved, and the elements shall melt with fervent heat.
1: Na minute no kundo bosato miso miso jeglan we wa azan jiwe ototon eke me olonle na ye miyo bonasa yo no gonu etole.
2: Then in verse 13, nevertheless,
1: na kmo yoso sisye me yo for we atoto,
2: we according to his promise look for new heavens and a new earth wherein dwelleth righteousness.
1: Sigba di opagbe eto mi o leto nukundo olonyoyo po aigba yoyo po fi edodorono.
2: Wherefore, beloved, seeing that ye look for such things, be diligent that ye may be found of him in peace, without spot and blameless.
1: Ene oto me wana emi le mi o leto nukundo onukela honko miye vive nona yendo momito edeto jijo ome to mati akpa akpora mati ma wagona.
2: As we read all over the scriptures, whether you're reading the Old Testament or you're reading the New Testament, the revelation of the Word of God is very clear that this old earth will be burnt up.
1: And
2: we ought to make ourselves ready. If you are not new, you cannot be in the New Jerusalem. Because of that, seeing that you are looking for such things, be diligent, not careless, not taking your salvation, your holiness or sanctification with careless hands, that ye may be found of him in peace, without spot and blameless. We read in Revelation chapter 21. Let me go back there again and I'll make you see what we're talking about. And it's in verse 1. Revelation chapter 21 verse 1. And I saw a new heaven and a new earth, for the first heaven and the first earth were passed away.
1: Yes,
2: let me remind you once again that that wasn't anything new. If you look at Psalm 102 verse 25,
1: of
2: old hast thou laid the foundation of the earth, and the heavens are the work of thy hand.
1: They
2: shall perish. That's it right there. But I shall endure. Yea, all of them shall wax old like a garment.
1: Edo ye na vasudo. Edo ye me popo anala doho ta edi avoga.
2: And as a vesture shall thou change them, and they shall be changed.
1: De awu we ye, but ye na diyo ye, ye na sonye di diyo.
2: Thou art the same, and thy years shall have no end.
1: Shigba do kone we rie, o kwe towe masano tindo kodo.
2: It tells us very clearly then that the earth you see now, the earth you stand upon now, and the earth upon which many people labor, and that's the only thing they labor for, that everything is going to pass away. We're looking at Hebrews chapter 1, verse 10. And thou, Lord, in the beginning, as lay the foundation, demons are the works of thine hands.
1: Bodo rie okuno wewe wenwe rie ko do dondoro aigbaton aye olonle sowe azan alotweton.
2: They shall perish, but thou remainest, and they all shall wax old as doth a garment.
1: Yena va shigba rie nanote yo mepowe yena doko di avo di awe rie naso bu ye
2: stupa. And as a vesture shall thou fold them up, and it shall be changed, but thou art the same, and thy years shall not fail.
1: For we are with thee, awe rie nabu ye dokpo ye nasa diyo ye shigba dokpo lo we rie okweto le monokpono.
2: But then we're told there's something else coming.
1: Ye wate drama nunde sokpe timbuwe ja.
2: Revelation chapter 3 verse 12.
1: Sokya otaton afweton we are with.
2: Him that overcometh will I make a pillar in the temple of my God, and he shall go no more out, and I will write upon him the name of my God, and the name of the city of my God, which is New Jerusalem.
1: Ewoke gba won we yen aye do base odo tin do temple jiwa o che to me ewo manaso to stoje gborun ba yen na so won la oyin Jerusalem jiwa o che ton do egopo oyin o to da ho jiwa o che ton Jerusalem yoyo he te jesan olo meja.
2: Which cometh now out of heaven from my God, and I will write upon him my new name.
1: He te jesan olo meja san jiwa o de yen na so won la oyin che yoyo do ego.
2: In Psalms 48 verse 1. Great is the Lord and greatly to be praised in the city of our God. In the mountain of his holiness. Beautiful for situation. The joy of the whole earth is Mount Zion. On the sides of the north, the city of the great king.
1: God
2: is known in her palaces for a refuge. The patriarchs of old, they looked ahead, they looked far ahead, and they saw that a new city will be coming, and that will be a city built by Almighty God himself. That's why they endured their temptations. That's why they didn't yield to any difficulty at their time. Look at Hebrews chapter 11, reading from verse 10. For he looked for a city which has foundations, whose builder and maker is God. And if you want to endure to the very end, be looking for that city. When you are tempted in your place of work, if you want to stand against that temptation, be looking for that city. Let it be in your mind. And understand, everything you see here, everything will soon vanish away. But the thing that will remain forever, river. Being in that new Jerusalem, in that new city. Look at verse 14. For they that say such things declare plainly that they seek a country. And truly, if they had been mindful of that country from whence they came out, they might have had opportunity to have returned.
1: It says in verse 16,
2: but now they desire a better country, that is an heavenly, wherefore God is not ashamed to be called their God, for he has prepared for them a city.
1: Hebrews chapter 12 verse 22.
2: But ye are come unto Mount Zion and unto the city of the living God, the heavenly Jerusalem,
1: and
2: to an innumerable company of angels. Chapter 13 verse 14. For here we have no continuing city, but we seek one to come.
1: Here we do not have any continuing city.
2: Because whatever city you live in here, whether in the west or here in the tropics, everything is going to melt away. Everything is going to be destroyed. And that's why we're seeking one to come. The glorious day to be, I pray you will be there. Revelation chapter 7 from verse 9. After this I beheld, and lo, a great multitude, which no man could number, of all nations and kindreds and people and tongues, and stood before the throne and before the Lamb, clothed with white robes and palms in their hands. And cried with a loud voice, saying, salvation to our God, who sitteth upon the throne, and unto the Lamb. And all the angels stood round about the throne, and about the elders and the four beasts, and fell before the throne on their faces and worshipped God. Amen. Blessing and glory and wisdom and thanksgiving and honor and power and might be unto our God forever and ever.
1: Everybody
2: said, Amen. And one of the elders answered, saying unto me, what are these which are arrayed in white robes? Whence came they? And I said unto him, sir, thou knowest. And he said unto me, these are they which came out of great tribulation, and have washed their robes and made them white in the blood of the Lamb.
1: Verse Therefore
2: are they before the throne of God, and serve him day and night in his temple. And he that sitteth on the throne shall dwell among them. They shall hunger no more, neither thirst anymore, neither shall the sun light on them, nor any heat. For the Lamb which is in the midst of the throne shall feed them, and shall lead them unto living fountains of waters, and God shall wipe away all tears from their eyes. That's what is coming to the people of God. And those who overcome sin, overcome self, overcome carnality, overcome world, overcome
1: Satan,
2: overcome every opposition to the Christian life. Those are the people that will live there. And that's why we're coming to the Bible study. So that by the grace of God, you'll be there in Jesus' name. Number two, godly people in the New Jerusalem. The question is,
1: who
2: are the people that will be there? If you look at it from chapter 21, verse 4. And God shall wipe away all tears from their eyes, and there shall be no more death, neither sorrow nor crying, neither shall there be any more pain, for the former things are passed away. And he that sat upon the throne said, behold, I make all things new.
1: To fill a jet, the more point, you could do on

0: A
1: Juanbato le chokala na no jiro jelo no Jerusalem yoyo me kaka doi doi.
0: These are the believers through God's grace and who through faith in Christ overcome.
1: E kila wan yise no dokmo jomi o jio ton dali kave dokmo yise o Christ me dali yekba wan.
0: What do they overcome? It's there right there on your outline number one. They overcome sin.
1: E tewa yekba wan eton etido alon we ma to me titan yekba wan yela do ton.
0: Number two, they overcome temptations.
1: A weto yekba kule kule ton.
0: Number three, they overcome evil. Number four, they overcome persecution. Number five, they overcome false prophets. Number six, they overcome the world. Number seven, they overcome Satan. And please have all that in your mind. When temptation comes to you, understand. The devil wants to take heaven away from you. Because the condition of getting to that new city is to overcome. And if you're always yielding to temptation, then you are not an overcomer. If the Lord does not find you an overcomer, you'll not be able to inherit that heaven. Look at them one by one, what we are supposed to overcome. If we're going to be in that place finally, number one is sin.
1: Look at
0: 2 Peter chapter 2 verse 19. While they promise them liberty, they themselves are the servants of corruption, of whom a man is overcome, of the same is he brought into bondage. If sin overcomes you, you come into the bondage of sin. For if after they have escaped the pollutions of the world through the knowledge of the Lord and Savior Jesus Christ, they are again entangled therein and overcome.
1: The latter end
0: is worse with them than the beginning. It had been better for them not to have known the way of righteousness than after they have no need to turn from the holy commandment delivered unto them.
1: What happened unto them?
0: According to the true proverb, the dog is turned to his own vomit again, and the soul that was washed to a wallowing in the mire. If you are not seen to overcome you, and you remain conquered by that sin until Christ comes, you'll miss the rapture. Number two, we overcome temptations.
1: It's
0: Revelation chapter 2, verse 26. And he that overcometh and keepeth my works unto the end, to him I will give power over the nations. Verse 27, it shall rule them with a rod of iron, as the vessels of a potter shall they be broken to shivers, even as I have received of my Father, and I will give him the morning star.
1: Number three, you overcome evil.
0: In Romans chapter 12 from verse 17. Recompense to no man evil for evil. What a challenge. in the place where you live, there will be unbelievers. They don't know any better. They can only do evil. Recompense to no man evil for evil.

0: Ina chokera yeso gawa miyo yina dosu yina kome deblu.
1: Verse 17 says, provide things honest in the sight of all men.
0: Afofatono kwa oto miyo yina dosu yina mino wule awo onoka yon
1: nai. And if it be possible as much as it lies in you, live peaceably with all men.
0: To betole kwa noko enye enye wewa leetele to hukulo mito medo mino yi jijo dozo kaya me popo.
1: That's going to be a great challenge.
0: Amo adansame da holy nothing.
1: Because the people in your community, they are for war, they are for fighting.
0: Not better at no ledo to a yetina a wanko to a funko.
1: They are for hatred, they are for tearing things apart.
0: Wang bena wetina pro na lokata no le kodo.
1: And if you don't remember heaven, you are going to say, ah, you want to tear it apart, we are going to tear it apart.
0: And I'm a flu lo ah, me jura kata the mijura fufu, me a dalo kwa mina fumuro kwa we.
1: If you can do that, I can do it. You know you can do it if you want to go to heaven.
0: And now do
1: not pay them back in their coin. Dearly beloved, avenge not yourselves, but rather give place unto wrath. For it is written, vengeance is mine, I will repay, says the Lord.
0: Therefore,
1: if an enemy hunger, feed him. If he thirst, give him drink. For in so doing, thou shalt heap close coals of fire upon his head. Be not overcome of evil, but overcome evil with good.
0: Number 4,
1: we overcome persecution. Revelation chapter 2 verse 10.
0: So here outa we afwe to
1: those things which thou shalt suffer. Behold, the devil shall cast some of you into prison. And that he may have tribulation 10 days, but be thou faithful unto death. And I will give thee a crown of life. Overcome those persecutions. Persecutors will always be there. But don't be afraid of them. You'll overcome in Jesus' name. Then number 5, we overcome false prophets. In 1 John chapter 4, we're reading from verse 3. And every spirit that confesses not that Jesus Christ is coming in the flesh is not of God. And this is that spirit of the Antichrist, whereof ye have heard that it shall come, and even now already is it in the world.
0: Ye
1: of God, little children, and have overcome them. Then number 6, you overcome the world. In 1 John chapter 5 verse 4. For whatsoever is born of God overcomes the world. And this is the victory that overcomes the world, even our faith. Who is he that overcomes the world but he that believes that Jesus is the Son of God? And then we're also to overcome Satan. 1 John chapter 2. What did he mean from verse 13? I write unto you, fathers, because ye have known him that is from the beginning. I write unto you, young men, because ye have overcome the wicked one.
0: Overcome
1: the wicked one. And then we're told in verse 14, I've written unto you, fathers, because ye have known him that is from the beginning.
0: I've
1: written unto you, young men, because ye have strengthened strong. And the word of God abideth in you, and ye have overcome the wicked one. We're told in 1 John 5:18. We know that whosoever is born of God sinneth not. But he that is begotten of God keepeth himself, and that wicked one touches him not. Then what will be experienced when we get there? Look at chapter 21 of Revelation verse 4. And God shall wipe away all tears from their eyes. Are you weeping today because there's difficulty at home? Difficult husband? A difficult wife? Or a difficult employer? Or difficult employees? Or difficult neighbors? And it appears they're making life terrible and tough and hard for you. Don't worry, it will soon come to an end. Because when we eventually get there, God shall wipe away all tears from your eyes in Jesus' name. And there shall be no more death, neither sorrow, nor crying, neither shall there be any more pain, for the former things are passed away. And he that sat upon the throne said, Behold, I make all things new. And he said unto me, Write ye down, write, for these words are true and faithful. Paul the Apostle, that's why he said in 1 Corinthians chapter 2 verse 9,
0: Paul Apostle,
1: but as it is written, I has not seen, no ear heard, neither have entered into the heart of man, the things which God has prepared for them that love him. It will soon happen. In Revelation chapter 22, I'm reading from verse 4. And they shall see his face, and his name shall be on their forehead. In Ezekiel chapter 39 verse 8. Revelation chapter 21 verse 4. All through to verse
0: 7.
1: God shall wipe away all tears from their eyes. And there shall be no more death. Think about that. When death will be no more. And the pain of sickness will be no more. And the pain of bereavement or separation will be no more. Neither sorrow nor crying. There'll be no loss of anything. Everything will be joy, will be happiness, will be gladness. Then he says, for the former things are passed away. All the things on earth that ever caused any pain, everything will vanish away. And then he said, he that sat on the throne said, Behold, I make all things new. And he said unto me, Write, for these words are faithful and true. And he said unto me, It is done. I am Alpha and Omega, the beginning and the end. And I will give unto him that is thirst of the fountain of the water of life freely.
0: And he said Alpha, Omega, Ododo, Okpodo,
1: and he said
0: Then
1: he tells us now, if you are longing or desiring, he tells us the kind of people that will be there, the people that overcome. He that overcomes shall inherit all things, and I will be his God, and he shall be my son. In 1 John chapter 3, I'm reading from verse 1. Behold, what manner of love the Father has bestowed upon us, that we shall be called the sons of God. Therefore, the world knows us not, because it knew him not. Beloved, now with the sons of God, and it does not yet appear what we shall be, but we know that when he shall appear, we shall be like him, for we shall see him as he is. I was in condition of getting there, verse 3, and every man that has this hope in him purifies himself even as he is pure. 1 Timothy chapter 5, we're looking at verse 22. Lay hands suddenly on no man.
0: But
1: that means it's not appoint anybody suddenly. So spiritual responsibility. So you don't become a partaker of their evil. Neither be a partaker of other men's sins. Keep thyself pure. That's what it will take. In 1 John chapter 3 verse 3, and every man that has this hope in him purifies himself even as he is pure. And when that day will come, if you keep yourself in the love of God and the grace of God, on the final day, you'll be among the people of God that will be in the New Jerusalem. We come to Revelation chapter 21, and we're looking at verse 8. Revelation chapter 21, verse 8. But the fearful and the unbelieving and the abominable and the murderers and all mongers and sorcerers and idolaters and all liars shall have their part in the lake where burning with fire and brimstone. There's a very serious thing. To start with, it tells us not everybody will be in the New Jerusalem. Not everybody will be in heaven. The Lord now states explicitly, those who would not be allowed to enter into heaven. And he gives us 8 categories. Number 1, the fearful. Number 2, the unbelieving. Number 3, the abominable. Number 4, the murderers. Number 5, the whoremongers. Number 6, the sorcerers. Number 7, the idolaters. Number 8, all liars. Who are these? Let's look at them one by one. Number 1, the fearful. That is, those are so much afraid. They're afraid of husband. My husband will not allow me to get saved.
0: They
1: are afraid of wife. My wife will not allow me to keep to biblical conviction.
0: They
1: are afraid of the gang members who they have been committing crimes together before. If I come out of the crime, they said they will deal with me. They are afraid of the villagers. The villagers said that your father had this idol. If you don't pick up this idol, we're going to deal with you. We're going to curse you.
0: They are afraid,
1: and because of that fear, they cannot follow the Lord. They cannot get saved. Or if they got saved before, they cannot remain in that salvation because of the fear of man. In 1 Samuel chapter 15, and Saul said unto Samuel, I have sinned, for I have transgressed the commandment of the Lord. And thy words, because I feared the people and obeyed their voice. He was a king, but he was not an independent man. He was a king, but he was not a confident man. Are there not people like that? You are coming to church. When you come to church and you hear the word of God, you make up your mind, I will stand. Then you go back to the office and said, sign this sin. This is fraudulent. This is a 419. I will not do this. What do you mean? Don't carry church here. If you carry church here, we are telling you, you are going to suffer for it. Okay. Give me the paper. And then they sign. Then they say, God, you understand? I wanted to live right. I wanted to take my stand. This heaven, I want to go there. But these people are too strong for me. And because of their fear, that's why I cannot stand. They'll take heaven away from you. In John chapter 9, verse 19. And they asked them, saying, is this your son, whom you say was born blind? How then does he now see?
0: His
1: parents answered them and said, we know that this is our son. And that he was born blind. But by what means he now seeth, we know not. Nor who has opened his eyes, we know not. He is of age, ask him. He shall speak for himself. Actually knew, but he says these were big experience because they feared the
0: Jews.
1: That's what they said. They told a lie. We don't know. They were telling lies because they were so much afraid. And then we're told of the second group of people, the unbelieving. Those who will not believe the Lord. And those who are so much of themselves that they cannot have faith in God, faith that gets us saved. Faith that gives us victory. Faith that gets us sanctified. In Hebrews chapter 3, verse 12. Take heed, brethren, lest there be in any of you an evil heart of unbelief in departing from the living God.
0: Mi do ayego mi di me so mi di ke ha ma ina ka ma ise tonde wa de mi to me na zo yi son ojiwa ogbeno de blo.
1: Departing from the living God. What was so that unbelief?
0: Jiwa ogbeno de te ne ma ise.
1: Verse 19, so we see that they could not enter in because of unbelief.
0: Afokwe wolukoto memoro mo yi ma so gan biyo me na ma ise woto.
1: Revelation chapter 21 verse 8.
0: Sokiyata konukuru ku afoto
1: siyan. For the fearful and the unbelieving and the abominable.
0: Sigba obuto le po ma ise le po gbigbele to le po.
1: The abominable.
0: Gbigbele to le.
1: The abominable are those who are detestable and offensive in the sight of the Almighty God on the account of their sins.
0: Gbigbele to wa yi lo ye ma gbebo jese medo jiwa we si gan gbolo nu kona yin ado eto utule.
1: Who are those abominable people?
0: Men gbigbele to yi le.
1: I will look at 1 Corinthians chapter 6 verse 9 and verse 10.
0: Corinthians tetan ta chiropo afodo sene podo awoto po.
1: 1 Corinthians chapter 6 verse 9.
0: Corinthians tetan ta chiropo afodo sene to.
1: Know ye not that the unrighteous shall not inherit the kingdom of God?
0: Be mi manuedo ma wa dodoro de manado go a hota jiwa oton.
1: Be not deceived, neither fornicators, nor idolaters, nor adulterers, nor effeminate, nor abusers of them with mankind.
0: Ye klo mi blu, u galo tole, kavi bochi ose tole, kavi ayode tole, kavi yonu jomele, kavi yonu isunundurong.
1: Nor thieves, nor covetous, nor drunkards, nor revilers, nor extortioners shall inherit the kingdom of God.
0: Kavi ajo tole, kavi nuko kenole, kavi ahanumuna le, kavi mevle tole, kavi alosura me tole, manandu gua haudu jua uto.
1: And sometimes you'll find that some of our young people, and they have been coming to the church, coming to the Bible, so then they go to college. And as they go to college, they see some of these footballers, men, weaving their hair like that of women. Making use of earrings like women. Or wearing some things belonging to women. And they, it says, they're feminine and the abusers of themselves with mankind. Those are abominable things in the sight of the Almighty God. And sometimes maybe your child comes back home and it's a boy. And you see that the hair is weaved. And
0: he's
1: having earrings. And say, well, children of these days, well, what are we going to do? If we talk now, he might stop coming to church. When he was coming to church, what was he? Was the hair plaited? Earrings. And with all those things, coming to church or not coming to church, that child will go to hell from the gate of the church. It's not about coming to church. It's about having a new life. It's about having conviction. And it's about your parents not being so fearful of your children that you cannot discipline your children. That you cannot tell your child you are under my roof and they won't pay your school fees. While you are under my roof, this is a standard over here. If you cannot do that and you are so much afraid of these teenagers or these children, that they carry abominable things right in your house, you miss heaven yourself. Luke chapter 16 verse 15. And he said unto them, ye are they which justify yourselves before men, but God knoweth your hearts.
0: For
1: that which is highly esteemed among men is abomination in the sight of God.
0: Na onu ke yeze dagato gbetole cheche osurunde we to jiwe yawe nokan.
1: If you want to go to heaven, those abominations are going to leave them alone.
0: Endo ajuna yo loja osunu nele anande zo dewe bona
1: jiwe. You know, there are sometimes it may be your wife that will test you a little bit.
0: Be anyo jirede timo asito e ganya asito e na kule we po pa vide.
1: And then you know you have been saying, you know, according to the word of God, this is how to dress.
0: But after go di dola e pon do pon ko jwa lewe na adura do afodo yiro do afodo.
1: And then one day your wife, you know, will wear trousers.
0: Bawa mo asanu ko ya asito na di da chokolo pantalon do.
1: They call it another name, but it's trousers that men wear, whatever name they call it.
0: Ayero yiro yin otantrin choko ayin ko de fule ti mo yiro ro sigba e choko
1: to to le. Maybe you travel and then you come back.
0: Boya ato won igbo go awe gbe.
1: And then you come back and you see, and she knows when you are coming back.
0: But a go awe de ago gbe enyiro agoja awe gbe.
1: And then she wears that.
0: But e wa do choko to lo gagalo.
1: Testing you whether you will talk or you will not talk.
0: Bo ku kulo ko boya anando ho ka bi anando ho.
1: And then she's ready.
0: But e ko so wure awu.
1: If you talk, I'll not go to church with you.
0: Do ne akenu gbedo maji agunmo pe ye ko.
1: Are you afraid of that? Don't let her come to church.
0: Be a do buri anyway. Jodo ni ma wa agunmo blo.
1: When she was coming to church, was she born again?
0: Be de to agunlo me wa be mo vojia.
1: Was she standing on the word of God?
0: Be en no ti lo ko ju o tonji.
1: And so you will take your stand.
0: Mo e anayi teni no to ebo na
1: do ko to church.
0: A maji wa agunmo.
1: Already you know if you are not born again, you will go to hell.
0: A te ko yoro ni ama mo voji o lozo mi o me wa je.
1: And since you've known the word of God, I leave you with that.
0: But
1: I
0: do yon ho ju o tonen. Njo e do ko ho ju o tonen po.
1: As long as you are in this house and you are my wife,
0: jigba sole agbetino khoi globe gbeyan asije.
1: You will not wear that. That is abomination in the sight of the Lord.
0: Amaso gan do choko to nkan to khoi za osununde we Jesus yan wa me amaso gan do.
1: I'm reading Deuteronomy chapter 22. I'm reading verse 5.
0: Deuteronomy ta konku an we afueto ato yana we ne divi.
1: A woman shall not wear that which pertaineth unto a man. Neither shall a man put on a woman's garment. For all that do so are abomination in the sight of the Lord thy God.
0: Nyono side manaye eneke yon sonde ton de dogba mo sonu side manaye avo yon side ton do ogogba na melegwe pe kewa onoke le yon sonde klan okon lo jiwe ya wetowe.
1: The word of God has not changed.
0: Oho jiwa otomako diyo.
1: Come back to Revelation chapter 21 verse 8 and the murderers.
0: Sok ya ta konukulu kwa fano chiyan ton me okon wutole.
1: You understand the murderers, everybody understands. What you may not understand is that he that hateth his brother in his heart is a murderer. Maybe you don't understand that. And you're still saying, I don't kill, but you commit abortion. I don't kill, but you hate. John chapter
0: 3
1: verse
0: 15.
1: Whosoever hateth his brother is a murderer. And ye know that no murderer has eternal life abiding in him. And then he tells us the whoremongers, those are the adulterers. Those are the people that are not faithful to the marriage vow. In Hebrews chapter 13 verse 4. Marriage is honorable in all and the bed undefiled, but among us and adulterers God will judge.
0: And
1: the sorcerers.
0: Now,
1: that is the people that use witchcraft, familiar spirits. They also will not get to heaven. And the idol worshippers. And then all liars. You see, if you are telling lies, although maybe men have not caught you.
0: Ayo, boya adu lalo do, lalo dedo ay betole mato wule wule lalo do.
1: You're living in lie.
0: Kancho besa lalo zizo zizo to zari.
1: You understand? If you die in that condition, you are going to go to hell.
0: Usa mo durando egbe ni akulo temongo to me ulo zomio me aje.
1: You know sometimes it's because you want to save your face.
0: Ayo, jirade me ajuna wule nukume to to utwe.
1: Actually, you've done something wrong.
0: But I wonder where you go.
1: And they might even have caught you.
0: But yet I go wule we.
1: And very simply, you could have said, "Coordinator, I'm sorry."
0: But ana eje deta jiranda lenukoza kpo.
1: I go coordinator. I'm very sorry.
0: Jale nde wai mvevena we.
1: Pastor, I'm sorry.
0: Lenukoto bekuwa lenukoto mvevena
1: we. I stole that money.
0: Mwai ke njifi akwene.
1: All the church will do is to discipline you, which is good for you.
0: Nde aguna wana wele kpo eno aguni waka we. Ene de ene weso nyona we.
1: Because that will help you here to prepare for eternity.
0: Na ene uto yenado go anado fe.
1: But you are telling your friends, I didn't steal any money. I didn't do anything. They are just saying that they are putting this on me. What did I know about you? And you know in your heart that you are a thief. And then all your friends are ganging around you saying, but these are innocent friends.
0: I'm a hot to let the letter.
1: Why?

0: Like this.
1: And this
0: man is generous. He's giving us money. My friend is out of the money he stole that he's giving you. We know it. And then the fellow is going about his saying, I know my heart. If anybody is saved in this church, I'm saved. You know you are telling a lie. And when that day will come, and all liars shall have their part in the lake that burns with fire and brimstone, you will not escape. Why don't you own up all these friends that are supporting you now? And they are saying, leave them alone. Let them put you under discipline. And let them stay under that discipline. Don't worry about you. We know you are a good man.
1: No, Jimmy, Jimmy, Jimmy, Jimmy, Jimmy, Jimmy, Jimmy, Jimmy, Jimmy, Jimmy, Jimmy, Jimmy, Jimmy, Jimmy, Jimmy, Jimmy, Jimmy, Jimmy, Jimmy, Jimmy, Jimmy, Jimmy, Jimmy, Jimmy, Jimmy, Jimmy, Jimmy, Jimmy, Jimmy, Jimmy, Jimmy, Jimmy, Jimmy, Jimmy, Jimmy, Jimmy, Jimmy, Jimmy, Jimmy, Jimmy, Jimmy, Jimmy, Jimmy, Jimmy, Jimmy, Jimmy, Jimmy, Jimmy, Jimmy, Jimmy, Jimmy, Jimmy, Jimmy, Jimmy, Jimmy, Jimmy, Jimmy, Jimmy, Jimmy, Jimmy, Jimmy, Jimm

0: hear from the pulpit you are not a good man.
1: You know it yourself.
0: But today is still the day of repentance, so you can still change. But if you remain adamant in sin, look at Revelation chapter 22 verse 15. Revelation chapter 22 verse 15. For without outsider dogs and sorcerers and whoremongers and murderers and idolaters and whosoever loveth and maketh a lie.
1: Bonwe avunlete won tole ayode tole ronwo tole bochi ose tole poro omelewe pe yin won lalo bo soto lalo de basile.
0: You can make up your mind today where you want to spend eternity.
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0: polo de. I made up my mind that heaven I want to go there.
1: Tindo gbe mi mato e hatoro olunne yen dura tin to don.
0: How about you?
1: Yen ma gbe ne
0: here. I said how about you?
1: Ndo ye lo fi gbe te ma.
0: I want you to rise up on your feet and say, Lord, I want to make it. I don't want to come to the Bible study in vain. I don't want to just worship in vain.
1: Good
0: Lord, I'm calling upon you. Have mercy upon me. That new Jerusalem, I want to be there.
1: Good
0: Lord, I'm calling upon you today.
1: If
0: there is sin in your heart, confess to the Lord and forsake all those sins. All those things that you are going to watch over the television, all those evil sins, don't let them overcome you. Come out from among them and call upon the Lord and say, Lord, here am I. I give

Are you keeping sage? Have you kept your salvation? Are you looking back like Lot's wife? Are you going back to the world, loving the present world like demons? Are you still in the faith? Or have you gone back into the world? There'll be a transformation. We'll know it by the life you live. We'll know it by your character. Your character in church. Your character at home. Your character in your place of work.

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1: Des dents de filet pépé, de télé pépé, de filet
0: pépé. We will know it.
1: Menanyoé.
0: Because there will be that holiness in your life, without which no man shall see the Lord.
1: Na walowe ne na ene no ene mati mele magati si ne mokro na ti no fine.
0: Call upon the Lord.
1: That why you don't
0: know your God. Who are you afraid of? Are you afraid of your wife? Are you afraid of your husband? Are you afraid of your employer? Are you afraid of your employees?

0: Be out of bullying me to a
1: Are you afraid of your father?
0: Be out of bullying
1: that you cannot take your stand.
0: No, I must go and take a little go.
1: And you cannot stand for righteousness.
0: No,
1: who are you afraid of?
0: Men were out of bullying.
1: Are you afraid of the women?
0: Be you know where out of bullying.
1: Are you afraid of the men?
0: What
1: are they going to do? They can only kill the body, but they cannot drive your soul into hell. Be not afraid of any man. Come out of sin, whatever they will say. Anything you have at home that you need to get rid of. Anything you have in your life, you need to get rid of. Anything you need to make restitution about, come upon the name of the Lord, and the Lord himself will have mercy upon you. And the Lord will help you to get ready for the coming of the Lord.
0: The
1: Lord may come any time from now. Are you ready? Make sure you are ready. Pray through before you go.
0: Go.

0: In Jesus' name we pray.
1: To Jesus, you come and hold it.
0: Heavenly Father, we thank you for the Bible study tonight. Thank you because you brought us together so you can reveal your mind to us.
1: We're praying,
0: O Lord, as you reveal your will and your mind to us, you grant us understanding in Jesus' name. And we're asking, O Lord, that your spirit will empower, energize the word so that, Lord, the grace and the strength and the ability to carry out the word and to be obedient to you, you grant unto every one of us in Jesus' name.
1: Amen.

0: Bless your people today everywhere as we listen. And as we learn, we pray, oh Lord, we'll grow in the things of the Lord in Jesus' name. Thank you, Lord, because we know you have answered. In Jesus' name, we pray. In Revelation chapter 16, we're looking at verse 15. Behold, I come as a thief. Blessed is he that watches and keepeth his garments, lest he walk naked and he see his shame.
1: Do ayego inye nawadi ajoto donanowe ewo kreto aliko boso se avo etondo na eneka season ito me yebonaso mwunya eton.
0: If you were here last week for the Bible study, you will remember that we did a study in chapter 16 of Revelation, and we dealt with this verse of scripture.
1: Nendo ati to filo sele wa ime anamro me kpulo nito we sori ato ta foton okuno po ime we foton eto me son notede yiboso do ho de yido de fine.
0: But because of the importance of the verse and because of what the Lord wants to reveal and teach us, we're looking at this again as we're looking at the righteous one.
1: Me na vive okolo to po nwe okuno juan so kpulo mi deme do go mi do kwe kpon wula do kodo go bozo do kwe kpon do dono lo.
0: The one that is born again, the one that knows the Lord, and the one that has been made righteous by the cleansing of the blood of the Lamb. That a man like that, a woman like that, a child like that, a boy, a girl like that, who has been forgiven,
1: who
0: has been made righteous by the grace of God, he needs watchfulness.

0: And if you remember in this verse of scripture last week, it was talked about the coming of the Lord. Behold, I come as a thief.
1: Ne a flin we for e do say why me do hold on we wa o kuro ton dali do ayego yen jadi ajoto.
0: Then he says, I come as a thief. What does that mean?
1: Awonu de wa do yen jadi ajoto ete we he wa de tara.
0: Number one is coming unexpectedly.
1: Etan eja we na gbetole ma do nuku inte.
0: At a time when people are not expecting, that's when he will come.
1: Number
0: two, is coming unannounced. Coming as a thief means a thief comes into the house and it takes just what is precious to him. And when Jesus comes, he'll not be taking everybody in the world, he'll be taking the people that are precious to him. Who are those people? The righteous ones, the believers. Number four, I told you last week that when he comes, he says, behold, I come as a thief. When a thief comes, he doesn't come to stay in that house. He takes what he wants and then he is gone. Look at that verse 15 again. Behold, I come as a thief. Blessed is he that watcheth and keepeth his garment. You see the garments there in the plural. That's the robe of salvation. That the holiness, the glory that covers the children of God. That
1: we're
0: watching the grace and the strength the Lord has given us. He says, lest he walk naked and deceive his shame.

0: That's what leads us to the Bible study today. The watchfulness of the righteous. The watchfulness of the righteous. Let's see the example of a righteous man. And at the moment he was not watching. Let's see what happened unto him. In Genesis chapter 6, I'm reading verse 9 and then verse 22. These are the generations of Noah. Noah was a just man and perfect in his generations. And Noah walked with God. Look at verse 22. Thus did Noah, according to all that God commanded him, so did he. Look at chapter 7 verse 5. And Noah did according unto all that the Lord commanded him. And then we're told in verse 16, as God commanded him, so he did. And the Lord shut the door. Then you look at this same chapter 7. Look at verse 1 now. The Lord said unto Noah, come thou and all thy house into the ark, for thee have I seen righteous before me in this generation. That's a declaration of God Almighty concerning Noah. That he was righteous, and he wasn't only just righteous, he was uniquely righteous in the midst of the corrupt millions of people that lived in his time. God declared him to be righteous in his generation. He was not just simply righteous, merely righteous. He was a preacher of righteousness. A protector of righteousness.
1: Amen.
0: He was a defender of righteousness too.
1: Amen. So to
0: and yet we find an event in his life. Although it was just once in his lifetime, yet it is recorded for our learning.
1: In
0: his lifetime, when he became careless, he wasn't watching, we're told that he became drunk.
1: We're
0: looking at Genesis chapter 9. I'm reading from verse 20. And Noah began to be an husbandman, and he planted a vineyard, and he drank of the wine, and he was drunken, and he was uncovered within his tent.
1: Noah glipoto so che boso do vin glede e wo so nu so o vin lo men boso yin nunu mu no boso kron nu so e de goto goho eto men.
0: And Ham, the father of Canaan, saw the nakedness of his father and told his brethren without.
1: Ham o to kanani ton so mo o me o to eto ton boso do na no vi sunu eto awele to gbonu.
0: You will see here the unfortunate scene that happened to Noah. This is calling upon us that we need to be very watchful in our lives, that even though we have been saved and the grace of God has come in, and now by his grace we're righteous and we're holy because of the grace of God in our lives, yet it calls for watchfulness.
1: No jomio juoton de meeting do e reme na do se ganye mede hoto bona
0: Noah's fall into the sin of drunkenness shall serve as a warning to heaven-bound pilgrims.
1: Noah jaibio unyanado ahanumutome. Enye okulodena mejeyo lole yiseno egbe lole.
0: We have been made righteous by the grace of God. That righteousness cannot be taken for granted.
1: Yeko remeson dodoro ngwa jomyo jwazan dali. Dodoro nyene mimadona jwe
0: to gbanyo. To the point that we feel that we can never fall. That's presumption. And many times presumptuous people, self-confident people often fall into sin. In 1 Corinthians chapter 10, I'm reading from verses 11 and 12. Now all these things happened unto them for example. And they are reaching for our admonition, upon whom the ends of the world are come. That is warning us and challenging us that we too we ought to be watchful. And the conclusion of that part of scripture is in verse 12. It says, wherefore, let him that thinketh he standeth take heed lest he fall.
1: It's
0: telling us the people that have received the grace of God, like you and I, when they were careless and when they were not watching, they had fallen. That's the warning of scripture for us. Matthew chapter 26. Verse 41.
1: Matthew tako atono kunopo afuato kande no kunopo.
0: Watch and pray that ye enter not into temptation. The spirit indeed is willing, but the flesh is weak.
1: Menoko ali bosano kude na mi manado biya ukule pome nubo ekbigbo to jijiro shiba agbasta imando gano.
0: That's why the Lord told us to watch. What we do by ourselves is very important, but it is insufficient.
1: Ene waso ukuno menoko ali nwe miwa na mide eni danda gacho ene makope.
0: Watch. On the one hand, pray on the other hand. Join those two together that you may not fall into temptation. That's why the Lord has brought us to this study today that we entitled The Watchfulness of the Righteous.
1: So
0: I divide the message to three parts. Number one, the weakness of the righteous. Number two, warnings for the righteous. Number three, the warfare of the righteous. Let's go back to point number one, the weakness of the righteous. We are made righteous by grace. It's not a quality of virtue that is innate or inborn in us. It is by the grace of God we are saved. Without grace, we are as ordinary, as weak, as any other person here on earth. But salvation, that adds something to our lives. The strength of the Lord is with you, and you're living the life that God wants you to live. We rejoice with you, but understand, it is not by works. It is by the grace of God. And yet we need to understand that there have been people that were righteous before us, and then their weaknesses were revealed because they fell into sin in their unguarded moments.
1: Do wherein ye jaibio yinadome. friend we na ye mado gano.
0: You think about a man like Noah.
1: A man like
0: Gideon.
1: A
0: man like Asa.
1: A
0: man like Uzziah. Or even David. Or Peter. One of the apostles.
1: David and Peter kavi apostle ilegalu.
0: We have good testimonies concerning them. That they were righteous. And yet they have fallen into sin. In the unguarded moments in their lives, those things serve as a great warning to all believers on the need to be watchful at all times.
1: Amo gacho ye jaibi o yina do ro jrede meto no ko eto ayi jije nere e ho kona mera yisen mi yisero egbe to ro suga do mi do ra ro mi de ho pe popo ndo gbesa mi to le me.
0: We're looking at Judges chapter 8 verse 22.
1: Where that thought that chi aton afueto konukun awe to mi do pe po
0: di. And the men of Israel said unto Gideon, rule thou over us, but thou and thy son, and thy son's son also, for thou hast delivered us from the hand of Midian.
1: And
0: Gideon said unto them, I will not rule over you, neither shall my son rule over you. The Lord shall rule over you.
1: Gideon is so dogla yedo inyema to nadu ganto mejigba mo vision chile manadu ganto mejigba okuno we nadu ganto meje.
0: In that place we see the righteousness of Gideon.
1: To teme mimo toduro yin Gideon ito.
0: We see the servant attitude of Gideon.
1: Mimo walo afanme yin Gideon ito.
0: I'm only here to serve you.
1: Yen tin do fi na lo semi pon we.
0: But the Lord shall rule over you. He gave the glory to God.
1: Chigba okuno nadu ganto meje eyi gigole.
0: Look at verse 24. And Gideon said unto them, I would desire a request of you, that ye would give me every man the earring of his prey. For they had golden earrings because they were Ishmaelites.
1: And then in verse
0: 25, and they answered, well, we'll willingly give them, and they spread the garment and did cast therein every man the earring of his prey.
1: Afoko atoto yeso gbonhodo mi o le na joye po ojuropo yeso dren avode boso be drando emesun do poropo to menu ogbranu etoton le.
0: And the wage of the golden earrings that he requested was 1,700 shekels of gold, beside the ornaments and collars and purple raiment that was on the kings of Midian.
1: Ojresika to menu loleton re ebioton le yin shekel chiseka ton fojropo kanweko mati tosia le po nunupikla le po po afogefun mele po.
0: And beside the chains that were about the camel's necks, and Gideon made an effort thereof, and put it in a city, even in Ophrah, and all Israel went thither a warring after it, which thing became a snare unto Gideon and to his house.
1: He tito a whole media and let on lego put a matin get the le he tito uko can close up a winner let on le Gideon so basi a wo efodi tonde bo ye do o to da ho eto me ye do do o flaki me isa ele po so yo gagbede to ego do to fine esa lezon o mode ran Gideon ni kuro ran o kwe eto.
0: Here we learn that Gideon, a man that was righteous, a man that had been mightily used of the Lord, it came to a point it was not watching.
1: Fear me more, Gideon, Dodoro, me, Juakosan, Pohu, Alahulo, the Po, Eja, Jeremy, Ewale, Beto de Mahuali.
0: And eventually, idolatry came in.
1: To Podolo, Ohonsise, Ebio, who will be your present.
0: And that is a warning for you and for me that in the unguarded moment, we may become careless, we may become weak, and then we may fall into things we shouldn't fall into.
1: Eso yin ho kora me na yen po ye po do jrede na so gan wa bo mi na ya o gbo po no bo mi na do si gan ja e bi o yiran do e majiro mi ja e bi o me mi do ran ho mi.
0: Judges chapter 14, I'm reading from verse 1.
1: And
0: Samson went down to Timnath and saw a woman in Timnath of the daughters of the Philistines. And he came up and told his father and his mother and said, I have seen a woman in Timnath of the daughters of the Philistines. Now therefore get her for me to wife.
1: Samson is a jete y timlari bomo. Now we de to timlari son o vignon filetin le lo tome. E wo so he agawa bodona o to etonpo o no etonpo bodamo nye namo. Now we de yemo now we de to timlari me son vignon filetin le tome. E na wo to divi mo en
0: nami. Then his father and his mother said unto him, is there never a woman among the daughters of thy brethren or among all my people that thou goest to take a wife of the uncircumcised Philistines?
1: Within well, to it on po no it on po dogland on yon de masoti to vion memeson to let on cheche ba cavieto to me to let cheche bohiedo jen other ye as his of Philip.
0: And Samson said unto his father, get her for me, for she pleaseth me well.
1: Samson is so dogland o to it
0: that was the beginning of the downfall of Samson.
1: And
0: the children of Israel have been warned, and yet here Samson said, that's exactly what I'm going to do. Get her for me, for she pleased me well.
1: I'm a video Israel to call on a Samson you are and we ain't drew on emo. I'm a ye namina see. Na in your kutime dagbidagbi.
0: You better watch in your life. When there are things that are too close to your mind, the things you are looking for, the things you are desiring, that you feel I must get this. But the word of God is against it. I don't care.
1: You
0: want something that the word of God forbids, and yet you say that is exactly what I want. It brings downfall.
1: Ajuro nunde nulo de ho juo ton gbe bo jagodo ado ene lo gan lo eyen juro ene lo kan ai jije wa nagbeto.
0: In 1 Samuel chapter 13 from verse 8.
1: Samuel tita ta wi aton afoe ton ti atoto.
0: And he tarried 7 days according to the set time that Samuel had appointed. But Samuel came not to Gilgal, and the people were scattered from him.
1: It was not the mass, and shall we credit with ready to Samuel Kodish, but Samuel, my Gilgal de Ba, yes.
0: We're reading about Saul, the king. And we're reading about his impatience.
1: Yes, I'm better kija fear you to solo hold on a minute, Miss Mohome my fight on.
0: And then in verse 9 it says, and Saul said, bring hither a burnt offering to me and peace offerings. And he offered the burnt offering. And it came to pass that as soon as he had made an end of offering the burnt offering, behold, Samuel came.
1: Afochineto soli sodomo mi ren afonina mi me lo wa de po afonina jijo otolopo e sona afonina mi me lo e so wa jole e kodo taranina afonina mi me lo ton kere da yego we Samuel wa.
0: And Saul went out to meet him that he might salute him. And Samuel said, what hast thou done? And Saul said, because I saw that the people were scattered from me, and that thou camest not within the days appointed, and that the Philistines gathered themselves together at Michmash. Therefore, said I, the Philistines will come down now unto me, now upon me, to Gilgal, and I have not made supplication unto the Lord. I forced myself therefore.
1: Sol is so ton ye na do kwe na eni do do no do e Samuel is so do mo ete rie kwa e Sol is so do mo na ye mwodo ye rekbeto la kija son de wo to kwodo rie ma so wa to azanre ye de le me kwodo filete le be ye de kwe do kwodo kwa do miska mase ene wo to we ye do mo da ye go devye we filete le na jete wa o jie to gegale ye ma ko ve we na no kume dagbe o kwodo to ene wo to ye
0: he was impatient within him. And Samuel said unto Saul, thou hast done foolishly. Thou hast not kept the commandment of the Lord thy God, which he commanded thee. For now will the Lord have established thy kingdom upon Israel forever.
1: It means
0: something that will continue forever just because of that impatience of the moment.
1: When
0: the devil is pushing you, do it. Time is going. Go and marry an unbeliever. Time is going.
1: And go to the abadis
0: and get something. Maybe you need a child. Time is going. Age is not on your side. Age is not to your favor. Remember, when that pushing and stirring of the devil is upon you, that the devil wants you to exercise impatience.
1: Friend of Wena, Messi, Legba, Tombo, Legba, Jiro, Amarandos, again, Beto, Dogbambo, Faho, Mevonotepo, Kuno, Jerem.
0: Impatience will normally lead into problem.
1: In verse 14,
0: we're told, but now thy kingdom shall not continue. The Lord has sought him a man after his own heart, and the Lord has commanded him to be captain over his people, because thou hast not kept that which the Lord commanded
1: thee.
0: Let's look at 1 Kings chapter 15, verse 5. Because David did that which was right in the eyes of the Lord, and turned not aside from anything that he commanded him all the days of his life, except only in the matter of Uriah the Hittite.
1: Na David wa eneke yin jiro jiro to nuku okuro to le mewo to bo masole do aparo poso onunde pepe ke ewo de gbene le pepe me to azan ogbe eton le po me adavo to weho ulia itirun loton kedeme.
0: David, in his own case, everything appeared fine.
1: David na weho eton nule po eyan bojiro.
0: But here we're reading that he did this terrible thing. He committed adultery.
1: She gba fi emi to riyare lo e wa nu eto bude e ba se galilo sin yinado.
0: And then he killed the man that is the husband of that woman. And it went on record. 2 Kings chapter 10, I'm reading verse 15. And when he was departed thence, he lighted on Jehonadab, the son of Rechab, coming to meet him. And he saluted him and said to him, is thine heart right as my heart is with thine heart? And Jehonadab answered, it is.
1: When na ye ren fun isan ofin edu ko so na Jehonadab vison le kabeto ja na do pe eso do nu do ibodo klan domo ai ka to ye jijiro dile ai ka che ye jijiro to ai ka to do Jehonadab so gbon
0: ro eyin. Give me thine hand. And he gave him a son, and he took him up to him into the chariot, and he said, come with me and see my zeal for the Lord. So they made him ride in his chariot.
1: Eye na alo to mi e wo so na alo eto e wo so yi dagado e de bi o keke lo me e wo so do mo khodo mi wa popon vive no se na okuno.
0: Here we find Jehu. In his own case, he was so zealous, he wanted to wipe out the worship of Baal, that is false worship, from the land of Israel. And that he did, and he did it successfully.
1: Fear me mo Jehu vive no eto na eto e juro apolo e ko ye ko vo
0: But then we're told in verse 31 of that same chapter, but Jehu took no heed to walk in the law of the Lord God of Israel with all his heart. For he departed not from the sins of Jeroboam, which made Israel to sin.
1: afueto gbanu kulopo iwa dora mi lo sigba jeu maye aipa de nando yi aika eton le polo season to sen okuran to le megba jiwoyawe israel ton e ma ton ison yinando jeroboa mi ton me re eyido re israel nando wa yinando.
0: There are many times that people who are very zealous for the Lord, very passionate in the things of the Lord, and they're righteous, and then they become careless in their lives.
1: In 1 Kings chapter 11,
0: let me read from verse
1: 1.
0: But King Solomon loved many strange women, together with the daughter of Pharaoh, women of the Moabites, Ammonites, and Edomites, and Sidonians, and Hittites. For it came to pass when Solomon was old that his wives turned away his heart after other gods.
1: Afuene na esowa jo wene na Solomon yin meho we asi eton lele aiha eton do ye ko devo le godo.
0: What a terrible time, a bad time to backslide. Old age. One was very near the grave.
1: Ojre do butawe ojre ekin agojo godo ton ojre nyoko meton we na okusise po.
0: And then we're told in verse 5, for Solomon went after Ashtaroth, the goddess of the Sidonians, became an idol worshipper. And after Milcom, the abomination of the Ammonites. And Solomon did evil in the sight of the Lord, and went not fully after the Lord, as did David his father. Then did Solomon build an high place for Chemosh, the abomination of Moab, in the hill that is before Jerusalem, and for Molech, the abomination of the children of Ammon.
1: When and where Solomon do Oteya Gade na Simosi Osuno Moabin Leton to Oso Heti to Jerusalem no Kokoro na Mokoki Osuno Ovi Amon Leton Kodo Moe Esawa.
0: Likewise did he for all his strange wives.
1: Kodo Moe Esawa na Asi Ojono Etole do.
0: That is, he built so many temples of idols, so many shrines of idols.
1: And he
0: says, which burnt incense and sacrificed unto their gods.
1: In the person who
0: had sacrificed to the Lord before,
1: this
0: man now, he was sacrificing to idols.
1: In verse 9
0: we're told, and the Lord was angry with Solomon because his heart was turned from the Lord God of Israel, which had appeared unto him twice.
1: In Nehemiah chapter 13 verse 26,
0: did not Solomon king of Israel sin by these things? Yet among many nations was there no king like him, who was beloved of his God, and God made him king over all Israel.
1: Be Solomon akol Israel ton ma wa yinadopo onukele dale ganchoto akota su cheche akolo ewo nkoton de mate fine ewo soye meyin wana son jiweawe eton de.
0: Nevertheless, even him did outlandish women cause to sin. That's the reason why the Lord is telling us we need to watch, we need to pray. Let me summarize for you. Number one, inconsistency. Today they were righteous, tomorrow they were not righteous. Number two, idolatry. We've seen the case case of Gideon, and we've seen the case of Solomon, idolatry. Number 3, infidelity. Number 4, impatience. We've seen that in the case of Saul. Number 5, impenitence. Number 6, immorality. You've seen that in the case of David. And it came on record for him. And that's a great problem today to many people who cannot put their flesh under control. Number 7, insincerity. And you see the case of David. After he committed the sin, he was still judging. And when Nathan came to him and told him the parable, he eventually said, okay, that man must be put to death. Number 8, insensitivity. Number 9 is injustice. Number 10, intemperance. That's the case of Noah. Number 11, impurity. You see that case in the case of Samson, impurity. And you see what he was doing, and you see how he was fooling around with Delilah. Then number 12, everything summed up together is iniquity. Here is what happens to people when they are not watching and when they are not praying. That's why the Lord is reminding us in the words of that song, Christian, seek not yet repose. Hear thy guardian angel say, thou art in the midst of foes, watch and pray. Principalities and powers mustering the unseen array, wait for thy unguarded hours. That's why it says, watch and pray. Guard thy heavenly armor on. Wait ever, night and day, ambushed lies the evil one. Watch and pray. Hear the victors who overcame. Still demand each warrior's way, and with one sweet voice exclaim, watch and pray. Hear, above all, hear the Lord, him thou lovest to obey. Hide within thy heart his word. Watch and pray. Watch as if on that alone hung the issue of the day. Pray that help may be sent down from above. Watch and pray.
1: No quali, nedo ene tewe yin no iwa to do kulo geto azaineje do ani no quali borohude.
0: I come to point number 2. Warnings for the righteous.
1: We
0: look at Hebrews chapter 3. Let me read from verse 1. Wherefore, holy brethren, partakers of the heavenly calling, consider the apostle and high priest of our profession, Christ Jesus.
1: In to memeson we me maketa o yro lotode mele apostle kuro yekuno daho gbeye metotopo yero Jesu.
0: So you will see from that verse of scripture, from verse 1, that this chapter 3 is written to those who are born again.
1: Anamuru weta ehime to be na for titan do we for weta ye kanda ina ye mo vojile.
0: What's the warning for us? Brethren, lest there be in any of you an evil heart of unbelieving departing from the living God.
1: That
0: means we knew the Lord before. And he says, take it, beware. This warning for us. Lest an evil heart of unbelief will be in any of us in departing from the living God. But exhort one another daily, while it is called today, lest any of you be hardened through the deceitfulness of sin.
1: Because
0: it's not everything that glitters that is as precious as gold. It's not everything that looks nice that is going to do good in our lives. And then in verse 14, for we are made partakers of Christ, if we hold the beginning of our confidence steadfast unto the end. What if we are not watching? And we go away from the Lord, what's going to happen? Exodus chapter 32, verse 30. And it came to pass on the morrow that Moses said unto the people, ye have sinned a great sin. These were people that were redeemed out of the bondage of Egypt. These were the people that God said to them, when I see the blood, I will pass over you. And the judgment of death passed over them. You might find some false prophet telling you that once you are saved, you are forever saved. It's a lie. In verse 33, and the Lord said unto Moses, whosoever have sinned against me, him will I blot out of my book. If you are very sincere, you see that that's a very clear scripture. In 1 Samuel chapter 12 verse 14, if you will fear the Lord and serve him and obey his voice and not rebel against the commandment of the Lord, then shall both ye and also the king that traineth over you continue following the Lord your God.
1: In verse 15,
0: but if ye will not obey the voice of the Lord, then shall the hand of the Lord be against you as it was against your
1: fathers.
0: In 1 Chronicles chapter 28, reading from verse 9. And now Solomon, my son, know thou the God of thy father, and serve him with a perfect heart and with a willing mind.
1: For the Lord
0: searcheth all hearts and understandeth all the imaginations of the souls. If thou seek him, he'll be found of thee.
1: And your riches,
0: your wealth, your exaltation will not preserve you from backsliding and from the judgment of God if you don't watch and pray. If thou seek him, he'll be found of thee. What a good father to give the right word to the son. Your wealth, your riches, your profession, your certificate, all will mean nothing if you go away from the Lord.
1: If thou forsake him,
0: he will cast thee off forever. How could Solomon forget this? Because that's exactly what Solomon did. He forsook the Lord in marrying many strange wives. In Ezekiel chapter 3, verse
1: 20.
0: Again, when a righteous man does turn from his righteousness and commit iniquity, and I lay stumbling block before him, he shall die, because thou hast not given him warning, that he shall die in his sin, and his righteousness which he has done shall not be remembered, but his blood will I require at thine hand.
1: Dodo eton ero poro wena ome dodo lo so lesson dodo eton mbo so wa oyinra bo yen yi o zanu agbalide do onu kone ewo na ko na riema ko nanu kona mena ewo woto ewo na ko to yinra do eton me poro wa lo dodo ke eko wale yemato na so flin sigba.
0: The Lord is telling all preachers that we ought to warn the believers.
1: Okuro to didra ye okuro to re poro mi dura ko na yi se no le.
0: We are saved. What a great privilege. But that privilege will not continue forever if we're not watching and praying.
1: Do me mo voje droje da hoto yin droje da we marano te do kakado yi e ndo mi le ma to mi de kho bo so to de ho.
0: Ezekiel chapter 18, I'm reading from verse 24.
1: Ezekiel o ta fotorokun ato afoto konukun ene to.
0: But when the righteous turneth away from his righteousness and committeth iniquity and doeth according to all the abominations that the wicked man doeth, shall he live?
1: Shigba wena dodo lo lesson dodo eto me bo so wa oyinra bo so wa kredi osunu re o menyinra kan lo ko wa le po be e wo na no gbe mo ho kan bi o mo.
0: The Lord is asking, if God takes the people that are living in sin, they've never been born again, if God takes them to hell, how can God take the backslider to heaven? That's what the Bible is saying.
1: Ho de o kuro to idu amdo gbe to e ti to oyinra do mele agojo e gulo o kuro se yo zo me na we agojo e gulo.
0: All his righteousness that he has done shall not be mentioned in his trespass that he has trespassed, and in his sin that he has sinned, in them shall he die.
1: De pepe to wala dodo no eton re eko wa leme mana yin finflin gba to oseme je eton re ewo ko je seme me poro to yin do eton re ewo ko do wa yin do we ye ewo na ko te.
0: Ezekiel chapter 33 verse 18.
1: Ezekiel ta gbanukun atonto afo eton fotonukun atonto.
0: When the righteous turns from his righteousness and committed iniquity, he shall even die thereby.
1: Wena dodo no lesson dodo eto me bo wa oyinra wa yero ewo na kuna ye.
0: In John chapter 15, reading from verse 1.
1: Wena go John ton ta foton afo eton titan.
0: I am the true vine, and my Father is the husbandman. Every branch in me that beareth not fruit, he taketh away.
1: Nyewe o vete nugbolo o tochi we san yo glesi aladeko eto yeme ke ma re sisen ewo de se.
0: Those are the words of Jesus. To be a branch in Christ means we are righteous already. In verse 6, if a man abide not in me. There are some people that will argue. They can argue from morning till evening, saying that once you are saved, you are forever saved.
1: Will you argue against the words of Jesus Christ?
0: Will you know more than the Savior himself? In Romans chapter 11, I'm reading from verse 20 to verse 22. Well, because of unbelief they were broken off, and thou standest by faith. Be not high-minded, but fear.
1: Ewado na oyinado eto oto ye jaye ero eyon na maise eto oto eye fe ye se gbo ye so no te gbo
0: se dali. But spared not the natural branches. Take heed, lest he also spare not thee.
1: As the other Gablo, sinu, Chibasino, na ji en jiwe o magla ala joa mole do te bukpayi, na eneka no magla ye.
0: Behold therefore, the goodness and the severity of God, on them which fell, severity.
1: Na eneka no magla ye do te ga ene utu dai dagwe po fifiye jiwe o ton po go glan ye jaile fifiye shibagla ye.
0: But toward thee, goodness, if thou continue in his goodness, if we continue in his goodness, who are the people that continue in his goodness? Those are the children of God. Otherwise, thou also shalt be caught up.
1: 2
0: Peter chapter 2 verse 20, for if after they have escaped the pollutions of the world through the knowledge of the Lord and Savior Jesus Christ, they are again entangled therein and overcome, the latter end is worse with them than the beginning.
1: Peter we talk ta we a fwet no kona enye golo ye ko hongan son o diho ayon ton mekbon o yon jesu kresi o kuron kwen gan ton dali enye so vo ye de zek plado e membo bo ye so gbaron ye ton goto me ye ton la nyina o no kon ton.
0: This is talking about backsliders.
1: The
0: backsliders get to heaven in their backsliding. How can we say that the latter end is worse for them than the beginning? What's the beginning? The beginning of it, you know, before they came to know the Lord, they will be going to hell.
1: Amo, etan bibe, bibe lo wepo edo anyo okuno, olonsi an liyoji wede wenenda yi.
0: Verse 21, for it had been better for them not to have known the way of righteousness than after they have known it to turn from the holy commandment delivered unto them.
1: Afo kono kono po na ekmo te na yedo ye matre konyo alio dodo tota lalaro e godo ye yon evo na yenido dio ezo yenido dio so osen wiwe he ye ye na ye lame.
0: Verse 22, but it has happened unto them according to the true proverb, the dog is turned to his own vomit again, and the soul that was washed to a wallowing in the mire.
1: Afo kono kono weto e ko so jokla ye kredi o honwen nukbone avon so godo o sru eton tite kokoro o ransi ke ye ko la ona so godo o gbonbublo eton meto ababame.
0: You will see then what the Lord is saying, what the scripture is saying. That's a terrible sin for any child of God to go back into sin.
1: Anamonwe o kuro to lidobo wewe ato lidobo no do bude timbona jodo mego endo me godo godo yinado me.
0: And if he dies in that sin, that means that he will perish, and that means he'll be cut away from the Lord forever.
1: Dorendo me monko ton e go wo kudo yina do le me ene do ya ron no gbo ton de ye na hen bi o zo me don bo ene si sa lo kuro de kala do
0: Hebrews chapter 12 reading from verse 14.
1: Eblo ta wi awi afoeton wi ene.
0: Follow peace with all men and holiness, without which no man shall see the Lord.
1: Mino ijijo do sore gbetole po po walo wiwe po ene matin mede maso gamo okuruna.
0: Unbelievers do not have the grace to be at peace with all men. Only the children of God, only those who have the Lord Jesus, the Prince of Peace, in their hearts and their lives, can follow peace with all men. Then in verse 15, looking diligently, lest any man fail of the grace of God.
1: Lest
0: any root of bitterness springing up trouble you, and thereby many be defiled.
1: na ado vive tonde nika tokun jegboro bodo to clami mesusu bozna so gbon
0: e dalibre. The thing is that when somebody backslides, he may not be the only one that backslides.
1: No, you know, if you end up marriage, jai, bojua go egodo. Boya, am I watch you bojua go egodo?
0: His influence on other people may make other people choose to backslide.
1: No, you are bojua egodo to ene. Esau gan e mende vulega na bojua go egodo.
0: And then he gives us the example of Esau.
1: Ewa na mi akpajira Esau ton.
0: Let there be any fornicator or profane person as Esau, who for one morsel of meat sold his birthright.
1: Afo foto nukuru koto na galoto kavi. 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
0: Many times some things that make people backslide are worthless.
1: We poponu we le ponu enu ron ipeto ajo ago egodo wa enu e ma ga ya di ndele.
0: Many people that backslide, they lose heaven, fellowship of God, on things that are useless and valueless and worthless.
1: Me susule ajo ago egodo bo won ji gbogbo agba oron dongo naita to nu de ma kho apo enu ma di ndele.
0: For you know how that afterward, when he would have inherited the blessing, he was rejected, for he found no place of repentance, though he sought it carefully with tears.
1: Afo foto nu kwa oto na minyo e do to godome wene na ewo juro na do do godo na loton yegbe e dranye na e maso mon teme na do vlevojo e etre ye dasi do kweso do te talala.
0: All these things have been written for our warning, upon whom the ends of the world are come.
1: E kile po ye kaida ena no kolome miton mime eji okodo weno ton jale.
0: In 1 Corinthians chapter 10, reading from verse 1. Moreover, brethren, I would not that ye should be ignorant how that all our fathers were under the cloud, and all passed through the sea, and were all baptized unto Moses in the cloud and in the sea, and did all eat the same spiritual meat, and did all drink the same spiritual drink, for they drank of that spiritual rock that followed them, and that rock was Christ.
1: O mo memesunu mi nyemajoro mi ni madona nogba do oto mi tonle poko tin to asroglo bo ye o me po sogbon oku me wayi bo ye so batizi o me popo ran monse to asro leme bodo to oku me bo ye o me po sodo nduro pe gboron do po bo ye o me po sonu nunu gboropo na ye nu so o se to yodo he me o to bodo o se lowe Christi.
0: Now these things were our examples, to the intent, for the purpose, we should not lust after evil things, as they also lusted. Neither be ye idolaters, as were some of them, as it is written, the people sat down to eat and drink, and rose up to play.
1: Chigbasu suetola guwe kumejua otoma hundo

0: daddy told a quick podoga, but you don't let the
1: wisdom memory. Complaining is also a sin in the sight of the Lord. Neither murmur ye, as some of them also murmured and were destroyed of the destroyer. Now, all this happened unto them for examples, and they are reaching for our admonition, upon whom the ends of the world
0: are come.
1: Wherefore, let him that thinketh he standeth take heed lest he fall. I come to point number 3. The warfare of the righteous. The warfare of the righteous. As a Christian, the devil is battling for your soul. If he can, he wants to take you away from the kingdom. But thank God, the grace of God is sufficient for us. I said the grace of God is sufficient for us. If you will not give consent to the devil cannot take you away from the kingdom without your consent. The flesh fights against the spirit, we know. And the spirit against the flesh. Sometimes the believer is fighting against the wife, or maybe fighting against the husband, or fighting against others. But you see Satan's warfare with everyone. If you're going to win the battle against the devil, you have to face the devil. We're not fighting flesh and blood, but we're fighting principalities and powers. But thank God we can overcome because God is on our side. In 1 Peter chapter 2, verse 11. Dearly beloved, I beseech you, as strangers and pilgrims, abstain from fleshly lusts which war against the soul. In Galatians chapter 5, verse 16. This I say then, walk in the spirit, and ye shall not fulfill the lust of the flesh. For the flesh lusteth against the spirit, and the spirit against the flesh. These are contrary one to the other, so that ye cannot do the things that ye would.
0: We
1: need to be on the lookout so that the devil will not get the better part of you. In 1 Corinthians chapter 9, verse 27. I keep under my body and bring it into subjection, lest that by any means, when I preach to others, I myself should be a cast away. Ephesians chapter 6, reading from verse 12.

0: For we wrestle not against flesh and blood, but against principalities, against powers, against the rulers of the darkness of this world, against spiritual wickedness in high places.
1: Na emaye agbasala po ohun po emi o le to ariri egba sigba khe o gan le khe khuron le khe nu kon to zimlo ayo eton le he nu tegbe gbegbono khetin to oreti to ten olon le to me.
0: And it says in verse 13, wherefore take unto you the whole armor of God, that ye may be to withstand in the evil day, and having done all to stand.
1: A word for we are to me ene to music baja jiwe o eton le po bladogo na mi ni do no avunte to azan yin kan gbe we na mi ko ba si popo vo na do no te,
0: which is the evil day, that's the day of battle.
1: Asan ta yin azan yin kan azan awon ton lewe.
0: And therefore, having your loins got about with truth, and having on the breastplate of righteousness.
1: Minoti ene oto di meke ye ya gbaja nu gboton do bla adaja nale na miniso bla oturun do to to to ko.
0: And your feet shod with the preparation of the gospel of peace, above all taking the shield of faith, wherewith ye shall be able to quench all the fiery darts of the wicked.
1: Na ye ni so ye awugbo won dagbe jijo oton do do afopana afomitan to popo le poje mi ye sagba yi se toran eke mi na do yido shimi.
0: And take the helmet of salvation and the sword of the Spirit, which is the word of God. Praying always, that's what it takes, with all prayer and supplication in the Spirit, and watching thereunto with all perseverance and supplication of for all saints.
1: Mino yi we popo ndro ko de to de podo ovele popo me ni bi ore ma to gbe gbo me na mi ni soro ko mi de to eneme to viven le po me po ove po na me we le po.
0: In 1 Peter 5:8-9.
1: Peter tita ota ton afueton ti atan po ti ene to po.
0: Be sober, be vigilant, because your adversary the devil, as a running lion, walketh about seeking whom he may devour.
1: Mi yin huwa na bo soro ko mi de na legba me glato mi ton di kini kini kire to lele e to zorin zin pe bo soro to me kire na trend odin.
0: Whom resist steadfast in the faith. That's how to overcome, knowing that the same afflictions are accomplished in your brethren which are in the world.
1: Meke mele dio nu kun so glegle to yese me mo emi a do pa wa do ma na mini so yun edo nu kun bi a do ko ko so so cheson meme so mi ton eko ti to ai ro mele je.
0: The Lord has revealed to us today what we need to do.
1: O kuro ko do ya ran mi egbe nu e jero mi ni wa.
0: We need to be vigilant so that the grace the Lord has given us will remain in our lives.
1: Me do na igbe to de yin mi ki ko to na jo mi oju otun de ko na mi ni do gbo ti gbe san mi to me.
0: And we have seen the weakness of the righteous. We have also seen the warning for the righteous, and now we've seen the warfare of the righteous.
1: Me ko mo ma do gan do do run lo ton bo mo ho ko na me na do do run lo bo a pon din vie e yin awa funu ka vie awa do do run lo ton.
0: And the Lord is saying, watch and pray, watch and pray. That's why we're going to rise up now and we're going to talk to the Lord. If you are saved already, if you are born again, we praise the name of the Lord. But remember the watch of the Lord, that the devil is fighting against what you have. Principalities and powers are fighting against what you have, but you want to tell the Lord that the Lord will keep you. The Lord has the grace to keep you.
1: The
0: people that have been kept by the grace of God.
1: Enoch
0: was kept by the grace of God. Samuel was kept by the grace of God. Daniel was kept by the grace of God.
1: Daniel,
0: John the Beloved was kept by the grace of God. Paul was kept by the grace of God. And many others were kept by the grace of God. And that grace is available to you, and that grace is available to me. That grace is available for every one of us. But just understand that we have to watch. The blood of Jesus is still flowing from Calvary. And you can appropriate the power, the cleansing power in the blood of Jesus, even now. And the Lord will do it. Coordinators and region overseers and the leaders of the local churches, you pray with the people. Pray with the people so that the backsliders will return to the Lord. And the sinners will come to the Lord. Sinners will be saved, backsliders will be restored. And believers will have the grace of God in their lives. And then we'll be able to live a righteous life, holy lives, pure lives. So that when the Lord shall come, we will not be found wanting. For those of us who are here, the Lord is calling upon us. That we need to call upon the Lord. We need to seek the face of the Lord. So that if the Lord shall come in the morning, in the night, in the midnight, anytime, we'll be ready to meet the Lord. Watch and pray. Watch over your life. Examine your life. Examine your habits. Examine your character. Examine your lifestyle. Are you falling away from the grace of God? Have you fallen away from the goodness of God? Are you broken up from the vine? The backslider does not have his name in the book of life. You need to have your name in the book of life if you have to get to heaven when you die. And the grace of God is still available today to restore the backslider. The grace of God is still available today to forgive the sinner. If you wait, you may wait too late. That's the reason you need to come to the Lord right now. Those who are born again, they do not tell lies. Those who are born again, they do not commit adultery. Those who are born again, they do not commit fornication. Those who are born again, they do not go into fraud. Come back, the Lord himself, according to his promise, will have mercy upon you and he will forgive you. He will change your life. He will turn everything around again. He will do it. If you will allow the Lord to do it, he will do it in your life. The Lord is challenging us. Watch over your spiritual life. That's the most important thing that you have. The grace of God in your life. The righteousness of the righteous. The righteousness of the redeemed. The righteousness of the saved. That's the grace you have. Watch over that thing that you will not lose at such a moment like this when the Lord can come at any time.
1: No,
0: Watch and pray.
1: No,
0: we're not wrestling against flesh and blood, but we're wrestling against principalities and powers. Against wicked spirits in high places. That's why we need to take unto us the whole armor of God, that we may be able to stand and withstand in the evil day, and having done all to stand. Come upon the Lord and say, Lord, have mercy upon me. I want to be able to stand, so that, Lord, when the Lord will come, when you will come, I will not lose out. And I will be with the Lord when he shall come. The Lord is coming. Will you be ready when he comes? Pray for the grace of God in your life, that the grace of God will keep you, and you will be faithful until the very end, so that when the Lord will come, you will not regret, you will not be ashamed at the coming of the Lord.

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1: To Jesu yin komo mi ho de ti.
0: Heavenly Father, we thank you for the Bible study tonight.
1: O to loto mi dupe na Bible pon san e meto.
0: Thank you because you brought us together so you can reveal your mind to us.
1: Mi dupe na abe mi dupo na ni dodo ai ha to hi ara mi o le.
0: We pray, O Lord, as you reveal your will and your mind to us, you grant us understanding in Jesus' name.
1: Mi to de Lord dia to juro po ai ha to po do hi ara mi ara na mi won tutun to Jesus.
0: And we're asking, O Lord, that your spirit will empower, energize the word so that, Lord, the grace and the strength and the ability to carry out the word and to be obedient to you, grant unto every one of us in Jesus' name.
1: Bless
0: your people today, everywhere as we listen and as we learn. We pray, O Lord, we'll grow in the things of the Lord in Jesus' name. Thank you, Lord, because we know you have answered. In Jesus' name, we pray. In Revelation chapter 16, we're looking at verse 15. Behold, I come as a thief. Blessed is he that watches and keepeth his garments, lest he walk naked and see his shame.
1: Do ayego inye na wadi ajoto donano we ewo keto aliko boso se avo etondo na eneka season to me yebona so munya eton.
0: If you were here last week for the Bible study, you will remember that we did a study in chapter 16 of Revelation and we dealt with this verse of scripture.
1: Nendo ati to fido sere wa ime anamro me kpulo nito we so hiya ton ta foto nukuno kwe ime we for foto eto me so no tede yi wazor do hode yi do define.
0: But because of the importance of the verse and because of what the Lord wants to reveal and teach us, we're looking at this again as we're looking at the righteous one.
1: Me na vive o kolo ton kpulo nwe o kolo jwa so kpulo mi deme dogo mi do kwe kpulo wla do kolo go wazor do kwe kpulo do do no lo.
0: The one that is born again, the one that knows the Lord, and the one that has been made righteous by the cleansing of the blood of the Lamb. That a man like that, a woman like that, a child like that, a boy, a girl like that, who has been forgiven,
1: who has
0: been made righteous by the grace of God, he needs watchfulness in his life. And if you remember in this verse of scripture last week, it was talked about the coming of the Lord. Behold, I come as a thief. Then he says, I come as a thief. What does that mean? Number one, is coming unexpectedly. At a time when people are not expecting, that's when he will come. Number two, is coming unannounced. Coming as a thief means a thief comes into the house and he takes just what is precious to him. And when Jesus comes, he'll not be taking everybody in the world, he'll be taking the people that are precious to him.
1: Who
0: are those people? The righteous ones, the believers. Number four, I told you last week that when he comes, he says, behold, I come as a thief. When a thief comes, he doesn't come to stay in that house. He takes what he wants and then he is gone. Look at that verse 15 again. Behold, I come as a thief. Blessed is he that watcheth and keepeth his garment.
1: Mo for foton to do aye go yen jade ajoto donano we ewo to ali roboso se avoye tondo.
0: You see the garments there in the plural. That's the robe of salvation.
1: Amo avoto fe avole lo eneye avoglegaton.
0: That the holiness, the glory that covers the children of God.
1: Eneye walo wepo gigopo re hola eko yo video dole.
0: That we're watching the grace and the strength the Lord has given us.
1: Domito ali oro ponjo mi opo eko ye gigo ikuro na mi.
0: He says, lest you walk naked and deceive his shame. That's what leads us to the Bible study today. The watchfulness of the righteous. The watchfulness of the righteous. Let's see the example of a righteous man. And at the moment he was not watching, let's see what happened unto him. In Genesis chapter 6, I'm reading verse 9 and then verse 22. These are the generations of Noah. Noah was a just man and perfect in his generations. And Noah walked with God. Look at verse 22. Thus did Noah, according to all that God commanded him, so did he.
1: Look
0: at chapter 7, verse 5. And Noah did according unto all that the Lord commanded him. And then we're told in verse 16, as God commanded him, so he did.
1: You are doing that for it or for the quota delay, you will go the Benedo, Okumo, Ezawado,
0: and the Lord shut the door.
1: Okurawasu Holo.
0: Then you look at this same chapter 7, look at verse 1 now. The Lord said unto Noah, come thou and all thy house into the ark, for thee have I seen righteous before me in this generation.
1: To auta chan we todo kure me fio e mi mo to afueton kukuro wa do wa ye mo wa yi dodoro wendo e ile po me.
0: That's the declaration of God Almighty concerning Noah.
1: Eno e mi se lu de jiwe ogarun ko todo kura do Noah.
0: That he was righteous, and it wasn't only just righteous, he was uniquely righteous in the midst of the corrupt millions of people that lived in his time. God declared him to be righteous in his generation. He was not just simply righteous, merely righteous. He was a preacher of righteousness. Protector of righteousness.
1: Amen. Said,
0: he was a defender of righteousness too.
1: Amen. So do.
0: And yet we find an event in his life. Although it was just once in his lifetime, yet it is recorded for our learning. In his lifetime, when he became careless, he wasn't watching, we're told that he became drunk. But looking at Genesis chapter 9, I'm reading from verse 20. And Noah began to be an husbandman, and he planted a vineyard, and he drank of the wine, and he was drunken, and he was uncovered within his tent.
1: Noah glipoto so che boso do vin glede e wo so nu so o vin lo me boso yin nunu mu no boso kron nu so e de goto goho eto me.
0: And Ham, the father of Canaan, saw the nakedness of his father and told his brethren without.
1: am otokana ni ton somo o me oto atoton bo so dona no visono eto awele to gbonu.
0: You will see here the unfortunate scene that happened to Noah.
1: Anamo no dabra ijodo Noah go.
0: This is calling upon us that we need to be very watchful in our lives, that even though we have been saved and the grace of God has come in, and now by his grace we're righteous and we're holy because of the grace of God in our lives, yet it calls for watchfulness.
1: Ekito didura mido midura ho mide endo mite komo voji ba ko kamizo dodoro wa mitno jomio juo to de mitindo e reme na do se ganye mede hoto bonano ho mide ko poponu.
0: Noah's fall into the scene of drunkenness shall serve as a warning to heaven-bound pilgrims.
1: Noah jaibio unyanado a hanumutome enye okulodena meje yo lole yiseno egbe lole.
0: We have been made righteous by the grace of God. That righteousness cannot be taken for granted. To the point that we feel that we can never fall. That's presumption. And many times presumptuous people, self-confident people, often fall into sin. Corinthians chapter 10, I'm reading from verses 11 and 12. Now, all these things happened unto them for examples, and they are written for our admonition, upon whom the ends of the world are come. That is warning us and challenging us that we too we ought to be watchful. And the conclusion of that part of scripture is in verse 12. It says, wherefore, let him that thinketh he standeth take heed lest he fall.
1: It's
0: telling us the people that have received the grace of God, like you and I, when they were careless and when they were not watching, they had fallen. That's the warning of scripture for us. Matthew chapter 26. Verse 41.
1: Matthew takwa tonu kunupo afuato kande nu kunupo.
0: Watch and pray that ye enter not into temptation. The spirit indeed is willing, but the flesh is weak.
1: Menohali, Bosano Hode, Nami Manado Bio, Kulepome, Nubo, Big Boto, Jijro Shiba, Agbastai Mado Gano.
0: That's why the Lord told us to watch. What we do by ourselves is very important, but it is insufficient.
1: Enderso Kuno Menohali, Nue Miwa Namide, Aim Dada Gacho, Enemakope.
0: Watch. On the one hand, pray on the other hand. Try to stay together that you may not fall into temptation. That's why the Lord has brought us to this study today that we entitled The Watchfulness of the Righteous. I divide the message to three parts. Number one, the weakness of the righteous. Number two, warnings for the righteous. Number three, the warfare of the righteous. Let's go back to point number one, the weakness of the righteous. We are made righteous by grace. It's not a quality of virtue that is innate or inborn in us. It is by the grace of God we're saved. Without grace, we're as ordinary, as weak, as any other person here on earth. And
2: but salvation that adds something to our lives. The strength of the Lord is with you, and you're living the life that God wants you to live. We rejoice with you, but understand it is not by works. It is by the grace of God. And yet we need to understand that there have been people that were righteous before us, and then their weaknesses were revealed because they fell into sin in their unguarded moments. You think about a man like Noah. A man like Gideon. A man like Asa. A man like Uzziah. Or even David. Or Peter, one of the apostles.
1: David and Peter, kavi apostle ilegalo.
2: We have good testimonies concerning them that they were righteous. And yet they have fallen into sin in the unguarded moments in their lives. Those things serve as a great warning to all believers on the need to be watchful at all times.
1: We're
2: looking at Judges chapter 8, verse 22. And the men of Israel said unto Gideon, rule thou over us, but thou and thy son, and thy son's son also, for thou hast delivered us from the hand of Midian.
1: And
2: Gideon said unto them, I will not rule over you, neither shall my son rule over you. The Lord shall rule over you.
1: Gideon is so dogla yedo inye matunadu ganto mejigba mo vison chile manadu ganto mejigba okuno wenadu ganto meje.
2: In that place we see the righteousness of Gideon.
1: To teme mimo todoro yin Gideon ito.
2: We see the servant attitude of Gideon.
1: Mimo walo afanme yin Gideon ito.
2: I'm only here to serve you.
1: Yen tin do fi na lo semi pon we.
2: But the Lord shall rule over you. He gave the glory to God.
1: Chigba okuno nadu ganto meje eyi gigole.
2: Look at verse 24. And Gideon said unto them, I would desire a request of you, that ye would give me every man the earring of his prey. For they had golden earrings because they were Ishmaelites.
1: And then in
2: verse 25, and they answered, well, we'll willingly give them, and they spread the garment and did cast therein every man the earring of his prey.
1: And
2: the wage of the golden earrings that he requested was 1,700 shekels of gold, beside the ornaments and collars and purple raiment that was on the kings of Midian. And beside the chains that were about the camels' necks, and Gideon made an effort thereof, and put it in a city, even in Ophrah, and all Israel went thither, a warring after it, which thing became a snare unto Gideon and to his house.
1: He tito a whole media and let on lego put a matin get the le he tito uko can close up a winner let on le Gideon so basi a o efodi tode bo ye do o to da ho etome ye do do o flakime isa elek boso yo gagbede to ego do to fine esa lesson o modera Gideon ukura o kwe eton.
2: Here we learn that Gideon, a man that was righteous, A man that had been mightily used of the Lord. It came to a point, he was not watching.
1: Fear me more, Gideon, Dodoro, may you a cousin, Pohu, Alahulo, the Po, Eja, Jeremy, Ewala, Beto de Mahuali.
2: And eventually, idolatry came in.
1: To Podolo, Ohonsise, Ebio, who will be your present.
2: And that is a warning for you and for me that in the unguarded moment, we may become careless, we may become weak, and then we may fall into things we shouldn't fall into.
1: In Judges
2: chapter 14, I'm reading from verse 1.
1: So, and
2: Samson went down to Timnath and saw a woman in Timnath of the daughters of the Philistines. And he came up and told his father and his mother and said, I have seen a woman in Timnath of the daughters of the Philistines. Now therefore get her for me to wife.
1: Samson is a jete y timlari bomo. Now we de to timlari son of vignon filetin le lo tome. E wo sohe agawa bodona uto etopo o no etopo bodamo nye namo nawe de yemo nawe de to timlari me son vignon filetin le tome. E na uto divi moe
2: na. Then his father and his mother said unto him, is there never a woman among the daughters of thy brethren or among all my people that thou goest to take a wife of the uncircumcised Philistines?
1: Within well, toy topo, no topo dog land on your own demasotti to Viona, my son to let on Cheche, Baba, Cavieto, to me to let Cheche, Boriado Jane, another year, as his of Philip.
2: And Samson said unto his father, get her for me, for she pleased me well.
1: Samson is so dog land, O toy.
2: That was the beginning of the downfall of Samson. And the children of Israel have been warned. And yet here, Samson said, that's exactly what I'm going to do. Get her for me, for she pleased me well.
1: I'm a video Israel to call on a Samson you are a new year drill on I'm a ye namina see na in your kutime dag with agbe.
2: You better watch in your life when there are things that are too close to your mind, the things you are looking for, the things you are desiring, that you feel I must get this. But the word of God is against it. I don't care.
1: You
2: want something that the word of God forbids, and yet you say that is exactly what I want. It brings downfall.
1: In
2: 1 Samuel chapter 13 from verse 8.
1: Samuel tita ta we aton afueto ti atoto.
2: And he tarried 7 days according to the set time that Samuel had appointed. But Samuel came not to Gilgal, and the people were scattered from him.
1: It was not dogma as I shall be credited with Jeredi to Samuel Kodeshi, but Samuel, my work, Gilgal de Ba, yes.
2: Here we're reading about Saul, the king, and we're reading about his impatience.
1: Yes, I'm better. Kija fear you to Saul, hold on a minute, Miss Mohome, Home, my fight on.
2: And then in verse 9 it says, and Saul said, bring hither a burnt offering to me, and peace offerings, and he offered the burnt offering. And it came to pass that as soon as he had made an end of offering the burnt offering, behold, Samuel came.
1: Afortune to Saul is Sodom, Mirren, Avonina, Mime, Lowa, De, Po, Avonina, Gijo, Tolopo, Esona, Avonina, Mimelo, Esoa, Jolie, Eco, Dotanina, Avonina, Mimelo, Tokara, Diego, where Samuel was.
2: And Saul went out to meet him that he might salute him. And Samuel said, what hast thou done? And Saul said, because I saw that the people were scattered from me, and that thou camest not within the days appointed, and that the Philistines gathered themselves together at Michmash. Therefore, said I, the Philistines will come down now unto me, now upon me, to Gilgal, and I have not made supplication unto the Lord. I forced myself therefore.
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2: He was impatient within him.
1: And
2: Samuel said unto Saul, Thou hast done foolishly. Thou hast not kept the commandment of the Lord thy God, which he commanded thee. For now, will the Lord have established thy kingdom upon Israel forever.
1: He means something
2: that will continue forever, just because of that impatience of the moment.
1: Edo ahoru tatwe enako note kakado ido isigba na nwene kube mafatu.
2: When the devil is pushing you, do it. Time is going. Go marry an unbeliever. Time is going.
1: We na legba osese wido iwae igo idakosi kemeto ye.
2: And go to the abadis and get something, baby. You need a child. Time is going.
1: Ya ubo ibokoto na ubo yi nde jireto ye. Boy ajiro asi abi ajiro fi.
2: Age is not on your side. Age is not to your favor. Remember, when that pushing and stirring of the devil is upon you, that the devil wants you to exercise impatience.
1: Friend of Wena, Messi, Legba, Tombo, Legba, Juro, Amarando, Sigan, Beto, Dog Bambo, Faho, Mevonotepo, Kuno, Jeremy.
2: Impatience will normally lead into problem.
1: Verse 14,
2: we're told, but now thy kingdom shall not continue. The Lord has sought him a man after his own heart, and the Lord has commanded him to be captain over his people, because thou hast not kept that which the Lord commanded
1: thee.
2: Let's look at 1 Kings chapter 15, verse 5. Because David did that which was right in the eyes of the Lord, and turned not aside from anything that he commanded him all the days of his life, except only in the matter of Uriah the Hittite.
1: Na David wa eneke yin jiro jiro to nukun okuron to le mewo to bo maso le do aparo po son onunde pe pe ke ewo de gbene le pe pe me to azan ogbe eton le po me adavo to we ko ulia itirun loton kedeme.
2: David, in his own case, everything appeared fine.
1: David, na we ko eton nu le po eyan bojiro.
2: But here we're reading that he did this terrible thing. He committed adultery.
1: Sigba fiu emi to riyare lo e wa nu eto bude e ba se galilo sin yinado.
2: And then he killed the man that is the husband of that woman. And it went on record. 2 Kings chapter 10, I'm reading verse 15. And when he was departed thence, he lighted on Jehonadab, the son of Rechab, coming to meet him. And he saluted him and said to him, Is thine heart right as my heart is with thine heart? And Jehonadab answered, It is.
1: When na ye ren fon ison ofin edu ko so na Jehonadab vison le kabeto ja na do pe eso do nu do ibodo ran do mo ai ka to ye jijiro dile ai ka che ye jijiro to ai ka to do Jehonadab so gbon
2: ro eyin give me thine hand. And he gave him his hand, and he took him up to him into the chariot. And he said, Come with me, and see my zeal for the Lord. So they made him ride in his chariot.
1: Enye na alo to me. E wo so na alo eto e. E wo so yi dagado e de bio keke lome. E wo so do mo khodo mi wa bopo vive no che na okuno.
2: Here we find Jehu. In his own case, he was so zealous he wanted to wipe out the worship of Baal, that is false worship, from the land of Israel. And that he did, and he did it successfully.
1: Fie mi mo Jehu vive no eto na eto e juran polo e ko ye ko vo generation Israel men the waiter is a basic po taton dagbedepo.
2: But then we're told in verse 31 of that same chapter, but Jehu took no heed to walk in the law of the Lord God of Israel with all his heart, for he departed not from the sins of Jeroboam, which made Israel to sin.
1: Afueto gbanukuloko iwadura mi lo sigba Jehu maye aipa de nando yi aika eton le polo zizon to sen okuro to le megba jiwoyawe Israel ton e ma ton ison yinando Jeroboam ton me ke eyido ke Israel nando wa yinando.
2: There are many times that people who are very zealous for the Lord, very passionate in the things of the Lord, and they're righteous, and then they become careless in their lives.
1: Jesus was better than Vivian Do, Jeno, Pull of Pull, no Jew or Repo, you know, they don't say bad, Jerena, but you know, Mando, Ganamo, Joy,
2: in 1 Kings chapter 11, let me read from verse 1.
1: I heard that Taurupo, Afueto Tita.
2: But King Solomon loved many strange women, together with the daughter of Pharaoh, women of the Moabites, Ammonites, and Edomites, and Sidonians, and Hittites.
1: Devie, I heard Solomon, you wanna, you know, Jono, so, dog of Vion, follow Ton, yono muabiton le amoninun le edominun le zidonin le po itin le po son akotal.
2: For it came to pass when Solomon was old that his wives turned away his heart after other gods.
1: Afwene na eso ajo wene na Solomon yin meho we asi eton le aika eton do yekwe devo le godo.
2: What a terrible time, a bad time to backslide. Old age, one was very near the grave.
1: Ojre do butawe ojre ekin agojo goto ojre nyoko meton we na okusise po.
2: And then we're told in verse 5, for Solomon went after Ashtaroth, the goddess of the Sidonians, became an idol worshipper. And after Milcom, the abomination of the Ammonites. And Solomon did evil in the sight of the Lord, and went not fully after the Lord, as did David his father.
1: Afu atoto na Solomon ye asitoli ti godo ye ko yono zidioni leton elado fuduse to kodo to Milcom osuno amoninu leton le godo Solomon so wa enekeye oyira to nokun okun leton me bo ma so gigo to okun godo gba dile David oto eton bayi.
2: Then did Solomon build an high place for Chemosh, the abomination of Moab, in the hill that is before Jerusalem, and for Molech, the abomination of the children of Ammon.
1: When and where Solomon do Oteya Gade na Simosi Osuno Mwabin Leton to Oso Heti to Jerusalem no Kokoro na Mokoki Osuno Ovi Amon Leton Kodon Moe Esawa.
2: Likewise did he for all his strange wives.
1: Kodon Moe Esawa na Asi Ojuno Etole do.
2: That is, he built so many temples of idols, so many shrines of idols.
1: Ene do yara Edo Voduho.
2: And he says, which burnt incense and sacrificed unto their gods.
1: In the
2: person who had sacrificed to the Lord before, this man now, he was sacrificing to idols.
1: In verse 9,
2: we're told, and the Lord was angry with Solomon because his heart was turned from the Lord God of Israel, which had appeared unto him twice.
1: Afoche neto yero okuron so ye adino do Solomon go na yele aikaeton so okuron de woto jiwe Israel to keso ahori aglan rolawe.
2: In Nehemiah chapter 13, verse 26.
1: Nehemiah tawiaton afoto ko aton okunopo.
2: Did not Solomon, king of Israel, sin by these things? Yet among many nations was there no king like him, who was beloved of his God, and God made him king over all Israel.
1: be Solomon ahol Israel to mawa yinadokpo onukele dali ganchoto akota suchete aholo ewo nkoton de mate fine ewo soye meyi wanaso jiweawe etonde.
2: Nevertheless, even him did outlandish women cause to sin.
1: Yero yonu ehele deso kendo bas do wa yinado.
2: That's the reason why the Lord is telling us we need to watch, we need to pray. Let me summarize for you. Number one, inconsistency. Today they were righteous, tomorrow they were not righteous.
1: And
2: number two, idolatry. We've seen the case of Gideon and we've seen the case of Solomon, idolatry. Number three, infidelity. Number four, impatience.
1: We've
2: seen that in the case of Saul. Number five, impenitence. Number six, immorality. You've seen that in the case of David. And it came on record for him. And that's a great problem today to many people who cannot put their flesh under control. Number seven, insincerity.
1: And
2: you see the case of David. After he committed the sin, he was still judging. And when Nathan came to him and told him the parable, eventually it's okay, that man must be put to death. Number eight, insensitivity. Number nine is injustice. Number ten, intemperance. That's the case of Noah. Number 11, impurity. You see that case in the case of Samson, impurity. And you see what he was doing, and you see how he was fooling around with Delilah. Then number 12, everything sum up together is iniquity. Here is what happens to people when they are not watching and when they are not praying. That's why the Lord is reminding us in the words of that song, Christian, seek not yet repose. Hear thy guardian angel say, thou art in the midst of foes, watch and pray. Principalities and powers, mustering the unseen array, wait for thy unguarded hours. That's why it says, watch and pray. Guard thy heavenly armor on. Wait ever, night and day, ambushed lies the evil one. Watch and pray. Hear the victors who overcame. Still demand each warrior's way, and with one sweet voice exclaim, watch and pray. Hear, above all, hear the Lord, him thou lovest to obey. Hide within thy heart his word. Watch and pray. Watch as if on that alone hung the issue of the day. Pray that help may be sent down from above. Watch and pray.
1: No quali, nedo ene tewe yin no iwa to do kuloge to azaineje do anino quali borokude.
2: I come to point number two. Warnings for the righteous.
1: We
2: look at Hebrews chapter 3. Let me read from verse 1. Wherefore, holy brethren, partakers of the heavenly calling, Consider the apostle and high priest of our profession, Christ Jesus.
1: In the auto memeson we we me maketa o yro loto de mele apostle kuro yeko na daho gbeye metotopo yero Jesu.
2: So you will see from that verse of scripture, from verse 1, that this chapter 3 is written to those who are born again.
1: Anamuru weta ime to be na for titan do we for weta ye kan da ina ye mo vojile.
2: What's the warning for us? Brethren, lest there be in any of you an evil heart of unbelieving departing from the living God.
1: That means
2: and it says, take it, beware. This warning for us.
1: Yes,
2: an evil heart of unbelief will be in any of us in departing from the living God. But exhort one another daily, while it is called today, lest any of you be hardened through the deceitfulness of sin.
1: Because
2: it's not everything that glitters that is as precious as gold. It's not everything that looks nice that is going to do good in our lives. And then in verse 14, for we are made partakers of Christ, if we hold the beginning of our confidence steadfast unto the end. What if we are not watching? And we go away from the Lord, what's going to happen? Exodus chapter 32, verse 30. And it came to pass on the morrow that Moses said unto the people, ye have sinned a great sin. These were people that were redeemed out of the bondage of Egypt. These were the people that God said to them, when I see the blood, I will pass over you. And the judgment of death passed over them. You might find some false prophet telling you that once you are saved, you are forever saved. It's a lie. In verse 33, and the Lord said unto Moses, whosoever have sinned against me, him will I blot out of my book. If you are very sincere, you see that that's a very clear scripture.
1: And I ain't no bono, and I'm gonna wait for it.

0: ton foton shigba e mi o le manato to a yekla o gbe o kon lo ju o mi o ton bo chi a te re gberide o kon ron lo ton wone no e alo o kon lo ton a te to mi go.
1: In 1 Chronicles chapter 28 reading from verse 9.
0: Tanungbo tita ota my we are we a fwazo chene.
1: And now Solomon my son, know thou the God of thy father, and serve him with a perfect heart and with a willing mind.
0: Bodo, yes, Solomon Visonoti, Yeninyo Jiwa wo toto let on Bosano ye I pakwikwede do sepo o to jijiro de
1: God searcheth all hearts and understandeth all the imaginations of the souls. If thou seek him, he'll be found of thee.
0: Na o kuno to aiha lepo medikon bosoto bosoto wachavani leton e yi.
1: And your riches, your wealth, your exaltation will not preserve you from backsliding and from the judgment of God if you don't watch and pray. If thou seek him, he'll be found of thee.
0: Hey.
1: What a good father to give the right word to the son.
0: Hey.
1: Your wealth, your riches, your profession, your certificate, all will mean nothing if you go away from the Lord.
0: If
1: thou forsake him, he will cast thee off forever. How could Solomon forget this?
0: Now Solomon now Jehovah.
1: Because that's exactly what Solomon did. He forsook the Lord in marrying many strange wives. In Ezekiel chapter 3 verse 20. Again, when a righteous man does turn from his righteousness and commit iniquity, and I lay stumbling block before him, he shall die, because thou hast not given him warning, that he shall die in his sin, and his righteousness which he has done shall not be remembered, but his blood will I require at thine hand.
0: Dodo eton ero poro were na o me dodo lo so lesson dodo eton mbo so wa oyinran bo iyen yi o zanu agbalede do onukan na ewo na ko na rie ma ko nanu kona me na ewo wo to ewo na ko to oyinran do eton me poro wa lo dodo ke eko wale ye ma to na so flin sigba.
1: The Lord is telling all preachers that we ought to warn the believers.
0: O kuro to didura ye o kuro to re kuro mi dura ko na yi se no le.
1: We are saved, what a great privilege. But that privilege will not continue forever if we're not watching and praying.
0: Do me mo voje jroje da hoto yin jroje da we marano te do kakado yi en do mi le ma to mi de kho bo so to de ho.
1: Ezekiel chapter 18, I'm reading from verse 24.
0: Ezekiel o ta fotorukun ato afoto konukun ni to.
1: But when the righteous turneth away from his righteousness and committeth iniquity and doeth according to all the abominations that the wicked man doeth, shall he live?
0: Shigba wena dodo lo lesson dodo eton me bo so wa kredi osuno re o menyina kan lo ko wa le po be ewo na no gbe mo ho kan bi o mo.
1: The Lord is asking, if God takes the people that are living in sin, they've never been born again, if God takes them to hell, how can God take the backslider to heaven? That's what the Bible is saying.
0: Ho de o kuro to idu amdo gbe to e tin to yin ra do mele agojo egolo o kuro se yo zo me na we agojo egolo.
1: All his righteousness that he has done shall not be mentioned in his trespass that he has trespassed, and in his sin that he has sinned, in them shall he die.
0: Ezekiel chapter 33 verse 18.
1: When the righteous turneth from his righteousness and committeth iniquity, he shall even die thereby.
0: Wena dodo no lesson dodo eton me bo wa oyinra wa yero ewo na kuna ye.
1: In John chapter 15 reading from verse 1.
0: Wena go John ton ta foton afoton titan.

0: I am the true vine, and my Father is the husbandman. Every branch in me that beareth not fruit, he taketh away.
1: Nyewe ovete nungbola otochi wesan yo glesi aladekwe to yeme khema khesisen ewa dese.
0: Those are the words of
1: Jesus.
0: To be a branch in Christ means we are righteous already. In verse 6, if a man abide not in me.
1: There
0: are some people that will argue. They can argue from morning till evening, saying that once you are saved, you are forever saved.
1: Will you argue against the words of Jesus Christ?
0: Will you know more than the Savior himself? In Romans chapter 11, I'm reading from verse 20 to verse 22. Well, because of unbelief, they were broken off, and thou standest by faith. Be not high-minded, but fear.
1: But he spared
0: not the natural branches. Take heed, lest he also spare not thee.
1: As the Delta Gablo, Sino, Chibasino, Naji, Engiwe, Marla, Alajua, Moledo, Tibukai, Na, Eneka, no Marla.
0: Behold, therefore, the goodness and the severity of God on them which fell, severity.
1: Na, Eneka, no Marla, Yedo, Tega, Eneoto, Dai, Dagopo, Fifia, Jio, Tokogo, Laye, Jaile, Fifia, Shibara,
0: but toward thee, goodness, if thou continue in his goodness. If we continue in his goodness, who are the people that contain his goodness? Those are the children of God. Otherwise, thou also shalt be caught
1: up.
0: 2 Peter chapter 2 verse 20, for if after they have escaped the pollutions of the world through the knowledge of the Lord and Savior Jesus Christ, they are again entangled therein and overcome, the latter end is worse with them than the beginning.
1: Peter we talk ta we a fwet no kona enye egolo ye ko hongan son o diho a yon tome kbon o yon jesu kresi o kuro kwenka toton dali enye so vo ye de zek plado e membo bo ye so gbaron ye ton godo me ye ton la yina o no kon ton.
0: This is talking about backsliders.
1: The
0: backsliders get to heaven in their backsliding. How can we say that the latter end is worse for them than the beginning? What's the beginning? The beginning of it, you know, before they came to know the Lord, they will be going to hell.
1: Verse 21,
0: for it had been better for them not to have known the way of righteousness than after they have known it to turn from the holy commandment delivered unto them.
1: Verse 22,
0: but it has happened unto them according to the true proverb, the dog is turned to his own vomit again, and the soul that was washed to a wallowing in the mire. You will see then what the Lord is saying, what the scripture is saying. That's a terrible sin for any child of God to go back into sin. And if he dies in that sin, that means that he will perish, and that means he'll be cut away from the Lord forever.
1: Nugotonde yena rembio zome dombo.
0: Hebrews chapter 12, reading from verse 14.
1: Ebluta wiawi. Afueto wiene.
0: Follow peace with all men, and holiness without which no man shall see the Lord.
1: Mino iji jo do zore betole po po walo wiwe po ene mati mede maso gamo ukruno.
0: Unbelievers do not have the grace to be at peace with all men. Only the children of God, only those who have the Lord Jesus, the Prince of Peace, in their hearts and their lives, can follow peace with all men.
1: Then
0: in verse 15, looking diligently, lest any man fail of the grace of God.
1: Lest
0: any root of bitterness springing up trouble you, and thereby many be defiled.
1: Na ado vive tonde nika tokun jegboro bodo to clami mesusu bos na sokbon
0: e dalibre. The thing is that when somebody backslides, he may not be the only one that backslides.
1: No, you know, definitely end of marriage jai bojo agogodo boya e mai watch ejo agogodo.
0: His influence on other people may make other people choose to backslide.
1: No, you wa gojo egodo to ere eso gan e mede vulega na lojo agogodo.
0: And then he gives us the example of Esau.
1: Let's
0: there be any fornicator or profane person as Esau, who for one morsel of meat sold his birthright. Many times some things that make people backslide are worthless. Many people that backslide, they lose heaven, fellowship of God, on things that are useless and valueless and worthless. For you know how that afterward, when he would have inherited the blessing, he was rejected, for he found no place of repentance, though he sought it carefully with tears.
1: All these things
0: have been written for our warning, upon whom the ends of the world are come.
1: In 1
0: Corinthians chapter 10, reading from verse 1. Moreover, brethren, I would not that ye should be ignorant how that all our fathers were under the cloud, and all passed through the sea, and were all baptized unto Moses in the cloud and in the sea, and did all eat the same spiritual meat, and did all drink the same spiritual drink. For they drank of that spiritual rock that followed them, and that rock was Christ.
1: Omo meme sunu emi yen majoro mi ni madona no gba do oto mi ton le poko tin to asroglo bo ye o me po sogbon oku me wayi bo ye so batizi o me popo ran mon se to asro le me bodo to oku me bo ye o me po sodu nduro pe gboron do po bo ye o me po sonu nunu gboro po na ye nu so o se to yodo he me o to bodo o se lowe Christi.
0: Now these things were our examples, to the intent, for the purpose, we should not lust after evil things, as they also lusted. Neither be ye idolaters, as were some of them, as it is written, the people sat down to eat and drink, and rose up to play. Neither let us commit fornication. If there were no dangers, there would be no warning.
1: Ewadra mi do do afona jan mi di ke mi o le lo gablo en do wumatin ho koran e manatin ne.
0: Some of them committed and fell in one day 23,000. Neither let us tempt Christ, as some of them also tempted and were destroyed of serpents. Neither murmur ye.
1: Mi dike mi o le lo gablo dile adade ye ton le basido to bo gbeto foton foton donu kunukun aton lo jaito ye me gberopo mi so dike mi o le kule krese pon dile adade ye ton le kule pon do ga bo ye yi o dan le do
0: we so murmuring, complaining is also a sin in the sight of the Lord.
1: Mi o gbo dile adade to ehun ene do kunun kunun po ho pla do po yin do eso do jio o susin awa mega.
0: Neither murmur ye, as some of them also murmured and were destroyed of the destroyer.
1: Afu awoto mi so gbo dile adade ye to le kunun do bo ye so wo yesu do gbon alo me va to ton me.
0: Now all this happened unto them for examples, and they are reaching for our admonition, upon whom the ends of the world
1: are
0: come. Wherefore, let him that thinketh he standeth take heed lest he fall.
1: Ene oto megbo ewo rilendo eto te nipa yi enika ajayi.
0: I come to point number 3.
1: Nwa hogo atonto me anaba ifoji la ido fine.
0: The warfare of the righteous.
1: Ene ye awafunu dodono leton.
0: The warfare of the righteous.
1: Awafunu dodono leton.
0: As a Christian, the devil is battling for your soul. If he can, he wants to take you away from the kingdom. But thank God, the grace of God is sufficient for us.
1: Credit Christian legba to afun wo ka alindo to po eyin do fi ba se ina dewe son aharu ta lo me sigba mi do pera joro jomi oju oton e ko pera mi o le.
0: I said the grace of God is sufficient for us.
1: Ndo jomi oju oton e ko pera mi o le gunu ma se ni se ne.
0: If you will not give consent to the devil cannot take you away from the kingdom without your consent.
1: Eyin do a ma jo dewe ayi ha to na legba legba
0: The flesh fights against the spirit, we know. And the spirit against the flesh. Sometimes the believer is fighting against the wife, or maybe fighting against the husband, or fighting against others. But you see Satan's warfare with everyone. If you're going to win the battle against the devil, you have to face the devil.
1: Amo afun Satan ton gbeto re po ton e eyin domrunwo anahu afun po Satan po wona do deje adura panukun e po awa fun
0: no eranko. We are not fighting flesh and blood, but we are fighting principalities and powers.
1: Me ma to afun oko agbasa po hun po sigba oganle po huronle po mi to afun oko egunu
0: chi emi. Thank God we can overcome because God is on our side.
1: Sigba mi dupe na joro mi le sigan gba wa na jiwe oti to awa mi ule to me
0: di. 1 Peter chapter 2 verse 11.
1: Peter
0: Dearly beloved, I beseech you, as strangers and pilgrims, abstain from fleshly lusts which war against the soul.
1: Mi me yin wana emi iyen so fe mi di akodevo di wachiru mi jago son won toto agbasa tokan e keto won awa fun re alidan.
0: In Galatians chapter 5 verse 16.
1: Galatia le otato afueto fotoro kunu poto.
0: This I say then, walk in the spirit, and ye shall not fulfill the lust of the flesh.
1: Edo be iyen do eki do minosi zorin to gbe gbo me mi ma sara kan ojuro agbasa ton
0: bi. For the flesh lusteth against the spirit, and the spirit against the flesh.
1: Na agbasa lan no to wa jago to gbe gbo go gbe gbo sona to wa jago do agbasa goga.
0: These are contrary one to the other, so that ye cannot do the things that ye would.
1: Eke so no gbon voto ye no zogo somo bo mi ma so gan wa onuke mi to jiro.
0: You need to be on the lookout so that the devil will not get the better part of you.
1: Mi dura denu ko so nu dilego na legba mara do yin eyin dagbe lo gbo yi so mi me.
0: In 1 Corinthians chapter 9, verse 27. I keep under my body and bring it into subjection, lest that by any means, when I pray to others, I myself should be a cast away.
1: Shigba iye to no tumbo soto aubrena agbasachi bosoto hirenwa otalia ime do to nunde kwekweme we na yen kodoyo na mede vule na yen losunika ye bigbeda yi.
0: Ephesians chapter 6, reading from verse 12. For we wrestle not against flesh and blood, but against principalities, against powers, against the rulers of the darkness of this world, against spiritual wickedness in high places.
1: Na emaye agbasala ko ohun po emi o le to ariri egba sigba he o gan le he kuro le he nu kon to zimlo ayo eton le he nu tegbe gbogbono kretin to oretin to ten olon le to me.
0: And it says in verse 13, wherefore take unto you the whole armor of God, that ye may be to withstand in the evil day, and having done all to stand.
1: A word of for we are to end now to music baja jiwe o itole po blado go na mene dono avunte to azan yina kangbe we na meko basi po po vo na dono te.
0: Which is the evil day? That's the day of battle.
1: Azan ta yin azan yina kang azan awan tole we.
0: And therefore, having your loins got about with truth, and having on the breastplate of righteousness.
1: Minoti, ene utu di meke ye yak baja nugotondo bla adajanale na miniso bla uturundo to.
0: And your feet shod with the preparation of the gospel of peace. Above all, taking the shield of faith, wherewith ye shall be able to quench all the fiery darts of the wicked.
1: Na ye ni so ye a ugbo won dagbe jijo otondo do afopana afomiton to popo le poje mi ye sagba yi se to ran eke mi na do ido shimion o ga meyin ra ka to le po.
0: The helmet of salvation and the sword of the spirit, which is the word of God.
1: Mi ni so ye o ganpa ko re ga to po o re gbegbo to po eyin o ho jiwo ya wetan.
0: Praying always, that's what it takes, with all prayer and supplication in the spirit, and watching thereunto with all perseverance and supplication for all saints.
1: Mi no ye we popo ndro ko de to de kodo o vele popo me ni bi ore ma to gbegbo me na mi ni so ran ko mi de to eneme to viven le po me po ve po na me we le po.
0: In 1 Peter chapter 5 verses 8 and 9.
1: Peter tita o ta ton afueton ti atan po ti ene to po.
0: Be sober, be vigilant, because your adversary the devil, as a roaring lion, walketh about seeking whom he may devour.
1: Meyin huwana bo saran ko mi de na legba megla to mi ton di kini kire kire to lele e to zorinzin pe bo so to meke na trend odin.
0: Whom resist steadfast in the faith. That's how to overcome, knowing that the same afflictions are accomplished in your brethren which are in the world.
1: Meke mele dion ukun so glegle to yese me mo emi adopa wado ma na mini so yun edon ukun ibi adopulo ko so oso cheson memeso mi ton ekote to airomele je.
0: The Lord has revealed to us today what we need to do.
1: Okuro ko do ri ara mi egbe no e jero mi ni wa.
0: We need to be vigilant so that the grace the Lord has given us will remain in our lives.
1: Me do na egbe to de yin mi ri ko to na jo mi oju otun de ko na mi ni do gbo ti gbe san mi to me.
0: And we have seen the weakness of the righteous. We have also seen the warning for the righteous, and now we've seen the warfare of the righteous.
1: Me ko mo ma do gan do do ron lo to po mo ho ko na me na do do ron lo bo a pon di vi eyan awon funu ka vi awon do do ron lo to.
0: And the Lord is saying, watch and pray, watch and pray. That's why we're going to rise up now and we're going to talk to the Lord. If you are saved already, if you are born again, we praise the name of the Lord. But remember the watch of the Lord, that the devil is fighting against what you have. Principalities and powers are fighting against what you have, but you want to tell the Lord that the Lord will keep you. The Lord has the grace to keep you. people that have been kept by the grace of God.
1: Enoch
0: was kept by the grace of God. Samuel was kept by the grace of God. Daniel was kept by the grace of God.
1: Daniel,
0: John the Beloved was kept by the grace of God. Paul was kept by the grace of God. And many others were kept by the grace of God. And that grace is available to you, and that grace is available to me. That grace is available for every one of us. But just understand that we have to watch. The blood of Jesus is still flowing from Calvary. And you can appropriate the power, the cleansing power in the blood of Jesus, even now. And the Lord will do it. Coordinators and region overseers and the leaders of the local churches, you pray with the people. Pray with the people so that the backsliders will return to the Lord. And the sinners will come to the Lord. Sinners will be saved, backsliders will be restored. And believers will have the grace of God in their lives. And then we'll be able to live a righteous life, holy lives, pure lives. So that when the Lord shall come, we will not be found wanting. For those of us who are here, the Lord is calling upon us that we need to call upon the Lord. We need to seek the face of the Lord so that if the Lord shall come in the morning, in the night, in the midnight, anytime, we'll be ready to meet the Lord. Watch and pray. Watch over your life. Examine your life. Examine your habits. Examine your character. Examine your lifestyle. Are you falling away from the grace of God? Have you fallen away from the goodness of God? Are you broken up from the vine?
1: A
0: backslider does not have his name in the book of life. You need to have your name in the book of life if you have to get to heaven when you die. And the grace of God is still available today to restore the backslider. The grace of God is still available today to forgive the sinner. If you wait, you may wait too late. That's the reason you need to come to the Lord right now. Those who are born again, they do not tell lies. Those who are born again, they do not commit adultery. Those who are born again, they do not commit fornication. Those who are born again, they do not go into fraud. Come back, the Lord himself, according to his promise, will have mercy upon you and he will forgive you. He will change your life. He will turn everything around again. He will do it. If you will allow the Lord to do it, he will do it in your life. The Lord is challenging us. Watch over your spiritual life. That's the most important thing that you have. The grace of God in your life. The righteousness of the righteous. The righteousness of the redeemed. The righteousness of the saved. That's the grace you have.
1: dodoro me fli goloto dodoro me mo fojiro ton jomi ode ati dore ma.
0: Watch over that thing that you will not lose at such a moment like this when the Lord can come at any time.
1: No hon wenele no were pepe no linko to de okun ran wa amrado singa yin bi bako.
0: Watch and pray.
1: No,
0: we're not wrestling against flesh and blood, but we're wrestling against principalities and powers. Against wicked spirits in high places. That's why we need to take unto us the whole armor of God. That we may be able to stand and withstand in the evil day, and having done all to
1: stand.
0: Come upon the Lord and say, Lord, have mercy upon me. I want to be able to stand. So that, Lord, when the Lord will come, when you will come,
1: now,
0: I will not lose out.
1: Now,
0: and I will be with the Lord when he shall come. The Lord is coming, will you be ready when he comes? Pray for the grace of God in your life. That the grace of God will keep you. And you will be faithful until the very end. So that when the Lord will come, you will not regret, you will not be ashamed at the coming of the Lord.

0: Praise the Lord.
1: Mi pa kolona.
0: Let's pray.
1: Mi dike mi ni hode.
0: Thank you for a worship service.
1: Ota olonto mi do pa sentali aito e.
0: We bless your name because of your word that reaches out to every heart every time.
1: Mi do na yiko mi to na oho mi to na ton we popo nu jegbezan la epo jaira do popo to we popo nu.
0: The purpose of bringing us together, the purpose of revealing your mind, your word to everyone.
1: Mi do pa na lendo ti a do be mi pli do po lendo ti na do do ho to ria mi.
0: I will pray that your eternal purpose will be fulfilled in every life.
1: Sent
0: us to this world to fulfill a particular assignment. Lord, that assignment you have given us to do on earth will finish before we come unto glory in Jesus' name. We pray that every step we take and everything we do in this short span of life will bring eternal rewards to everyone of us in glory. Thank you, Lord, for the answer. In Jesus' name we pray. I welcome you to a worship service this morning in Jesus' name.
1: We're
0: considering something special this morning. We're looking at Matthew chapter 10. We're looking at verse 1 and then verses 7 and 8.
1: Mi to nwe gbonvo de pon ta fon nwe gbe be so ma ti wetan ta o wa for ti ta for sha we for sha ton.
0: And when he had called unto him his 12 disciples, he gave them power against unclean spirits to cast them out and to heal all manner of sickness and all manner of disease. These were the disciples that became apostles. Please take note of that, verse 7. And as he go preach, saying, the kingdom of heaven is at hand.
1: Heal
0: the sick.
1: Cleanse
0: the lepers.
1: Raise
0: the dead. Cast out devils. Freely ye are received. Freely give.
1: The
0: Lord Jesus Christ when was on earth, he gave special power, special authority, and special anointing to his apostles. Later, he called the 70, and he gave the 70 a commission to go and preach the word.
1: We're
0: looking at Luke chapter 10, verse 1. After these scenes, the Lord appointed over 70 also, which means that these were different from the original set of preachers, evangelists, and proclaimers of the gospel.
1: These 70,
0: and he sent them two and two before his face into every city and place whither he himself will come. Therefore said he unto them, the harvest really is great, but the laborers are few. Pray ye therefore the Lord of the harvest that he would send forth laborers into his harvest. Look at verse 9. And heal the sick that are bearing, and say unto them, the kingdom of God is come nigh unto you.
1: They're
0: going to find out that these 70, their own commission, yes, preach the word. But heal the sick. And you'll find something missing here. The apostles, the 12. Add a more elaborate, a more detailed kind of commission.
1: And I'm running from the filling out to the apostle. We are well, see the vision, a blow, but now who got me let on.
0: They were to heal the sick.
1: May I drink out to Bonaw,
0: they were to raise the dead, and they were to also cleanse the lepers.
1: You don't have for your letter, but Bona and put on less than we
0: were. In the case of these 70 people, it just says, heal the sick.
1: Mechanic, my lessy, where I have gone out to no lecker.
0: And he left out the raising of the dead.
1: But before I try to burn it, and never mind to him, made this man.
0: When Jesus rose from the dead, he now gave the commission not just to the 12.
1: In via lo, the crazy force on your domelo. Why, the visual men and maybe I will let Kadek with Yama.
0: Mark chapter 16, verse 15. And he said unto them, go into all the world and preach the gospel to every creature. He that believeth and is baptized shall be saved, but he that believeth not shall be damned.
1: Mark uta foton ukuluba foton foton to eso doglan ye domo mi ayi wanle ko me me to yabe ko wana gbeton doglan gbetole ko eri se baye baptize ye na wlenga shiba me ma yi se we ye na gblewe do.
0: And these signs shall follow them that do watch, that believe. In my name they shall cast out devils, they shall speak with new tongues, and they shall take up serpents, and if they drink any deadly thing, it shall not hurt them. They shall lay their hands on the sick, and they shall recover. As you examine the commission given to the apostles, number one, given to the 70, number two, and given to the whole church, number three.
1: Let me talk quick on the vision is alamena, me kanek baile, me we are wele kudo agunkudo
0: bame. You need to find some kind of omissions and some kind of fullness in the one giving to the apostles.
1: Mina monwe bonvode, nungi gode, tonwe na apostle me kogame pole.
0: That's what I want to talk to you, an apostolic power to raise the dead.
1: Wazon kogrado yi kogon apostle let on adofo ochi adobe.
0: Apostolic power to raise the dead.
1: Kogon apostolic ki ton adofo ochi adobe.
0: Many times when people just take the promises of the scriptures, they do not truly examine what is it the Lord has called us to do.
1: Blasus when the mele yo pagwe joto do alo ye ton me ye mron gbeje pon pron din do na nu e kon yo mi na do wa wa lo ton we.
0: And because they mumble and join everything together, they get into the field and they have some disappointments.
1: Na ile be ye be le ko unu do po utu bo aja igba lo ji devi tun lo ji ton e do wa zon agbo pon na
0: we. They have those disappointments, they're wondering why they say I'm saying the promise of God.
1: Ye ma gbagbigbo e do pa cha mi mo no ti pa gbe ji we we ton ji.
0: God, you're standing on the promise of God.
1: O pa jo ra nu te do pa gbe ji we ya we ton ji.
0: But you need to understand what promises were given unto the apostles.
1: Ji gba ja ni mo do na e ja ni mo do na pa gbe na apostle ile.
0: What promises were given to the whole church?
1: Wa ko pa pa gbe ye na gun lo blebu.
0: Apostolic power to raise the dead.
1: O apostolic letter na do fun ti odo gbe.
0: This power in particular Jerusalem was peculiarly and specially given to the apostles. John chapter 14 verse 12. That he may verily I say unto you, he that believeth on me, the works that I do, shall he do also. And greater works than these shall he do, because I go unto my Father. And that's there, but you still need to understand all apostles. The answer is no. All prophets, the answer is no. All teachers, the answer is no. All workers of miracles, the answer is no. And yet it says, he that believes in me, the works I do shall do. Apostolic power to raise the dead. And divide the message to three parts. Number one, a powerful restoration in raising the dead. Number two, a practical responsibility after raising the dead. Number three, a purposeful revelation in restraining death.
1: A
0: purposeful restoration in restraining death. Number one, a powerful restoration in raising the dead. Looking at Acts of the Apostles chapter 9, verse 40 and verse 41.
1: Voilà, apostle to tashien afo kande kande nukulupo.
0: Peter put them all forth and kneeled down and prayed, and turning him to the body said, the Peter, arise, Dorcas, arise.
1: Shiba Peter, the yo me po jekbo lumbo jeklobo khode bo lekpan kochiyo. Podomo tabita tite, Dorcas tite.
0: And she opened her eyes, and when she saw Peter, she sat up.
1: Eso runuku eton, runune mo Peter, etite siya yi.
0: You will notice as you look at the cases of raising the dead in the Bible, Old Testament and New Testament.
1: People,
0: the pledge unto the Lord. He spoke directly unto the dead to come back. And you see that when you think about Elijah, did he have to pray for 10 hours and 24 hours and one whole day and 3 days? He didn't have to rub anything on them. He had to pour anything on them. It was the word of authority because they were given the power.
1: In
0: the case of Elisha, the same thing you're going to find. Elisha died and Elisha was buried. And when they were going to bury a dead man, then they spied, they saw the people, some kind of people went after them. Very quickly they dropped the dead man. And again, the moment that dead man touched the bone of Elisha, the man raised to life. So you are going to find it's not a protracted, prolonged, commanding and pulling and dragging and touching and, you know, pouring water, pouring anything. It's the authority. Peter here said, arise. And we're told that immediately that he said that she arose. Verse 41, and he gave her his son and lifted her up. And when she had called the saints and the widows, presented her alive.
1: Afokande lo kulo ko to wo so dina lo e ton glen bo ze dote. Yo me wiwe le pa su sho si le po e de je gbonu to o gbe.
0: Acts chapter 20, reading from verse 9.
1: Wa lo ta ko afeton
0: she ne. And there sat in the window a certain young man named Eutychus, being falling into a deep sleep. And as Peter was long preaching, he sunk down with sleep and fell down from the third loft, and was taken up of the word dead.
1: Visun de pedere yeno irodo uti kusie to versenu amlon bion la mene le pol tento yawe rodo me efleto amlon membo jaison aga atonto wa odo yeso ze ete ze doze uchio.
0: To start with, I want to ask you, this Eutychus, should he have died? The answer is no.
1: Nato kasewe we, iti kwe, bedyo ni ku, bodo endo lala o.
0: He could have avoided the death. Very simple. Somebody standing nearby, sitting nearby, could say, hey man, you're sleeping. Come on down. Don't sit on that window. That little thing could have prevented the man dying.
1: Okuene, ina ijela ko odwa lo tena, be no te dakpa tra me siya kpa tra na do an dekpe, siya no e tia tene manyo atam no do. Kwa siya yi, okolo kogbo de kwenye nan to do lo tena, okuene.
0: And that's why I'm saying that instead of waiting for somebody to die.
1: Well, no, no.
0: Instead of waiting for somebody to have accident, instead of waiting for somebody to break his bones before we do anything, he'll be patient.
1: There's
0: some ushers there that will say, don't sit there, you just come down here, sit down here.
1: And
0: the way you're sleeping, don't you know you could fall down there? Nobody did that. Sometimes some of the things that happen to people, and they will begin to pray and pray, is out of carelessness. I pray you will not be careless with your life.
1: And
0: then we're told that Paul went down and fell on him, and embracing him said, trouble not yourselves, for his life is in him. When he therefore was come up again, and had broken bread and eaten, and talked a long while, even till break of day, so he departed, and they brought the young man alive.
1: That's raising the
0: dead. That's power there. That's authority there. But remember again, it's not any of the people there that went to raise Eutychus up. It was Paul, an apostle. That's what we're talking about, the apostolic power, authority given to them to raise the dead.
1: We
0: have seen at Mark chapter 5, verse 39. And when he was come in, he says unto them, why make ye this ado and weep? The damsel is not dead, but sleepeth. And they left him to scorn.
1: When I be on quick, bed, or like ye, do it out to me to a quad do. What's what to a vivi of vignon lo macuba? She bam lo edo, yes, what to vivleco.
0: But when he had put them all out, he taketh the father and the mother of the damsel and them that were with him, and entered in where the damsel was lying.
1: She bam of one, I am yo, me poja, bonue, you, topo, no. vi nyo lo po tombo yi me reto e de le bo bi o fi o vi lo nyo lo mla yi te
0: and he took the damsel by the hand and said unto her Tabitha Kumai which is being interpreted damsel I say unto thee what's the word arise and straightway and you can tell that that is power
1: e so ke lo na vi nyo lo bo do rendo Talita Kumi e ta na to yo vi nyo nu nyen do klanwe o ate fon pa fon pa fon do pon e di o vi nyo lo so o bu to so lezi a chelo nye u holo nye a mi salo nye
0: his power was not manifested after a kind of you know jumping and running up and down and taking the dead up and smashing the floor and this and that all that will not be necessary when the authority has been given to that apostle
1: ku we ma so bi o re ni lo ya gabo to fo come bo ze cho da gabo ble cho bo go sandego la la o na ta o tu a chelo ku na apostle le
0: when the authority has been given to the very son of God
1: when I ku na chelo vi cho gbeno ton lupo lo jesu
0: we are told straightway the damsel arose and walked and she was of the age of 12 years and they were astonished with great astonishment
1: looking at
0: Luke chapter 7 I'm reading here from verse 11
1: Luke
0: it says and it came to pass the day after that he went into a city called Nain and many of his disciples went with him and much people
1: and
0: now when he came nigh to the gate of the city behold there was a dead man carried out the only son of his mother and she was a widow and much people of the city was with her and when the Lord saw her he had compassion on her and said unto her weep not
1: when I saw those people hung both to the whole lot and do I go yes me kuku de jebo nunja visun do po no eto to so basi asusio sigbeto susu oto da rolo me to so tito e de wero na okuno mwe lebanu eto wa eso do glendo mo aso via viblo
0: and he came and touched the bear and they that bear him stood still and he said young man I say unto thee what's the word
1: eso abodua la putin jan logo mezele so tite chududu eso da mo vi o vi sunu nyendo klawe ko gbe te bo te ko fo
0: which is that the first time for the later now that little girl arise
1: plimo na vi o lo talita kumuni fo
0: have you noticed over here again arise have you noticed in terms of Peter where Dorcas arise
1: afa pa iwe fo e go fit in vi e fo ya flip Peter si ko gbe fo
0: you see it's a simple word not even two sentence just a word and then the dead came alive. And he that was dead sat up and began to speak, and he delivered him to his mother. The word powerful. Number one, P, perception in the spirit.
1: How
0: is it that Jesus Christ raised these ones in, from the dead? Because he perceived in his spirit. What I see the Father do, that is what I do. That's the reason why many people go out and they make a fool of ministry, a fool of themselves. Because they do not have any perception of the Spirit. The old there is obedience to the Spirit.
1: Oh, different tones say,
0: then W is wisdom in the Spirit. Look at Ecclesiastes chapter 9 verse 16. Then said I, wisdom is better than strength. There are some people, they think they have power, they have authority, they have anointing, they have baptism, the Holy Ghost. No, wisdom.
1: Men la yen la mitindo, batam bowe to hurlo, amisisa, gaimatindo, nunyue.
0: And then in verse 18, wisdom is better than weapons of war.
1: Potonokwa toto, nunyue pote wa, wafono.
0: E endearment by the Spirit. There's no point you trying to do what you know you are not endued for, endowed for.
1: Our
0: revelation from the Spirit.
1: The
0: new this was what to do to this man. And because they had the revelation, that is why they were not beating about the bush. The Spirit revealed unto them. By the Spirit. You understanding in the Spirit. Listening to the Spirit. Now to Luke chapter 7, verse 19. And John calling unto him two of his disciples sent there to Jesus, saying, I thought he that should come, or look we for another.
1: And so you know, man, I will to look at that on the man, but you know, Jesus, the man, but you know, to
0: when the men were come unto him, they said, John the Baptist has sent us unto thee, saying, I thought he that should come, or look we for another.
1: When I mele lo wa e de ye do mo John Baptist we do mi glan de we do ge we me ge ja ka vi mini to lu kundo mende vo.
0: And in that hour he cured many of their infirmities and plagues and of evil spirits. And unto many that were blind, he gave sight.
1: To jene me yasongba na ome susun, awutu jele me kuro son bigbo nina kanle si, eso na nukunu mimo nukutono susu.
0: Then Jesus answered said unto them, go away, tell John what ye have seen and heard, how that the blind see.
1: When we Jesus blam podokla yedo mi yi, podokonu e mimo, po e mise, podokla juwa nukutono.
0: And the lame walk. And the lepers are cleansed. And the dead hear. Tell me the next thing.
1: But
0: the dead are raised. And the poor, the gospel in speech. And blessed is he whosoever shall not be offended in me.
1: Poro dona no we o ewo mele pepe re manamo lujijo agle da tonde to nyeme.
0: And among those great miracles, the dead are raised.
1: To azonja susu ele pome yeso do chole fondo gbe.
0: I want you to look at Matthew chapter 14. I'm reading from verses 1 and 2.
1: Gane po matu ta wiene. Avotile kwa fwa we toko.
0: At that time, Herod the Tetrarch

0: It's John that I killed, that was dead, that is working these miracles because he's risen from the dead. That's what he thought.
1: Ela di wan lendo. John de mi wulo e wo fun le de se te ne wesu asun jawle to jijo. De wa to lu le gbon niyan.
0: But the point I want to make here is that in this, in Matthew chapter 14 verse 12, his disciples came and took up his body, that's the body of John, and buried it, and they went. What did they do? They told Jesus.
1: When you took out the field to feel when the Lord and the Papa, we have told me, you point to it on less of what was the choice to body, but so he bought on a menu, not Jesus.
0: And what did Jesus do now? And we as disciples will come to tell you John is dead and we're going to bury him.
1: Verse 13,
0: when Jesus heard of it, he departed thence by ship into a desert place apart, and when the people had thereof, they followed him on foot out of the cities.
1: For we are taught divine Rona Jesus say a jagos of to vatrede meje.
0: And Jesus went forth and saw a great multitude and was moved with compassion toward them and he healed their sick. What did he go and raise John from the dead? Think about that. You see, many people, they just think that everybody that dies just go there and raise them up. And when John died, when they told Jesus, they just left that place, went to another way. Why? Because of perception in the spirit. It was revealed to him that John's time to go was like that. Look at Acts of the Apostles chapter 13. I'm reading from verse 25. And as John fulfilled his course, which is that word fulfilled.
1: But
0: when he told Jesus that John had died, he said that's alright. He went another way. He didn't try to go and raise up John because he had fulfilled his course.
1: When I don't know John who
0: many people don't understand that. And because of that lack of understanding, they go about trying to do this and trying to do that. And when it doesn't work, they say, well, we don't know, the promises of God are not working anymore. The promises of God are working. But God has a purpose. I need to have perception in the spirit. In
1: 1
0: Corinthians chapter 11, I'm reading verse
1: 30.
0: For this cause, many are weak and sickly among you, and many sleep.
1: Now, to a message me,
0: why don't you go and raise them up? Not everybody.
1: Paul, let my boy find you to be. Let me tell
0: you, Cuba. You need to have perception in the spirit.
1: I'd not do number one of big women.
0: First Thessalonians chapter 4, from verse 13.
1: That's not how we are in the affair to we are to.
0: But I will not have you to be ignorant, brethren, concerning them which are asleep.
1: Because that's not how in the affair to we are to. Imagine me, we'll be
0: doing that. She's so much, even as others which have no hope.
1: Major Mini, Dominic Blau, you know, the Omenile, Matotodido.
0: Paul the Apostle did not say that everyone that died in that church in Thessalonica, bring them here. We're going to raise them up. You must have perception. You must have endowment by the Spirit.
1: Well, Apostle Madame, Tamu, Kuto, Tesaka, Gumela, the Beramina for Edobe, La Lao, and Ramonograph with Bomber, where I don't know who to talk with Bolo Dali, where.
0: By the way, when the believers believers die, they go to rest. And looking at Revelation chapter 14, verse 13. And I had a voice from heaven saying unto me, write,

0: There is such as the dead which die in the Lord from henceforth. Yea, says the Spirit, that they may rest from their labors and their works do follow them.
1: Yes, I so good as no metal did a glam in the more. Well, wait, to none of our try a cut or less on the VA. More work big bodona, you didn't talk about just so to clap yet on lame. As all yet on sort of Hirodo, yea.
0: Except you have real prompting of the Spirit, you have no business going to get the believers that have gone to their rest.
1: Adavatindo ko gorame gbigbo meto ma don de na wa podo isinu eko bio bo je me pona to kan go anu be.
0: Point number two now, looking at your practical responsibility after raising the dead.
1: Ko gba we to di vi alo nu iwa da ko gan ba si meto fi fun ti o wa gbe godo.
0: We coming back to Acts of the Apostles chapter 9 verses 40 and 41 again.
1: Mi go wa wa lo ta sina fo kan de kan lu go.
0: But Peter put them all forth and kneeled down and prayed and turning him to the body said to Peter, arise.
1: Shigba Peter de yo me po je gbonu bo je klo bo ho de bo le panoko ochi obo do mo tabita tite.
0: And she opened her eyes and when she saw Peter she sat up and he gave her his hand and lifted her up.
1: Eso hunu kweto wonu na ebo Peter e tite si ayin e wa so dran lo e to glan bo ze do te.
0: When he had called the saints and we tell me the next scene. He presented her alive.
1: Why you may well like pass with your silepo? Ete bode godami masi. 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
0: Widows, you wanted her back. I present her unto you.
1: Yasu chio sile mi mijule ba ni goano ogbe. Kweze na mi divieto ogbe.
0: I present her unto the saints and the widows. What does that imply?
1: You may well like pass asu chio silepo bojo ene tedo ete.
0: I'm presenting her to you that whatever she needs now is in your hand. I've raised her up from the dead.
1: Kode jack bolu to bed vibo yi na mi. Depe de mi jo wale die mi we go he go anu be.
0: She's gone to heaven.
1: Oh, you lame.
0: And if we leave her, she'll remain forever in heaven.
1: Wala mi jo edo na kwa chono me kaka doi doi.
0: I'm presenting her now unto you. Take care that when she eventually dies, she gets back to heaven.
1: De jack bolu to bed la mi mi kwe nukwe go bak
0: after the dead had been raised, how did they spend the rest of their lives?
1: When I found you, I took back. But then I took back.
0: Says, give her fellowship. Says, give her the watch of life. Says, give her support. Saints and widows, instead of just depending upon her, that she will begin to make another coat for you and another dress for you, help her so that as she's gone to heaven and you bring her back, make sure that as I present her to you, eventually she still gets to heaven. Colossians chapter 1, verse 28.
1: Chulo se tatita fogbae we awe.
0: When we preach, warning every man and teaching every man in all wisdom, that we may present every man perfect in Christ Jesus.
1: Me ye ho mi o le to di do to kuko na o me do kuro po bo to. Pi pro me do kuro po to ni le kuma na mi ni do he o me do kuro po pe gan to clean.
0: How many people pray for the sick and after the sick are healed, they just leave them like that? And the sick, they are jobless, they live them like that. The sick, they are not sick there, they live them like that. I present the healed man unto you. Now you have the responsibility to present her unto Christ eventually so that she will get to heaven, he will get to heaven eventually. And if you cannot give that guarantee, Then she's gone to heaven, leave her where she is. Ephesians chapter 5, I'm reading from verse 25. Husbands, love your wives, even as Christ also loved the church and gave himself for it. That he might sanctify and cleanse it with the washing of water by the word. That he might, what's the next word? Present it to himself a glorious church. Not having spot or wrinkle or any such thing, but that it should be holy and without blemish.
1: Now,
0: widows, you're wanted. Doctor's back. She's back. And I present her unto you. I hope you are not going to be telling her this is your enemy that killed you. That's your enemy that didn't want you to live after you died when got the information. I hope you are not going to pollute her mind. And be telling her things that will give a root of bitterness in her heart. So that she'll remain without sin, without spot, without wrinkle for being part of the glorious church. That's what you are learning, that after you bring somebody back from the dead,
1: is she
0: still going to die eventually?
1: What?
0: And he's still going to die eventually. And without holiness, he will not see the Lord. Without holiness, she will not see the Lord.
1: After
0: you bring her back from the dead, make sure that you keep her in that holiness and righteousness without blemish, without blame, so that she'll see the Lord. Mark chapter 5, I'm reading from verse 41.
1: It
0: says, and he took the damsel by the hand and said unto her, Talita kumi, which is being interpreted, damsel, I say unto thee, arise. And straightway the damsel arose. For she was of the age of 12 years, and they were astonished with a great astonishment. That's not the end. Look at verse 43 now. And he charged them straightly that no man should know it, and he commanded them that what? Something should be given her to each.
1: And my quay photo by so after the water to Sakona Yeto, after the Kurangido, Melequeno, Ere Blue, and so the Quedo Yeni, Nai, oh, no, do the Nayuane.
0: Parents, now that your child is raised from the dead, your responsibility continues.
1: Medito Elem, let me go for the Badivier, as some well didn't know.
0: Many people do not understand that, you know, they are commanded to do that after you raise her from the dead, after she comes back from the grave.
1: Acts
0: of the Apostles chapter 20, and I'm reading from verse 28. Take it therefore unto yourselves and to all the flock over the which the Holy Ghost has made you overseers to feed the church of God.
1: You
0: know what people do if they have any case of somebody coming back from the dead? What they do is, they don't have any food in their hand for her. They don't have any clothes in their hand for her. You know what they do? They go to her. Who did you see? Tell us, when you were over there, you were away for 3 hours. Do you know, you died for one whole day, do you know, before Peter came? Before Jesus came, did you see Moses and journalists will go to her? And people will be going to her. They won't even allow her to rest or to sleep. All they want revelation and vision. What did you hear? What kind of song did you sing there? Did you see my wife that died over there? Is she in heaven? Did you see my mother? Did you see my father? But do you know that all these people that were raised, when they came back, they never told any story? Go back to the Old Testament when Elijah raised that boy up, no story. And go back to the Old Testament, Elisha raised him up when he died, and then he dropped that man. He came back, no story. When doctors came back, no story. And they are written a book. And they're disputing the book. You don't find that in the New Testament. Well, I mean that, you know, our confidence is not somebody that rose out of the grave. Doctrine is not built on somebody who rose from the grave. A doctrine is built on the word of God. And we're not to add anything or subtract anything. We're not to add the words of the dead, only the words of Christ. So as they have come back from the dead, give them something to eat. Feed them with the word of truth. Feed the church of God, which he has purchased with his own blood. For I know this, that after my departing shall grievous wolves enter in among you, not sparing the flock. And also of your own self shall men arise, speaking perverse things to draw away disciples after them.
1: Therefore,
0: watch and remember that by the space of 3 years I cease not to warn everyone night and day with tears.
1: And now to make by the son of friend of where away at on call and yet my back when I do to that see you do to hook on a minute to some clear.
0: Now brethren, I commend you to God and to the word of his grace.
1: But the messenger mean and Jimmy Dwala Jewel away to me for a do hold on you eight on to me.
0: If they come back from the grave, commit them to the word of his grace, which is able to build you up and to give you an inheritance among all which are what? Sanctified. John chapter 12, we're looking at verse 10 and verse 11.
1: John Tawiawe, Afawo,
0: but the chief priests consulted that they might put Lazarus also to death. Because that by reason of him, many of the Jews went away and believed on Jesus.
1: Jesus sudoise. Oso Jesuse.
0: So after somebody has been raised from the dead, is it that everybody is going to be happy about him? Not necessarily so.
1: We na me de fonso chua me wakbe. Be me lakpo si kubena rundo me mungo tangoya. La la o.
0: If you bring him back from the dead, there must be protection for that man.
1: Ni akengo anokbe. Ibu na tawacho me mungo tangi.
0: It's not just what the chief priests are talking about.
1: Eme no no ya ukala techo kera wakba.
0: Because of that raising from the dead, the adversary, the devil, and the demons, and the evil spirits, and the people that do not like the gospel, the power and the penetration of the gospel, they're going to be against that man.
1: Bubra ya we ganle ramro legba sugbo ma wele ko lo ponyala kanle po ye de lukoso won da gbele ina de lukoso me mo ko to le foso chole me na e wo to tu e me zuna do yi se utu.
0: And they're going to say because of him, that's why many people are believing on the Lord now, and they're going to be enemies of this man raised from the dead.
1: Ye na wa do na wo to tu divya me le to yi se divya lo ina blanu to me mo ko na do hui.
0: They are going to have to protect that man spiritually.
1: First
0: Peter chapter 5 verse 8. Be sober, be vigilant, because your adversary the devil as a running lion walketh about seeking whom he may devour.
1: Whom
0: the steadfastly in the faith, knowing that the same afflictions are accomplished in your brethren that are in the world.
1: Isn't
0: anyone that has been raised from the dead as the people are coming with their cameras to take photographs?
1: And
0: journalists are coming to you, get words out of him, out of her.
1: But journalists
0: as magazines are being sold every as the feather because popular all over just because he was raised from the dead, even because more popular than Peter that raised her from the dead.
1: But you never can photo to be on the mame to magazine me to see and that's why
0: the fellow is not going to study the Bible again, only telling stories. I died and I spent one day there, I spent 3 days there, and then I was raised up and I came up. It's not going to give even the glory to God.
1: Responsibility
0: of the church for people who have received miracles, whether they are raised from the dead or they are just healed, is that we help them never to fall.
1: And you have some people who have raising
0: the dead is a great exploit of a single moment. It's an exploit of just less than 1 hour. After that restoration to life, what follows is more than 1 hour. I'm using the word practical because I told you about practical responsibility. Practical means they must be protected from the adversary of their soul. Renewed in holiness daily. Is to be attentive to the voice of the Lord. See, consecrated to cleave unto God. See, train them to walk in the narrow way. They're instructed in the whole counsel of God. See, is to continue in grace, godliness, and goodness. A is to be armed fully to withstand in the evil day. Look at Ephesians chapter 6 from verse 13. Wherefore, take unto you the whole armor of God, that she may be able to withstand in the evil day, and having done all to stand. Do you realize that when a saint dies, that saint is taken away from the evil to come? Isaiah 57:1. The righteous perisheth, and no man taketh thee to heart. Merciful people like Dorcas are taken away, and none considering that the righteous is taken away from the evil to come. Brethren, if you bring Dorcas back, then you must understand, you must make her armed fully of a lifetime. Hell is to live constantly under the lordship of Christ our Lord. Coming to point number 3 now, a purposeful revelation in restraining death. Have you heard this before? Prevention is better than cure. Prevent the sickness. That's better than making the person suffer so much and then looking for a cure. I'm thinking about a lot of people that died in the Bible, and if somebody has spoken to them, the death could have been avoided. Think about Abimelech. Abimelech could have died, but it was prevented. How was it prevented? The Lord spoke to him. And we can do that with our neighbors, we can do that with believers, and prevent them from dying, so that we can avoid the death.
1: Achan,
0: don't take that thing. It's a cursed thing. And by just removing your hand from that thing, you can avoid the death. Rather than after you are dead, somebody is trying to pray. Avoidable death, untimely death. I pray you will not die prematurely.
1: Akani, anawa nune goblo mo, andalego amato naku, bonwe amaku, anaku andalego, ye do toho gwene emakoku, e jodami ando toho koname, pra honako majamini kuto jesu ikome.
0: And I'm saying, church, look at your Bible, and then have the wisdom of God, and live a life, and your life will be long.
1: Ago, tonde duami, mi kwa biblu mi, tonle mi ndagbe dagbe, wani mi kodonwe kandai, betunandi tito aipe.
0: Nobody will kill you. You will not die prematurely. And let me tell you something. Now, we told Ananias when he fell down, and the wife, not knowing what had happened, came to Peter. How many hours later? 3 hours later.
1: Yedwa mi Ananias do jaibo boku na ganhuato, but make manyo no ejode go. Meropo manyo e Peter zuma manyo e.
0: And I'm saying, if she wasn't a late comer, wouldn't have died. And then Peter said, now tell me, Sapphira, is it for so much? I surrender.
1: Peter considered Sapphira, Dami, hold your hoya, according to the Elamoy.
0: Who told a lie? I am sorry, I don't want to die. I repent. Will she have died? No.
1: There's simple
0: things you can do so that your life will not just be wasted like that.
1: No flipping letting banana work better to banagu.
0: And I pray that your life will not be wasted in Jesus'
1: name.
0: Let me show you the New Testament, Acts of the Apostles, chapter 21. And I'm reading there from verse 10. And as we tarried there many days, there came down town from Judea, a certain prophet named Agabus. And when he was come unto us, he took Paul's girdle and bound his own hands and feet, and said, Thus says the Holy Ghost, so shall the Jews at Jerusalem bind the man that owneth this girdle, and shall deliver him into the hands of the Gentiles. And when we heard these things, both we and they of that place besought him not to go to Jerusalem. Look at verse 13. Then Paul answered, What mean ye, to weep and to break mine heart? I am ready not to be bound only, but also to die at Jerusalem for the name of the Lord Jesus. And when he would not be persuaded, we see saying, The will of the Lord be done. As you look at that story, I'm willing to die. Chapter 23 now, verse 11. And the night following, the Lord stood by him and said, Be of good cheer, Paul, for as thou hast testified of me, where? In Jerusalem, so must thou bear witness also at Rome.
1: Verse
0: 12. And when it was day, certain of the Jews binded themselves together and bound themselves under a curse, saying that they would neither eat nor drink till they had killed all.
1: Oh, we are talking now. You hold Judele, Ralebo, the whole day, Siede, Domo, Yemato, Yematonu, then I do more Yematonu, and Kayado, Paulu.
0: Verse 13. And there were more than 40 which had made this conspiracy.
1: We are to Yen Ralele, who better can
0: they? And they came to the chief priests and the elders and said, We have bound ourselves under a great curse, that we will eat nothing until we have slain Paul.
1: Ye therefore,
0: the council signifying to the chief captain that he bring him down unto you tomorrow, and as though ye would inquire something more perfectly concerning
1: him.
0: And we or ever he come near are ready to kill him. And when Paul's sister's son heard of their line in which he went and entered into the castle, what he do and told Paul.
1: When I vino vino Paul to see what it was yet to able be simple me etawewa bodona Paul.
0: What did Paul say? The Paul tell the young man, don't worry.
1: Eta Paul do. The Paul man vileko ajatu klablo.
0: Ready to die.
1: Wa na to kupo.
0: And I will die.
1: Wa na to ku.
0: Did he say that? When God gives us revelation, even though you are consecrated, when the revelation comes to you as to how to preserve your life for a greater ministry, you do that.
1: But
0: the next thing he says, Paul called one of the centurions of Rome and said, Bring this young man unto the chief captain, for he has a certain thing to tell him. Look at wisdom.
1: Now, when we pour your photo make a covangala meto e de bodomo, and that way ya wanganda ho de na et in donde at donye monuye to file.
0: And then he ventured, so he took him and brought him to the chief captain and said, Paul, the prisoner called me unto him and prayed me, pleaded with me to bring this young man unto thee, who has something to say unto thee.
1: Podolo esoyi, bo ple ya wanganda ho de bodomo pala wakan tojo mi, do e de de bo so vemi na do re, da we wa de we mere tindo nunde, na do do glan we.
0: Then the chief captain took him by the hand and went with him aside privately, that's security now.
1: Wene nwa wanganda ho re, alo koe ton go bo re, je la to nunglo, bo kan ho se, me yi ho di e de fie.
0: And asked him, what is that that thou hast to tell me? And he said, the Jews have agreed to desire thee that thou wouldest bring down Paul tomorrow into the council, as though they would inquire some words of him more perfectly.
1: And
0: but do not thou yield to them, for there lie in wait for him of them more than 40 men, which have bound themselves with an oath, that they will neither eat nor drink till they have killed him.
1: And now,
0: are they ready, looking for a promise from thee? So the chief captain then let the young man depart and charged him, see thou tell no man that thou hast showed these things to me. That's security again. And he called unto him two centurions, saying, make ready 200 soldiers to go to Caesarea, and horsemen, and 70, and spearmen 200 at the third hour of the night, and provide them beasts that they may set Paul on, and bring him safe, secure, sound, protected unto Felix the governor.
1: If you make a way, go one gun, we do it, the Bodomo, me, Rawa, one big bear, for the Tonda, Nando, he says, Alia, or Solo Kadegma, oh, one of the Porto Gia Toto, Ozato, Meton, me, Missoula, Wokali, Toeji, Nazi, Paul, Yendo, Red, Joho, Matia, Oglenu, May, Felix, Kyoto, Gala, De.
0: You can see here, death to be avoided. 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After all, if I die, somebody is there that will pray for me, I will get up.
1: Be amo ye do fle de vie. 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
0: That's a good attitude.
1: Wa da gbe ye ne ya.
0: No.
1: La la.
0: Preserve your life.
1: Pla gbe tan to e. Se gbe tan to e do.
0: Avoid untimely death.
1: No la na ku asma pe ma pe ton.
0: Jeremiah chapter 40 verse 13.
1: Jeremiah ta
0: Johanan, the son of Kareah, and all the captain of the forces that were in the field came to get a liar to Mizpah.
1: And
0: said unto him, dost thou certainly know that Beelzebub, the king of the Ammonites, have sent Ishmael, the son of Nethaniah, to slay thee?
1: But Gedaliah,
0: the son of Ahikam, believed them not. Then Johanan, the son of Kareah, spake to Gedaliah in Mizpah secretly, saying, let me go, I pray you, and I will slay Ishmael, the son of Nethaniah, and no man shall know it. Wherefore should he slay thee?
1: Wherefore should he slay thee? kedalia to miss pame to nuglo domo ye vewe boyeni yi yena so wuch mali visunu natania tolo mede manaso mede maso tuna yue ba tatuwe wana yogbe towe
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0: look at chapter 41 from verse 1
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0: and there they did each bread together in Mizpah this is the man they want him about
1: poro fine ye du akla do po te to Mizpah me ta wo le de te die mo
0: look at verse 2 then arose Ishmael the son of Nethaniah and the 10 men that were with him and what did he do smote Gedaliah the son of Ahikam the son of Shaphan with the sword and slew him whom the king of Babylon had made governor over the land and Ishmael also slew the Jews that were with him
1: papa we talk when Ishmael visunu Nethaniah tonpo slew si awo eti to edele po yo gido kho amo to kho Gedaliah visunu Ahikam to visunu Shaphati tonbo hui me ya khol Babylon to kho rezu to ganto ai gbaloji Ishmael rojo eti to edele po ga
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1: and Ishmael to to Gedaliah de to Mizpah
0: came to pass the second day after that he had slain Gedaliah and no man knew each
1: so I just as now we talk about God the way we Gedaliah or Mende Manuegba
0: that there came certain from Shechem and from Shiloh and from Samaria even first called men having their beards shaven and their clothes rent and having caught themselves with offerings and incense in their hands to bring them to the house of the Lord and Ishmael the son of Nethaniah went forth from Mizpah to meet them weeping all along as he went.
1: Well, me de le so shake me me wa so shilo me kodo so Samaria me yro so si kan we re lu ogbiye to le ba vo ye to le tre bo du ala ye de bo avo ni na jojinu le to le po to ala ye to me na do gan ye je o ko kuno to me Ishmael visunu Nethaniah to so je gbolu iso miss panado pe ye bo so to avivi le to yi yi
0: look at this murderous fellow
1: o da me wo to e
0: and it came to pass as he met them, he said unto them, come to Gedaliah, the son of Ahikam. And it was so when they came into the midst of the city that Ishmael, the son of Nethaniah, did what?
1: Eso wa jole pe ye doglan ye do mi wa Gedaliah visunu Ahikam tonde eso yin mo ko na ye wa bi ogbagbra to la ko lo to me wa Ishmael visunu Nethaniah to wa te ehuye
0: look at verse 9 now the pit wherein Ishmael had cast all the dead bodies of the men whom he had slain because of Gedaliah
1: ma bo shi to di vie o ko odo e me Ishmael ze o chi osuru si me ke wa hule po to le dran
0: all those other people died also because they were associated with Gedaliah. Don't be associated with somebody who is careless.
1: shale asiandukwakodo megwakode poblo.
0: Because when you deal, anything that happens to them might happen to you.
1: Doni awa monwe jodo meme kote kuna jodo baso goga.
0: I want you to remain alive. You are going to remain alive.
1: Minju ali nokbeni aja nokbeni emo.
0: In Proverbs chapter 22:3.
1: Owe takurukwa we afwetu aton.
0: A prudent man foreseeth the evil and hideth himself, but the simple pass on and are punished.
1: O mezi zikomo inadolu kombo yede wola shiba uvinole juwa yeso falakaye.
0: I pray that God has given us this or preserve us in Jesus' name.
1: Dejilo jori na miyokwe na wola bemito to Jesu nyikome.
0: Proverbs chapter 10:2.
1: Owe ta wafawe.
0: Treasures of wickedness profit nothing, but righteousness delivereth from death.
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1: Awolo pa fueto leto adoku madwa leto asa kume gule tongbegba shipa dodu eno kule meso okusi.
0: In verse 19, as righteousness tendeth to life, so he that pursues evil pursues it unto his own death.
1: Ile me no te to do me no bedo mo we me to modona ojina eto modona okwe de tan.
0: Chapter 12:28. In the way of righteousness is life; in the path thereof there is no death.
1: Ta we are for gban we are to aliro to tono to jiwe o bete okumate to mo lugbo to jigba.
0: Remain righteous and death will be shielded away from you in Jesus' name.
1: But ye do do me okuna sono la na we to Jesu ikome.
0: Just rise up and talk to the Lord in prayer.
1: Ponda for jibu do kuna okulo to odeme.
0: The Lord has spoken much to us and has given us wisdom.
1: Kloko do kosu tsunami onami onyuega.
0: Has shown us how to remain alive.
1: O to gamile mi agbo ti o gbedo.
0: Remain alive.
1: Jesu sono gbe.
0: Pray on what you have heard.
1: Kuna do lua kose.
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0: Praise the Lord.
1: Nipakuluna.
0: Welcome every one of us to the day in Jesus' name.
1: Once
0: again, because of those who just came, I want to say Happy New Year to everybody in Jesus' name. I believe that for every one of us, this year will be a different year. And you drink from the river of life in Jesus' name.
1: You'll
0: be satisfied.
1: And I pick on
0: your family will be satisfied.
1: What do I pick on?
0: And every need of your life will be met in Jesus' name. And all the prayers of the past years, everything, God will answer everything this year. This year, get ready. Something great, something good, something wonderful, something marvelous is coming your way in Jesus' name.
1: All the
0: tears are wiped away. Sorrows taken away. I see you happy. You remain happy for the rest of your life. Let's stop as we talk to the Lord in prayer. Father, in the name of Jesus, we thank you for this new year. We thank you for this happy year, prosperous year. We thank you, Lord, because your blessings are going to flow in every life this year in Jesus' name.
1: I pray
0: that everyone associated, identified with this church and with the Lord, we pray that, Lord, your blessings will flow into every life.
1: I will pray
0: that your people will never be the same again in Jesus' name.
1: All the sorrows of the past gone.
0: All the attics of the past gone. Sicknesses of the past gone. Failures of the past gone. Defeat and backsliding of the past gone. This year will be a year of triumph. A year of victory. A year of prosperity. A year of blessing. And a year of laughter in every home in Jesus' name. Those who have never seen miracle will see miracle this year. And those who have never known how to pray successful prayer, prayers are going to be answered this year. The children church, in the youth section, in the adult church, among our workers, among our leaders, among our members, blessing upon blessing. Confirm it in every life, even from today, in Jesus' name.
1: Hello, Dr. Bezan, Dr. Pokemon, Dr. Egbe, Dr. Suga, Dr. Jesui, come.
0: We thank you because we know you have answered. In Jesus' name we pray.
1: Jesui, come. Mi chodete.
0: And everybody said,
1: Amen.
0: Thank you once again. God bless you. We're looking at Isaiah chapter 11. We're looking at verse 16. Isaiah 11, verse 16. And there shall be an highway for the remnant of his people, which shall be led from Assyria, like as it was to Israel in the day that he came up out of the land of Egypt.
1: Notice
0: there, there shall be an highway.
1: The
0: redemption cometh. The healing cometh. The victory cometh. Proverbs chapter 16, verse 17. The highway of the upright is to depart from evil. He that keepeth his way preserveth his soul. This year, there's going to be preservation. There's going to be progress for everyone in Jesus' name. This is a new year. It's wonderful you are here. And I pray that the first fruits of this year will come to every one of us. I want to speak to you on the new man on the King's Highway. The new man on the King's Highway. By the way, who is the new man? Because if you're going to have something new, and you're going to make this year a new year, the things of old must not follow us to this new year. The new man has a new attitude. The new man has a new beginning. The new man has a new courage. And the new man has a new direction. And the new man has a new expectation.
1: It
0: says, I'm expecting something new. No disappointment this year. And the new man has a new focus. He focuses on something new. The new man has a new guide. Then there's going to be a new hospitality. You give cold water to those who are thirsty. You give food to those who are hungry. A new kind of just taking care of people. Because if you take care of enough number of people, you'll find somebody taking care of you. That's why you say this year there's no selfishness. This year there's no stinginess. There's going to be new hospitality. There's going to be a new interpretation. This new year. You know what normally makes us do something wrong is that the things that happen to us, we give a wrong interpretation. And the old interpretation, he doesn't love me. Have a new interpretation this year. There should be a new journal. A journal is a diary. That means every day I'm praying in every service. And then you have all this journal, you have this diary. Thank God that prayer is answered. You mark that.
1: When I mark it, we go to out. Don't plan today. You go see it, and then do go.
0: One prayer is answered. You have another prayer request. You're making to the Lord. You have a new journal.
1: There you to death with Sione. Answer him.
0: There's a new key that you have this year, and it is a new key that opens the door for the new year. Some people don't understand, the old key will not open the new door. The new key is what is suitable for the new door, because this year the Lord is going to set a door before you. You look differently. You used to look morose and sad, as if the whole world is on your back. As if all the problems of the world are on your shoulder. They used to look so down and dejected and rejected and gloomy with a long face. This year, cheer up, because there's going to be a shower of blessing upon you. And if you think about trouble too much, trouble will say somebody is looking for me, okay, and I see him there, he's thinking about me, I am coming. You are not going to think about trouble. You're not going to think about problem. You think about solution, and you think about joy and happiness, because what you think about most of the time, that's what comes. And what you meditate about most of the time, that's what is attracted to your life. It's the law of attraction. But this new year, a new mind, a new nature, a new object, and have a new life, a new enthusiasm in life, a new patience with people. Sometimes you are patient with yourself, but you are not patient with your children. Patient with yourself, you're not patient with your wife. Patient with yourself, you're not patient with your neighbors. But a new patience. And then you are asking new questions. You're not asking the old questions. What are they looking for? They are trying to get my attention. What are they looking for? What should I do for them that will make them happy? Give them some attention and ask a new question.
1: A
0: new relationship. It's not the other person that is going to make the relationship new. You are the one to create that new relationship. A new sincerity. When you smile, make it sincere. When you give somebody something, make it sincere. A new tongue. A new unity between parents and children, between husband and wife in the family. A new unity. And a new vision. See something new. You must see something new. And you're going to have something new in Jesus' name.
1: A
0: new walk with the Lord. Wake up in the morning and say, Lord, give me grace today to walk in obedience and righteousness with you.
1: And
0: a new X-ray. Between photograph and x-ray. When you take a photograph, you see your face, and then you might see your glove. You don't see too much in x-ray. The face of a person doesn't make him pass exam. And whatever it is you see in the photograph doesn't make a successful career. It's the x-ray. X-ray the heart, X-ray the mind. And when I have a new X-ray every time upon my life, it's going to be a wonderful thing. Because this year will be wonderful. I can tell you that already, because the Lord is going to do marvelous things in your life in Jesus' name.
1: Gandway now we not tell to crown our nunjao now we took Bezay Meto Jesu in common.

0: The new master.
1: Atoto yin do monyana.
0: Number one, what's number one?
1: It is not the new master.
0: With all the deeds of the old man.
1: Ki kula asumba dongo tulada yi.
0: We're looking at Matthew chapter 9, verses 16 and 17.
1: Matu tashina we afoto foto nukuluko foto nukwa we.
0: No man putteth a piece of new clothes onto an old garment, for that which is put in to fill it up taketh from the garment, and the rent is made worse. Neither do men put new wine into old bottles, else the bottles break, and the wine runneth out, and the bottles perish.
1: But
0: they put new wine into new bottles, and both are preserved.
1: She got vain, yo, you know, you do a yugo, yo, lemme, ye boso, la ye, I will let die.
0: That's how to preserve the blessings of the Lord.
1: Let me now, dona, o'clock to let on bonnie.
0: Yeah, new man, new attitude, new action, all the old is gone in Jesus' name.
1: Colossians
0: chapter 3, I'm reading from verse 5. And every time you want to, you know, go to a new place, you've never gone, you have to wear a new look. And it is that newness that actually makes everything new, and this year is going to be new. In Colossians chapter 3 verse 5,
1: Mortify
0: therefore your members which are upon the earth, fornication, uncleanness, inordinate affection, evil concupiscence, covetousness, which is idolatry. And they are gone in Jesus' name.
1: You saw it to Jesus, he come.
0: For which things sake the wrath of God cometh on the children of disobedience.
1: In
0: the which ye also walked, that's past tense, walked some time when ye lived in them.
1: But
0: now also put off all these anger, wrath, malice, blasphemy, filthy communication out of your mouth.
1: She bad in the clay like poda ega home di home canu tropo hogloposon numitome.
0: And then it says, and wrath is, you know, when you make fire. And you're not making the fire in the kitchen, you're making the fire inside your heart. And your heart gets hot. It gives high blood pressure. That malice, and that wrath, and that anger, and that irritation, it gives high blood pressure because you are making the fire inside you every time. This year, nothing will spoil your blessing.
1: And
0: the blasphemy and the filthy communication out of your mouth. In verse 9, lie not one against another, seeing that ye have put off the old man with his deeds. In Ephesians chapter 4, I'm reading from verse 22. That she put off concerning the former conversation, the old man, which is corrupt according to the deceitful lust. And then it tells us from verse 27, neither give place to who? The devil. Have you stopped giving place to the devil? Revelation calls the devil the old serpent.

0: Sorry,
1: I
0: want to allow old thoughts, old ideas, old behavior, old character, old malice, old anger. The old serpent likes and loves those old things. Giving invitation to the old serpent that is the devil. But when you repent of the old sin, you throw off the old sin, then that makes everything new in your life. In verse 28, let him that stole steal no more. Stealing is of the past in Jesus' name.
1: Rather
0: let him labor.
1: Why do
0: we steal? Have you noticed that the people who steal, they never prospered?
1: They
0: never prospered. It's what you earn that makes you to prosper. It's what you sow that you reap very well.
1: You
0: know, but the people that allow other people to have their money there, their harvest there, and then they go to steal, they never prosper. The people who want to be winners, who want to be successful, want to be conquerors, who want to be prosperous, they don't steal. You will not steal. Let him that stole steal no more, but rather let him labor, working with his hands the things which is good, that ye may have to give to them, to him that needeth. Let no corrupt communication proceed out of your mouth. Amen. You know, nobody wants to, you know, get near you when your mouth is having bad odor. And filthy communication puts out bad odor. It just makes the whole environment stink, and people turn away their faces, they turn away their mind, they turn away their lives from you because they say that thing coming out of his mouth is smelling. But that which is good to the use of edifying, that it may minister grace to the hearers.
1: Shiba,
0: Give not the Holy Spirit. You know what? Anger grieves the Holy Spirit.
1: Gives
0: the Holy Spirit.
1: And
0: when you strive and fight against one another, that grieves the Holy Spirit. And if you want the Holy Spirit to be present in your life every time, your ministry every time, and in all around you every time, anger and all those things must get away. It says, grieve not the Holy Spirit of God, whereby ye are sealed unto the day of redemption. Let all bitterness. How many kinds of bitterness? And all wrath and anger and clamor and evil speaking be put away from you with all malice. And be kind one to another, tender hearted. Tell me the next thing. forgiving one another. I thought this is the new year, and nobody will offend me in the new year. You know what? You cannot guarantee everybody else changing in the new year. The only thing you can guarantee is you changing. And when you change, everything around you will change. You know, you cannot guarantee that everybody will smile when you meet them in the morning. The only thing you can guarantee is that you will smile. And when you smile, it will produce smile from them. You cannot guarantee that everybody will be gentle, but you can guarantee that you will be gentle. And when you change, everything else will change. Forgiving one another, even as God for Christ's sake has forgiven you. And that's what the Lord wants you to do this year. He wants you to forgive. You will forgive in Jesus' name. That means then if we're getting into the new year, we're going to have new blessings in this new year. Must forget some things and forsake some things. Number one, forsake the old prophet. Number two, forsake the old priest. Number three, forsake the old passion. Number four, forsake the old parables. Number five, forsake the old practices. And number six, forsake the old places. And then number seven, you forsake the old principalities and powers. Number one, forsake for now the old prophet. Looking at 1 Kings chapter 13, and I'm reading here from verse 11. 1 Kings chapter 13, we're looking at verse 11. Now there dwelt an old prophet in Bethel, and his sons came and told him all the works that the man of God had done that day in Bethel, and the words which he had spoken unto the king. Them he told also unto their father. And eventually, you know what the old prophet did? He went after that man of God. And then found him resting under a tree and said, are you the man of God that came to a city? He said, yes, I am. Why don't you come home with me? And then the man said, I cannot, because the word of the Lord has told me this definitely. I cannot do that. I said, but I'm a prophet like you are. And the angel of God spoke to me and said, I must bring you back home so you can eat with me. And they went back. What happened to him later? A lion killed him, slew him. He died prematurely. That's what the Lord is saying. This is a new year. Forsake the old prophet.
1: you
0: forsake the old priest.
1: We're
0: looking at 1 Samuel chapter 2, reading from verse 22. Now Eli was very old and had all that his sons did unto Israel, and how they lay with the women that assembled at the door of the tabernacle of the congregation.
1: Verse 29.